Pacific Daylight Time Saturday. What? Dangerously hot conditions. Afternoon temperatures 107 to 118. Major to extreme heat risk. Where? Portions of southwest Arizona and southeast California. When? Until 8 p.m. Mountain Standard Time, or 8 p.m. Pacific Daylight Time Saturday. Impacts, increase in heat-related illnesses, including heat cramps, heat exhaustion, and heat stroke. Heat stroke can lead to death. An extreme heat warning means that a period of very hot temperatures, even by local standards, will occur. Actions should be taken to lessen the impact of the extreme heat. Take extra precautions if you work or spend time outside. 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Know the signs and symptoms of heat exhaustion and heat stroke. Wear lightweight and loose-fitting clothing when possible and drink plenty of water. To reduce risk during outdoor work, the Occupational Safety and Health Administration recommends scheduling frequent rest breaks in shaded or air-conditioned environments. Anyone overcome by heat should be moved to a cool and shaded location. Heat stroke is an emergency. 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Extreme heat warning remains in effect until 8 p.m. Mountain Standard Time Saturday. What? Dangerously hot conditions. Afternoon temperatures 106 to 117. Major to extreme heat risk. Where? Aguila Valley, Apache Junction, Gold Canyon, Cave Creek / New River, Fountain Hills, East Mesa, Gila Bend, Northwest Pinal County, Sonoran Desert Natural Monument, Tonopah Desert, New River Mesa, Rio Verde Salt River, and Superior. When? Until 8 p.m. Mountain Standard Time Saturday. Impacts, increase in heat-related illnesses, including heat cramps, heat exhaustion, and heat stroke. 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Actions should be taken to lessen the impact of the extreme heat or spend time outside. 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Extreme heat warning remains in effect until 8 p.m. Mountain Standard Time Saturday. What? Dangerously hot conditions. Afternoon temperatures 108 to 117. Major to extreme heat risk. Where? The Phoenix metropolitan area. When? Until 8 p.m. Mountain Standard Time Saturday. 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Heat stroke can lead to death. 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Actions should be taken to lessen the impact of the extreme heat. 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

designated location. 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

time. Extreme heat warning in effect until 8 p.m. Mountain Standard Time Saturday. Tonight, partly cloudy. Lows 85 to 93. Southwest wind 5 to 15 miles per hour. Thursday, partly sunny in the morning, then becoming mostly sunny. Hot. Highs 110 to 114. Southwest wind 5 to 10 miles per hour. Thursday night, partly cloudy. Lows 84 to 91. West wind 10 to 15 miles per hour in the evening, becoming east 5 to 10 miles per hour after midnight. Friday, partly sunny in the morning, then becoming mostly sunny. Hot. Highs 108 to 112. Southeast wind around 5 miles per hour in the morning, the afternoon. Frost of showers and a slight chance of thunderstorms after midnight. Lows 84 to 90. Southwest wind 5 to 10 miles per hour in the evening, becoming southeast around 5 miles per hour after midnight. Chance of rain 30%. Saturday, partly sunny with a 20% chance of showers and thunderstorms. Hot. Highs 105 to 110. Saturday night, partly cloudy with a 50% chance of showers and thunderstorms. Lows 79 to 85. Rainfall around a tenth of an inch, except locally higher in thunderstorms. Sunday, partly cloudy. A chance of showers and a slight chance of thunderstorms in the morning, then a chance of afternoon showers and thunderstorms. Not as warm. Highs 101 to 106. Chance of rain 40%. Sunday night, partly cloudy with a 50% chance of showers and thunderstorms. Lows 76 to 82. Rainfall between a tenth and a quarter of an inch possible, except locally higher in thunderstorms. Monday, partly sunny with a 20% chance of showers and thunderstorms. Highs 97 to 103. Monday night, partly cloudy with a 20% chance of showers and thunderstorms. Lows 76 to 82. Tuesday, mostly sunny. Highs 99 to 104. Tuesday night, mostly clear. Lows 78 to 85. Chance of precipitation 10%. Wednesday, partly sunny. Highs 101 to 106. Here is the synopsis for Southeast California, Southwest, and South Central Arizona. Extreme heat warnings remain in effect through Saturday across much of the area. Lower desert highs in excess of 110 degrees and overnight lows in the 80s to lower 90s will be common this week, resulting in major to extreme heat risk. Monsoon storm activity will remain isolated in coverage through Friday before a significant increase in moisture arrives this weekend, promoting cooler temperatures and better overall rain chances. Extreme heat warning remains in effect until 8 p.m. Mountain Standard Time, or 8 p.m. Pacific Daylight Time Saturday. What? Dangerously hot conditions. Afternoon temperatures 107 to 118. Major to extreme heat risk. Where? Portions of Southwest Arizona and Southeast California. When? Until 8 p.m. Mountain Standard Time, or 8 p.m. Pacific Daylight Time Saturday. Impacts, increase in heat-related illnesses, including heat cramps, heat exhaustion, and heat stroke. Heat stroke can lead to death. An extreme heat warning means that a period of very hot temperatures, even by local standards, will occur. Actions should be taken to lessen the impact of the extreme heat. Take extra precautions if you work or spend time outside. 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Know the signs and symptoms of heat exhaustion and heat stroke. Wear lightweight and loose-fitting clothing when possible and drink plenty of water. To reduce risk during outdoor work, the Occupational Safety and Health Administration recommends scheduling frequent rest breaks in shaded or air-conditioned environments. Anyone overcome by heat should be moved to a cool and shaded location. 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Public cooling shelters are available in some areas.
Consult county officials for more details. Extreme heat warning remains in effect until 8 p.m. Mountain Standard Time Saturday. What? Dangerously hot conditions. Afternoon temperatures 106 to 117. Major to extreme heat risk. Where? Aguila Valley, Apache Junction, Gold Canyon, Cave Creek / New River, Fountain Hills, East Mesa, Gila Bend, Northwest Pinal County, Sonoran Desert, Natal Monument, Tonopah Desert, New River Mesa, Rio Verde Salt River, and Superior. When? Until 8 p.m. Mountain Standard Time Saturday. 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An extreme heat warning means that a period of very hot temperatures, even by local standards, will occur. Actions should be taken to lessen the impact of the extreme heat. Take extra precautions if you work or spend time outside. 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Extreme heat warning remains in effect until 8 p.m. Mountain Standard Time Saturday. What? Dangerously hot conditions. Afternoon temperatures 108 to 117. Major to extreme heat risk. Where? The Phoenix metropolitan area. When? Until 8 p.m. Mountain Standard Time Saturday. 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The current time is 5:15 p.m. Mountain Standard Time. Here is the 5 p.m. Mountain Standard Time observation for Phoenix on Wednesday, August 26th. At Sky Harbor, it was mostly sunny. Visibility 10 miles. Temperature was 113 degrees, dew point 56, relative humidity 15%. Wind was west, at 12 miles an hour. And the pressure was 29.73 inches, and falling. Other observations for South Central Arizona, including the Greater Phoenix area: it was sunny, with a temperature of 113 at Buckeye, and 115 at Luke Air Force Base. It was mostly sunny, with a temperature of 113 at Glendale, 113 at Scottsdale Airport, 113 at Falcon Field, and 111 at Mesa Gateway.
It was partly sunny, with a temperature of 113 at Deer Valley, 113 at Chandler, and 114 at Gila Bend. Observations for Northern Arizona, at Page, it was sunny, with a temperature of 100. It was mostly sunny, with a temperature of 103 at Kingman, and 90 at Winslow. It was partly sunny, with a temperature of 81 at Flagstaff, 92 at Prescott, 88 at Payson, and 81 at Cholo. At the Grand Canyon, it was cloudy, with a temperature of 78. At Winslow, wind was southwest gusting to 33 miles an hour. Observations for southern Arizona, at Nogales, thunder was reported, with a temperature of 93. At Tucson, it was mostly sunny, with a temperature of 105. At Sierra Vista, it was partly sunny, with a temperature of 96. Observations for Southern California, skies ranged from mostly sunny to partly sunny. It was 85 at Los Angeles Airport, 83 at San Diego, and 113 at Blythe. Regional observations, at Albuquerque, dust was reported, with a temperature of 87. It was mostly sunny, with a temperature of 109 at Las Vegas, and 101 at El Paso. At Salt Lake City, it was partly sunny, with a temperature of 93. At Albuquerque, the visibility was 5 miles. At Albuquerque, wind was west gusting to 32 miles an hour. Once again, at 5 p.m. in Phoenix, under mostly sunny skies. The Sky Harbor temperature was 113 degrees. Here is the latest forecast. For the following area, in Arizona, Central Phoenix, issued at 4 p.m. Mountain Standard Time. Extreme heat warning in effect until 8 p.m. Mountain Standard Time Saturday. Tonight, partly cloudy. Lows 85 to 93. Southwest wind 5 to 15 miles per hour. Thursday, partly sunny in the morning then becoming mostly sunny. Hot. Highs 110 to 114. Southwest wind 5 to 10 miles per hour. Thursday night, partly cloudy. Lows 84 to 91. West wind 10 to 15 miles per hour in the evening becoming east 5 to 10 miles per hour after midnight. Friday, partly sunny in the morning then becoming mostly sunny. Hot. Highs 108 to 112. Southeast wind around 5 miles per hour in the morning becoming southwest 5 to 10 miles per hour in the afternoon. Friday night, partly cloudy. A chance of showers and a slight chance of thunderstorms after midnight. Lows 84 to 90. Southwest wind 5 to 10 miles per hour in the evening becoming southeast around 5 miles per hour after midnight. Chance of rain 30%. Saturday, partly sunny with a 20% chance of showers and thunderstorms. Hot. Highs 105 to 110. Saturday night, partly cloudy with a 50% chance of showers and thunderstorms. Lows 79 to 85. Rainfall around a tenth of an inch, except locally higher in thunderstorms. Sunday, partly cloudy. A chance of showers and a slight chance of thunderstorms in the morning, then a chance of afternoon showers and thunderstorms. Not as warm. Highs 101 to 106. Chance of rain 40%. Sunday night, partly cloudy with a 50% chance of showers and thunderstorms. Lows 76 to 82. Rainfall between a tenth and a quarter of an inch possible, except locally higher in thunderstorms. Monday, partly sunny with a 20% chance of showers and thunderstorms. Highs 97 to 103. Monday night, partly cloudy with a 20% chance of showers and thunderstorms. Lows 76 to 82. Tuesday, mostly sunny. Highs 99 to 104. Tuesday night, mostly clear. Lows 78 to 85. Chance of precipitation 10%. Highs 101 to 106. Here is the synopsis for Southeast California, Southwest, and South Central Arizona.
Extreme heat.

warnings remain in effect through Saturday across much of the area. Lower desert highs in excess of 110 degrees and overnight lows in the 80s to lower 90s will be common this week, resulting in major to extreme heat risk. Monsoon storm activity will remain isolated in coverage through Friday before a significant increase in moisture arrives this weekend, promoting cooler temperatures and better overall rain chances. Extreme heat warning remains in effect until 8 p.m. Mountain Standard Time, or 8 p.m. Pacific Daylight Time Saturday. What? Dangerously hot conditions. Afternoon temperatures 107 to 118. Major to extreme heat risk. Where? Portions of southwest Arizona and southeast California. When? Until 8 p.m. Mountain Standard Time, or 8 p.m. Pacific Daylight Time Saturday. Impacts, increase in heat-related illnesses, including heat cramps, heat exhaustion, and heat stroke. Heat stroke can lead to death. An extreme heat warning means that a period of very hot temperatures, even by local standards, will occur. Actions should be taken to lessen the impact of the extreme heat. Take extra precautions if you work or spend time outside. 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Know the signs and symptoms of heat exhaustion and heat stroke. Wear lightweight and loose-fitting clothing when possible and drink plenty of water. To reduce risk during outdoor work, the Occupational Safety and Health Administration recommends scheduling frequent rest breaks in shaded or air-conditioned environments. Anyone overcome by heat should be moved to a cool and shaded location. 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Extreme heat warning remains in effect until 8 p.m. Mountain Standard Time Saturday. What? Dangerously hot conditions. Afternoon temperatures 106 to 117. Major to extreme heat risk. Where? Aguila Valley, Apache Junction, Gold Canyon, Cave Creek / New River, Fountain Hills, East Mesa, Gila Bend, Northwest Pinal County, Sonoran Desert, Natal Monument, Tonopah Desert, New River Mesa, Rio Verde Salt River, and Superior. When? Until 8 p.m. Mountain Standard Time Saturday. Impacts, increase in heat-related illnesses, including heat cramps, heat exhaustion, and heat stroke. Heat stroke can lead to death. 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An extreme heat warning means that a period of very hot temperatures, even by local standards, will occur. Actions should be taken to lessen the impact of the extreme heat. Take extra precautions if you work or spend time outside. 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Know the signs and symptoms of heat exhaustion and heat stroke. Wear lightweight and loose-fitting clothing when possible and drink plenty of water. 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Anyone overcome by heat should be moved to a cool and shaded location. 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Extreme heat warning remains in effect until 8 p.m. Mountain Standard Time Saturday. What? Dangerously hot conditions. Afternoon temperatures 108 to 117. Major to extreme heat risk. Where? The Phoenix metropolitan area. When? Until 8 p.m. Mountain Standard Time Saturday. 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
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Actions should be taken to lessen the impact of the extreme heat. 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The current time is 5:27 p.m. Mountain Standard Time. Here is the 5 p.m. Mountain Standard Time observation for Phoenix, on Wednesday, August 26th. At Sky Harbor, it was mostly sunny. Visibility 10 miles. Temperature was 113 degrees, dew point 56, relative humidity 15%. Wind was west, at 12 miles an hour. And the pressure was 29.73 inches, and falling. Other observations for South Central Arizona including the Greater Phoenix area, it was sunny, with a temperature of 113 at Buckeye, and 115 at Luke Air Force Base. It was mostly sunny, with a temperature of 113 at Glendale, 113 at Scottsdale Airport, 113 at Falcon Field, and 111 at Mesa Gateway. It was partly sunny, with a temperature of 113 at Deer Valley, 113 at Chandler, and 114 at Gila Bend. Observations for Northern Arizona, at Page, it was sunny, with a temperature of 100. It was mostly sunny, with a temperature of 103 at Kingman, and 90 at Winslow. It was partly sunny, with a temperature of 81 at Flagstaff, 92 at Prescott, 88 at Payson, and 81 at Shiloh. At the Grand Canyon, it was cloudy, with a temperature of 78. At Winslow, wind was southwest gusting to 33 miles an hour. Observations for Southern Arizona, at Nogales, thunder was reported, with a temperature of 93. At Tucson, it was mostly sunny, with a temperature of 105. At Sierra Vista, it was partly sunny, with a temperature of 96. Observations for Southern California, skies ranged from mostly sunny to partly sunny. It was 85 at Los Angeles Airport, 83 at San Diego, and 113 at Blythe. Regional observations, at Albuquerque, dust was reported, with a temperature of 87. It was mostly sunny, with a temperature of 109 at Las Vegas, and 101 at El Paso. At Salt Lake City, it was partly sunny, with a temperature of 93. At Albuquerque, the visibility was 5 miles. At Albuquerque, wind was west gusting to 32 miles an hour. Once again, at 5 p.m. in Phoenix, under mostly sunny skies. The Sky Harbor temperature was 113 degrees. Here is the latest forecast. For the following area, in Arizona, Central Phoenix, issued at 4 p.m. Mountain Standard Time. Extreme heat warning in effect until 8 p.m. Mountain Standard Time Saturday. Tonight, partly cloudy. Lows 85 to 93. Southwest wind 5 to 15 miles per hour. Thursday, partly sunny in the morning then becoming mostly sunny. Hot. Highs 110 to 114. Southwest wind 5 to 10 miles per hour. Thursday night, partly cloudy. Lows 84 to 91. West wind 10 to 15 miles per hour in the evening becoming east 5 to 10 miles per hour after midnight. Friday, partly sunny in the morning then becoming mostly sunny. Hot. Highs 108 to 112.
southeast wind around 5 miles per hour in the morning, becoming southwest 5 to 10 miles per hour in the afternoon. Friday night, partly cloudy. A chance of showers and a slight chance of thunderstorms after midnight. Lows 84 to 90. Southwest wind 5 to 10 miles per hour in the evening, becoming southeast around 5 miles per hour after midnight. Chance of rain 30%. Saturday, partly sunny with a 20% chance of showers and thunderstorms. Hot. Highs 105 to 110. Saturday night, partly cloudy with a 50% chance of showers and thunderstorms. Lows 79 to 85. Rainfall around a tenth of an inch, except locally higher in thunderstorms. Sunday, partly cloudy. A chance of showers and a slight chance of thunderstorms in the morning, then a chance of afternoon showers and thunderstorms. Not as warm. Highs 101 to 106. Chance of rain 40%. Sunday night, partly cloudy with a 50% chance of showers and thunderstorms. Lows 76 to 82. Rainfall between a tenth and a quarter of an inch possible, except locally higher in thunderstorms. Monday, partly sunny with a 20% chance of showers and thunderstorms. Highs 97 to 103. Monday night, partly cloudy with a 20% chance of showers and thunderstorms. Lows 76 to 82. Tuesday, mostly sunny. Highs 99 to 104. Tuesday night, mostly clear. Lows 78 to 85. Chance of precipitation 10%. Wednesday, partly sunny. Highs 101 to 106. Here is the synopsis for Southeast California, Southwest, and South Central Arizona. Extreme heat warnings remain in effect through Saturday across much of the area. Lower desert highs in excess of 110 degrees and overnight lows in the 80s to lower 90s will be common, thus resulting in major to extreme heat risk. Monsoon storm activity will remain isolated in coverage through Friday before a significant increase in moisture arrives this weekend, promoting cooler temperatures and better overall rain chances. Extreme heat warning remains in effect until 8 p.m. Mountain Standard Time, or 8 p.m. Pacific Daylight Time Saturday. What? Dangerously hot conditions. Afternoon temperatures 107 to 118. Major to extreme heat risk. Where? Portions of southwest Arizona and southeast California. When? Until 8 p.m. Mountain Standard Time, or 8 p.m. Pacific Daylight Time Saturday. Impacts: increase in heat-related illnesses, including heat cramps, heat exhaustion, and heat stroke. Heat stroke can lead to death. An extreme heat warning means that a period of very hot temperatures, even by local standards, will occur. Actions should be taken to lessen the impact of the extreme heat. Take extra precautions if you work or spend time outside. 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Know the signs and symptoms of heat exhaustion and heat stroke. Wear lightweight and loose-fitting clothing when possible and drink plenty of water. To reduce risk during outdoor work, the Occupational Safety and Health Administration recommends scheduling frequent rest breaks in shaded or air-conditioned environments. Anyone overcome by heat should be moved to a cool and shaded location. 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Extreme heat warning remains in effect until 8 p.m. Mountain Standard Time Saturday. What? Dangerously hot conditions. Afternoon temperatures 106 to 117. Major to extreme heat risk. Where? Aguila Valley, Apache Junction, Gold Canyon, Cave Creek / New River, Fountain Hills, East Mesa, Gila Bend, Northwest Pinal County, Sonoran Desert, Natal Monument, Tonopah Desert, New River Mesa, Rio Verde Salt River, and Superior. When? Until 8 p.m. Mountain Standard Time Saturday. Impacts: increase in heat-related illnesses,
including heat cramps, heat exhaustion, and heat stroke. 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Actions should be taken to lessen the impact of the extreme heat. Take extra precautions if you work or spend time outside. 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Know the signs and symptoms of heat exhaustion and heat stroke. Wear lightweight and loose-fitting clothing when possible and drink plenty of water. To reduce risk during outdoor work, the Occupational Safety and Health Administration recommends scheduling frequent rest breaks in shaded or air-conditioned environments. Anyone overcome by heat should be moved to a cool and shaded location. 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Extreme heat warning remains in effect until 8 p.m. Mountain Standard Time Saturday. What? Dangerously hot conditions. Afternoon temperatures 108 to 117. Major to extreme heat risk. Where? The Phoenix metropolitan area. When? Until 8 p.m. Mountain Standard Time Saturday. 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Actions should be taken to lessen the impact of the extreme heat. 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The current time is 5:39 p.m. Mountain Standard Time. Here is the 5 p.m. Mountain Standard Time observation for Phoenix on Wednesday, August 26th. At Sky Harbor, it was mostly sunny. Visibility 10 miles.

in at Falcon Field, and 111 with a temperature of 113 at Deer Valley, 113 at Chandler, and 114 at Gila Bend. Observations for Northern Arizona, at Page, it was sunny, with a temperature of 100. It was mostly sunny, with a temperature of 103 at Kingman, and 90 at Winslow. It was partly sunny, with a temperature of 81 at Flagstaff, 92 at Prescott, 88 at Payson, and 81 at Shiloh. At the Grand Canyon, it was cloudy, with a temperature of 78. At Winslow, wind was southwest gusting to 33 miles an hour. Observations for Southern Arizona, at Nogales, thunder was reported, with a temperature of 93. At Tucson, it was mostly sunny, with a temperature of 105. At Sierra Vista, it was partly sunny, with a temperature of 96. Observations for Southern California, skies ranged from mostly sunny to partly sunny. It was 85 at Los Angeles Airport, 83 at San Diego, and 113 at Blythe. Regional observations, at Albuquerque, dust was reported, with a temperature of 87. It was mostly sunny, with a temperature of 109 at Las Vegas, and 101 at El Paso. At Salt Lake City, it was partly sunny, with a temperature of 93. At Albuquerque, the visibility was 5 miles. At Albuquerque, wind was west gusting to 32 miles an hour. Once again, at 5 p.m. in Phoenix, under mostly sunny skies. The Sky Harbor temperature was 113 degrees. Here is the latest forecast. For the following area, in Arizona, Central Phoenix, issued at 4 p.m. Mountain Standard Time. Extreme heat warning in effect until 8 p.m. Mountain Standard Time Saturday. Tonight, partly cloudy. Lows 85 to 93. Southwest wind 5 to 15 miles per hour. Thursday, partly sunny in the morning then becoming mostly sunny. Hot. Highs 110 to 114. Southwest wind 5 to 10 miles per hour. Thursday night, partly cloudy. Lows 84 to 91. West wind 10 to 15 miles per hour in the evening becoming east 5 to 10 miles per hour after midnight. Friday, partly sunny in the morning then becoming mostly sunny. Hot. Highs 108 to 112. Southeast wind around 5 miles per hour in the morning becoming southwest 5 to 10 miles per hour in the afternoon. Friday night, partly cloudy. A chance of showers and a slight chance of thunderstorms after midnight. Lows 84 to 90. Southwest wind 5 to 10 miles per hour in the evening becoming southeast around 5 miles per hour after midnight. Chance of rain 30%. Saturday, partly sunny with a 20% chance of showers and thunderstorms. Hot. Highs 105 to 110. Saturday night, partly cloudy with a 50% chance of showers and thunderstorms. Lows 79 to 85. Rainfall around a tenth of an inch, except locally higher in thunderstorms. Sunday, partly cloudy. A chance of showers and a slight chance of thunderstorms in the morning, then a chance of afternoon showers and thunderstorms. Not as warm. Highs 101 to 106. Chance of rain 40%. Sunday night, partly cloudy with a 50% chance of showers and thunderstorms. Lows 76 to 82. Rainfall between a tenth and a quarter of an inch possible, except locally higher in thunderstorms. Monday, partly sunny with a 20% chance of showers and thunderstorms. Highs 97 to 103. Monday night, partly cloudy with a 20% chance of showers and thunderstorms. Lows 76 to 82. Tuesday, mostly sunny. Highs 99 to 104. Tuesday night, mostly clear. Lows 78 to 85. Chance of precipitation 10%. Wednesday, partly sunny. Highs 101 to 106.
The Phoenix, Arizona Climate Summary.

for this evening, as of 5 p.m., August 26, 2026. Today's high temperature was 117 degrees. The normal high is 105. The high ties the previous 117 degrees, which was set in 2011. Today's low temperature was 91 degrees. The normal low is 83. The record low is 65 degrees, which was set in 1928. No precipitation fell today, which leaves the monthly total at 0.79 inches. The total precipitation for the year still stands at 1.57 inches. The normal high temperature for tomorrow is 105 degrees, and the normal low is 83. Sunset tonight is at 7:01 p.m. Sunrise tomorrow is at 5:59 a.m. Here is the synopsis for Southeast California, Southwest, and South Central Arizona. Extreme heat warnings remain in effect through Saturday across much of the area. Lower desert highs in excess of 110 degrees and overnight lows in the 80s to lower 90s will be common this week, resulting in major to extreme heat risk. Monsoon storm activity will remain isolated in coverage through Friday before a significant increase in moisture arrives this weekend, promoting cooler temperatures and better overall rain chances. Extreme heat warning remains in effect until 8 p.m. Mountain Standard Time, or 8 p.m. Pacific Daylight Time Saturday. What? Dangerously hot conditions. Afternoon temperatures 107 to 118. Major to extreme heat risk. Where? Portions of Southwest Arizona and Southeast California. When? Until 8 p.m. Mountain Standard Time, or 8 p.m. Pacific Daylight Time Saturday. Impacts, increase in heat-related illnesses, including heat cramps, heat exhaustion, and heat stroke. Heat stroke can lead to death. An extreme heat warning means that a period of very hot temperatures, even by local standards, will occur. Actions should be taken to lessen the impact of the extreme heat. Take extra precautions if you work or spend time outside. 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Know the signs and symptoms of heat exhaustion and heat stroke. Wear lightweight and loose-fitting clothing when possible and drink plenty of water. To reduce risk during outdoor work, the Occupational Safety and Health Administration recommends scheduling frequent rest breaks in shaded or air-conditioned environments. Anyone overcome by heat should be moved to a cool and shaded location. 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Public cooling shelters are available in some areas. 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Extreme heat warning remains in effect until 8 p.m. Mountain Standard Time Saturday. What? Dangerously hot conditions. Afternoon temperatures 106 to 117. Major to extreme heat risk. Where? Aguila Valley, Apache Junction, Gold Canyon, Cave Creek / New River, Fountain Hills, East Mesa, Gila Bend, Northwest Pinal County, Sonoran Desert, Natal Monument, Tonopah Desert, New River Mesa, Rio Verde Salt River, and Superior. When? Until 8 p.m. Mountain Standard Time Saturday. Impacts, increase in heat-related illnesses, including heat cramps, heat exhaustion, and heat stroke. 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An extreme heat warning means that a period of very hot temperatures, even by local standards, will occur. Actions should be taken to lessen the impact of the extreme heat. Take extra precautions if you work or spend time outside. 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Anyone overcome by heat should be moved to a cool and shaded location. 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
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Extreme heat warning remains in effect until 8 p.m. Mountain Standard Time Saturday. What? Dangerously hot conditions. Afternoon temperatures 108 to 117. Major to extreme heat risk. Where? The Phoenix metropolitan area. When? Until 8 p.m. Mountain Standard Time Saturday. 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Actions should be taken to lessen the impact of the extreme heat. 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Anyone overcome by heat should be moved to a cool and shaded location. Heat stroke is an emergency. 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The current time is 5:52 p.m. Mountain Standard Time. Here is the 5 p.m. Mountain Standard Time observation for Phoenix on Wednesday, August 26th. At Sky Harbor, it was mostly sunny. Visibility 10 miles. Temperature was 113 degrees, dew point 56, relative west, at 12 miles an hour. And the pressure was 29.73 inches, and falling. Other observations for South Central Arizona, including the greater Phoenix area: it was sunny, with a temperature of 113 at Buckeye, and 115 at Luke Air Force Base. It was mostly sunny, with a temperature of 113 at Glendale, 113 at Scottsdale Airport, 113 at Falcon Field, and 111 at Mesa Gateway. It was partly sunny, with a temperature of 113 at Deer Valley, 113 at Chandler, and 114 at Gila Bend. Observations for Northern Arizona: at Page, it was sunny, with a temperature of 100. It was mostly sunny, with a temperature of 103 at Kingman, and 90 at Winslow. It was partly sunny, with a temperature of 81 at Flagstaff, 92 at Prescott, 88 at Payson, and 81 at Shiloh. At the Grand Canyon, it was cloudy, with a temperature of 78. At Winslow, wind was southwest gusting to 33 miles an hour. Observations for Southern Arizona: at Nogales, thunder was reported, with a temperature of 93. At Tucson, it was mostly sunny, with a temperature of 105. At Sierra Vista, it was partly sunny, with a temperature of 96. Observations for Southern California: skies ranged from mostly sunny to partly sunny. It was 85 at Los Angeles Airport, 83 at San Diego, and 113 at Blythe. Regional observations: at Albuquerque, dust was reported, with a temperature of 87. It was mostly sunny, with a temperature of 109 at Las Vegas, and 101 at El Paso. At Salt Lake City, it was partly sunny, with a temperature of 93. At Albuquerque, the visibility was 5 miles. At Albuquerque, wind was west gusting to 32 miles an hour. Once again, at 5 p.m. in Phoenix, under mostly sunny skies. The Sky Harbor temperature was 113 degrees. Here is the latest forecast. For the following area: in Arizona, Central Phoenix,
issued at 4 p.m. Mountain.

Extreme heat warning in effect until 8 p.m. Mountain Standard Time Saturday. Tonight, partly cloudy. Lows 85 to 93. Southwest wind 5 to 15 miles per hour. Thursday, partly sunny in the morning, then becoming mostly sunny. Hot. Highs 110 to 114. Southwest wind 5 to 10 miles per hour. Thursday night, partly cloudy. Lows 84 to 91. West wind 10 to 15 miles per hour in the evening, becoming east 5 to 10 miles per hour after midnight. Friday, partly sunny in the morning, then becoming mostly sunny. Hot. Highs 108 to 112. Southeast wind around 5 miles per hour in the morning, becoming southwest 5 to 10 miles per hour in the afternoon. Friday night, partly cloudy. A chance of showers and a slight chance of thunderstorms after midnight. Lows 84 to 90. Southwest wind 5 to 10 miles per hour in the evening, becoming southeast around 5 miles per hour after midnight. Chance of rain 30%. Saturday, partly sunny with a 20% chance of showers and thunderstorms. Hot. Highs 105 to 110. Saturday night, partly cloudy with a 50% chance of showers and thunderstorms. Lows 79 to 85. Rainfall around a tenth of an inch, except locally higher in thunderstorms. Sunday, partly cloudy. A chance of showers and a slight chance of thunderstorms in the morning, then a chance of afternoon showers and thunderstorms. Not as warm. Highs 101 to 106. Chance of rain 40%. Sunday night, partly cloudy with a 50% chance of showers and thunderstorms. Lows 76 to 82. Rainfall between a tenth and a quarter of an inch possible, except locally higher in thunderstorms. Monday, partly sunny with a 20% chance of showers and thunderstorms. Highs 97 to 103. Monday night, partly cloudy with a 20% chance of showers and thunderstorms. Lows 76 to 82. Tuesday, mostly sunny. Highs 99 to 104. Tuesday night, mostly clear. Lows 78 to 85. Chance of precipitation 10%. Wednesday, partly sunny. Highs 101 to 106. The Phoenix, Arizona climate summary for this evening, as of 5 p.m., August 26, 2026. Today's high temperature was 117 degrees. The normal high is 105. The high ties the previous 117 degrees, which was set in 2011. Today's low temperature was 91 degrees. The normal low is 83. The record low is 65 degrees, which was set in 1928. No precipitation fell today, which leaves the monthly total at 0.79 inches. The total precipitation for the year still stands at 1.57 inches. The normal high temperature for tomorrow is 105 degrees, and the normal low is 83. Sunset tonight is at 7:01 p.m. Sunrise tomorrow is at 5:59 a.m. Here is the synopsis for Southeast California, Southwest, and South Central Arizona. Extreme heat warnings remain in effect through Saturday across much of the area. Lower desert highs in excess of 110 degrees and overnight lows in the 80s to lower 90s will be common this week, resulting in major to extreme heat risk. Monsoon storm activity will remain isolated in coverage through Friday before a significant increase in moisture arrives this weekend, promoting cooler temperatures and better overall rain chances. Extreme heat warning remains in effect until 8 p.m. Mountain Standard Time, or 8 p.m. Pacific Daylight Time Saturday. What? Dangerously hot conditions. Afternoon temperatures 107 to 118. Major to extreme heat risk. Where? Portions of southwest Arizona and southeast California. When? Until 8 p.m. Mountain Standard Time, or 8 p.m. Pacific Daylight Time Saturday. Impacts,
increase in heat-related illnesses, including heat cramps, heat exhaustion, and heat stroke. Heat stroke can lead to death. An extreme heat warning means that a period of very hot temperatures, even by local standards, will occur. Actions should be taken to lessen the impact of the extreme heat. Take extra precautions if you work or spend time outside. 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Know the signs and symptoms of heat exhaustion and heat stroke. Wear lightweight and loose-fitting clothing when possible and drink plenty of water. To reduce risk during outdoor work, the Occupational Safety and Health Administration recommends scheduling frequent rest breaks in shaded or air-conditioned environments. Anyone overcome by heat should be moved to a cool and shaded location. 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Extreme heat warning remains in effect until 8 p.m. Mountain Standard Time Saturday. What? Dangerously hot conditions. Afternoon temperatures 106 to 117. Major to extreme heat risk. Where? Aguila Valley, Apache Junction, Gold Canyon, Cave Creek / New River, Fountain Hills, East Mesa, Gila Bend, Northwest Pinal County, Sonoran Desert, Natal Monument, Tonopah Desert, New River Mesa, Rio Verde Salt River, and Superior. When? Until 8 p.m. Mountain Standard Time Saturday. 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An extreme heat warning means that a period of very hot temperatures, even by local standards, will occur. Actions should be taken to lessen the impact of the extreme heat. Take extra precautions if you work or spend time outside. 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Anyone overcome by heat should be moved to a cool and shaded location. 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Extreme heat warning remains in effect until 8 p.m. Mountain Standard Time Saturday. What? Dangerously hot conditions. Afternoon temperatures 108 to 117. Major to extreme heat risk. Where? The Phoenix metropolitan area. When? Until 8 p.m. Mountain Standard Time Saturday. 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
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The current time is 6:05 p.m. Mountain Standard Time. Here is the latest forecast for the following area in Arizona, Central Phoenix, issued at 4 p.m. Mountain Standard Time. Extreme heat warning in effect until 8 p.m. Mountain Standard Time Saturday. Tonight, partly cloudy. Lows 85 to 93. Southwest wind 5 to 15 miles per hour. Thursday, partly sunny in the morning, then becoming mostly sunny. Hot. Highs 110 to 114. Southwest wind 5 to 10 miles per hour. Thursday night, partly cloudy. Lows 84 to 91. West wind 10 to 15 miles per hour in the evening, becoming east 5 to 10 miles per hour after midnight. Friday, partly sunny in the morning, then becoming mostly sunny. Hot. Highs 108 to 112. Southeast wind around 5 miles per hour in the morning, becoming southwest 5 to 10 miles per hour in the afternoon. Friday night, partly cloudy. A chance of showers and a slight chance of thunderstorms after midnight. Lows 84 to 90. Southwest wind 5 to 10 miles per hour in the evening, becoming southeast around 5 miles per hour after midnight. Chance of rain 30%. Saturday, partly sunny with a 20% chance of showers and thunderstorms. Hot. Highs 105 to 110. Saturday night, partly cloudy with a 50% chance of showers and thunderstorms. Lows 79 to 85. Rainfall around a tenth of an inch, except locally higher in thunderstorms. Sunday, partly cloudy. A chance of showers and a slight chance of thunderstorms in the morning, then a chance of afternoon showers and thunderstorms. Not as warm. Highs 101 to 106. Chance of rain 40%. Sunday night, partly cloudy with a 50% chance of showers and thunderstorms. Lows 76 to 82. Rainfall between a tenth and a quarter of an inch possible, except locally higher in thunderstorms. Monday, partly sunny with a 20% chance of showers and thunderstorms. Highs 97 to 103. Monday night, partly cloudy with a 20% chance of showers and thunderstorms. Lows 76 to 82. Tuesday, mostly sunny. Highs 99 to 104. Tuesday night, mostly clear. Lows 78 to 85. Chance of precipitation 10%. Wednesday, partly sunny. Highs 101 to 106. The Phoenix, Arizona climate summary for this evening, as of 5 p.m., August 26, 2026. Today's high temperature was 117 degrees. The normal high is 105. The high ties the previous 117 degrees, which was set in 2011. Today's low temperature was 91 degrees. The normal low is 83. The record low is 65 degrees, which was set in 1928. No precipitation fell today, which leaves the monthly total at 0.79 inches. The total precipitation for the year still stands at 1.57 inches. The normal high temperature for tomorrow is 105 degrees, and the normal low is 83. Sunset tonight is at 7:01 p.m. Sunrise tomorrow is at 5:59 a.m. Here is the synopsis for Southeast California, Southwest, and South Central Arizona. Extreme heat warnings remain in effect through Saturday across much of the area. Lower desert highs in excess of 110 degrees and overnight lows in the 80s to lower 90s will be common this week, resulting in major to extreme heat risk. Monsoon storm activity will remain isolated in coverage through Friday before a significant increase in moisture arrives this weekend, promoting cooler temperatures and better overall rain chances. Extreme heat warning remains in effect until 8 p.m. Mountain Standard Time, or 8 p.m. Pacific Daylight Time Saturday.
What? Dangerously hot conditions. Afternoon temperatures 107 to 118. Major to extreme heat risk. Where? Portions of southwest Arizona and southeast California. When? Until 8 p.m. Mountain Standard Time, or 8 p.m. Pacific Daylight Time Saturday. Impacts, increase in heat-related illnesses, including heat cramps, heat exhaustion, and heat stroke. Heat stroke can lead to death. An extreme heat warning means that a period of very hot temperatures, even by local standards, will occur. Actions should be taken to lessen the impact of the extreme heat. Take extra precautions if you work or spend time outside. 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Know the signs and symptoms of heat exhaustion and heat stroke. Wear lightweight and loose-fitting clothing when possible and drink plenty of water. To reduce risk during outdoor work, the Occupational Safety and Health Administration recommends scheduling frequent rest breaks in shaded or air-conditioned environments. Anyone overcome by heat should be moved to a cool and shaded location. 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Extreme heat warning remains in effect until 8 p.m. Mountain Standard Time Saturday. What? Dangerously hot conditions. Afternoon temperatures 106 to 117. Major to extreme heat risk. Where? Aguila Valley, Apache Junction, Gold Canyon, Cave Creek / New River, Fountain Hills, East Mesa, Gila Bend, Northwest Pinal County, Sonoran Desert, Natal Monument, Tonopah Desert, New River Mesa, Rio Verde Salt River, and Superior. When? Until 8 p.m. Mountain Standard Time Saturday. Impacts, increase in heat-related illnesses, including heat cramps, heat exhaustion, and heat stroke. Heat stroke can lead to death. 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An extreme heat warning means that a period of very hot temperatures, even by local standards, will occur. Actions should be taken to lessen the impact of the extreme heat. Take extra precautions if you work or spend time outside. 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Know the signs and symptoms of heat exhaustion and heat stroke. Wear lightweight and loose-fitting clothing when possible and drink plenty of water. 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Anyone overcome by heat should be moved to a cool and shaded location. 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Extreme heat warning remains in effect until 8 p.m. Mountain Standard Time Saturday. What? Dangerously hot conditions. Afternoon temperatures 108 to 117. Major to extreme heat risk. Where? The Phoenix metropolitan area. When? Until 8 p.m. Mountain Standard Time Saturday. 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Actions should be taken to lessen the impact of the extreme heat. 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
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The current time is 6:15 p.m. Mountain Standard Time. Here is the 6 p.m. Mountain Standard Time observation for Phoenix on Wednesday, August 26th. At Sky Harbor, it was mostly sunny. Visibility 10 miles. Temperature was 112 degrees, dew point 53, relative humidity 14%. Wind was southwest, at 8 miles an hour. And the pressure was 29.73 inches, and steady. Other observations for South Central Arizona, including the greater Phoenix area, it was sunny, with a temperature of 109 at Buckeye, 113 at Glendale, 111 at Deer Valley, and 113 at Scottsdale Airport. It was mostly sunny, with a temperature of 114 at Luke Air Force Base, 111 at Falcon Field, and 111 at Mesa Gateway. It was partly sunny, with a temperature of 113 at Chandler, and 113 at Gila Bend. Observations for Northern Arizona, at Page, it was sunny, with a temperature of 97. It was mostly sunny, with a temperature of 101 at Kingman, and 88 at Winslow. It was partly sunny, with a temperature of 77 at Flagstaff, 89 at Prescott, 88 at Payson, and 81 at Shiloh. At the Grand Canyon, it was cloudy, with a temperature of 80. Observations for Southern Arizona, skies ranged from mostly sunny to partly sunny. It was 104 at Tucson, 111 at Yuma, 87 at Nogales, and 92 at Sierra Vista. Observations for Southern California, skies ranged from mostly sunny to partly sunny. It was 81 at Los Angeles Airport, 83 at San Diego, and 112 at Blythe. Regional observations, skies ranged from partly cloudy to mostly cloudy. It was 109 at Las Vegas, 92 at Salt Lake City, 86 at Albuquerque, and 100 at El Paso. Once again, at 6 p.m. in Phoenix, under mostly sunny skies. The Sky Harbor temperature was 112 degrees. Here is the latest forecast. For the following area, in Arizona, Central Phoenix, issued at 4 p.m. Mountain Standard Time. Extreme heat warning in effect until 8 p.m. Mountain Standard Time Saturday. Tonight, partly cloudy. Lows 85 to 93. Southwest wind 5 to 15 miles per hour. Thursday, partly sunny in the morning, then becoming mostly sunny. Hot. Highs 110 to 114. Southwest wind 5 to 10 miles per hour. Thursday night, partly cloudy. Lows 84 to 91. West wind 10 to 15 miles per hour in the evening, becoming east 5 to 10 miles per hour after midnight. Friday, partly sunny in the morning, then becoming mostly sunny. Hot. Highs 108 to 112. Southeast wind around 5 miles per hour in the morning, becoming southwest 5 to 10 miles per hour in the afternoon. Friday night, partly cloudy. A chance of showers and a slight chance of thunderstorms after midnight. Lows 84 to 90. Southwest wind 5 to 10 miles per hour in the evening, becoming southeast around 5 miles per hour after midnight. Chance of rain 30%. Saturday, partly sunny with a 20% chance of showers and thunderstorms. Hot. Highs 105 to 110. Saturday night, partly cloudy with a 50% chance of showers and thunderstorms. Lows 79 to 85. Rainfall around a tenth of an inch, except locally higher in thunderstorms. Sunday, partly cloudy. A chance of showers and a slight chance of thunderstorms in the morning, then a chance of afternoon showers and thunderstorms. Not as warm.
Highs 101 to 106. Chance of rain 40%. Sunday night, partly cloudy with a 50% chance of showers and thunderstorms. Lows 76 to 82. Rainfall between a tenth and a quarter of an inch possible, except locally higher in thunderstorms. Monday, partly sunny with a 20% chance of showers and thunderstorms. Highs 97 to 103. Monday night, partly cloudy with a 20% chance of showers and thunderstorms. Lows 76 to 82. Tuesday, mostly sunny. Highs 99 to 104. Tuesday night, mostly clear. Lows 78 to 85. Chance of precipitation 10%. Wednesday, partly sunny. Highs 101 to 106. The Phoenix, Arizona climate summary for this evening, as of 5 p.m., August 26, 2026. Today's high temperature was 117 degrees. The normal high is 105. The high ties the previous 117 degrees, which was set in 2011. Today's low temperature was 91 degrees. The normal low is 83. The record low is 65 degrees, which was set in 1928. No precipitation fell today, which leaves the monthly total at 0.79 inches. The total precipitation for the year still stands at 1.57 inches. The normal high temperature for tomorrow is 105 degrees, and the normal low is 83. Sunset tonight is at 7:01 p.m. Sunrise tomorrow is at 5:59 a.m. Here is the synopsis for Southeast California, Southwest, and South Central Arizona. Extreme heat warnings remain in effect through Saturday across much of the area. Lower desert highs in excess of 110 degrees and overnight lows in the 80s to lower 90s will be common this week, resulting in major to extreme heat risk. Monsoon storm activity will remain isolated in coverage through Friday before a significant increase in moisture arrives this weekend, promoting cooler temperatures and better overall rain chances. Extreme heat warning remains in effect until 8 p.m. Mountain Standard Time, or 8 p.m. Pacific Daylight Time Saturday. What? Dangerously hot conditions. Afternoon temperatures 107 to 118. Major to extreme heat risk. Where? Portions of Southwest Arizona and Southeast California. When? Until 8 p.m. Mountain Standard Time, or 8 p.m. Pacific Daylight Time Saturday. Impacts, increase in heat-related illnesses, including heat cramps, heat exhaustion, and heat stroke. Heat stroke can lead to death. An extreme heat warning means that a period of very hot temperatures, even by local standards, will occur. Actions should be taken to lessen the impact of the extreme heat. Take extra precautions if you work or spend time outside. 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Know the signs and symptoms of heat exhaustion and heat stroke. Wear lightweight and loose-fitting clothing when possible and drink plenty of water. To reduce risk during outdoor work, the Occupational Safety and Health Administration recommends scheduling frequent rest breaks in shaded or air-conditioned environments. Anyone overcome by heat should be moved to a cool and shaded location. 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Extreme heat warning remains in effect until 8 p.m. Mountain Standard Time Saturday. What? Dangerously hot conditions. Afternoon temperatures 106 to 117. Major to extreme heat risk. Where? Aguila Valley, Apache Junction, Gold Canyon, Cave Creek / New River, Fountain Hills, East Mesa, Gila Bend, Northwest Pinal County, Sonoran Desert, Natal Monument, Tonopah Desert, New River Mesa, Rio Verde Salt River, and Superior. When? Until 8 p.m. Mountain Standard Time Saturday. Impacts, increase in heat-related illnesses, including heat cramps, heat exhaustion, and heat stroke. Heat stroke can lead to death. Additional details,
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An extreme heat warning means that a period of very hot temperatures, even by local standards, will occur. Actions should be taken to lessen the impact of the extreme heat. Take extra precautions if you work or spend time outside. 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Know the signs and symptoms of heat exhaustion and heat stroke. 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Anyone overcome by heat should be moved to a cool and shaded location. 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Extreme heat warning remains in effect until 8 p.m. Mountain Standard Time Saturday. What? Dangerously hot conditions. Afternoon temperatures 108 to 117. Major to extreme heat risk. Where? The Phoenix metropolitan area. When? Until 8 p.m. Mountain Standard Time Saturday. 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Actions should be taken to lessen the impact of the extreme heat. 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Wear lightweight and loose-fitting clothing when possible and drink plenty of water. To reduce risk during outdoor work, the Occupational Safety and Health Administration recommends scheduling frequent rest breaks in shaded or air-conditioned environments. Anyone overcome by heat should be moved to a cool and shaded location. 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Consult county officials for more details. 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The current time is 6:28 p.m. Mountain Standard Time. Here is the 6 p.m. Mountain Standard Time observation for Phoenix on Wednesday, August 26th. At Sky Harbor, it was mostly sunny. Visibility 10 miles. Temperature was 112 degrees, dew point 53, relative humidity 14%. Wind was southwest, at 8 miles an hour. And the pressure was 29.73 inches, and steady. Other observations for South Central Arizona, including the greater Phoenix area: it was sunny, with a temperature of 109 at Buckeye, 113 at Glendale, 111 at Deer Valley, and 113 at Scottsdale Airport. It was mostly sunny, with a temperature of 114 at Luke Air Force Base, 111 at Falcon Field, and 111 at Mesa Gateway. It was partly sunny, with a temperature of 113 at Chandler, and 113 at Gila Bend. Observations for Northern Arizona: at Page, it was sunny, with a temperature of 97. It was mostly sunny, with a temperature of 101 at Kingman, and 88 at Winslow. It was partly sunny, with a temperature of 77 at Flagstaff, 89 at Prescott, 88 at Payson, and 81 at Shiloh. At the Grand Canyon, it was cloudy, with a temperature of 80. Observations for Southern Arizona: skies ranged from mostly sunny to partly sunny. It was 104 at Tucson, 111 at Yuma, 87 at Nogales, and 92 at Sierra Vista.
Observations for Southern California. Skies ranged from mostly sunny to partly sunny. It was 81 at Los Angeles Airport, 83 at San Diego, and 112 at Blythe. Regional observations. Skies ranged from partly cloudy to mostly cloudy. It was 109 at Las Vegas, 92 at Salt Lake City, 86 at Albuquerque, and 100 at El Paso. Once again, at 6 p.m. in Phoenix, under mostly sunny skies. The Sky Harbor temperature was 112 degrees. Here is the latest forecast. For the following area, in Arizona, central Phoenix, issued at 4 p.m. Mountain Standard Time. Extreme heat warning in effect until 8 p.m. Mountain Standard Time Saturday. Tonight, partly cloudy. Lows 85 to 93. Southwest wind 5 to 15 miles per hour. Thursday, partly sunny in the morning, then becoming mostly sunny. Hot. Highs 110 to 114. Southwest wind 5 to 10 miles per hour. Thursday night, partly cloudy. Lows 84 to 91. West wind 10 to 15 miles per hour in the evening, becoming east 5 to 10 miles per hour after midnight. Friday, partly sunny in the morning, then becoming mostly sunny. Hot. Highs 108 to 112. Southeast wind around 5 miles per hour in the morning, becoming southwest 5 to 10 miles per hour in the afternoon. Friday night, partly cloudy. A chance of showers and a slight chance of thunderstorms after midnight. Lows 84 to 90. Southwest wind 5 to 10 miles per hour in the evening, becoming southeast around 5 miles per hour after midnight. Chance of rain 30%. Saturday, partly sunny with a 20% chance of showers and thunderstorms. Hot. Highs 105 to 110. Saturday night, partly cloudy with a 50% chance of showers and thunderstorms. Lows 79 to 85. Rainfall around a tenth of an inch, except locally higher in thunderstorms. Sunday, partly cloudy. A chance of showers and a slight chance of thunderstorms in the morning, then a chance of afternoon showers and thunderstorms. Not as warm. Highs 101 to 106. Chance of rain 40%. Sunday night, partly cloudy with a 50% chance of showers and thunderstorms. Lows 76 to 82. Rainfall between a tenth and a quarter of an inch possible, except locally higher in thunderstorms. Monday, partly sunny with a 20% chance of showers and thunderstorms. Highs 97 to 103. Monday night, partly cloudy with a 20% chance of showers and thunderstorms. Lows 76 to 82. Tuesday, mostly sunny. Highs 99 to 104. Tuesday night, mostly clear. Lows 78 to 85. Chance of precipitation 10%. Wednesday, partly sunny. Highs 101 to 106. The Phoenix, Arizona climate summary for this evening, as of 5 p.m., August 26, 2026. Today's high temperature was 117 degrees. The normal high is 105. The high ties the previous 117 degrees, which was set in 2011. Today's low temperature was 91 degrees. The normal low is 83. The record low is 65 degrees, which was set in 1928. No precipitation fell today, which leaves the monthly total at 0.79 inches. The total precipitation for the year still stands at 1.57 inches. The normal high temperature for tomorrow is 105 degrees, and the normal low is 83. Sunset tonight is at 7:01 p.m. Sunrise tomorrow is at 5:59 a.m. Here is the synopsis for Southeast California, Southwest, and South Central Arizona. Extreme heat warnings remain in effect through Saturday across much of the area.
Lower desert highs in excess of 110 degrees and overnight lows in the 80s to lower 90s will be common this week, resulting in major to extreme heat risk. Monsoon storm activity will remain isolated in coverage through Friday before a significant increase in moisture arrives this weekend, promoting cooler temperatures and better overall rain chances. Extreme heat warning remains in effect until 8 p.m. Mountain Standard Time, or 8 p.m. Pacific Daylight Time Saturday. What? Dangerously hot conditions. Afternoon temperatures 107 to 118. Major to extreme heat risk. Where? Portions of southwest Arizona and southeast California. When? Until 8 p.m. Mountain Standard Time, or 8 p.m. Pacific Daylight Time Saturday. Impacts, increase in heat-related illnesses, including heat cramps, heat exhaustion, and heat stroke. Heat stroke can lead to death. An extreme heat warning means that a period of very hot temperatures, even by local standards, will occur. Actions should be taken to lessen the impact of the extreme heat. Take extra precautions if you work or spend time outside. 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Know the signs and symptoms of heat exhaustion and heat stroke. Wear lightweight and loose-fitting clothing when possible and drink plenty of water. To reduce risk during outdoor work, the Occupational Safety and Health Administration recommends scheduling frequent rest breaks in shaded or air-conditioned environments. Anyone overcome by heat should be moved to a cool and shaded location. 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Extreme heat warning remains in effect until 8 p.m. Mountain Standard Time Saturday. What? Dangerously hot conditions. Afternoon temperatures 106 to 117. Major to extreme heat risk. Where? Aguila Valley, Apache Junction, Gold Canyon, Cave Creek / New River, Fountain Hills, East Mesa, Gila Bend, Northwest Pinal County, Sonoran Desert, Natal Monument, Tonopah Desert, New River Mesa, Rio Verde Salt River, and Superior. When? Until 8 p.m. Mountain Standard Time Saturday. Impacts, increase in heat-related illnesses, including heat cramps, heat exhaustion, and heat stroke. 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An extreme heat warning means that a period of very hot temperatures, even by local standards, will occur. Actions should be taken to lessen the impact of the extreme heat. Take extra precautions if you work or spend time outside. 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Extreme heat warning remains in effect until 8 p.m. Mountain Standard Time Saturday. What? Dangerously hot conditions. Afternoon temperatures 108 to 117. Major to extreme heat risk. Where? The Phoenix metropolitan area. When? Until 8 p.m. Mountain Standard Time Saturday. 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
actions should be taken to lessen the impact of the extreme heat. 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Wear lightweight and loose-fitting clothes.

Here is the 6 p.m. Mountain Standard Time observation for Phoenix on Wednesday, August 26th. At Sky Harbor, it was mostly sunny. Visibility 10 miles. Temperature was 112 degrees, dew point 53, relative humidity 14%. Wind was southwest, at 8 miles an hour. And the pressure was 29.73 inches, and steady. Other observations for South Central Arizona, including the Greater Phoenix area, it was sunny, with a temperature of 109 at Buckeye, 113 at Glendale, 111 at Deer Valley, and 113 at Scottsdale Airport. It was mostly sunny, with a temperature of 114 at Luke Air Force Base, 111 at Falcon Field, and 111 at Mesa Gateway. It was partly sunny, with a temperature of 113 at Chandler, and 113 at Gila Bend. Observations for Northern Arizona, at Page, it was sunny, with a temperature of 97. It was mostly sunny, with a temperature of 101 at Kingman, and 88 at Winslow. It was partly sunny, with a temperature of 77 at Flagstaff, 89 at Prescott, 88 at Payson, and 81 at Shiloh. At the Grand Canyon, it was cloudy, with a temperature of 80. Observations for Southern Arizona, skies ranged from mostly sunny to partly sunny. It was 104 at Tucson, 111 at Yuma, 87 at Nogales, and 92 at Sierra Vista. Observations for Southern California, skies ranged from mostly sunny to partly sunny. It was 81 at Los Angeles Airport, 83 at San Diego, and 112 at Blythe. Regional observations, skies ranged from partly cloudy to mostly cloudy. It was 109 at Las Vegas, 92 at Salt Lake City, 86 at Albuquerque, and 100 at El Paso. Once again, at 6 p.m. in Phoenix, under mostly sunny skies. The Sky Harbor temperature was 112 degrees. Here is the latest forecast. For the following area, in Arizona, Central Phoenix, issued at 4 p.m. Mountain Standard Time. Extreme heat warning in effect until 8 p.m. Mountain Standard Time Saturday. Tonight, partly cloudy. Lows 85 to 93. Southwest wind 5 to 15 miles per hour. Thursday, partly sunny in the morning, then becoming mostly sunny. Hot. Highs 110 to 114. Southwest wind 5 to 10 miles per hour. Thursday night, partly cloudy. Lows 84 to 91. West wind 10 to 15 miles per hour in the evening, becoming east 5 to 10 miles per hour after midnight. Friday, partly sunny in the morning, then becoming mostly sunny. Hot. Highs 108 to 112. Southeast wind around 5 miles per hour in the morning, becoming southwest 5 to 10 miles per hour in the afternoon. Friday night, partly cloudy. A chance of showers and a slight chance of thunderstorms after midnight. Lows 84 to 90. Southwest wind 5 to 10 miles per hour in the evening, becoming southeast around 5 miles per hour after midnight. Chance of rain 30%. Saturday, partly sunny with a 20% chance of showers and thunderstorms. Hot. Highs 105 to 110. Saturday night, partly cloudy with a 50% chance of showers and thunderstorms. Lows 79 to 85. Rainfall around a tenth of an inch, except locally higher in thunderstorms. Sunday, partly cloudy. A chance of showers and a slight chance of thunderstorms in the morning, then a chance of afternoon showers and thunderstorms. Not as warm. Highs 101 to 106. Chance of rain 40%. Sunday night, partly cloudy with a 50% chance of showers and thunderstorms. Lows 76 to 82. Rainfall between a tenth and a quarter of an inch possible, except locally higher in thunderstorms. Monday, partly sunny with a 20% chance of showers and thunderstorms. Highs 97 to 103. Monday night, partly cloudy with a 20% chance of showers.

Thunderstorms. Lows 76 to 82. Tuesday, mostly sunny. Highs 99 to 104. Tuesday night, mostly clear. Lows 78 to 85. Chance of precipitation 10%. Wednesday, partly sunny. Highs 101 to 106. The Phoenix, Arizona climate summary for this evening, as of 5 p.m., August 26, 2026. Today's high temperature was 117 degrees. The normal high is 105. The high ties the previous 117 degrees, which was set in 2011. Today's low temperature was 91 degrees. The normal low is 83. The record low is 65 degrees, which was set in 1928. No precipitation fell today, which leaves the monthly total at 0.79 inches. The total precipitation for the year still stands at 1.57 inches. The normal high temperature for tomorrow is 105 degrees, and the normal low is 83. Sunset tonight is at 7:01 p.m. Sunrise tomorrow is at 5:59 a.m. Here is the synopsis for Southeast California, Southwest, and South Central Arizona. Extreme heat warnings remain in effect through Saturday across much of the area. Lower desert highs in excess of 110 degrees and overnight lows in the 80s to lower 90s will be common this week, resulting in major to extreme heat risk. Monsoon storm activity will remain isolated in coverage through Friday before a significant increase in moisture arrives this weekend, promoting cooler temperatures and better overall rain chances. Extreme heat warning remains in effect until 8 p.m. Mountain Standard Time, or 8 p.m. Pacific Daylight Time Saturday. What? Dangerously hot conditions. Afternoon temperatures 107 to 118. Major to extreme heat risk. Where? Portions of Southwest Arizona and Southeast California. When? Until 8 p.m. Mountain Standard Time, or 8 p.m. Pacific Daylight Time Saturday. Impacts, increase in heat-related illnesses, including heat cramps, heat exhaustion, and heat stroke. Heat stroke can lead to death. An extreme heat warning means that a period of very hot temperatures, even by local standards, will occur. Actions should be taken to lessen the impact of the extreme heat. Take extra precautions if you work or spend time outside. 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Know the signs and symptoms of heat exhaustion and heat stroke. Wear lightweight and loose-fitting clothing when possible and drink plenty of water. To reduce risk during outdoor work, the Occupational Safety and Health Administration recommends scheduling frequent rest breaks in shaded or air-conditioned environments. Anyone overcome by heat should be moved to a cool and shaded location. 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Extreme heat warning remains in effect until 8 p.m. Mountain Standard Time Saturday. What? Dangerously hot conditions. Afternoon temperatures 106 to 117. Major to extreme heat risk. Where? Aguila Valley, Apache Junction, Gold Canyon, Cave Creek / New River, Fountain Hills, East Mesa, Gila Bend, Northwest Pinal County, Sonoran Desert, Natal Monument, Tonopah Desert, New River Mesa, Rio Verde Salt River, and Superior. When? Until 8 p.m. Mountain Standard Time Saturday. Impacts, increase in heat-related illnesses, including heat cramps, heat exhaustion, and heat stroke. 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An extreme heat warning means that a period of very hot temperatures, even by local standards, will occur. Actions should be taken to lessen the impact of the extreme heat. Take extra precautions if you work or spend time outside. 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
know the signs and symptoms of heat exhaustion and heat stroke. 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Extreme heat warning remains in effect until 8 p.m. Mountain Standard Time Saturday. What? Dangerously hot conditions. Afternoon temperatures 108 to 117. Major to extreme heat risk. Where? The Phoenix metropolitan area. When? Until 8 p.m. Mountain Standard Time Saturday. 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Actions should be taken to lessen the impact of the extreme heat. 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Anyone overcome by heat should be moved to a cool and shaded location. 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The current time is 6:53 p.m. Mountain Standard Time. Here is the 6 p.m. Mountain Standard Time observation for Phoenix on Wednesday, August 26th. At Sky Harbor, it was mostly sunny. Visibility 10 miles. Temperature was 112 degrees, dew point 53, relative humidity 14%. Wind was southwest, at 8 miles an hour. And the pressure was 29.73 inches, and steady. Other observations for South Central Arizona, including the greater Phoenix area: it was sunny, with a temperature of 109 at Buckeye, 113 at Glendale, 111 at Deer Valley, and 113 at Scottsdale Airport. It was mostly sunny, with a temperature of 114 at Luke Air Force Base, 111 at Falcon Field, and 111 at Mesa Gateway. It was partly sunny, with a temperature of 113 at Chandler, and 113 at Gila Bend. Observations for Northern Arizona of 97. It was mint, and 88 at Winslow. It was partly sunny, with a temperature of 77, 88 at Payson, and 81 at Shiloh. At the Grand Canyon, it was cloudy, with a temperature of 80. Observations for Southern Arizona: skies ranged from mostly sunny to partly sunny. It was 104 at Tucson, 111 at Yuma, 87 at Nogales, and 92 at Sierra Vista. Observations for Southern California: skies ranged from mostly sunny to partly sunny. It was 81 at Los Angeles Airport, 83 at San Diego, and 112 at Blythe. Regional observations: skies ranged from partly cloudy to mostly cloudy. It was 109 at Las Vegas, 92 at Salt Lake City, 86 at Albuquerque, and 100 at El Paso. Once again, at 6 p.m. in Phoenix, under mostly sunny skies. The Sky Harbor temperature was 112 degrees. Here is the latest forecast. For the following area, in Arizona: Central Phoenix, issued at 4 p.m. Mountain Standard Time.

extreme heat warning in effect until 8 p.m. Mountain Standard Time Saturday. Tonight, partly cloudy. Lows 85 to 93. Southwest wind 5 to 15 miles per hour. Thursday, partly sunny in the morning, then becoming mostly sunny. Hot. Highs 110 to 114. Southwest wind 5 to 10 miles per hour. Thursday night, partly cloudy. Lows 84 to 91. West wind 10 to 15 miles per hour in the evening, becoming east 5 to 10 miles per hour after midnight. Friday, partly sunny in the morning, then becoming mostly sunny. Hot. Highs 108 to 112. Southeast wind around 5 miles per hour in the morning, becoming southwest 5 to 10 miles per hour in the afternoon. Friday night, partly cloudy. A chance of showers and a slight chance of thunderstorms after midnight. Lows 84 to 90. Southwest wind 5 to 10 miles per hour in the evening, becoming southeast around 5 miles per hour after midnight. Chance of rain 30%. Saturday, partly sunny with a 20% chance of showers and thunderstorms. Hot. Highs 105 to 110. Saturday night, partly cloudy with a 50% chance of showers and thunderstorms. Lows 79 to 85. Rainfall around a tenth of an inch, except locally higher in thunderstorms. Sunday, partly cloudy. A chance of showers and a slight chance of thunderstorms in the morning, then a chance of afternoon showers and thunderstorms. Not as warm. Highs 101 to 106. Chance of rain 40%. Sunday night, partly cloudy with a lows 76 to 82. Rainfall between a tenth and a quarter of an inch possible, except locally higher in thunderstorms. Monday, partly sunny with a 20% chance of showers and thunderstorms. Highs 97 to 103. Monday night, partly cloudy with a 20% chance of showers and thunderstorms. Lows 76 to 82. Tuesday, mostly sunny. Highs 99 to 104. Tuesday night, mostly clear. Lows 78 to 85. Chance of precipitation 10%. Wednesday, partly sunny. Highs 101 to 106. The Phoenix, Arizona climate summary for this evening, as of 5 p.m., August 26, 2026. Today's high temperature was 117 degrees. The normal high is 105. The high ties the previous 117 degrees, which was set in 2011. Today's low temperature was 91 degrees. The normal low is 83. The record low is 65 degrees, which was set in 1928. No precipitation fell today, which leaves the monthly total at 0.79 inches. The total precipitation for the year still stands at 1.57 inches. The normal high temperature for tomorrow is 105 degrees, and the normal low is 83. Sunset tonight is at 7:01 p.m. Sunrise tomorrow is at 5:59 a.m. Here is the synopsis for Southeast California, Southwest, and South Central Arizona. Extreme heat warnings remain in effect through Saturday across much of the area. Lower desert highs in excess of 110 degrees and overnight lows in the 80s to lower 90s will be common this week, resulting in major to extreme heat risk. Monsoon storm activity will remain isolated in coverage through Friday before a significant increase in moisture arrives this weekend, promoting cooler temperatures and better overall rain chances. Extreme heat warning remains in effect until 8 p.m. Mountain Standard Time, or 8 p.m. Pacific Daylight Time Saturday. What? Dangerously hot conditions. Afternoon temperatures 107 to 118. Major to extreme heat risk. Where? Portions of southwest Arizona and southeast California. When? Until 8 p.m. Mountain Standard Time, or 8 p.m. Pacific Daylight Time Saturday. Impacts, increase in heat-related illnesses, including heat cramps, heat exhaustion.

need stroke. Heat stroke can lead to death. An extreme heat warning means that a period of very hot temperatures, even by local standards, will occur. Actions should be taken to lessen the impact of the extreme heat. Take extra precautions if you work or spend time outside. 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Know the signs and symptoms of heat exhaustion and heat stroke. Wear lightweight and loose-fitting clothing when possible and drink plenty of water. To reduce risk during outdoor work, the Occupational Safety and Health Administration recommends scheduling frequent rest breaks in shaded or air-conditioned environments. Anyone overcome by heat should be moved to a cool and shaded location. 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Public cooling shelters are available in some areas. 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Extreme heat warning remains in effect until 8 p.m. Mountain Standard Time Saturday. What? Dangerously hot conditions. Afternoon temperatures 106 to 117. Major to extreme heat risk. Where? Aguila Valley, Apache Junction, Gold Canyon, Cave Creek / New River, Fountain Hills, East Mesa, Gila Bend, Northwest Pinal County, Sonoran Desert, Natal Monument, Tonopah Desert, New River Mesa, Rio Verde Salt River, and Superior. When? Until 8 p.m. Mountain Standard Time Saturday. 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An extreme heat warning means that a period of very hot temperatures, even by local standards, will occur. Actions should be taken to lessen the impact of the extreme heat. Take extra precautions if you work or spend time outside. 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Extreme heat warning remains in effect until 8 p.m. Mountain Standard Time Saturday. What? Dangerously hot conditions. Afternoon temperatures 108 to 117. Major to extreme heat risk. Where? The Phoenix metropolitan area. When? Until 8 p.m. Mountain Standard Time Saturday. 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The
current time is 7:06 p.m. Mountain Standard Time. Here is the latest forecast. For the following area, in Arizona, Central Phoenix, issued at 4 p.m. Mountain Standard Time. Extreme heat warning in effect until 8 p.m. Mountain Standard Time Saturday. Tonight, partly cloudy. Lows 85 to 93. Southwest wind 5 to 15 miles per hour. Thursday, partly sunny in the morning, then becoming mostly sunny. Hot. Highs 110 to 114. Southwest wind 5 to 10 miles per hour. Thursday night, partly cloudy. Lows 84 to 91. West wind 10 to 15 miles per hour in the evening, becoming east 5 to 10 miles per hour after midnight. Friday, partly sunny in the morning, then becoming mostly sunny. Hot. Highs 108 to 112. Southeast wind around 5 miles per hour in the morning, becoming southwest 5 to 10 miles per hour in the afternoon. Friday night, partly cloudy. A chance of showers and a slight chance of thunderstorms after midnight. Lows 84 to 90. Southwest wind 5 to 10 miles per hour in the evening, becoming southeast around 5 miles per hour after midnight. Chance of rain 30%. Saturday, partly sunny with a 20% chance of showers and thunderstorms. Hot. Highs 105 to 110. Saturday night, partly cloudy with a 50% chance of showers and thunderstorms. Lows 79 to 85. Rainfall around a tenth of an inch, except locally higher in thunderstorms. Sunday, partly cloudy. A chance of showers and a slight chance of thunderstorms in the morning, then a chance of afternoon showers and thunderstorms. Not as warm. Highs 101 to 106. Chance of rain 40%. Sunday night, partly cloudy with a 50% chance of showers and thunderstorms. Lows 76 to 82. Rainfall between a tenth and a quarter of an inch possible, except locally higher in thunderstorms. Monday, partly sunny with a 20% chance of showers and thunderstorms. Highs 97 to 103. Monday night, partly cloudy with a 20% chance of showers and thunderstorms. Lows 76 to 82. Tuesday, mostly sunny. Highs 99 to 104. Tuesday night, mostly clear. Lows 78 to 85. Chance of precipitation 10%. Wednesday, partly sunny. Highs 101 to 106. The Phoenix, Arizona climate summary for this evening, as of 5 p.m., August 26, 2026. Today's high temperature was 117 degrees. The normal high is 105. The high ties the previous 117 degrees, which was set in 2011. Today's low temperature was 91 degrees. The normal low is 83. The record low is 65 degrees, which was set in 1928. No precipitation fell today, which leaves the monthly total at 0.79 inches. The total precipitation for the year still stands at 1.57 inches. The normal high temperature for tomorrow is 105 degrees, and the normal low is 83. Sunset tonight is at 7:01 p.m. Sunrise tomorrow is at 5:59 a.m. Here is the synopsis for Southeast California, Southwest, and South Central Arizona. Extreme heat warnings remain in effect through Saturday across much of the area. Lower desert highs in excess of 110 degrees and overnight lows in the 80s to lower 90s will be common this week, resulting in major to extreme heat risk. Monsoon storm activity will remain isolated in coverage through Friday before a significant increase in moisture arrives this weekend, promoting cooler temperatures and better overall rain chances. Extreme heat warning remains in effect until 8 p.m. Mountain Standard Time, or 8 p.m. Pacific Daylight Time Saturday. What? Dangerously hot conditions. Afternoon temperatures 107 to 118.
major to extreme heat risk. Where? Portions of southwest Arizona and southeast California. When? Until 8 p.m. Mountain Standard Time, or 8 p.m. Pacific Daylight Time Saturday. Impacts: increase in heat-related illnesses, including heat cramps, heat exhaustion, and heat stroke. Heat stroke can lead to death. An extreme heat warning means that a period of very hot temperatures, even by local standards, will occur. Actions should be taken to lessen the impact of the extreme heat. 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Know the signs and symptoms of heat exhaustion and heat stroke. Wear lightweight and loose-fitting clothing when possible and drink plenty of water. To reduce risk during outdoor work, the Occupational Safety and Health Administration recommends scheduling frequent rest breaks in shaded or air-conditioned environments. Anyone overcome by heat should be moved to a cool and shaded location. Heat stroke is an emergency. 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Public cooling shelters are available in some areas. Consult county officials for more details. Extreme heat warning remains in effect until 8 p.m. Mountain Standard Time Saturday. What? Dangerously hot conditions. Afternoon temperatures 106 to 117. Major to extreme heat risk. Where? Aguila Valley, Apache Junction, Gold Canyon, Cave Creek / New River, Fountain Hills, East Mesa, Gila Bend, Northwest Pinal County, Sonoran Desert, Natal Monument, Tonopah Desert, New River Mesa, Rio Verde Salt River, and Superior. When? Until 8 p.m. Mountain Standard Time Saturday. 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Actions should be taken to lessen the impact of the extreme heat. 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Anyone overcome by heat should be moved to a cool and shaded location. 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Extreme heat warning remains in effect until 8 p.m. Mountain Standard Time Saturday. What? Dangerously hot conditions. Afternoon temperatures 108 to 117. Major to extreme heat risk. Where? The Phoenix metropolitan area. When? Until 8 p.m. Mountain Standard Time Saturday. 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Actions should be taken to lessen the impact of the extreme heat. 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Anyone overcome by heat should be moved to a cool and shaded location. Heat stroke is an emergency.
call 911. 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The current time is 7:16 p.m. Mountain Standard Time. Here is a 7 p.m. Mountain Standard Time observation for Phoenix on Wednesday, August 26th. At Sky Harbor, it was partly cloudy. Visibility 10 miles. Temperature was 111 degrees, dew point 53, relative humidity 14%. Wind was southwest, at 9 miles an hour. And the pressure was 29.73 inches, and steady. Other observations for South Central Arizona, including the Greater Phoenix area, it was clear, with a temperature of 111 at Glendale, 109 at Scottsdale Airport, and 109 at Falcon Field. It was partly cloudy, with a temperature of 109 at Buckeye, 112 at Luke Air Force Base, 109 at Deer Valley, 108 at Mesa Gateway, and 110 at Gila Bend. At Chandler, it was mostly cloudy, with a temperature of 109. Observations for Northern Arizona, it was partly cloudy, with a temperature of 99 at Kingman, and 97 at Page. It was mostly cloudy, with a temperature of 73 at Flagstaff, 86 at Prescott, 84 at Payson, 90 at Winslow, and 79 at Shiloh. At the Grand Canyon, it was cloudy, with a temperature of 78. Observations for Southern Arizona, skies ranged from partly cloudy to mostly cloudy. It was 102 at Tucson, 108 at Yuma, 87 at Nogales, and 89 at Sierra Vista. At Safford, wind was north gusting to 29 miles an hour. Observations for Southern California, skies ranged from partly cloudy to mostly cloudy. It was 79 at Los Angeles Airport, 81 at San Diego, and 111 at Blythe. Regional observations, at Las Vegas, it was partly cloudy, with a temperature of 107. It was mostly cloudy, with a temperature of 91 at Salt Lake City, and 97 at El Paso. At Albuquerque, it was cloudy, with a temperature of 85. Once again, at 7 p.m. in Phoenix, under partly cloudy skies. The Sky Harbor temperature was 111 degrees. Here is the latest forecast. For the following area, in Arizona, Central Phoenix, issued at 4 p.m. Mountain Standard Time. Extreme heat warning in effect until 8 p.m. Mountain Standard Time Saturday. Tonight, partly cloudy. Lows 85 to 93. Southwest wind 5 to 15 miles per hour. Thursday, partly sunny in the morning, then becoming mostly sunny. Hot. Highs 110 to 114. Southwest wind 5 to 10 miles per hour. Thursday night, partly cloudy. Lows 84 to 91. West wind 10 to 15 miles per hour in the evening, becoming east 5 to 10 miles per hour after midnight. Friday, partly sunny in the morning, then becoming mostly sunny. Hot. Highs 108 to 112. Southeast wind around 5 miles per hour in the morning, becoming southwest 5 to 10 miles per hour in the afternoon. Friday night, partly cloudy. A chance of showers and a slight chance of thunderstorms after midnight. Lows 84 to 90. Southwest wind 5 to 10 miles per hour in the evening, becoming southeast around 5 miles per hour after midnight. Chance of rain 30%. Saturday, partly sunny with a 20% chance of showers and thunderstorms. Hot. Highs 105 to 110. Saturday night, partly cloudy with a 50% chance of showers and thunderstorms. Lows 79 to 85. Rainfall around a tenth of an inch, except locally higher in thunderstorms. Sunday, partly cloudy. A chance of showers and a slight chance of thunderstorms in the morning, then a chance of afternoon showers and thunderstorms. Not as warm.
Highs 101 to 106. Chance of rain 40%. Sunday night, partly cloudy with a 50% chance of showers and thunderstorms. Lows 76 to 82. Rainfall between a tenth and a quarter of an inch possible, except locally higher in thunderstorms. Monday, partly sunny with a 20% chance of showers and thunderstorms. Highs 97 to 103. Monday night, partly cloudy with a 20% chance of showers and thunderstorms. Lows 76 to 82. Tuesday, mostly sunny. Highs 99 to 104. Tuesday night, mostly clear. Lows 78 to 85. Chance of precipitation 10%. Wednesday, partly sunny. Highs 101 to 106. The Phoenix, Arizona climate summary for this evening, as of 5 p.m., August 26, 2026. Today's high temperature was 117 degrees. The normal high is 105. The high ties the previous 117 degrees, which was set in 2011. Today's low temperature was 91 degrees. The normal low is 83. The record low is 65 degrees, which was set in 1928. No precipitation fell today, which leaves the monthly total at 0.79 inches. The total precipitation for the year still stands at 1.57 inches. The normal high temperature for tomorrow is 105 degrees, and the normal low is 83. Sunset tonight is at 7:01 p.m. Sunrise tomorrow is at 5:59 a.m. Here is the synopsis for Southeast California, Southwest, and South Central Arizona. Extreme heat warnings remain in effect through Saturday across much of the area. Lower desert highs in excess of 110 degrees and overnight lows in the 80s to lower 90s will be common this week, resulting in major to extreme heat risk. Monsoon storm activity will remain isolated in coverage through Friday before a significant increase in moisture arrives this weekend, promoting cooler temperatures and better overall rain chances. Extreme heat warning remains in effect until 8 p.m. Mountain Standard Time, or 8 p.m. Pacific Daylight Time Saturday. What? Dangerously hot conditions. Afternoon temperatures 107 to 118. Major to extreme heat risk. Where? Portions of southwest Arizona and southeast California. When? Until 8 p.m. Mountain Standard Time, or 8 p.m. Pacific Daylight Time Saturday. Impacts, increase in heat-related illnesses, including heat cramps, heat exhaustion, and heat stroke. Heat stroke can lead to death. An extreme heat warning means that a period of very hot temperatures, even by local standards, will occur. Actions should be taken to lessen the impact of the extreme heat. Take extra precautions if you work or spend time outside. 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Know the signs and symptoms of heat exhaustion and heat stroke. Wear lightweight and loose-fitting clothing when possible and drink plenty of water. To reduce risk during outdoor work, the Occupational Safety and Health Administration recommends scheduling frequent rest breaks in shaded or air-conditioned environments. Anyone overcome by heat should be moved to a cool and shaded location. 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Extreme heat warning remains in effect until 8 p.m. Mountain Standard Time Saturday. What? Dangerously hot conditions. Afternoon temperatures 106 to 117. Major to extreme heat risk. Where? Aguila Valley, Apache Junction, Gold Canyon, Cave Creek / New River, Fountain Hills, East Mesa, Gila Bend, Northwest Pinal County, Sonoran Desert, Natal Monument, Tonopah Desert, New River Mesa, Rio Verde Salt River, and Superior. When? Until 8 p.m. Mountain Standard Time Saturday. Impacts, increase in heat-related illnesses, including heat cramps, heat exhaustion, and heat stroke. Heat stroke can lead to death. 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
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An extreme heat warning means that a period of very hot temperatures, even by local standards, will occur. Actions should be taken to lessen the impact of the extreme heat. Take extra precautions if you work or spend time outside. 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Anyone overcome by heat should be moved to a cool and shaded location. 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Extreme heat warning remains in effect until 8 p.m. Mountain Standard Time Saturday. What? Dangerously hot conditions. Afternoon temperatures 108 to 117. Major to extreme heat risk. Where? The Phoenix metropolitan area. When? Until 8 p.m. Mountain Standard Time Saturday. 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Actions should be taken to lessen the impact of the extreme heat. Take extra precautions if you work or spend time outside. 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Anyone overcome by heat should be moved to a cool and shaded location. 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The current time is 7:29 p.m. Mountain Standard Time. Here is the 7 p.m. Mountain Standard Time observation for Phoenix on Wednesday, August 26th. At Sky Harbor, it was partly cloudy. Visibility 10 miles. Temperature was 111 degrees, dew point 53, relative humidity 14%. Wind was southwest, at 9 miles an hour. And the pressure was 29.73 inches, and steady. Other observations for South Central Arizona, including the Greater Phoenix area: it was clear, with a temperature of 111 at Glendale, 109 at Scottsdale Airport, and 109 at Falcon Field. It was partly cloudy, with a temperature of 109 at Buckeye, 112 at Luke Air Force Base, 109 at Deer Valley, 108 at Mesa Gateway, and 110 at Gila Bend. At Chandler, it was mostly cloudy, with a temperature of 109. Observations for Northern Arizona: it was partly cloudy, with a temperature of 99 at Kingman, and 97 at Page. It was mostly cloudy, with a temperature of 73 at Flagstaff, 86 at Prescott, 84 at Payson, 90 at Winslow, and 79 at Cholo. At the Grand Canyon, it was cloudy, with a temperature of 78. Observations for Southern Arizona: skies ranged from partly cloudy to mostly cloudy. It was 102 at Tucson, 108 at Yuma, 87 at Nogales, and 89 at Sierra Vista. At Safford, wind was north gusting to 29 miles an hour.
Observations for Southern California, skies ranged from partly cloudy to mostly cloudy. It was 79 at Los Angeles Airport, 81 at San Diego, and 111 at Blythe. Regional observations, at Las Vegas, it was partly cloudy, with a temperature of 107. It was mostly cloudy, with a temperature of 91 at Salt Lake City, and 97 at El Paso. At Albuquerque, it was cloudy, with a temperature of 85. Once again, at 7 p.m. in Phoenix, under partly cloudy skies. The Sky Harbor temperature was 111 degrees. Here is the latest forecast. For the following area, in Arizona, Central Phoenix, issued at 4 p.m. Mountain Standard Time. Extreme heat warning in effect until 8 p.m. Mountain Standard Time Saturday. Tonight, partly cloudy. Lows 85 to 93. Southwest wind 5 to 15 miles per hour. Thursday, partly sunny in the morning, then becoming mostly sunny. Hot. Highs 110 to 114. Southwest wind 5 to 10 miles per hour. Thursday night, partly cloudy. Lows 84 to 91. West wind 10 to 15 miles per hour in the evening, becoming east 5 to 10 miles per hour after midnight. Friday, partly sunny in the morning, then becoming mostly sunny. Hot. Highs 108 to 112. Southeast wind around 5 miles per hour in the morning, becoming southwest 5 to 10 miles per hour in the afternoon. Friday night, partly cloudy. A chance of showers and a slight chance of thunderstorms after midnight. Lows 84 to 90. Southwest wind 5 to 10 miles per hour in the evening, becoming southeast around 5 miles per hour after midnight. Chance of rain 30%. Saturday, partly sunny with a 20% chance of showers and thunderstorms. Saturday night, partly cloudy with a 50% chance of showers and thunderstorms. Lows 79 to 85. Rainfall around a tenth of an inch, except locally higher in thunderstorms. Sunday, partly cloudy. A chance of showers and a slight chance of thunderstorms in the morning, then a chance of afternoon showers and thunderstorms. Not as warm. Highs 101 to 106. Chance of rain 40%. Sunday night, partly cloudy with a 50% chance of showers and thunderstorms. Lows 76 to 82. Rainfall between a tenth and a quarter of an inch possible, except locally higher in thunderstorms. Monday, partly sunny with a 20% chance of showers and thunderstorms. Highs 97 to 103. Monday night, partly cloudy with a 20% chance of showers and thunderstorms. Lows 76 to 82. Tuesday, mostly sunny. Highs 99 to 104. Tuesday night, mostly clear. Lows 78 to 85. Chance of precipitation 10%. Wednesday, partly sunny. Highs 101 to 106. The Phoenix, Arizona climate summary for this evening, as of 5 p.m., August 26, 2026. Today's high temperature was 117 degrees. The normal high is 105. The high ties the previous 117 degrees, which was set in 2011. Today's low temperature was 91 degrees. The normal low is 83. The record low is 65 degrees, which was set in 1928. No precipitation fell today, which leaves the monthly total at 0.79 inches. The total precipitation for the year still stands at 1.57 inches. The normal high temperature for tomorrow is 105 degrees, and the normal low is 83. Sunset tonight is at 7:01 p.m. Sunrise tomorrow is at 5:59 a.m. Here is the synopsis for Southeast California, Southwest, and South Central Arizona. Extreme heat warnings remain in effect through Saturday across much of the area.
lower desert highs in excess of 110 degrees and overnight lows in the 80s to lower 90s will be common this week, resulting in major to extreme heat risk. Monsoon storm activity will remain isolated in coverage through

through Friday before a significant increase in moisture arrives this weekend, promoting cooler temperatures and better overall rain chances. Extreme heat warning remains in effect until 8 p.m. Mountain Standard Time, or 8 p.m. Pacific Daylight Time Saturday. What? Dangerously hot conditions. Afternoon temperatures 107 to 118. Major to extreme heat risk. Where? Portions of southwest Arizona and southeast California. When? Until 8 p.m. Mountain Standard Time, or 8 p.m. Pacific Daylight Time Saturday. Impacts, increase in heat-related illnesses, including heat cramps, heat exhaustion, and heat stroke. Heat stroke can lead to death. An extreme heat warning means that a period of very hot temperatures, even by local standards, will occur. Actions should be taken to lessen the impact of the extreme heat. Take extra precautions if you work or spend time outside. 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Know the signs and symptoms of heat exhaustion and heat stroke. Wear lightweight and loose-fitting clothing when possible and drink plenty of water. To reduce risk during outdoor work, the Occupational Safety and Health Administration recommends scheduling frequent rest breaks in shaded or air-conditioned environments. Anyone overcome by heat should be moved to a cool and shaded location. 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Extreme heat warning remains in effect until 8 p.m. Mountain Standard Time Saturday. What? Dangerously hot conditions. Afternoon temperatures 106 to 117. Major to extreme heat risk. Where? Aguila Valley, Apache Junction, Gold Canyon, Cave Creek / New River, Fountain Hills, East Mesa, Gila Bend, Northwest Pinal County, Sonoran Desert, Natal Monument, Tonopah Desert, New River Mesa, Rio Verde Salt River, and Superior. When? Until 8 p.m. Mountain Standard Time Saturday. Impacts, increase in heat-related illnesses, including heat cramps, heat exhaustion, and heat stroke. Heat stroke can lead to death. 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Actions should be taken to lessen the impact of the extreme heat. 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Extreme heat warning remains in effect until 8 p.m. Mountain Standard Time Saturday. What? Dangerously hot conditions. Afternoon temperatures 108 to 117. Major to extreme heat risk. Where? The Phoenix metropolitan area. When? Until 8 p.m. Mountain Standard Time Saturday. 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Heat stroke can lead to death. 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

officials for more details. 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The current time is 7:41 p.m. Mountain Standard Time. Here is the 7 p.m. Mountain Standard Time observation for Phoenix on Wednesday, August 26th. At Sky Harbor, it was partly cloudy. Visibility 10 miles. Temperature was 111 degrees, dew point 53, relative humidity 14%. Wind was southwest, at 9 miles an hour. And the pressure was 29.73 inches, and steady. Other observations for South Central Arizona, including the greater Phoenix area, it was clear, with a temperature of 111 at Glendale, 109 at Scottsdale Airport, and 109 at Falcon Field. It was partly cloudy, with a temperature of 109 at Buckeye, 112 at Luke Air Force Base, 109 at Deer Valley, 108 at Mesa Gateway, and 110 at Gila Bend. At Chandler, it was mostly cloudy, with a temperature of 109. Observations for Northern Arizona, it was partly cloudy, with a temperature of 99 at Kingman, and 97 at Page. It was mostly cloudy, with a temperature of 73 at Flagstaff, 86 at Prescott, 84 at Payson, 90 at Winslow, and 79 at Cholo. At the Grand Canyon, it was cloudy, with a temperature of 78. Observations for Southern Arizona, skies ranged from partly cloudy to mostly cloudy. It was 102 at Tucson, 108 at Yuma, 87 at Nogales, and 89 at Sierra Vista. At Safford, wind was north gusting to 29 miles an hour. Observations for Southern California, skies ranged from partly cloudy to mostly cloudy. It was 79 at Los Angeles Airport, 81 at San Diego, and 111 at Blythe. Regional observations, at Las Vegas, it was partly cloudy, with a temperature of 107. It was mostly cloudy, with a temperature of 91 at Salt Lake City, and 97 at El Paso. At Albuquerque, it was cloudy, with a temperature of 85. Once again, at 7 p.m. in Phoenix, under partly cloudy skies. The Sky Harbor temperature was 111 degrees. Here is the latest forecast. For the following area, in Arizona, Central Phoenix, issued at 4 p.m. Mountain Standard Time. Extreme heat warning in effect until 8 p.m. Mountain Standard Time Saturday. Tonight, partly cloudy. Lows 85 to 93. Southwest wind 5 to 15 miles per hour. Thursday, partly sunny in the morning then becoming mostly sunny. Hot. Highs 110 to 114. Southwest wind 5 to 10 miles per hour. Thursday night, partly cloudy. Lows 84 to 91. West wind 10 to 15 miles per hour in the evening becoming east 5 to 10 miles per hour after midnight. Friday, partly sunny in the morning then becoming mostly sunny. Hot. Highs 108 to 112. Southeast wind around 5 miles per hour in the morning becoming southwest 5 to 10 miles per hour in the afternoon. Friday night, partly cloudy. A chance of showers and a slight chance of thunderstorms after midnight. Lows 84 to 90. Southwest wind 5 to 10 miles per hour in the evening becoming southeast around 5 miles per hour after midnight. Chance of rain 30%. Saturday, partly sunny with a 20% chance of showers and thunderstorms. Hot. Highs 105 to 110. Saturday night, partly cloudy with a 50% chance of showers and thunderstorms. Lows 79 to 85. Rainfall around a tenth of an inch, except locally higher in thunderstorms. Sunday, partly cloudy. A chance of showers and a slight chance of thunderstorms in the morning, then a chance of afternoon showers and thunderstorms. Not as warm. Highs 101 to 106. Chance of rain 40%. Sunday night, partly cloudy with a 50% chance.

chance of showers and thunderstorms. Lows 76 to 82. Rainfall between a tenth and a quarter of an inch possible, except locally higher in thunderstorms. Monday, partly sunny with a 20% chance of showers and thunderstorms. Highs 97 to 103. Monday night, partly cloudy with a 20% chance of showers and thunderstorms. Lows 76 to 82. Tuesday, mostly sunny. Highs 99 to 104. Tuesday night, mostly clear. Lows 78 to 85. Chance of precipitation 10%. Wednesday, partly sunny. Highs 101 to 106. The Phoenix, Arizona climate summary for this evening, as of 5 p.m., August 26, 2026. Today's high temperature was 117 degrees. The normal high is 105. The high ties the previous 117 degrees, which was set in 2011. Today's low temperature was 91 degrees. The normal low is 83. The record low is 65 degrees, which was set in 1928. No precipitation fell today, which leaves the monthly total at 0.79 inches. The total precipitation for the year still stands at 1.57 inches. The normal high temperature for tomorrow is 105 degrees, and the normal low is 83. Sunset tonight is at 7:01 p.m. Sunrise tomorrow is at 5:59 a.m. Here is the synopsis for Southeast California, Southwest, and South Central Arizona. Extreme heat warnings remain in effect through Saturday across much of the area. Lower desert highs in excess of 110 degrees and overnight lows in the 80s to lower 90s will be common this week, resulting in major to extreme heat risk. Monsoon storm activity will remain isolated in coverage through Friday before a significant increase in moisture arrives this weekend, promoting cooler temperatures and better overall rain chances. Extreme heat warning remains in effect until 8 p.m. Mountain Standard Time, or 8 p.m. Pacific Daylight Time Saturday. What? Dangerously hot conditions. Afternoon temperatures 107 to 118. Major to extreme heat risk. Where? Portions of Southwest Arizona and Southeast California. When? Until 8 p.m. Mountain Standard Time, or 8 p.m. Pacific Daylight Time Saturday. Impacts, increase in heat-related illnesses, including heat cramps, heat exhaustion, and heat stroke. Heat stroke can lead to death. An extreme heat warning means that a period of very hot temperatures, even by local standards, will occur. Actions should be taken to lessen the impact of the extreme heat. Take extra precautions if you work or spend time outside. 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Know the signs and symptoms of heat exhaustion and heat stroke. Wear lightweight and loose-fitting clothing when possible and drink plenty of water. To reduce risk during outdoor work, the Occupational Safety and Health Administration recommends scheduling frequent rest breaks in shaded or air-conditioned environments. Anyone overcome by heat should be moved to a cool and shaded location. 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Extreme heat warning remains in effect until 8 p.m. Mountain Standard Time Saturday. What? Dangerously hot conditions. Afternoon temperatures 106 to 117. Major to extreme heat risk. Where? Aguila Valley, Apache Junction, Gold Canyon, Cave Creek / New River, Fountain Hills, East Mesa, Gila Bend, Northwest Pinal County, Sonoran Desert, Natal Monument, Tonopah Desert, New River Mesa, Rio Verde Salt River, and Superior. When? Until 8 p.m. Mountain Standard Time Saturday. Impacts, increase in heat-related illnesses, including heat cramps, heat exhaustion, and heat stroke. 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
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An extreme heat warning means that a period of very hot temperatures, even by local standards, will occur. Actions should be taken to lessen the impact of the extreme heat. Take extra precautions if you work or spend time outside. 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Know the signs and symptoms of heat exhaustion and heat stroke. 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Anyone overcome by heat should be moved to a cool and shaded location. 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Extreme heat warning remains in effect until 8 p.m. Mountain Standard Time Saturday. What? Dangerously hot conditions. Afternoon temperatures 108 to 117. Major to extreme heat risk. Where? The Phoenix metropolitan area. When? Until 8 p.m. Mountain Standard Time Saturday. 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Actions should be taken to lessen the impact of the extreme heat. 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The current time is 7:54 p.m. Mountain Standard Time. Here is the 7 p.m. Mountain Standard Time observation for Phoenix on Wednesday, August 26th. At Sky Harbor, it was partly cloudy. Visibility 10 miles. Temperature was 111 degrees, dew point 53, relative humidity 14%. Wind was southwest, at 9 miles an hour. And the pressure was 29.73 inches, and steady. Other observations for South Central Arizona, including the greater Phoenix area: it was clear, with a temperature of 111 at Glendale, 109 at Scottsdale Airport, and 109 at Falcon Field. It was partly cloudy, with a temperature of 109 at Buckeye, 112 at Luke Air Force Base, 109 at Deer Valley, 108 at Mesa Gateway, and 110 at Gila Bend. At Chandler, it was mostly cloudy, with a temperature of 109. Observations for Northern Arizona: it was partly cloudy, with a temperature of 99 at Kingman, and 97 at Page. It was mostly cloudy, with a temperature of 73 at Flagstaff, 86 at Prescott, 84 at Payson, 90 at Winslow, and 79 at Cholo. At the Grand Canyon, it was cloudy, with a temperature of 78. Observations for Southern Arizona: skies ranged from partly cloudy to mostly cloudy. It was 102 at Tucson, 108 at Yuma, 87 at Nogales, and 89 at Sierra Vista. At Safford, wind was north gusting to 29 miles an hour. Observations for Southern California: skies ranged from partly cloudy to mostly cloudy. It was 79 at Los Angeles Airport, 81 at San Diego,
and 111 at Blythe. Regional observations, at Las Vegas, it was partly cloudy, with a temperature of 107. It was mostly cloudy, with a temperature of 91 at Salt Lake City, and 97 at El Paso. At Albuquerque, it was cloudy, with a temperature of 85. Once again, at 7 p.m. in Phoenix, under partly cloudy skies. The Sky Harbor temperature was 111 degrees. Here is the latest forecast. For the following area, in Arizona, Central Phoenix, issued at 4 p.m. Mountain Standard Time. Extreme heat warning in effect until 8 p.m. Mountain Standard Time Saturday. Tonight, partly cloudy. Lows 85 to 93. Southwest wind 5 to 15 miles per hour. Thursday, partly sunny in the morning then becoming mostly sunny. Hot. Highs 110 to 114. Southwest wind 5 to 10 miles per hour. Thursday night, partly cloudy. Lows 84 to 91. West wind 10 to 15 miles per hour in the evening becoming east 5 to 10 miles per hour after midnight. Friday, partly sunny in the morning then becoming mostly sunny. Hot. Highs 108 to 112. Southeast wind around 5 miles per hour in the morning becoming southwest 5 to 10 miles per hour in the afternoon. Friday night, partly cloudy. A chance of showers and a slight chance of thunderstorms after midnight. Lows 84 to 90. Southwest wind 5 to 10 miles per hour in the evening becoming southeast around 5 miles per hour after midnight. Chance of rain 30%. Saturday, partly sunny with a 20% chance of showers and thunderstorms. Hot. Highs 105 to 110. Saturday night, partly cloudy with a 50% chance of showers and thunderstorms. Lows 79 to 85. Rainfall around a tenth of an inch, except locally higher in thunderstorms. Sunday, partly cloudy. A chance of showers and a slight chance of thunderstorms in the morning, then a chance of afternoon showers and thunderstorms. Not as warm. Highs 101 to 106. Chance of rain 40%. Sunday night, partly cloudy with a 50% chance of showers and thunderstorms. Lows 76 to 82. Rainfall between a tenth and a quarter of an inch possible, except locally higher in thunderstorms. Monday, partly sunny with a 20% chance of showers and thunderstorms. Highs 97 to 103. Monday night, partly cloudy with a 20% chance of showers and thunderstorms. Lows 76 to 82. Tuesday, mostly sunny. Highs 99 to 104. Tuesday night, mostly clear. Lows 78 to 85. Chance of precipitation 10%. Wednesday, partly sunny. Highs 101 to 106. The Phoenix, Arizona climate summary for this evening, as of 5 p.m., August 26, 2026. Today's high temperature was 117 degrees. The normal high is 105. The high ties the previous 117 degrees which was set in 2011. Today's low temperature was 91 degrees. The normal low is 83. The record low is 65 degrees which was set in 1928. No precipitation fell today, which leaves the monthly total at 0.79 inches. The total precipitation for the year still stands at 1.57 inches. The normal high temperature for tomorrow is 105 degrees, and the normal low is 83. Sunset tonight is at 7:01 p.m. Sunrise tomorrow is at 5:59 a.m. Here is the synopsis for Southeast California, Southwest, and South Central Arizona. Extreme heat warnings remain in effect through Saturday across much of the area. Lower desert highs in excess of 110 degrees and overnight lows in the 80s to lower 90s will be common this week, resulting in major to extreme heat risk.
Monsoon storm activity will remain isolated in coverage through Friday before a significant increase in moisture arrives this weekend, promoting cooler temperatures and better overall rain chances. Extreme heat warning remains in effect until 8 p.m. Mountain Standard Time, or 8 p.m. Pacific Daylight Time Saturday. What? Dangerously hot conditions. Afternoon temperatures 107 to 118. Major to extreme heat risk. Where? Portions of southwest Arizona and southeast California. When? Until 8 p.m. Mountain Standard Time, or 8 p.m. Pacific Daylight Time Saturday. Impacts, increase in heat-related illnesses, including heat cramps, heat exhaustion, and heat stroke. Heat stroke can lead to death. An extreme heat warning means that a period of very hot temperatures, even by local standards, will occur. Actions should be taken to lessen the impact of the extreme heat. Take extra precautions if you work or spend time outside. 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Know the signs and symptoms of heat exhaustion and heat stroke. Wear lightweight and loose-fitting clothing when possible and drink plenty of water. To reduce risk during outdoor work, the Occupational Safety and Health Administration recommends scheduling frequent rest breaks in shaded or air-conditioned environments. Anyone overcome by heat should be moved to a cool and shaded location. Heat stroke is an emergency. 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Extreme heat warning remains in effect until 8 p.m. Mountain Standard Time Saturday. What? Dangerously hot conditions. Afternoon temperatures 106 to 117. Major to extreme heat risk. Where? Aguila Valley, Apache Junction, Gold Canyon, Cave Creek / New River, Fountain Hills, East Mesa, Gila Bend, Northwest Pinal County, Sonoran Desert, Natal Monument, Tonopah Desert, New River Mesa, Rio Verde Salt River, and Superior. When? Until 8 p.m. Mountain Standard Time Saturday. Impacts, increase in heat-related illnesses, including heat cramps, heat exhaustion, and heat stroke. 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An extreme heat warning means that a period of very hot temperatures, even by local standards, will occur. Actions should be taken to lessen the impact of the extreme heat. Take extra precautions if you work or spend time outside. 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Anyone overcome by heat should be moved to a cool and shaded location. 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Extreme heat warning remains in effect until 8 p.m. Mountain Standard Time Saturday. What? Dangerously hot conditions. Afternoon temperatures 108 to 117. Major to extreme heat risk. Where? The Phoenix metropolitan area. When? Until 8 p.m. Mountain Standard Time Saturday. 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Heat stroke can lead to death. 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Take extra precautions if you work or spend time outside. 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
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The current time is 8:07 p.m. Mountain Standard Time. Here is the latest forecast. For the following area, in Arizona, Central Phoenix, issued at 4 p.m. Mountain Standard Time. Extreme heat warning in effect until 8 p.m. Mountain Standard Time Saturday. Tonight, partly cloudy. Lows 85 to 93. Southwest wind 5 to 15 miles per hour. Thursday, partly sunny in the morning, then becoming mostly sunny. Hot. Highs 110 to 114. Southwest wind 5 to 10 miles per hour. Thursday night, partly cloudy. Lows 84 to 91. West wind 10 to 15 miles per hour in the evening, becoming east 5 to 10 miles per hour after midnight. Friday, partly sunny in the morning, then becoming mostly sunny. Hot. Highs 108 to 112. Southeast wind around 5 miles per hour in the morning, becoming southwest 5 to 10 miles per hour in the afternoon. Friday night, partly cloudy. A chance of showers and a slight chance of thunderstorms after midnight. Lows 84 to 90. Southwest wind 5 to 10 miles per hour in the evening, becoming southeast around 5 miles per hour after midnight. Chance of rain 30%. Saturday, partly sunny with a 20% chance of showers and thunderstorms. Hot. Highs 105 to 110. Saturday night, partly cloudy with a 50% chance of showers and thunderstorms. Lows 79 to 85. Rainfall around a tenth of an inch, except locally higher in thunderstorms. Sunday, partly cloudy. A chance of showers and a slight chance of thunderstorms in the morning, then a chance of afternoon showers and thunderstorms. Not as warm. Highs 101 to 106. Chance of rain 40%. Sunday night, partly cloudy with a 50% chance of showers and thunderstorms. Lows 76 to 82. Rainfall between a tenth and a quarter of an inch possible, except locally higher in thunderstorms. Monday, partly sunny with a 20% chance of showers and thunderstorms. Highs 97 to 103. Monday night, partly cloudy with a 20% chance of showers and thunderstorms. Lows 76 to 82. Tuesday, mostly sunny. Highs 99 to 104. Tuesday night, mostly clear. Lows 78 to 85. Chance of precipitation 10%. Wednesday, partly sunny. Highs 101 to 106. The Phoenix, Arizona climate summary for this evening, as of 5 p.m., August 26, 2026. Today's high temperature was 117 degrees. The normal high is 105. The high ties the previous 117 degrees, which was set in 2011. Today's low temperature was 91 degrees. The normal low is 83. The record low is 65 degrees, which was set in 1928. No precipitation fell today, which leaves the monthly total at 0.79 inches. The total precipitation for the year still stands at 1.57 inches. The normal high temperature for tomorrow is 105 degrees, and the normal low is 83. Sunset tonight is at 7:01 p.m. Sunrise tomorrow is at 5:59 a.m.
Here is the synopsis for Southeast California, Southwest, and South Central Arizona. Extreme heat warnings remain in effect through Saturday across much of the area. Lower desert highs in excess of 110 degrees and overnight lows in the 80s to lower 90s will be common this week, resulting in major to extreme heat risk. Monsoon storm activity will remain isolated in coverage through Friday before a significant increase in moisture arrives this weekend, promoting cooler temperatures and better overall rain chances. Extreme heat warning remains in effect until 8 p.m. Mountain Standard Time, or 8 p.m. Pacific Daylight Time Saturday. What? Dangerously hot conditions. Afternoon temperatures 107 to 118. Major to extreme heat risk. Where? Portions of southwest Arizona and southeast California. When? Until 8 p.m. Mountain Standard Time, or 8 p.m. Pacific Daylight Time Saturday. Impacts, increase in heat-related illnesses, including heat cramps, heat exhaustion, and heat stroke. Heat stroke can lead to death. An extreme heat warning means that a period of very hot temperatures, even by local standards, will occur. Actions should be taken to lessen the impact of the extreme heat. Take extra precautions if you work or spend time outside. 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Know the signs and symptoms of heat exhaustion and heat stroke. Wear lightweight and loose-fitting clothing when possible and drink plenty of water. To reduce risk during outdoor work, the Occupational Safety and Health Administration recommends scheduling frequent rest breaks in shaded or air-conditioned environments. Anyone overcome by heat should be moved to a cool and shaded location. 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Extreme heat warning remains in effect until 8 p.m. Mountain Standard Time Saturday. What? Dangerously hot conditions. Afternoon temperatures 106 to 117. Major to extreme heat risk. Where? Aguila Valley, Apache Junction, Gold Canyon, Cave Creek / New River, Fountain Hills, East Mesa, Gila Bend, Northwest Pinal County, Sonoran Desert, Natal Monument, Tonopah Desert, New River Mesa, Rio Verde Salt River, and Superior. When? Until 8 p.m. Mountain Standard Time Saturday. Impacts, increase in heat-related illnesses, including heat cramps, heat exhaustion, and heat stroke. 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An extreme heat warning means that a period of very hot temperatures, even by local standards, will occur. Actions should be taken to lessen the impact of the extreme heat. 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What? Dangerously hot conditions. Afternoon temperatures 108 to 117. Major to extreme heat risk. Where? The Phoenix metropolitan area. When? Until 8 p.m. Mountain Standard Time Saturday. 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
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The current time is 8:17 p.m. Mountain Standard Time. Here is the 8 p.m. Mountain Standard Time observation for Phoenix on Wednesday, August 26th. At Sky Harbor, it was mostly cloudy. Visibility 10 miles. Temperature was 108 degrees, dew point 54, relative humidity 16%. Wind was west, at 6 miles an hour. And the pressure was 29.74 inches, and rising. Other observations for South Central Arizona, including the Greater Phoenix area, it was clear, with a temperature of 106 at Glendale, 107 at Scottsdale Airport, 106 at Falcon Field, and 106 at Chandler. It was partly cloudy, with a temperature of 106 at Buckeye, 109 at Luke Air Force Base, 105 at Deer Valley, and 102 at Mesa Gateway. At Gila Bend, it was mostly cloudy, with a temperature of 106. Observations for Northern Arizona, it was mostly cloudy. It was 71 at Flagstaff, 96 at Kingman, 67 at the Grand Canyon, and 83 at Prescott. Payson reported 82, Page reported 92, Winslow reported 82, and Sholo reported 79. Observations for Southern Arizona, skies ranged from mostly cloudy to cloudy. It was 99 at Tucson, 104 at Yuma, 85 at Nogales, and 87 at Sierra Vista. Observations for Southern California, skies ranged from partly cloudy to mostly cloudy. It was 77 at Los Angeles Airport, 79 at San Diego, and 109 at Blythe. Regional observations, it was partly cloudy, with a temperature of 104 at Las Vegas, and 86 at Salt Lake City. At El Paso, it was mostly cloudy, with a temperature of 94. At Albuquerque, it was cloudy, with a temperature of 82. Once again, at 8 p.m. in Phoenix, under mostly cloudy skies. The Sky Harbor temperature was 108 degrees. Here is the latest forecast. For the following area, in Arizona, Central Phoenix, issued at 4 p.m. Mountain Standard Time. Extreme heat warning in effect until 8 p.m. Mountain Standard Time Saturday. Tonight, partly cloudy. Lows 85 to 93. Southwest wind 5 to 15 miles per hour. Thursday, partly sunny in the morning, then becoming mostly sunny. Hot. Highs 110 to 114. Southwest wind 5 to 10 miles per hour. Thursday night, partly cloudy. Lows 84 to 91. West wind 10 to 15 miles per hour in the evening, becoming east 5 to 10 miles per hour after midnight. Friday, partly sunny in the morning, then becoming mostly sunny. Hot. Highs 108 to 112. Southeast wind around 5 miles per hour in the morning, becoming southwest 5 to 10 miles per hour in the afternoon. Friday night, partly cloudy. A chance of showers and a slight chance of thunderstorms after midnight. Lows 84 to 90.
Southwest wind 5 to 10 miles per hour in the evening, becoming southeast around 5 miles per hour after midnight. Chance of rain 30%. Saturday, partly sunny with a 20% chance of showers and thunderstorms. Hot. Highs 105 to 110. Saturday night, partly cloudy with a 50% chance of showers and thunderstorms. Lows 79 to 85. Rainfall around a tenth of an inch, except locally higher in thunderstorms. Sunday, partly cloudy. A chance of showers and a slight chance of thunderstorms in the morning, then a chance of afternoon showers and thunderstorms. Not as warm. Highs 101 to 106. Chance of rain 40%. Sunday night, partly cloudy with a 50% chance of showers and thunderstorms. Lows 76 to 82. Rainfall between a tenth and a quarter of an inch possible, except locally higher in thunderstorms. Monday, partly sunny with a 20% chance of showers and thunderstorms. Highs 97 to 103. Monday night, partly cloudy with a 20% chance of showers and thunderstorms. Lows 76 to 82. Tuesday, mostly sunny. Highs 99 to 104. Tuesday night, mostly clear. Lows 78 to 85. Chance of precipitation 10%. Wednesday, partly sunny. Highs 101 to 106. The Phoenix, Arizona climate summary for this evening, as of 5 p.m., August 26, 2026. Today's high temperature was 117 degrees. The normal high is 105. The high ties the previous 117 degrees, which was set in 2011. Today's low temperature was 91 degrees. The normal low is 83. The record low is 65 degrees, which was set in 1928. No precipitation fell today, which leaves the monthly total at 0.79 inches. The total precipitation for the year still stands at 1.57 inches. The normal high temperature for tomorrow is 105 degrees, and the normal low is 83. Sunset tonight is at 7:01 p.m. Sunrise tomorrow is at 5:59 a.m. Here is the synopsis for Southeast California, Southwest, and South Central Arizona. Extreme heat warnings remain in effect through Saturday across much of the area. Lower desert highs in excess of 110 degrees and overnight lows in the 80s to lower 90s will be common this week, resulting in major to extreme heat risk. Monsoon storm activity will remain isolated in coverage through Friday before a significant increase in moisture arrives this weekend, promoting cooler temperatures and better overall rain chances. Extreme heat warning remains in effect until 8 p.m. Mountain Standard Time, or 8 p.m. Pacific Daylight Time Saturday. What? Dangerously hot conditions. Afternoon temperatures 107 to 118. Major to extreme heat risk. Where? Portions of Southwest Arizona and Southeast California. When? Until 8 p.m. Mountain Standard Time, or 8 p.m. Pacific Daylight Time Saturday. Impacts, increase in heat-related illnesses, including heat cramps, heat exhaustion, and heat stroke. Heat stroke can lead to death. An extreme heat warning means that a period of very hot temperatures, even by local standards, will occur. Actions should be taken to lessen the impact of the extreme heat. Take extra precautions if you work or spend time outside. 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Know the signs and symptoms of heat exhaustion and heat stroke. Wear lightweight and loose-fitting clothing when possible and drink plenty of water. To reduce risk during outdoor work, the Occupational Safety and Health Administration recommends scheduling frequent rest breaks in shaded or air-conditioned environments. Anyone overcome by heat should be moved to a cool and shaded location. 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
Extreme heat warning remains in effect until 8 p.m. Mountain Standard Time Saturday. What? Dangerously hot conditions. Afternoon temperatures 106 to 117. Major to extreme heat risk. Where? Aguila Valley, Apache Junction, Gold Canyon, Cave Creek / New River, Fountain Hills, East Mesa, Gila Bend, Northwest Pinal County, Sonoran Desert, Natal Monument, Tonopah Desert, New River Mesa, Rio Verde Salt River, and Superior. When? Until 8 p.m. Mountain Standard Time Saturday. Impacts: increase in heat-related illnesses, including heat cramps, heat exhaustion, and heat stroke. 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An extreme heat warning means that a period of very hot temperatures, even by local standards, will occur. Actions should be taken to lessen the impact of the extreme heat. 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Extreme heat warning remains in effect until 8 p.m. Mountain Standard Time Saturday. What? Dangerously hot conditions. Afternoon temperatures 108 to 117. Major to extreme heat risk. Where? The Phoenix metropolitan area. When? Until 8 p.m. Mountain Standard Time Saturday. 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The current time is 8:30 p.m. Mountain Standard Time. Here is the 8 p.m. Mountain Standard Time observation for Phoenix on Wednesday, August 26th. At Sky Harbor, it was mostly cloudy. Visibility 10 miles. Temperature was 108 degrees, dew point 54, relative humidity 16%. Wind was west, at 6 miles an hour. And the pressure was 29.74 inches, and rising. Other observations for South Central Arizona, including the greater Phoenix area: it was clear, with a temperature of 106 at Glendale, 107 at Scottsdale Airport, 106 at Falcon Field, and 106 at Chandler. It was partly cloudy, with a temperature of 106 at Buckeye, 109 at Luke Air Force Base, 105 at Deer Valley, and 102 at Mesa Gateway.
At Gila Bend, it was mostly cloudy, with a temperature of 106. Observations for northern Arizona, it was mostly cloudy. It was 71 at Flagstaff, 96 at Kingman, 67 at the Grand Canyon, and 83 at Prescott. Payson reported 82, Page reported 92, Winslow reported 82, and Sholo reported 79. Observations for southern Arizona, skies ranged from mostly cloudy to cloudy. It was 99 at Tucson, 104 at Yuma, 85 at Nogales, and 87 at Sierra Vista. Observations for southern California, skies ranged from partly cloudy to mostly cloudy. It was 77 at Los Angeles Airport, 79 at San Diego, and 109 at Blythe. Regional observations, it was partly cloudy, with a temperature of 104 at Las Vegas, and 86 at Salt Lake City. At El Paso, it was mostly cloudy, with a temperature of 94. At Albuquerque, it was cloudy, with a temperature of 82. Once again, at 8 p.m. in Phoenix, under mostly cloudy skies. The Sky Harbor temperature was 108 degrees. Here is the latest forecast. For the following area, in Arizona, Central Phoenix, issued at 4 p.m. Mountain Standard Time. Extreme heat warning in effect until 8 p.m. Mountain Standard Time Saturday. Tonight, partly cloudy. Lows 85 to 93. Southwest wind 5 to 15 miles per hour. Thursday, partly sunny in the morning, then becoming mostly sunny. Hot. Highs 110 to 114. Southwest wind 5 to 10 miles per hour. Thursday night, partly cloudy. Lows 84 to 91. West wind 10 to 15 miles per hour in the evening, becoming east 5 to 10 miles per hour after midnight. Friday, partly sunny in the morning, then becoming mostly sunny. Hot. Highs 108 to 112. Southeast wind around 5 miles per hour in the morning, becoming southwest 5 to 10 miles per hour in the afternoon. Friday night, partly cloudy. A chance of showers and a slight chance of thunderstorms after midnight. Lows 84 to 90. Southwest wind 5 to 10 miles per hour in the evening, becoming southeast around 5 miles per hour after midnight. Chance of rain 30%. Saturday, partly sunny with a 20% chance of showers and thunderstorms. Hot. Highs 105 to 110. Saturday night, partly cloudy with a 50% chance of showers and thunderstorms. Lows 79 to 85. Rainfall around a tenth of an inch, except locally higher in thunderstorms. Sunday, partly cloudy. A chance of showers and a slight chance of thunderstorms in the morning, then a chance of afternoon showers and thunderstorms. Not as warm. Highs 101 to 106. Chance of rain 40%. Sunday night, partly cloudy with a 50% chance of showers and thunderstorms. Lows 76 to 82. Rainfall between a tenth and a quarter of an inch possible, except locally higher in thunderstorms. Monday, partly sunny with a 20% chance of showers and thunderstorms. Highs 97 to 103. Monday night, partly cloudy with a 20% chance of showers and thunderstorms. Lows 76 to 82. Tuesday, mostly sunny. Highs 99 to 104. Tuesday night, mostly clear. Lows 78 to 85. Chance of precipitation 10%. Wednesday, partly sunny. Highs 101 to 106. The Phoenix, Arizona climate summary for this evening, as of 5 p.m., August 26, 2026. Today's high temperature was 117 degrees. The normal high is 105. The high ties the previous 117 degrees, which was set in 2011. Today's low temperature was 91 degrees. The normal low is 83. The record low is 65 degrees, which was set in 1928.
No precipitation fell today, which leaves the monthly total at 0.79 inches. The total precipitation for the year still stands at 1.57 inches. The normal high temperature for tomorrow is 105 degrees, and the normal low is 83. Sunset tonight is at 7:01 p.m. Sunrise tomorrow is at 5:59 a.m. Here is the synopsis for Southeast California, Southwest, and South Central Arizona. Extreme heat warnings remain in effect through Saturday across much of the area. Lower desert highs in excess of 110 degrees and overnight lows in the 80s to lower 90s will be common this week, resulting in major to extreme heat risk. Monsoon storm activity will remain isolated in coverage through Friday before a significant increase in moisture arrives this weekend, promoting cooler temperatures and better overall rain chances. Extreme heat warning remains in effect until 8 p.m. Mountain Standard Time, or 8 p.m. Pacific Daylight Time Saturday. What? Dangerously hot conditions. Afternoon temperatures 107 to 118. Major to extreme heat risk. Where? Portions of southwest Arizona and southeast California. When? Until 8 p.m. Mountain Standard Time, or 8 p.m. Pacific Daylight Time Saturday. Impacts, increase in heat-related illnesses, including heat cramps, heat exhaustion, and heat stroke. Heat stroke can lead to death. An extreme heat warning means that a period of very hot temperatures, even by local standards, will occur. Actions should be taken to lessen the impact of the extreme heat. Take extra precautions if you work or spend time outside. 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To reduce risk during outdoor work, the Occupational Safety and Health Administration recommends scheduling frequent rest breaks in shaded or air-conditioned environments. Anyone overcome by heat should be moved to a cool and shaded location. 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Extreme heat warning remains in effect until 8 p.m. Mountain Standard Time Saturday. What? Dangerously hot conditions. Afternoon temperatures 106 to 117. Major to extreme heat risk. Where? Aguila Valley, Apache Junction, Gold Canyon, Cave Creek / New River, Fountain Hills, East Mesa, Gila Bend, Northwest Pinal County, Sonoran Desert, Natal Monument, Tonopah Desert, New River Mesa, Rio Verde Salt River, and Superior. When? Until 8 p.m. Mountain Standard Time Saturday. Impacts, increase in heat-related illnesses, including heat cramps, heat exhaustion, and heat stroke. Heat stroke can lead to death. 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Actions should be taken to lessen the impact of the extreme heat. 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Extreme heat warning remains in effect until 8 p.m. Mountain Standard Time Saturday. What? Dangerously hot conditions. Afternoon temperatures 108 to 117. Major to extreme heat risk. Where? The Phoenix metropolitan area.
when, until 8 p.m. Mountain Standard Time Saturday. 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

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The current time is 8:43 p.m. Mountain Standard Time. Here is the 8 p.m. Mountain Standard Time observation for Phoenix on Wednesday, August 26th. At Sky Harbor, it was mostly cloudy. Visibility 10 miles. Temperature was 108 degrees, dew point 54, relative humidity 16%. Wind was west, at 6 miles an hour. And the pressure was 29.74 inches, and rising. Other observations for South Central Arizona, including the Greater Phoenix area, it was clear, with a temperature of 106 at Glendale, 107 at Scottsdale Airport, 106 at Falcon Field, and 106 at Chandler. It was partly cloudy, with a temperature of 106 at Buckeye, 109 at Luke Air Force Base, 105 at Deer Valley, and 102 at Mesa Gateway. At Gila Bend, it was mostly cloudy, with a temperature of 106. Observations for northern Arizona, it was mostly cloudy. It was 71 at Flagstaff, 96 at Kingman, 67 at the Grand Canyon, and 83 at Prescott. Payson reported 82, Page reported 92, Winslow reported 82, and Sholo reported 79. Observations for southern Arizona, skies ranged from mostly cloudy to cloudy. It was 99 at Tucson, 104 at Yuma, 85 at Nogales, and 87 at Sierra Vista. Observations for Southern California, skies ranged from partly cloudy to mostly cloudy. It was 77 at Los Angeles Airport, 79 at San Diego, and 109 at Blythe. Regional observations, it was partly cloudy, with a temperature of 104 at Las Vegas, and 86 at Salt Lake City. At El Paso, it was mostly cloudy, with a temperature of 94. At Albuquerque, it was cloudy, with a temperature of 82. Once again, at 8 p.m. in Phoenix, under mostly cloudy skies. The Sky Harbor temperature was 108 degrees. Here is the latest forecast. For the following area, in Arizona, Central Phoenix, issued at 4 p.m. Mountain Standard Time. Extreme heat warning in effect until 8 p.m. Mountain Standard Time Saturday. Tonight, partly cloudy. Lows 85 to 93. Southwest wind 5 to 15 miles per hour. Thursday, partly sunny in the morning, then becoming mostly sunny. Hot. Highs 110 to 114. Southwest wind 5 to 10 miles per hour. Thursday night, partly cloudy. Lows 84 to 91. West wind 10 to 15 miles per hour in the evening, becoming east 5 to 10 miles per hour after midnight. Friday, partly sunny in the morning, then becoming mostly sunny. Hot. Highs 108 to 112. Southeast wind around 5 miles per hour in the morning, becoming southwest 5 to 10 miles per hour in the afternoon. Friday night, partly cloudy. A chance of showers and a slight chance of thunderstorms after midnight. Lows 84 to 90. Southwest wind 5 to 10 miles per hour in the evening, becoming southeast around 5 miles per hour after midnight. Chance of rain 30%. Saturday, partly sunny with a 20% chance of showers and thunderstorms. Hot. Highs 105 to 110. Saturday night, partly cloudy with a 50% chance of showers and thunderstorms. Lows 79 to 85. Rainfall around a tenth of an inch, except locally higher in thunderstorms. Sunday, partly cloudy. A chance of showers and a slight chance of thunderstorms in the morning, then a chance of afternoon showers and thunderstorms. Not as warm. Highs 101 to 100.

chance of rain 40%. Sunday night, partly cloudy with a 50% chance of showers and thunderstorms. Lows 76 to 82. Rainfall between a tenth and a quarter of an inch possible, except locally higher in thunderstorms. Monday, partly sunny with a 20% chance of showers and thunderstorms. Highs 97 to 103. Monday night, partly cloudy with a 20% chance of showers and thunderstorms. Lows 76 to 82. Tuesday, mostly sunny. Highs 99 to 104. Tuesday night, mostly clear. Lows 78 to 85. Chance of precipitation 10%. Wednesday, partly sunny. Highs 101 to 106. The Phoenix, Arizona climate summary for this evening, as of 5 p.m., August 26, 2026. Today's high temperature was 117 degrees. The normal high is 105. The high ties the previous 117 degrees, which was set in 2011. Today's low temperature was 91 degrees. The normal low is 83. The record low is 65 degrees, which was set in 1928. No precipitation fell today, which leaves the monthly total at 0.79 inches. The total precipitation for the year still stands at 1.57 inches. The normal high temperature for tomorrow is 105 degrees, and the normal low is 83. Sunset tonight is at 7:01 p.m. Sunrise tomorrow is at 5:59 a.m. Here is the synopsis for Southeast California, Southwest, and South Central Arizona. Extreme heat warnings remain in effect through Saturday across much of the area. Lower desert highs in excess of 110 degrees and overnight lows in the 80s to lower 90s will be common this week, resulting in major to extreme heat risk. Monsoon storm activity will remain isolated in coverage through Friday before a significant increase in moisture arrives this weekend, promoting cooler temperatures and better overall rain chances. Extreme heat warning remains in effect until 8 p.m. Mountain Standard Time, or 8 p.m. Pacific Daylight Time Saturday. What? Dangerously hot conditions. Afternoon temperatures 107 to 118. Major to extreme heat risk. Where? Portions of Southwest Arizona and Southeast California. When? Until 8 p.m. Mountain Standard Time, or 8 p.m. Pacific Daylight Time Saturday. Impacts, increase in heat-related illnesses, including heat cramps, heat exhaustion, and heat stroke. Heat stroke can lead to death. An extreme heat warning means that a period of very hot temperatures, even by local standards, will occur. Actions should be taken to lessen the impact of the extreme heat. Take extra precautions if you work or spend time outside. 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Know the signs and symptoms of heat exhaustion and heat stroke. Wear lightweight and loose-fitting clothing when possible and drink plenty of water. To reduce risk during outdoor work, the Occupational Safety and Health Administration recommends scheduling frequent rest breaks in shaded or air-conditioned environments. Anyone overcome by heat should be moved to a cool and shaded location. 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Extreme heat warning remains in effect until 8 p.m. Mountain Standard Time Saturday. What? Dangerously hot conditions. Afternoon temperatures 106 to 117. Major to extreme heat risk. Where? Aguila Valley, Apache Junction, Gold Canyon, Cave Creek / New River, Fountain Hills, East Mesa, Gila Bend, Northwest Pinal County, Sonoran Desert, Natal Monument, Tonopah Desert, New River Mesa, Rio Verde Salt River, and Superior. When? Until 8 p.m. Mountain Standard Time Saturday. Impacts, increase in heat-related illnesses, including heat cramps, heat exhaustion, and heat stroke. 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
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An extreme heat warning means that a period of very hot temperatures, even by local standards, will occur. Actions should be taken to lessen the impact of the extreme heat. Take extra precautions if you work or spend time outside. 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Extreme heat warning remains in effect until 8 p.m. Mountain Standard Time Saturday. What? Dangerously hot conditions. Afternoon temperatures 108 to 117. Major to extreme heat risk. Where? The Phoenix metropolitan area. When? Until 8 p.m. Mountain Standard Time Saturday. 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Actions should be taken to lessen the impact of the extreme heat. 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The current time is 8:55 p.m. Mountain Standard Time. Here is the 8 p.m. Mountain Standard Time observation for Phoenix on Wednesday, August 26th. At Sky Harbor, it was mostly cloudy. Visibility 10 miles. Temperature was 108 degrees, dew point 54, relative humidity 16%. Wind was west, at 6 miles an hour. And the pressure was 29.74 inches, and rising. Other observations for South Central Arizona, including the Greater Phoenix area, it was clear, with a temperature of 106 at Glendale, 107 at Scottsdale Airport, 106 at Falcon Field, and 106 at Chandler. It was partly cloudy, with a temperature of 106 at Buckeye, 109 at Luke Air Force Base, 105 at Deer Valley, and 102 at Mesa Gateway. At Gila Bend, it was mostly cloudy, with a temperature of 106. Observations for Northern Arizona, it was mostly cloudy. It was 71 at Flagstaff, 96 at Kingman, 67 at the Grand Canyon, and 83 at Prescott. Payson reported 82, Page reported 92, Winslow reported 82, and Sholo reported 79. Observations for Southern Arizona, skies ranged from mostly cloudy to cloudy. It was 99 at Tucson, 104 at Yuma, 85 at Nogales, and 87 at Sierra Vista. Observations for Southern California, skies ranged from partly cloudy to mostly cloudy. It was 77 at Los Angeles Airport, 79 at San Diego,
and 109 at Blythe. Regional observations, it was partly cloudy, with a temperature of 104 at Las Vegas, and 86 at Salt Lake City. At El Paso, it was mostly cloudy, with a temperature of 94. At Albuquerque, it was cloudy, with a temperature of 82. Once again, at 8 p.m. in Phoenix, under mostly cloudy skies, the Sky Harbor temperature was 108 degrees. Here is the latest forecast. For the following area, in Arizona, Central Phoenix, issued at 4 p.m. Mountain Standard Time. Extreme heat warning in effect until 8 p.m. Mountain Standard Time Saturday. Tonight, partly cloudy. Lows 85 to 93. Southwest wind 5 to 15 miles per hour. Thursday, partly sunny in the morning then becoming mostly sunny. Hot. Highs 110 to 114. Southwest wind 5 to 10 miles per hour. Thursday night, partly cloudy. Lows 84 to 91. West wind 10 to 15 miles per hour in the evening becoming east 5 to 10 miles per hour after midnight. Friday, partly sunny in the morning then becoming mostly sunny. Hot. Highs 108 to 112. Southeast wind around 5 miles per hour in the morning becoming southwest 5 to 10 miles per hour in the afternoon. Friday night, partly cloudy. A chance of showers and a slight chance of thunderstorms after midnight. Lows 84 to 90. Southwest wind 5 to 10 miles per hour in the evening becoming southeast around 5 miles per hour after midnight. Chance of rain 30%. Saturday, partly sunny with a 20% chance of showers and thunderstorms. Hot. Highs 105 to 110. Saturday night, partly cloudy with a 50% chance of showers and thunderstorms. Lows 79 to 85. Rainfall around a tenth of an inch, except locally higher in thunderstorms. Sunday, partly cloudy. A chance of showers and a slight chance of thunderstorms in the morning, then a chance of afternoon showers and thunderstorms. Not as warm. Highs 101 to 106. Chance of rain 40%. Sunday night, partly cloudy with a 50% chance of showers and thunderstorms. Lows 76 to 82. Rainfall between a tenth and a quarter of an inch possible, except locally higher in thunderstorms. Monday, partly sunny with a 20% chance of showers and thunderstorms. Highs 97 to 103. Monday night, partly cloudy with a 20% chance of showers and thunderstorms. Lows 76 to 82. Tuesday, mostly sunny. Highs 99 to 104. Tuesday night, mostly clear. Lows 78 to 85. Chance of precipitation 10%. Wednesday, partly sunny. Highs 101 to 106. The Phoenix, Arizona climate summary for this evening, as of 5 p.m., August 26, 2026. Today's high temperature was 117 degrees. The normal high is 105. The high ties the previous 117 degrees which was set in 2011. Today's low temperature was 91 degrees. The normal low is 83. The record low is 65 degrees which was set in 1928. No precipitation fell today, which leaves the monthly total at 0.79 inches. The total precipitation for the year still stands at 1.57 inches. The normal high temperature for tomorrow is 105 degrees, and the normal low is 83. Sunset tonight is at 7:01 p.m. Sunrise tomorrow is at 5:59 a.m. Here is the synopsis for Southeast California, Southwest, and South Central Arizona. Extreme heat warnings remain in effect through Saturday across much of the area. Lower desert highs in excess of 110 degrees and overnight lows in the 80s to lower 90s will be common this week, resulting in major to extreme heat risk.
monsoon storm activity will remain isolated in coverage through Friday before a significant increase in moisture arrives this weekend, promoting cooler temperatures and better overall rain chances. Extreme heat warning remains in effect until 8 p.m. Mountain Standard Time, or 8 p.m. Pacific Daylight Time Saturday. What? Dangerously hot conditions. Afternoon temperatures 107 to 118. Major to extreme heat risk. Where? Portions of southwest Arizona and southeast California. When? Until 8 p.m. Mountain Standard Time, or 8 p.m. Pacific Daylight Time Saturday. Impacts, increase in heat-related illnesses, including heat cramps, heat exhaustion, and heat stroke. Heat stroke can lead to death. An extreme heat warning means that a period of very hot temperatures, even by local standards, will occur. Actions should be taken to lessen the impact of the extreme heat. Take extra precautions if you work or spend time outside. 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Know the signs and symptoms of heat exhaustion and heat stroke. Wear lightweight and loose-fitting clothing when possible and drink plenty of water. To reduce risk during outdoor work, the Occupational Safety and Health Administration recommends scheduling frequent rest breaks in shaded or air-conditioned environments. Anyone overcome by heat should be moved to a cool and shaded location. 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Extreme heat warning remains in effect until 8 p.m. Mountain Standard Time Saturday. What? Dangerously hot conditions. Afternoon temperatures 106 to 117. Major to extreme heat risk. Where? Aguila Valley, Apache Junction, Gold Canyon, Cave Creek / New River, Fountain Hills, East Mesa, Gila Bend, Northwest Pinal County, Sonoran Desert, Natal Monument, Tonopah Desert, New River Mesa, Rio Verde Salt River, and Superior. When? Until 8 p.m. Mountain Standard Time Saturday. Impacts, increase in heat-related illnesses, including heat cramps, heat exhaustion, and heat stroke. Heat stroke can lead to death. 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An extreme heat warning means that a period of very hot temperatures, even by local standards, will occur. Actions should be taken to lessen the impact of the extreme heat. Take extra precautions if you work or spend time outside. 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Extreme heat warning remains in effect until 8 p.m. Mountain Standard Time Saturday. What? Dangerously hot conditions. Afternoon temperatures 108 to 117. Major to extreme heat risk. Where? The Phoenix metropolitan area. When? Until 8 p.m. Mountain Standard Time Saturday. 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
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The current time is 9:08 p.m. Mountain Standard Time. Here is the latest forecast. For the following area, in Arizona, Central Phoenix, issued at 4 p.m. Mountain Standard Time. Extreme heat warning in effect until 8 p.m. Mountain Standard Time Saturday. Tonight, partly cloudy. Lows 85 to 93. Southwest wind 5 to 15 miles per hour. Thursday, partly sunny in the morning, then becoming mostly sunny. Hot. Highs 110 to 114. Southwest wind 5 to 10 miles per hour. Thursday night, partly cloudy. Lows 84 to 91. West wind 10 to 15 miles per hour in the evening, becoming east 5 to 10 miles per hour after midnight. Friday, partly sunny in the morning, then becoming mostly sunny. Hot. Highs 108 to 112. Southeast wind around 5 miles per hour in the morning, becoming southwest 5 to 10 miles per hour in the afternoon. Friday night, partly cloudy. A chance of showers and a slight chance of thunderstorms after midnight. Lows 84 to 90. Southwest wind 5 to 10 miles per hour in the evening, becoming southeast around 5 miles per hour after midnight. Chance of rain 30%. Saturday, partly sunny with a 20% chance of showers and thunderstorms. Hot. Highs 105 to 110. Saturday night, partly cloudy with a 50% chance of showers and thunderstorms. Lows 79 to 85. Rainfall around a tenth of an inch, except locally higher in thunderstorms. Sunday, partly cloudy. A chance of showers and a slight chance of thunderstorms in the morning, then a chance of afternoon showers and thunderstorms. Not as warm. Highs 101 to 106. Chance of rain 40%. Sunday night, partly cloudy with a 50% chance of showers and thunderstorms. Lows 76 to 82. Rainfall between a tenth and a quarter of an inch possible, except locally higher in thunderstorms. Monday, partly sunny with a 20% chance of showers and thunderstorms. Highs 97 to 103. Monday night, partly cloudy with a 20% chance of showers and thunderstorms. Lows 76 to 82. Tuesday, mostly sunny. Highs 99 to 104. Tuesday night, mostly clear. Lows 78 to 85. Chance of precipitation 10%. Wednesday, partly sunny. Highs 101 to 106. The Phoenix, Arizona climate summary for this evening, as of 5 p.m., August 26, 2026. Today's high temperature was 117 degrees. The normal high is 105. The high ties the previous 117 degrees, which was set in 2011. Today's low temperature was 91 degrees. The normal low is 83. The record low is 65 degrees, which was set in 1928. No precipitation fell today, which leaves the monthly total at 0.79 inches. The total precipitation for the year still stands at 1.57 inches. The normal high temperature for tomorrow is 105 degrees, and the normal low is 83. Sunset tonight is at 7:01 p.m. Sunrise tomorrow is at 5:59 a.m.
Here is the synopsis for Southeast California, Southwest, and South Central Arizona. Extreme heat warnings remain in effect through Saturday across much of the area. Lower desert highs in excess of 110 degrees and overnight lows in the 80s to lower 90s will be common this week, resulting in major to extreme heat risk. Monsoon storm activity will remain isolated in coverage through Friday before a significant increase in moisture arrives this weekend, promoting cooler temperatures and better overall rain chances. Extreme heat warning remains in effect until 8 p.m. Mountain Standard Time, or 8 p.m. Pacific Daylight Time Saturday. What? Dangerously hot conditions. Afternoon temperatures 107 to 118. Major to extreme heat risk. Where? Portions of Southwest Arizona and Southeast California. When? Until 8 p.m. Mountain Standard Time, or 8 p.m. Pacific Daylight Time Saturday. Impacts, increase in heat-related illnesses, including heat cramps, heat exhaustion, and heat stroke. Heat stroke can lead to death. An extreme heat warning means that a period of very hot temperatures, even by local standards, will occur. Actions should be taken to lessen the impact of the extreme heat. Take extra precautions if you work or spend time outside. 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Know the signs and symptoms of heat exhaustion and heat stroke. Wear lightweight and loose-fitting clothing when possible and drink plenty of water. To reduce risk during outdoor work, the Occupational Safety and Health Administration recommends scheduling frequent rest breaks in shaded or air-conditioned environments. Anyone overcome by heat should be moved to a cool and shaded location. 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Extreme heat warning remains in effect until 8 p.m. Mountain Standard Time Saturday. What? Dangerously hot conditions. Afternoon temperatures 106 to 117. Major to extreme heat risk. Where? Aguila Valley, Apache Junction, Gold Canyon, Cave Creek / New River, Fountain Hills, East Mesa, Gila Bend, Northwest Pinal County, Sonoran Desert Natal Monument, Tonopah Desert, New River Mesa, Rio Verde Salt River, and Superior. When? Until 8 p.m. Mountain Standard Time Saturday. Impacts, increase in heat-related illnesses, including heat cramps, heat exhaustion, and heat stroke. Heat stroke can lead to death. 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An extreme heat warning means that a period of very hot temperatures, even by local standards, will occur. Actions should be taken to lessen the impact of the extreme heat. Take extra precautions if you work or spend time outside. 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Extreme heat warning remains in effect until 8 p.m. Mountain Standard Time Saturday. What? Dangerously hot conditions. Afternoon temperatures 108 to 117. Major to extreme heat risk. Where? The Phoenix metropolitan area. When? Until 8 p.m. Mountain Standard Time Saturday. 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
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Actions should be taken to lessen the impact of the extreme heat. Take extra precautions if you work or spend time outside. 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You are listening to National Weather Service NOAA Weather Radio, KEC 94 in Phoenix, Arizona, serving South Central Arizona. The current time is 9:18 p.m. Mountain Standard Time. Here is the 9 p.m. Mountain Standard Time observation for Phoenix, on Wednesday, August 26th. At Sky Harbor, it was mostly cloudy. Visibility 10 miles. Temperature was 107 degrees, dew point 53, relative humidity 16%. Wind was northeast, at 5 miles an hour. And the pressure was 29.78 inches, and rising. Other observations for South Central Arizona, including the Greater Phoenix area, at Mesa Gateway, it was clear, with a temperature of 104. It was partly cloudy, with a temperature of 100 at Buckeye, 105 at Deer Valley, 106 at Scottsdale Airport, and 104 at Falcon Field. At Chandler, it was mostly cloudy, with a temperature of 101. Observations for northern Arizona, skies ranged from partly cloudy to mostly cloudy. It was 68 at Flagstaff, 93 at Kingman, 62 at the Grand Canyon, and 79 at Prescott. Payson reported 81, Page reported 91, Winslow reported 79, and Sholo reported 75. Observations for southern Arizona, at Tucson, it was partly cloudy, with a temperature of 95. It was mostly cloudy, with a temperature of 99 at Yuma, and 80 at Nogales. Observations for southern California, skies ranged from partly cloudy to mostly cloudy. It was 76 at Los Angeles Airport, 77 at San Diego, and 108 at Blythe. Regional observations, skies ranged from partly cloudy to mostly cloudy. It was 102 at Las Vegas, 83 at Salt Lake City, 81 at Albuquerque, and 94 at El Paso. Once again, at 9 p.m. in Phoenix, under mostly cloudy skies. The Sky Harbor temperature was 107 degrees. Here is the latest forecast. For the following area, in Arizona, Central Phoenix, issued at 4 p.m. Mountain Standard Time. Extreme heat warning in effect until 8 p.m. Mountain Standard Time Saturday. Tonight, partly cloudy. Lows 85 to 93. Southwest wind 5 to 15 miles per hour. Thursday, partly sunny in the morning, then becoming mostly sunny. Hot. Highs 110 to 114. Southwest wind 5 to 10 miles per hour. Thursday night, partly cloudy. Lows 84 to 91. West wind 10 to 15 miles per hour in the evening, becoming east 5 to 10 miles per hour after midnight. Friday, partly sunny in the morning, then becoming mostly sunny. Hot. Highs 108 to 112. Southeast wind around 5 miles per hour in the morning, becoming southwest 5 to 10 miles per hour in the afternoon. Friday night, partly cloudy. A chance of showers and a slight chance of thunderstorms after midnight. Lows 84 to 90. Southwest wind 5 to 10 miles per hour in the evening, becoming southeast around 5 miles per hour after midnight. Chance of rain 30%. Saturday,
partly sunny with a 20% chance of showers and thunderstorms. Hot. Highs 105 to 110. Saturday night, partly cloudy with a 50% chance of showers and thunderstorms. Lows 79 to 85. Rainfall around a tenth of an inch, except locally higher in thunderstorms. Sunday, partly cloudy. A chance of showers and a slight chance of thunderstorms in the morning, then a chance of afternoon showers and thunderstorms. Not as warm. Highs 101 to 106. Chance of rain 40%. Sunday night, partly cloudy with a 50% chance of showers and thunderstorms. Lows 76 to 82. Rainfall between a tenth and a quarter of an inch possible, except locally higher in thunderstorms. Monday, partly sunny with a 20% chance of showers and thunderstorms. Highs 97 to 103. Monday night, partly cloudy with a 20% chance of showers and thunderstorms. Lows 76 to 82. Tuesday, mostly sunny. Highs 99 to 104. Tuesday night, mostly clear. Lows 78 to 85. Chance of precipitation 10%. Wednesday, partly sunny. Highs 101 to 106. The Phoenix, Arizona climate summary for this evening, as of 5 p.m., August 26, 2026. Today's high temperature was 117 degrees. The normal high is 105. The high ties the previous 117 degrees, which was set in 2011. Today's low temperature was 91 degrees. The normal low is 83. The record low is 65 degrees, which was set in 1928. No precipitation fell today, which leaves the monthly total at 0.79 inches. The total precipitation for the year still stands at 1.57 inches. The normal high temperature for tomorrow is 105 degrees, and the normal low is 83. Sunset tonight is at 7:01 p.m. Sunrise tomorrow is at 5:59 a.m. Here is the synopsis for Southeast California, Southwest, and South Central Arizona. Extreme heat warnings remain in effect through Saturday across much of the area. Lower desert highs in excess of 110 degrees and overnight lows in the 80s to lower 90s will be common this week, resulting in major to extreme heat risk. Monsoon storm activity will remain isolated in coverage through Friday before a significant increase in moisture arrives this weekend, promoting cooler temperatures and better overall rain chances. Extreme heat warning remains in effect until 8 p.m. Mountain Standard Time, or 8 p.m. Pacific Daylight Time Saturday. What? Dangerously hot conditions. Afternoon temperatures 107 to 118. Major to extreme heat risk. Where? Portions of southwest Arizona and southeast California. When? Until 8 p.m. Mountain Standard Time, or 8 p.m. Pacific Daylight Time Saturday. Impacts, increase in heat-related illnesses, including heat cramps, heat exhaustion, and heat stroke. Heat stroke can lead to death. An extreme heat warning means that a period of very hot temperatures, even by local standards, will occur. Actions should be taken to lessen the impact of the extreme heat. Take extra precautions if you work or spend time outside. 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Know the signs and symptoms of heat exhaustion and heat stroke. Wear lightweight and loose-fitting clothing when possible and drink plenty of water. To reduce risk during outdoor work, the Occupational Safety and Health Administration recommends scheduling frequent rest breaks in shaded or air-conditioned environments. Anyone overcome by heat should be moved to a cool and shaded location. Heat stroke is an emergency. 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Extreme heat warning remains in effect until 8 p.m. Mountain Standard Time Saturday. What? Dangerously hot conditions. Afternoon temperatures 106 to 117.
major to extreme heat risk. Where? Aguila Valley, Apache Junction Gold Canyon, Cave Creek / New River, Fountain Hills East Mesa, Gila Bend, Northwest Pinal County, Sonoran Desert Natal Monument, Tonopah Desert, New River Mesa, Rio Verde Salt River, and Superior. When? Until 8 p.m. Mountain Standard Time Saturday. 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Actions should be taken to lessen the impact of the extreme heat. Take extra precautions if you work or spend time outside. 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Extreme heat warning remains in effect until 8 p.m. Mountain Standard Time Saturday. What? Dangerously hot conditions. Afternoon temperatures 108 to 117. Major to extreme heat risk. Where? The Phoenix metropolitan area. When? Until 8 p.m. Mountain Standard Time Saturday. 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Actions should be taken to lessen the impact of the extreme heat. Take extra precautions if you work or spend time outside. 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Anyone overcome by heat should be moved to a cool and shaded location. Heat stroke is an emergency. 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The current time is 9:31 p.m. Mountain Standard Time. Here is the 9 p.m. Mountain Standard Time observation for Phoenix on Wednesday, August 26th. At Sky Harbor, it was mostly cloudy. Visibility 10 miles. Temperature was 107 degrees, dew point 53, relative humidity 16%. Wind was northeast, at 5 miles an hour. And the pressure was 29.78 inches, and rising. Other observations for South Central Arizona, including the Greater Phoenix area, at Mesa Gateway, it was clear, with a temperature of 104. It was partly cloudy, with a temperature of 100 at Buckeye, 105 at Deer Valley, 106 at Scottsdale Airport, and 104 at Falcon Field. At Chandler, it was mostly cloudy, with a temperature of 101. Observations for northern Arizona: skies ranged from partly cloudy to mostly cloudy. It was 68 at Flagstaff, 93 at Kingman, 62 at the Grand Canyon, and 79 at Prescott.
Payson reported 81, Page reported 91, Winslow reported 79, and Sholo reported 75. Observations for southern Arizona. At Tucson, it was partly cloudy, with a temperature of 95. It was mostly cloudy, with a temperature of 99 at Yuma, and 80 at Nogales. Observations for Southern California, skies ranged from partly cloudy to mostly cloudy. It was 76 at Los Angeles Airport, 77 at San Diego, and 108 at Blythe. Regional observations, skies ranged from partly cloudy to mostly cloudy. It was 102 at Las Vegas, 83 at Salt Lake City, 81 at Albuquerque, and 94 at El Paso. Once again, at 9 p.m. in Phoenix, under mostly cloudy skies. The Sky Harbor temperature was 107 degrees. Here is the latest forecast. For the following area, in Arizona, issued at 4 p.m. Mountain Standard Time. Extreme heat warning in effect until 8 p.m. Mountain Standard Time Saturday. Tonight, partly cloudy. Lows 85 to 93. Southwest wind 5 to 15 miles per hour. Thursday, partly sunny in the morning, then becoming mostly sunny. Hot. Highs 110 to 114. Southwest wind 5 to 10 miles per hour. Thursday night, partly cloudy. Lows 84 to 91. West wind 10 to 15 miles per hour in the evening, becoming east 5 to 10 miles per hour after midnight. Friday, partly sunny in the morning, then becoming mostly sunny. Hot. Highs 108 to 112. Southeast wind around 5 miles per hour in the morning, becoming southwest 5 to 10 miles per hour in the afternoon. Friday night, partly cloudy. A chance of showers and a slight chance of thunderstorms after midnight. Lows 84 to 90. Southwest wind 5 to 10 miles per hour in the evening, becoming southeast around 5 miles per hour after midnight. Chance of rain 30%. Saturday, partly sunny with a 20% chance of showers and thunderstorms. Hot. Highs 105 to 110. Saturday night, partly cloudy with a 50% chance of showers and thunderstorms. Lows 79 to 85. Rainfall around a tenth of an inch, except locally higher in thunderstorms. Sunday, partly cloudy. A chance of showers and a slight chance of thunderstorms in the morning, then a chance of afternoon showers and thunderstorms. Not as warm. Highs 101 to 106. Chance of rain 40%. Sunday night, partly cloudy with a 50% chance of showers and thunderstorms. Lows 76 to 82. Rainfall between a tenth and a quarter of an inch possible, except locally higher in thunderstorms. Monday, partly sunny with a 20% chance of showers and thunderstorms. Highs 97 to 103. Monday night, partly cloudy with a 20% chance of showers and thunderstorms. Lows 76 to 82. Tuesday, mostly sunny. Highs 99 to 104. Tuesday night, mostly clear. Lows 78 to 85. Chance of precipitation 10%. Wednesday, partly sunny. Highs 101 to 106. The Phoenix, Arizona climate summary for this evening, as of 5 p.m., August 26, 2026. Today's high temperature was 117 degrees. The normal high is 105. The high ties the previous 117 degrees, which was set in 2011. Today's low temperature was 91 degrees. The normal low is 83. The record low is 65 degrees, which was set in 1928. No precipitation fell today, which leaves the monthly total at 0.79 inches. The total precipitation for the year still stands at 1.57 inches. The normal high temperature for tomorrow is 105 degrees, and the normal low is 83. Sunset tonight is at 7:01 p.m.
Sunrise tomorrow is at 5:59 a.m. Here is the synopsis for Southeast California, Southwest, and South Central Arizona. Extreme heat warnings remain in effect through Saturday across much of the area. Lower desert highs in excess of 110 degrees and overnight lows in the 80s to lower 90s will be common this week, resulting in major to extreme heat risk. Monsoon storm activity will remain isolated in coverage through Friday before a significant increase in moisture arrives this weekend, promoting cooler temperatures and better overall rain chances. Extreme heat warning remains in effect until 8 p.m. Mountain Standard Time, or 8 p.m. Pacific Daylight Time Saturday. What? Dangerously hot conditions. Afternoon temperatures 107 to 118. Major to extreme heat risk. Where? Portions of Southwest Arizona and Southeast California. When? Until 8 p.m. Mountain Standard Time, or 8 p.m. Pacific Daylight Time Saturday. Impacts, increase in heat-related illnesses, including heat cramps, heat exhaustion, and heat stroke. Heat stroke can lead to death. An extreme heat warning means that a period of very hot temperatures, even by local standards, will occur. Actions should be taken to lessen the impact of the extreme heat. Take extra precautions if you work or spend time outside. 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Know the signs and symptoms of heat exhaustion and heat stroke. Wear lightweight and loose-fitting clothing when possible and drink plenty of water. To reduce risk during outdoor work, the Occupational Safety and Health Administration recommends scheduling frequent rest breaks in shaded or air-conditioned environments. Anyone overcome by heat should be moved to a cool and shaded location. 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Extreme heat warning remains in effect until 8 p.m. Mountain Standard Time Saturday. What? Dangerously hot conditions. Afternoon temperatures 106 to 117. Major to extreme heat risk. Where? Aguila Valley, Apache Junction, Gold Canyon, Cave Creek / New River, Fountain Hills, East Mesa, Gila Bend, Northwest Pinal County, Sonoran Desert, Natal Monument, Tonopah Desert, New River Mesa, Rio Verde Salt River, and Superior. When? Until 8 p.m. Mountain Standard Time Saturday. Impacts, increase in heat-related illnesses, including heat cramps, heat exhaustion, and heat stroke. 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An extreme heat warning means that a period of very hot temperatures, even by local standards, will occur. Actions should be taken to lessen the impact of the extreme heat. 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What? Dangerously hot conditions. Afternoon temperatures 108 to 117. Major to extreme heat risk. Where? The Phoenix metropolitan area. When? Until 8 p.m. Mountain Standard Time Saturday. 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
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An extreme heat warning means that a period of very hot temperatures, even by local standards, will occur. Actions should be taken to lessen the impact of the extreme heat. Take extra precautions if you

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The current time is 9:43 p.m. Mountain Standard Time. Here is the 9 p.m. Mountain Standard Time observation for Phoenix on Wednesday, August 26th. At Sky Harbor, it was mostly cloudy. Visibility 10 miles. Temperature was 107 degrees, dew point 53, relative humidity 16%. Wind was northeast, at 5 miles an hour. And the pressure was 29.78 inches, and rising. Other observations for South Central Arizona, including the Greater Phoenix area, at Mesa Gateway, it was clear, with a temperature of 104. It was partly cloudy, with a temperature of 100 at Buckeye, 105 at Deer Valley, 106 at Scottsdale Airport, and 104 at Falcon Field. At Chandler, it was mostly cloudy, with a temperature of 101. Observations for Northern Arizona, skies ranged from partly cloudy to mostly cloudy. It was 68 at Flagstaff, 93 at Kingman, 62 at the Grand Canyon, and 79 at Prescott. Payson reported 81, Page reported 91, Winslow reported 79, and Sholo reported 75. Observations for Southern Arizona, at Tucson, it was partly cloudy, with a temperature of 95. It was mostly cloudy, with a temperature of 99 at Yuma, and 80 at Nogales. Observations for Southern California, skies ranged from partly cloudy to mostly cloudy. It was 76 at Los Angeles Airport, 77 at San Diego, and 108 at Blythe. Regional observations, skies ranged from partly cloudy to mostly cloudy. It was 102 at Las Vegas, 83 at Salt Lake City, 81 at Albuquerque, and 94 at El Paso. Once again, at 9 p.m. in Phoenix, under mostly cloudy skies. The Sky Harbor temperature was 107 degrees. Here is the latest forecast. For the following area, in Arizona, Central Phoenix, issued at 4 p.m. Mountain Standard Time. Extreme heat warning in effect until 8 p.m. Mountain Standard Time Saturday. Tonight, partly cloudy. Lows 85 to 93. Southwest wind 5 to 15 miles per hour. Thursday, partly sunny in the morning, then becoming mostly sunny. Hot. Highs 110 to 114. Southwest wind 5 to 10 miles per hour. Thursday night, partly cloudy. Lows 84 to 91. West wind 10 to 15 miles per hour in the evening, becoming east 5 to 10 miles per hour after midnight. Friday, partly sunny in the morning, then becoming mostly sunny. Hot. Highs 108 to 112. Southeast wind around 5 miles per hour in the morning, becoming southwest 5 to 10 miles per hour in the afternoon. Friday night, partly cloudy. A chance of showers and a slight chance of thunderstorms after midnight. Lows 84 to 90. Southwest wind 5 to 10 miles per hour in the evening, becoming southeast around 5 miles per hour after midnight. Chance of rain 30%. Saturday, partly sunny with a 20% chance of showers and thunderstorms. Hot. Highs 105 to 110. Saturday night, partly cloudy with a 50% chance of showers and thunderstorms. Lows 79 to 85. Rainfall around a tenth of an inch, except locally higher in thunderstorms. Sunday, partly cloudy. A chance of showers and a slight chance of thunderstorms in the morning, then a chance of afternoon showers and thunderstorms. Not as warm. Highs 101 to 106. Chance of rain 40%. Sunday night, partly cloudy with a 50% chance of showers and thunderstorms. Lows 76 to 82. Rainfall between a tenth and a quarter of an inch possible, except locally higher in thunderstorms. Monday, partly sunny with a 20% chance of showers and thunderstorms. Highs 97 to 103.

Monday night, partly cloudy with a 20% chance of showers and thunderstorms. Lows 76 to 82. Tuesday, mostly sunny. Highs 99 to 104. Tuesday night, mostly clear. Lows 78 to 85. Chance of precipitation 10%. Wednesday, partly sunny. Highs 101 to 106. The Phoenix, Arizona climate summary for this evening, as of 5 p.m., August 26, 2026. Today's high temperature was 117 degrees. The normal high is 105. The high ties the previous 117 degrees, which was set in 2011. Today's low temperature was 91 degrees. The normal low is 83. The record low is 65 degrees, which was set in 1928. No precipitation fell today, which leaves the monthly total at 0.79 inches. The total precipitation for the year still stands at 1.57 inches. The normal high temperature for tomorrow is 105 degrees, and the normal low is 83. Sunset tonight is at 7:01 p.m. Sunrise tomorrow is at 5:59 a.m. Here is the synopsis for Southeast California, Southwest, and South Central Arizona. Extreme heat warnings remain in effect through Saturday across much of the area. Lower desert highs in excess of 110 degrees and overnight lows in the 80s to lower 90s will be common this week, resulting in major to extreme heat risk. Monsoon storm activity will remain isolated in coverage through Friday before a significant increase in moisture arrives this weekend, promoting cooler temperatures and better overall rain chances. Extreme heat warning remains in effect until 8 p.m. Mountain Standard Time, or 8 p.m. Pacific Daylight Time Saturday. What? Dangerously hot conditions. Afternoon temperatures 107 to 118. Major to extreme heat risk. Where? Portions of Southwest Arizona and Southeast California. When? Until 8 p.m. Mountain Standard Time, or 8 p.m. Pacific Daylight Time Saturday. Impacts, increase in heat-related illnesses, including heat cramps, heat exhaustion, and heat stroke. Heat stroke can lead to death. An extreme heat warning means that a period of very hot temperatures, even by local standards, will occur. Actions should be taken to lessen the impact of the extreme heat. Take extra precautions if you work or spend time outside. 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Know the signs and symptoms of heat exhaustion and heat stroke. Wear lightweight and loose-fitting clothing when possible and drink plenty of water. To reduce risk during outdoor work, the Occupational Safety and Health Administration recommends scheduling frequent rest breaks in shaded or air-conditioned environments. Anyone overcome by heat should be moved to a cool and shaded location. 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Extreme heat warning remains in effect until 8 p.m. Mountain Standard Time Saturday. What? Dangerously hot conditions. Afternoon temperatures 106 to 117. Major to extreme heat risk. Where? Aguila Valley, Apache Junction, Gold Canyon, Cave Creek / New River, Fountain Hills, East Mesa, Gila Bend, Northwest Pinal County, Sonoran Desert, Natal Monument, Tonopah Desert, New River Mesa, Rio Verde Salt River, and Superior. When? Until 8 p.m. Mountain Standard Time Saturday. Impacts, increase in heat-related illnesses, including heat cramps, heat exhaustion, and heat stroke. Heat stroke can lead to death. 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An extreme heat warning means that a period of very hot temperatures, even by local standards, will occur. Actions should be taken to lessen the impact of the extreme heat. Take extra precautions if you work or spend time outside. 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
Reschedule strenuous activities to early morning or evening. Know the signs and symptoms of heat exhaustion and heat stroke. Wear lightweight and loose-fitting clothing when possible and drink plenty of water. To reduce risk during outdoor work, the Occupational Safety and Health Administration recommends scheduling frequent rest breaks in shaded or air-conditioned environments. Anyone overcome by heat should be moved to a cool and shaded location. 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Extreme heat warning remains in effect until 8 p.m. Mountain Standard Time Saturday. What? Dangerously hot conditions. Afternoon temperatures 108 to 117. Major to extreme heat risk. Where? The Phoenix metropolitan area. When? Until 8 p.m. Mountain Standard Time Saturday. 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Actions should be taken to lessen the impact of the extreme heat. 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The current time is 9:55 p.m. Mountain Standard Time. Here is the 9 p.m. Mountain Standard Time observation for Phoenix on Wednesday, August 26th. At Sky Harbor, it was mostly cloudy. Visibility 10 miles. Temperature was 107 degrees, dew point 53, relative humidity 16%. Wind was northeast, at 5 miles an hour. And the pressure was 29.78 inches, and rising. Other observations for South Central Arizona, including the Greater Phoenix area, at Mesa Gateway, it was clear, with a temperature of 104. It was partly cloudy, with a temperature of 100 at Buckeye, 105 at Deer Valley, 106 at Scottsdale Airport, and 104 at Falcon Field. At Chandler, it was mostly cloudy, with a temperature of 101. Observations for northern Arizona, skies ranged from partly cloudy to mostly cloudy. It was 68 at Flagstaff, 93 at Kingman, 62 at the Grand Canyon, and 79 at Prescott. Payson reported 81, Page reported 91, Winslow reported 79, and Sholo reported 75. Observations for southern Arizona, at Tucson, it was partly cloudy, with a temperature of 95. It was mostly cloudy, with a temperature of 99 at Yuma, and 80 at Nogales. Observations for southern California, skies ranged from partly cloudy to mostly cloudy. It was 76 at Los Angeles Airport, 77 at San Diego, and 108 at Blythe. Regional observations, skies ranged from partly cloudy to mostly cloudy. It was 102 at Las Vegas, 83 at Salt Lake City, 81 at Albuquerque, and 94 at El Paso. Once again, at 9 p.m. in Phoenix, under mostly cloudy skies. The Sky Harbor temperature was 107 degrees. Here is the latest forecast. For the following area,
in Arizona, Central Phoenix, issued at 4 p.m. Mountain Standard Time. Extreme heat warning in effect until 8 p.m. Mountain Standard Time Saturday. Tonight, partly cloudy. Lows 85 to 93. Southwest wind 5 to 15 miles per hour. Thursday, partly sunny in the morning, then becoming mostly sunny. Hot. Highs 110 to 114. Southwest wind 5 to 10 miles per hour. Thursday night, partly cloudy. Lows 84 to 91. West wind 10 to 15 miles per hour in the evening, becoming east 5 to 10 miles per hour after midnight. Friday, partly sunny in the morning, then becoming mostly sunny. Hot. Highs 108 to 112. Southeast wind around 5 miles per hour in the morning, becoming southwest 5 to 10 miles per hour in the afternoon. Friday night, partly cloudy. A chance of showers and a slight chance of thunderstorms after midnight. Lows 84 to 90. Southwest wind 5 to 10 miles per hour in the evening, becoming southeast around 5 miles per hour after midnight. Chance of rain 30%. Saturday, partly sunny with a 20% chance of showers and thunderstorms. Hot. Highs 105 to 110. Saturday night, partly cloudy with a 50% chance of showers and thunderstorms. Lows 79 to 85. Rainfall around a tenth of an inch, except locally higher in thunderstorms. Sunday, partly cloudy. A chance of showers and a slight chance of thunderstorms in the morning, then a chance of afternoon showers and thunderstorms. Not as warm. Highs 101 to 106. Chance of rain 40%. Sunday night, partly cloudy with a 50% chance of showers and thunderstorms. Lows 76 to 82. Rainfall between a tenth and a quarter of an inch possible, except locally higher in thunderstorms. Monday, partly sunny with a 20% chance of showers and thunderstorms. Highs 97 to 103. Monday night, partly cloudy with a 20% chance of showers and thunderstorms. Lows 76 to 82. Tuesday, mostly sunny. Highs 99 to 104. Tuesday night, mostly clear. Lows 78 to 85. Chance of precipitation 10%. Wednesday, partly sunny. Highs 101 to 106. Here is the synopsis for Southeast California, Southwest, and South Central Arizona. Extreme heat warnings remain in effect through Saturday across much of the area. Lower desert highs in excess of 110 degrees and overnight lows in the 80s to lower 90s will be common this week, resulting in major to extreme heat risk. Monsoon storm activity will remain isolated in coverage through Friday before a significant increase in moisture arrives this weekend, promoting cooler temperatures and better overall rain chances. Extreme heat warning remains in effect until 8 p.m. Mountain Standard Time, or 8 p.m. Pacific Daylight Time Saturday. What? Dangerously hot conditions. Afternoon temperatures 107 to 118. Major to extreme heat risk. Where? Portions of southwest Arizona and southeast California. When? Until 8 p.m. Mountain Standard Time, or 8 p.m. Pacific Daylight Time Saturday. Impacts, increase in heat-related illnesses, including heat cramps, heat exhaustion, and heat stroke. Heat stroke can lead to death. An extreme heat warning means that a period of very hot temperatures, even by local standards, will occur. Actions should be taken to lessen the impact of the extreme heat. Take extra precautions if you work or spend time outside. 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Know the signs and symptoms of heat exhaustion and heat stroke. Wear lightweight and loose-fitting clothing when possible and drink plenty of water. To reduce risk during outdoor work, the Occupational Safety and Health Administration recommends scheduling frequent rest breaks in shaded or air-conditioned environments. Anyone overcome by heat should be moved to a cool and shaded location.
heat stroke is an emergency. 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Extreme heat warning remains in effect until 8 p.m. Mountain Standard Time Saturday. What? Dangerously hot conditions. Afternoon temperatures 106 to 117. Major to extreme heat risk. Where? Aguila Valley, Apache Junction, Gold Canyon, Cave Creek / New River, Fountain Hills, East Mesa, Gila Bend, Northwest Pinal County, Sonoran Desert, Natal Monument, Tonopah Desert, New River Mesa, Rio Verde Salt River, and Superior. When? Until 8 p.m. Mountain Standard Time Saturday. 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An extreme heat warning means that a period of very hot temperatures, even by local standards, will occur. Actions should be taken to lessen the impact of the extreme heat. Take extra precautions if you work or spend time outside. 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Know the signs and symptoms of heat exhaustion and heat stroke. Wear lightweight and loose-fitting clothing when possible and drink plenty of water. 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Anyone overcome by heat should be moved to a cool and shaded location. 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Extreme heat warning remains in effect until 8 p.m. Mountain Standard Time Saturday. What? Dangerously hot conditions. Afternoon temperatures 108 to 117. Major to extreme heat risk. Where? The Phoenix metropolitan area. When? Until 8 p.m. Mountain Standard Time Saturday. 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Actions should be taken to lessen the impact of the extreme heat. 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The current time is 10:07 p.m. Mountain Standard Time. Here is the latest forecast for the following area in Arizona, Central Phoenix, issued at 4 p.m. Mountain Standard Time. Extreme heat warning in effect until 8 p.m. Mountain Standard Time Saturday. Tonight, partly cloudy. Lows 85 to 93. Southwest wind 5 to 15 miles per hour. Thursday, partly sunny in the morning, then becoming mostly sunny. Hot. Highs 110 to 114. Southwest wind 5 to 10 miles per hour. Thursday night, partly cloudy. Lows 84 to 91.
West wind 10 to 15 miles per hour in the evening, becoming east 5 to 10 miles per hour after midnight. Friday, partly sunny in the morning, then becoming mostly sunny. Hot. Highs 108 to 112. Southeast wind around 5 miles per hour in the morning, becoming southwest 5 to 10 miles per hour in the afternoon. Friday night, partly cloudy. A chance of showers and a slight chance of thunderstorms after midnight. Lows 84 to 90. Southwest wind 5 to 10 miles per hour in the evening, becoming southeast around 5 miles per hour after midnight. Chance of rain 30%. Saturday, partly sunny with a 20% chance of showers and thunderstorms. Hot. Highs 105 to 110. Saturday night, partly cloudy with a 50% chance of showers and thunderstorms. Lows 79 to 85. Rainfall around a tenth of an inch, except locally higher in thunderstorms. Sunday, partly cloudy. A chance of showers and a slight chance of thunderstorms in the morning, then a chance of afternoon showers and thunderstorms. Not as warm. Highs 101 to 106. Chance of rain 40%. Sunday night, partly cloudy with a 50% chance of showers and thunderstorms. Lows 76 to 82. Rainfall between a tenth and a quarter of an inch possible, except locally higher in thunderstorms. Monday, partly sunny with a 20% chance of showers and thunderstorms. Highs 97 to 103. Monday night, partly cloudy with a 20% chance of showers and thunderstorms. Lows 76 to 82. Tuesday, mostly sunny. Highs 99 to 104. Tuesday night, mostly clear. Lows 78 to 85. Chance of precipitation 10%. Wednesday, partly sunny. Highs 101 to 106. Here is the synopsis for Southeast California, Southwest, and South Central Arizona. Extreme heat warnings remain in effect through Saturday across much of the area. Lower desert highs in excess of 110 degrees and overnight lows in the 80s to lower 90s will be common this week, resulting in major to extreme heat risk. Monsoon storm activity will remain isolated in coverage through Friday before a significant increase in moisture arrives this weekend, promoting cooler temperatures and better overall rain chances. Extreme heat warning remains in effect until 8 p.m. Mountain Standard Time, or 8 p.m. Pacific Daylight Time Saturday. What? Dangerously hot conditions. Afternoon temperatures 107 to 118. Major to extreme heat risk. Where? Portions of southwest Arizona and southeast California. When? Until 8 p.m. Mountain Standard Time, or 8 p.m. Pacific Daylight Time Saturday. Impacts, increase in heat-related illnesses, including heat cramps, heat exhaustion, and heat stroke. Heat stroke can lead to death. An extreme heat warning means that a period of very hot temperatures, even by local standards, will occur. Actions should be taken to lessen the impact of the extreme heat. Take extra precautions if you work or spend time outside. When possible, reschedule strenuous activities to early morning or evening. Know the signs and symptoms of heat exhaustion and heat stroke. Wear lightweight and loose-fitting clothing when possible and drink plenty of water. To reduce risk during outdoor work, the Occupational Safety and Health Administration recommends scheduling frequent rest breaks in shaded or air-conditioned environments. Anyone overcome by heat should be moved to a cool and shaded location. Heat stroke is an emergency. 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Public cooling shelters are available in some areas. Consult county officials for more details. Extreme heat warning remains in effect until 8 p.m. Mountain Standard Time Saturday. What? Dangerously hot conditions. Afternoon temperatures 106 to 117. Major to extreme heat risk. Where? Aguila Valley, Apache Junction, Gold Canyon, Cave Creek / New River,
Fountain Hills, East Mesa, Gila Bend, Northwest Pinal County, Sonoran Desert, Natal Monument, Tonopah Desert, New River Mesa, Rio Verde Salt River, and Superior. When, until 8 p.m. Mountain Standard Time Saturday. Impacts, increase in heat-related illnesses, including heat cramps, heat exhaustion, and heat stroke. Heat stroke can lead to death. 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Actions should be taken to lessen the impact of the extreme heat. 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Wear lightweight and loose-fitting clothing when possible and drink plenty of water. 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Extreme heat warning remains in effect until 8 p.m. Mountain Standard Time Saturday. What? Dangerously hot conditions. Afternoon temperatures 108 to 117. Major to extreme heat risk. Where? The Phoenix metropolitan area. When? Until 8 p.m. Mountain Standard Time Saturday. 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Heat stroke can lead to death. 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Actions should be taken to lessen the impact of the extreme heat. 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Heat stroke is an emergency. 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The current time is 10:16 p.m. Mountain Standard Time. Here is the 10 p.m. Mountain Standard Time observation for Phoenix on Wednesday, August 26th. At Sky Harbor, it was partly cloudy. Visibility 10 miles. Temperature was 104 degrees, dew point 51, relative humidity 17%. Wind was east, at 5 miles an hour. And the pressure was 29.78 inches, and steady. Other observations for South Central Arizona, including the Greater Phoenix area, at Mesa Gateway, it was clear, with a temperature of 102. It was partly cloudy, with a temperature of 95 at Buckeye, and 102 at Chandler. It was mostly cloudy, with a temperature of 103 at Deer Valley, 102 at Scottsdale Airport, and 102 at Falcon Field. Observations for northern Arizona, skies ranged from partly cloudy to mostly cloudy. It was 64 at Flagstaff, 91 at Kingman, 59 at the Grand Canyon, and 78 at Prescott. Payson reported 79, Page reported 87, Winslow reported 81, and Sholo reported 75. Observations for southern Arizona,
At Tucson, it was clear, with a temperature of 94. At Nogales, it was partly cloudy, with a temperature of 80. At Yuma, it was mostly cloudy, with a temperature of 95. Observations for Southern California, skies ranged from partly cloudy to mostly cloudy. It was 77 at Los Angeles Airport, 77 at San Diego, and 104 at Blythe. Regional observations, skies ranged from partly cloudy to mostly cloudy. It was 100 at Las Vegas, 84 at Salt Lake City, 81 at Albuquerque, and 91 at El Paso. At El Paso, wind was north gusting to 35 miles an hour. Once again, at 10 p.m. in Phoenix, under partly cloudy skies. The Sky Harbor temperature was 104 degrees. Here is the latest forecast. For the following area, in Arizona, central Phoenix, issued at 4 p.m. Mountain Standard Time. Extreme heat warning in effect until 8 p.m. Mountain Standard Time Saturday. Tonight, partly cloudy. Lows 85 to 93. Southwest wind 5 to 15 miles per hour. Thursday, partly sunny in the morning then becoming mostly sunny. Hot. Highs 110 to 114. Southwest wind 5 to 10 miles per hour. Thursday night, partly cloudy. Lows 84 to 91. West wind 10 to 15 miles per hour in the evening becoming east 5 to 10 miles per hour after midnight. Friday, partly sunny in the morning then becoming mostly sunny. Hot. Highs 108 to 112. Southeast wind around 5 miles per hour in the morning becoming southwest 5 to 10 miles per hour in the afternoon. Friday night, partly cloudy. A chance of showers and a slight chance of thunderstorms after midnight. Lows 84 to 90. Southwest wind 5 to 10 miles per hour in the evening becoming southeast around 5 miles per hour after midnight. Chance of rain 30%. Saturday, partly sunny with a 20% chance of showers and thunderstorms. Hot. Highs 105 to 110. Saturday night, partly cloudy with a 50% chance of showers and thunderstorms. Lows 79 to 85. Rainfall around a tenth of an inch, except locally higher in thunderstorms. Sunday, partly cloudy. A chance of showers and a slight chance of thunderstorms in the morning, then a chance of afternoon showers and thunderstorms. Not as warm. Highs 101 to 106. Chance of rain 40%. Sunday night, partly cloudy with a 50% chance of showers and thunderstorms. Lows 76 to 82. Rainfall between a tenth and a quarter of an inch possible, except locally higher in thunderstorms. Monday, partly sunny with a 20% chance of showers and thunderstorms. Highs 97 to 103. Monday night, partly cloudy with a 20% chance of showers and thunderstorms. Lows 76 to 82. Tuesday, mostly sunny. Highs 99 to 104. Tuesday night, mostly clear. Lows 78 to 85. Highs 101 to 106. Here is the synopsis for Southeast California, Southwest, and South Central Arizona. Extreme heat warnings remain in effect through Saturday across much of the area. Lower desert highs in excess of 110 degrees and overnight lows in the 80s to lower 90s will be common this week, resulting in major to extreme heat risk. Monsoon storm activity will remain isolated in coverage through Friday before a significant increase in moisture arrives this weekend, promoting cooler temperatures and better overall rain chances. Extreme heat warning remains in effect until 8 p.m. Mountain Standard Time, or 8 p.m. Pacific Daylight Time Saturday. What? Dangerously hot conditions. Afternoon temperatures 107 to 118. Major to extreme heat risk. Where? Portions of southwest Arizona and southeast California. When? Until 8 p.m. Mountain Standard Time, or 8 p.m. Pacific Daylight Time Saturday.
impacts, increase in heat-related illnesses, including heat cramps, heat exhaustion, and heat

An extreme heat warning means that a period of very hot temperatures, even by local standards, will occur. Actions should be taken to lessen the impact of the extreme heat. Take extra precautions if you work or spend time outside. 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Know the signs and symptoms of heat exhaustion and heat stroke. Wear lightweight and loose-fitting clothing when possible and drink plenty of water. To reduce risk during outdoor work, the Occupational Safety and Health Administration recommends scheduling frequent rest breaks in shaded or air-conditioned environments. Anyone overcome by heat should be moved to a cool and shaded location. Heat stroke is an emergency. 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Public cooling shelters are available in some areas. Consult county officials for more details. Extreme heat warning remains in effect until 8 p.m. Mountain Standard Time Saturday. What? Dangerously hot conditions. Afternoon temperatures 106 to 117. Major to extreme heat risk. Where? Aguila Valley, Apache Junction, Gold Canyon, Cave Creek / New River, Fountain Hills, East Mesa, Gila Bend, Northwest Pinal County, Sonoran Desert, Natal Monument, Tonopah Desert, New River Mesa, Rio Verde Salt River, and Superior. When? Until 8 p.m. Mountain Standard Time Saturday. Impacts: increase in heat-related illnesses, including heat cramps, heat exhaustion, and heat stroke. 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An extreme heat warning means that a period of very hot temperatures, even by local standards, will occur. Actions should be taken to lessen the impact of the extreme heat. Take extra precautions if you work or spend time outside. 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Anyone overcome by heat should be moved to a cool and shaded location. 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Extreme heat warning remains in effect until 8 p.m. Mountain Standard Time Saturday. What? Dangerously hot conditions. Afternoon temperatures 108 to 117. Major to extreme heat risk. Where? The Phoenix metropolitan area. When? Until 8 p.m. Mountain Standard Time Saturday. 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Actions should be taken to lessen the impact of the extreme heat. Take extra precautions if you work or spend time outside. 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Anyone overcome by heat should be moved to a cool and shaded location. Heat stroke is an emergency. 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
The current time is 10:28 p.m. Mountain Standard Time. Here is the 10 p.m. Mountain Standard Time observation for Phoenix on Wednesday, August 26th. At Sky Harbor, it was partly cloudy. Visibility 10 miles. Temperature was 104 degrees, dew point 51, relative humidity 17%. Wind was east, at 5 miles an hour. And the pressure was 29.78 inches, and steady. Other observations for South Central Arizona, including the Greater Phoenix area, at Mesa Gateway, it was clear, with a temperature of 102. It was partly cloudy, with a temperature of 95 at Buckeye, and 102 at Chandler. It was mostly cloudy, with a temperature of 103 at Deer Valley, 102 at Scottsdale Airport, and 102 at Falcon Field. Observations for Northern Arizona, skies ranged from partly cloudy to mostly cloudy. It was 64 at Flagstaff, 91 at Kingman, 59 at the Grand Canyon, and 78 at Prescott. Payson reported 79, Page reported 87, Winslow reported 81, and Sholo reported 75. Observations for Southern Arizona, at Tucson, it was clear, with a temperature of 94. At Nogales, it was partly cloudy, with a temperature of 80. At Yuma, it was mostly cloudy, with a temperature of 95. Observations for Southern California, skies ranged from partly cloudy to mostly cloudy. It was 77 at Los Angeles Airport, 77 at San Diego, and 104 at Blythe. Regional observations, skies ranged from partly cloudy to mostly cloudy. It was 100 at Las Vegas, 84 at Salt Lake City, 81 at Albuquerque, and 91 at El Paso. At El Paso, wind was north gusting to 35 miles an hour. Once again, at 10 p.m. in Phoenix, under partly cloudy skies. The Sky Harbor temperature was 104 degrees. Here is the latest forecast. For the following area, in Arizona, Central Phoenix, issued at 4 p.m. Mountain Standard Time. Extreme heat warning in effect until 8 p.m. Mountain Standard Time Saturday. Tonight, partly cloudy. Lows 85 to 93. Southwest wind 5 to 15 miles per hour. Thursday, partly sunny in the morning, then becoming mostly sunny. Hot. Highs 110 to 114. Southwest wind 5 to 10 miles per hour. Thursday night, partly cloudy. Lows 84 to 91. West wind 10 to 15 miles per hour in the evening, becoming east 5 to 10 miles per hour after midnight. Friday, partly sunny in the morning, then becoming mostly sunny. Hot. Highs 108 to 112. Southeast wind around 5 miles per hour in the morning, becoming southwest 5 to 10 miles per hour in the afternoon. Friday night, partly cloudy. A chance of showers and a slight chance of thunderstorms after midnight. Lows 84 to 90. Southwest wind 5 to 10 miles per hour in the evening, becoming southeast around 5 miles per hour after midnight. Chance of rain 30%. Saturday, partly sunny with a 20% chance of showers and thunderstorms. Hot. Highs 105 to 110. Saturday night, partly cloudy with a 50% chance of showers and thunderstorms. Lows 79 to 85. Rainfall around a tenth of an inch, except locally higher in thunderstorms. Sunday, partly cloudy. A chance of showers and a slight chance of thunderstorms in the morning, then a chance of afternoon showers and thunderstorms. Not as warm. Highs 101 to 106. Chance of rain 40%. Sunday night, partly cloudy with a 50% chance of showers and thunderstorms. Lows 76 to 82. Rainfall between a tenth and a quarter of an inch possible, except locally higher in thunderstorms. Monday, partly sunny with a 20% chance of showers and thunderstorms. Highs 97 to 103. Monday night,
with a 20% chance of showers and thunderstorms. Lows 76 to 82. Tuesday, mostly sunny. Highs 99 to 104. Tuesday night, mostly clear. Lows 78 to 85. Chance of precipitation 10%. Wednesday, partly sunny. Highs 101 to 106. Here is the synopsis for Southeast California, Southwest, and South Central Arizona. Extreme heat warnings remain in effect through Saturday across much of the area. Lower desert highs in excess of 110 degrees and overnight lows in the 80s to lower 90s will be common this week, resulting in major to extreme heat risk. Monsoon storm activity will remain isolated in coverage through Friday before a significant increase in moisture arrives this weekend, promoting cooler temperatures and better overall rain chances. Extreme heat warning remains in effect until 8 p.m. Mountain Standard Time, or 8 p.m. Pacific Daylight Time Saturday. What? Dangerously hot conditions. Afternoon temperatures 107 to 118. Major to extreme heat risk. Where? Portions of southwest Arizona and southeast California. When? Until 8 p.m. Mountain Standard Time, or 8 p.m. Pacific Daylight Time Saturday. Impacts, increase in heat-related illnesses, including heat cramps, heat exhaustion, and heat stroke. Heat stroke can lead to death. An extreme heat warning means that a period of very hot temperatures, even by local standards, will occur. Actions should be taken to lessen the impact of the extreme heat. Take extra precautions if you work or spend time outside. 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Know the signs and symptoms of heat exhaustion and heat stroke. Wear lightweight and loose-fitting clothing when possible and drink plenty of water. To reduce risk during outdoor work, the Occupational Safety and Health Administration recommends scheduling frequent rest breaks in shaded or air-conditioned environments. Anyone overcome by heat should be moved to a cool and shaded location. 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Consult county officials for more details. Extreme heat warning remains in effect until 8 p.m. Mountain Standard Time Saturday. What? Dangerously hot conditions. Afternoon temperatures 106 to 117. Major to extreme heat risk. Where? Aguila Valley, Apache Junction, Gold Canyon, Cave Creek / New River, Fountain Hills, East Mesa, Gila Bend, Northwest Pinal County, Sonoran Desert, Natal Monument, Tonopah Desert, New River Mesa, Rio Verde Salt River, and Superior. When? Until 8 p.m. Mountain Standard Time Saturday. Impacts, increase in heat-related illnesses, including heat cramps, heat exhaustion, and heat stroke. Heat stroke can lead to death. 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An extreme heat warning means that a period of very hot temperatures, even by local standards, will occur. Actions should be taken to lessen the impact of the extreme heat. Take extra precautions if you work or spend time outside. 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Know the signs and symptoms of heat exhaustion and heat stroke. Wear lightweight and loose-fitting clothing when possible and drink plenty of water. To reduce risk during outdoor work, the Occupational Safety and Health Administration recommends scheduling frequent rest breaks in shaded or air-conditioned environments. Anyone overcome by heat should be moved to a cool and shaded location. 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Extreme heat warning remains in effect until 8 p.m. Mountain Standard Time Saturday. What? Dangerously hot conditions. Afternoon temperatures 108 to 117. Major to extreme heat risk. Where? The Phoenix metropolitan area,
when, until 8 p.m. Mountain Standard Time Saturday. 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Actions should be taken to lessen the impact of the extreme heat. 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Anyone overcome by heat should be moved to a cool and shaded location. 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The current time is 10:40 p.m. Mountain Standard Time. Here is the 10 p.m. Mountain Standard Time observation for Phoenix on Wednesday, August 26th. At Sky Harbor, it was partly cloudy. Visibility 10 miles. Temperature was 104 degrees, dew point 51, relative humidity 17%. Wind was east, at 5 miles an hour. And the pressure was 29.78 inches, and steady. Other observations for South Central Arizona, including the Greater Phoenix area, at Mesa Gateway, it was clear, with a temperature of 102. It was partly cloudy, with a temperature of 95 at Buckeye, and 102 at Chandler. It was mostly cloudy, with a temperature of 103 at Deer Valley, 102 at Scottsdale Airport, and 102 at Falcon Field. Observations for northern Arizona: skies ranged from partly cloudy to mostly cloudy. It was 64 at Flagstaff, 91 at Kingman, 59 at the Grand Canyon, and 78 at Prescott. Payson reported 79, Page reported 87, Winslow reported 81, and Sholo reported 75. Observations for southern Arizona: at Tucson, it was clear, with a temperature of 94. At Nogales, it was partly cloudy, with a temperature of 80. At Yuma, it was mostly cloudy, with a temperature of 95. Observations for Southern California: skies ranged from partly cloudy to mostly cloudy. It was 77 at Los Angeles Airport, 77 at San Diego, and 104 at Blythe. Regional observations: skies ranged from partly cloudy to mostly cloudy. It was 100 at Las Vegas, 84 at Salt Lake City, 81 at Albuquerque, and 91 at El Paso. At El Paso, wind was north gusting to 35 miles an hour. Once again, at 10 p.m. in Phoenix, under partly cloudy skies. The Sky Harbor temperature was 104 degrees. Here is the latest forecast. For the following area, in Arizona, Central Phoenix, issued at 4 p.m. Mountain Standard Time. Extreme heat warning in effect until 8 p.m. Mountain Standard Time Saturday. Tonight, partly cloudy. Lows 85 to 93. Southwest wind 5 to 15 miles per hour. Thursday, partly sunny in the morning, then becoming mostly sunny. Hot. Highs 110 to 114. Southwest wind 5 to 10 miles per hour. Thursday night, partly cloudy. Lows 84 to 91. West wind 10 to 15 miles per hour in the evening, becoming east 5 to 10 miles per hour after midnight. Friday, partly sunny in the morning, then becoming mostly sunny. Hot. Highs 108 to 112.
southeast wind around 5 miles per hour.

25. Rainfall around a tenth of an inch, except locally higher in thunderstorms. Sunday, partly cloudy. A chance of showers and a slight chance of thunderstorms in the morning, then a chance of afternoon showers and thunderstorms. Not as warm. Highs 101 to 106. Chance of rain 40%. Sunday night, partly cloudy with a 50% chance of showers and thunderstorms. Lows 76 to 82. Rainfall between a tenth and a quarter of an inch possible, except locally higher in thunderstorms. Monday, partly sunny with a 20% chance of showers and thunderstorms. Highs 97 to 103. Monday night, partly cloudy with a 20% chance of showers and thunderstorms. Lows 76 to 82. Tuesday, mostly sunny. High 99 to 104. Tuesday night, mostly clear. Lows 78 to 85. Chance of precipitation 10%. Wednesday, partly sunny. Highs 101 to 106. Here is the synopsis for Southeast California, Southwest, and South Central Arizona. Extreme heat warnings remain in effect through Saturday across much of the area. Lower desert highs in excess of 110 degrees and overnight lows in the 80s to lower 90s will be common this week, resulting in major to extreme heat risk. Monsoon storm activity will remain isolated in coverage through Friday before a significant increase in moisture arrives this weekend, promoting cooler temperatures and better overall rain chances. Extreme heat warning remains in effect until 8 p.m. Mountain Standard Time, or 8 p.m. Pacific Daylight Time Saturday. What? Dangerously hot conditions. Afternoon temperatures 107 to 118. Major to extreme heat risk. Where? Portions of southwest Arizona and southeast California. When? Until 8 p.m. Mountain Standard Time, or 8 p.m. Pacific Daylight Time Saturday. Impacts, increase in heat-related illnesses, including heat cramps, heat exhaustion, and heat stroke. Heat stroke can lead to death. An extreme heat warning means that a period of very hot temperatures, even by local standards, will occur. Actions should be taken to lessen the impact of the extreme heat. Take extra precautions if you work or spend time outside. 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Know the signs and symptoms of heat exhaustion and heat stroke. Wear lightweight and loose-fitting clothing when possible and drink plenty of water. To reduce risk during outdoor work, the Occupational Safety and Health Administration recommends scheduling frequent rest breaks in shaded or air-conditioned environments. Anyone overcome by heat should be moved to a cool and shaded location. 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Extreme heat warning remains in effect until 8 p.m. Mountain Standard Time Saturday. What? Dangerously hot conditions. Afternoon temperatures 106 to 117. Major to extreme heat risk. Where? Aguila Valley, Apache Junction, Gold Canyon, Cave Creek / New River, Fountain Hills, East Mesa, Gila Bend, Northwest Pinal County, Sonoran Desert, Natal Monument, Tonopah Desert, New River Mesa, Rio Verde Salt River, and Superior. When? Until 8 p.m. Mountain Standard Time Saturday. Impacts, increase in heat-related illnesses, including heat cramps, heat exhaustion, and heat stroke. 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An extreme heat warning means that a period of very hot temperatures, even by local standards, will occur. Actions should be taken to lessen the impact of the extreme heat. Take extra precautions if you work or spend time outside. 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

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Extreme heat warning remains in effect until 8 p.m. Mountain Standard Time Saturday. What? Dangerously hot conditions. Afternoon temperatures 108 to 117. Major to extreme heat risk. Where? The Phoenix metropolitan area. When? Until 8 p.m. Mountain Standard Time Saturday. 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Actions should be taken to lessen the impact of the extreme heat. 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The current time is 10:51 p.m. Mountain Standard Time. Here is the 10 p.m. Mountain Standard Time observation for Phoenix on Wednesday, August 26th. At Sky Harbor, it was partly cloudy. Visibility 10 miles. Temperature was 104 degrees, dew point 51, relative humidity 17%. Wind was east, at 5 miles an hour. And the pressure was 29.78 inches, and steady. Other observations for South Central Arizona, including the Greater Phoenix area, at Mesa Gateway, it was clear, with a temperature of 102. It was partly cloudy, with a temperature of 95 at Buckeye, and 102 at Chandler. It was mostly cloudy, with a temperature of 103 at Deer Valley, 102 at Scottsdale Airport, and 102 at Falcon Field. Observations for northern Arizona: skies ranged from partly cloudy to mostly cloudy. It was 64 at Flagstaff, 91 at Kingman, 59 at the Grand Canyon, and 78 at Prescott. Payson reported 79, Page reported 87, Winslow reported 81, and Sholo reported 75. Observations for southern Arizona: at Tucson, it was clear, with a temperature of 94. At Nogales, it was partly cloudy, with a temperature of 80. At Yuma, it was mostly cloudy, with a temperature of 95. Observations for Southern California: skies ranged from partly cloudy to mostly cloudy. It was 77 at Los Angeles Airport, 77 at San Diego, and 104 at Blythe. Regional observations: skies ranged from partly cloudy to mostly cloudy. It was 100 at Las Vegas, 84 at Salt Lake City, 81 at Albuquerque, and 91 at El Paso. At El Paso, wind was north gusting to 35 miles an hour. Once again, at 10 p.m. in Phoenix, under partly cloudy skies. The Sky Harbor temperature was 104 degrees. Here is the latest forecast. For the following area, in Arizona, Central Phoenix, issued at 4 p.m. Mountain Standard Time.
extreme heat warning in effect until 8 p.m. Mountain Standard Time Saturday. Tonight, partly cloudy. Lows 85 to 93. Southwest wind 5 to 15 miles per hour. Thursday, partly sunny in the morning, then becoming mostly sunny. Hot. Highs 110 to 114. Southwest wind 5 to 10 miles per hour. Thursday night, partly cloudy. Lows 84 to 91. West wind 10 to 15 miles per hour in the evening, becoming east 5 to 10 miles per hour after midnight. Friday, partly sunny in the morning, then becoming mostly sunny. Hot. Highs 108 to 112. Southeast wind around 5 miles per hour in the morning, becoming southwest 5 to 10 miles per hour in the afternoon. Friday night, partly cloudy. A chance of showers and a slight chance of thunderstorms after midnight. Lows 84 to 90. Southwest wind 5 to 10 miles per hour in the evening, becoming southeast around 5 miles per hour after midnight. Chance of rain 30%. Saturday, partly sunny with a 20% chance of showers and thunderstorms. Hot. Highs 105 to 110. Saturday night, partly cloudy with a 50% chance of showers and thunderstorms. Lows 79 to 85. Rainfall around a tenth of an inch, except locally higher in thunderstorms. Sunday, partly cloudy. A chance of showers and a slight chance of thunderstorms in the morning, then a chance of afternoon showers and thunderstorms. Not as warm. Highs 101 to 106. Chance of rain 40%. Sunday night, partly cloudy with a 50% chance of showers and thunderstorms. Lows 76 to 82. Rainfall between a tenth and a quarter of an inch possible, except locally higher in thunderstorms. Monday, partly sunny with a 20% chance of showers and thunderstorms. Highs 97 to 103. Monday night, partly cloudy with a 20% chance of showers and thunderstorms. Lows 76 to 82. Tuesday, mostly sunny. Highs 99 to 104. Tuesday night, mostly clear. Lows 78 to 85. Chance of precipitation 10%. Wednesday, partly sunny. Highs 101 to 106. Here is the synopsis for Southeast California, Southwest, and South Central Arizona. Extreme heat warnings remain in effect through Saturday across much of the area. Lower desert highs in excess of 110 degrees and overnight lows in the 80s to lower 90s will be common this week, resulting in major to extreme heat risk. Monsoon storm activity will remain isolated in coverage through Friday before a significant increase in moisture arrives this weekend, promoting cooler temperatures and better overall rain chances. Extreme heat warning remains in effect until 8 p.m. Mountain Standard Time, or 8 p.m. Pacific Daylight Time Saturday. What? Dangerously hot conditions. Afternoon temperatures 107 to 118. Major to extreme heat risk. Where? Portions of southwest Arizona and southeast California. When? Until 8 p.m. Mountain Standard Time, or 8 p.m. Pacific Daylight Time Saturday. Impacts, increase in heat-related illnesses, including heat cramps, heat exhaustion, and heat stroke. Heat stroke can lead to death. An extreme heat warning means that a period of very hot temperatures, even by local standards, will occur. Actions should be taken to lessen the impact of the extreme heat. Take extra precautions if you work or spend time outside. 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Know the signs and symptoms of heat exhaustion and heat stroke. Wear lightweight and loose-fitting clothing when possible and drink plenty of water. To reduce risk during outdoor work, the Occupational Safety and Health Administration recommends scheduling frequent rest breaks in shaded or air-conditioned environments. Anyone overcome by heat should be moved to a cool and shaded location. 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
Public cooling shelters are available in some areas. 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Extreme heat warning remains in effect until 8 p.m. Mountain Standard Time Saturday. What? Dangerously hot conditions. Afternoon temperatures 106 to 117. Major to extreme heat risk. Where? Aguila Valley, Apache Junction, Gold Canyon, Cave Creek / New River, Fountain Hills, East Mesa, Gila Bend, Northwest Pinal County, Sonoran Desert, Natal Monument, Tonopah Desert, New River Mesa, Rio Verde Salt River, and Superior. When? Until 8 p.m. Mountain Standard Time Saturday. 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An extreme heat warning means that a period of very hot temperatures, even by local standards, will occur. Actions should be taken to lessen the impact of the extreme heat. Take extra precautions if you work or spend time outside. 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Anyone overcome by heat should be moved to a cool and shaded location. 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Extreme heat warning remains in effect until 8 p.m. Mountain Standard Time Saturday. What? Dangerously hot conditions. Afternoon temperatures 108 to 117. Major to extreme heat risk. Where? The Phoenix metropolitan area. When? Until 8 p.m. Mountain Standard Time Saturday. 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Actions should be taken to lessen the impact of the extreme heat. 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Anyone overcome by heat should be moved to a cool and shaded location. Heat stroke is an emergency. 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The current time is 11:03 p.m. Mountain Standard Time. Here is the latest forecast for the following area in Arizona, Central Phoenix, issued at 4 p.m. Mountain Standard Time. Extreme heat warning in effect until 8 p.m. Mountain Standard Time Saturday. Tonight, partly cloudy. Lows 85 to 93. Southwest wind 5 to 15 miles per hour. Thursday, partly sunny in the morning, then becoming mostly sunny. Hot. Highs 110 to 114. Southwest wind 5 to 10 miles per hour. Thursday night, partly cloudy. Lows 84 to 91.
West wind 10 to 15 miles per hour in the evening, becoming east 5 to 10 miles per hour after midnight. Friday, partly sunny in the morning, then becoming mostly sunny. Hot. Highs 108 to 112. Southeast wind around 5 miles per hour in the morning, becoming southwest 5 to 10 miles per hour in the afternoon. Friday night, partly cloudy. A chance of showers and a slight chance of thunderstorms after midnight. Lows 84 to 90. Southwest wind 5 to 10 miles per hour in the evening, becoming southeast around 5 miles per hour after midnight. Chance of rain 30%. Saturday, partly sunny with a 20% chance of showers and thunderstorms. Hot. Highs 105 to 110. Saturday night, partly cloudy with a 50% chance of showers and thunderstorms. Lows 79 to 85. Rainfall around a tenth of an inch, except locally higher in thunderstorms. Sunday, partly cloudy. A chance of showers and a slight chance of thunderstorms in the morning, then a chance of afternoon showers and thunderstorms. Not as warm. Highs 101 to 106. Chance of rain 40%. Sunday night, partly cloudy with a 50% chance of showers and thunderstorms. Lows 76 to 82. Rainfall between a tenth and a quarter of an inch possible, except locally higher in thunderstorms. Monday, partly sunny with a 20% chance of showers and thunderstorms. Highs 97 to 103. Monday night, partly cloudy with a 20% chance of showers and thunderstorms. Lows 76 to 82. Tuesday, mostly sunny. Highs 99 to 104. Tuesday night, mostly clear. Lows 78 to 85. Chance of precipitation 10%. Wednesday, partly sunny. Highs 101 to 106. Here is the synopsis for Southeast California, Southwest, and South Central Arizona. Extreme heat warnings remain in effect through Saturday across much of the area. Lower desert highs in excess of 110 degrees and overnight lows in the 80s to lower 90s will be common this week, resulting in major to extreme heat risk. Monsoon storm activity will remain isolated in coverage through Friday before a significant increase in moisture arrives this weekend, promoting cooler temperatures and better overall rain chances. Extreme heat warning remains in effect until 8 p.m. Mountain Standard Time, or 8 p.m. Pacific Daylight Time Saturday. What? Dangerously hot conditions. Afternoon temperatures 107 to 118. Major to extreme heat risk. Where? Portions of southwest Arizona and southeast California. When? Until 8 p.m. Mountain Standard Time, or 8 p.m. Pacific Daylight Time Saturday. Impacts, increase in heat-related illnesses, including heat cramps, heat exhaustion, and heat stroke. Heat stroke can lead to death. An extreme heat warning means that a period of very hot temperatures, even by local standards, will occur. Actions should be taken to lessen the impact of the extreme heat. Take extra precautions if you work or spend time outside. 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Know the signs and symptoms of heat exhaustion and heat stroke. Wear lightweight and loose-fitting clothing when possible and drink plenty of water. To reduce risk during outdoor work, the Occupational Safety and Health Administration recommends scheduling frequent rest breaks in shaded or air-conditioned environments. Anyone overcome by heat should be moved to a cool and shaded location. Heat stroke is an emergency. 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Extreme heat warning remains in effect until 8 p.m. Mountain Standard Time Saturday. What? Dangerously hot conditions. Afternoon temperatures 106 to 117. Major to extreme heat risk. Where? Aguila Valley, Apache Junction, Gold Canyon, Cave Creek / New River,
Fountain Hills, East Mesa, Gila Bend, Northwest Pinal County, Sonoran Desert, Natal Monument, Tonopah Desert, New River Mesa, Rio Verde Salt River, and Superior. When, until 8 p.m. Mountain Standard Time Saturday. Impacts, increase in heat-related illnesses, including heat cramps, heat exhaustion, and heat stroke. 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Actions should be taken to lessen the impact of the extreme heat. 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Extreme heat warning remains in effect until 8 p.m. Mountain Standard Time Saturday. What? Dangerously hot conditions. Afternoon temperatures 108 to 117. Major to extreme heat risk. Where? The Phoenix metropolitan area. When? Until 8 p.m. Mountain Standard Time Saturday. 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Heat stroke can lead to death. 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Actions should be taken to lessen the impact of the extreme heat. 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The current time is 11:12 p.m. Mountain Standard Time. Here is the 11 p.m. Mountain Standard Time observation for Phoenix on Wednesday, August 26th. At Sky Harbor, it was partly cloudy. Visibility 10 miles. Temperature was 102 degrees, dew point 51, relative humidity 18%. Wind was east, at 3 miles an hour. And the pressure was 29.79 inches, and rising. Other observations for South Central Arizona including the Greater Phoenix area, it was clear, with a temperature of 95 at Buckeye, and 97 at Mesa Gateway. It was partly cloudy, with a temperature of 99 at Deer Valley, 100 at Scottsdale Airport, 101 at Falcon Field, and 99 at Chandler. Observations for northern Arizona, skies ranged from partly cloudy to mostly cloudy. It was 64 at Flagstaff, 89 at Kingman, 57 at the Grand Canyon, and 76 at Prescott. Payson reported 79, Page reported 86, Winslow reported 77, and Sholo reported 72. Observations for southern Arizona, skies ranged from clear to partly cloudy.
It was 91 at Tucson, 92 at Yuma, 78 at Nogales, and 83 at Sierra Vista. Observations for Southern California, skies ranged from partly cloudy to mostly cloudy. It was 77 at Los Angeles Airport, 77 at San Diego, and 104 at Blythe. Regional observations, skies ranged from partly cloudy to mostly cloudy. It was 98 at Las Vegas, 83 at Salt Lake City, 80 at Albuquerque, and 88 at El Paso. Once again, at 11 p.m. in Phoenix, under partly cloudy skies. The Sky Harbor temperature was 102 degrees. Here is the latest forecast. For the following area, in Arizona, Central Phoenix, issued at 4 p.m. Mountain Standard Time. Extreme heat warning in effect until 8 p.m. Mountain Standard Time Saturday. Tonight, partly cloudy. Lows 85 to 93. Southwest wind 5 to 15 miles per hour. Thursday, partly sunny in the morning then becoming mostly sunny. Hot. Highs 110 to 114. Southwest wind 5 to 10 miles per hour. Thursday night, partly cloudy. Lows 84 to 91. West wind 10 to 15 miles per hour in the evening becoming east 5 to 10 miles per hour after midnight. Friday, partly sunny in the morning then becoming mostly sunny. Hot. Highs 108 to 112. Southeast wind around 5 miles per hour in the morning becoming southwest 5 to 10 miles per hour in the afternoon. Friday night, partly cloudy. A chance of showers and a slight chance of thunderstorms after midnight. Lows 84 to 90. Southwest wind 5 to 10 miles per hour in the evening becoming southeast around 5 miles per hour after midnight. Chance of rain 30%. Saturday, partly sunny with a 20% chance of showers and thunderstorms. Hot. Highs 105 to 110. Saturday night, partly cloudy with a 50% chance of showers and thunderstorms. Lows 79 to 85. Rainfall around a tenth of an inch, except locally higher in thunderstorms. Sunday, partly cloudy. A chance of showers and a slight chance of thunderstorms in the morning, then a chance of afternoon showers and thunderstorms. Not as warm. Highs 101 to 106. Chance of rain 40%. Sunday night, partly cloudy with a 50% chance of showers and thunderstorms. Lows 76 to 82. Rainfall between a tenth and a quarter of an inch possible, except locally higher in thunderstorms. Monday, partly sunny with a 20% chance of showers and thunderstorms. Highs 97 to 103. Monday night, partly cloudy with a 20% chance of showers and thunderstorms. Lows 76 to 82. Tuesday, mostly sunny. Highs 99 to 104. Tuesday night, mostly clear. Lows 78 to 85. Chance of precipitation 10%. Wednesday, partly sunny. Highs 101 to 106. Here is the synopsis for Southeast California, Southwest, and South Central Arizona. Extreme heat warnings remain in effect through Saturday across much of the area. Lower desert highs in excess of 110 degrees and overnight lows in the 80s to lower 90s will be common this week, resulting in major to extreme heat risk. Monsoon storm activity will remain isolated in coverage through Friday before a significant increase in moisture arrives this weekend, promoting cooler temperatures and better overall rain chances. Extreme heat warning remains in effect until 8 p.m. Mountain Standard Time, or 8 p.m. Pacific Daylight Time Saturday. What? Dangerously hot conditions. Afternoon temperatures 107 to 118. Major to extreme heat risk. Where? Portions of southwest Arizona and southeast California. When? Until 8 p.m. Mountain Standard Time, or 8 p.m. Pacific Daylight Time Saturday. Impacts, increase in heat-related illnesses,
including heat cramps, heat exhaustion, and heat stroke. Heat stroke can lead to death. An extreme heat warning means that a period of very hot temperatures, even by local standards, will occur. Actions should be taken to lessen the impact of the extreme heat. Take extra precautions if you work or spend time outside. 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Know the signs and symptoms of heat exhaustion and heat stroke. Wear lightweight and loose-fitting clothing when possible and drink plenty of water. To reduce risk during outdoor work, the Occupational Safety and Health Administration recommends scheduling frequent rest breaks in shaded or air-conditioned environments. Anyone overcome by heat should be moved to a cool and shaded location. Heat stroke is an emergency. 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Extreme heat warning remains in effect until 8 p.m. Mountain Standard Time Saturday. What? Dangerously hot conditions. Afternoon temperatures 106 to 117. Major to extreme heat risk. Where? Aguila Valley, Apache Junction, Gold Canyon, Cave Creek / New River, Fountain Hills, East Mesa, Gila Bend, Northwest Pinal County, Sonoran Desert, Natal Monument, Tonopah Desert, New River Mesa, Rio Verde Salt River, and Superior. When? Until 8 p.m. Mountain Standard Time Saturday. Impacts: increase in heat-related illnesses, including heat cramps, heat exhaustion, and heat stroke. 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An extreme heat warning means that a period of very hot temperatures, even by local standards, will occur. Actions should be taken to lessen the impact of the extreme heat. Take extra precautions if you work or spend time outside. 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Know the signs and symptoms of heat exhaustion and heat stroke. Wear lightweight and loose-fitting clothing when possible and drink plenty of water. To reduce risk during outdoor work, the Occupational Safety and Health Administration recommends scheduling frequent rest breaks in shaded or air-conditioned environments. Anyone overcome by heat should be moved to a cool and shaded location. 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Extreme heat warning remains in effect until 8 p.m. Mountain Standard Time Saturday. What? Dangerously hot conditions. Afternoon temperatures 108 to 117. Major to extreme heat risk. Where? The Phoenix metropolitan area. When? Until 8 p.m. Mountain Standard Time Saturday. 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Actions should be taken to lessen the impact of the extreme heat. 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
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The current time is 11:23 p.m. Mountain Standard Time. Here is the 11 p.m. Mountain Standard Time observation for Phoenix on Wednesday, August 26th. At Sky Harbor, it was partly cloudy. Visibility 10 miles. Temperature was 102 degrees, dew point 51, relative humidity 18%. Wind was east, at 3 miles an hour. And the pressure was 29.79 inches and rising. Other observations for South Central Arizona, including the greater Phoenix area, it was clear, with a temperature of 95 at Buckeye and 97 at Mesa Gateway. It was partly cloudy, with a temperature of 99 at Deer Valley, 100 at Scottsdale Airport, 101 at Falcon Field, and 99 at Chandler. Observations for northern Arizona, skies ranged from partly cloudy to mostly cloudy. It was 64 at Flagstaff, 89 at Kingman, 57 at the Grand Canyon, and 76 at Prescott. Payson reported 79, Page reported 86, Winslow reported 77, and Sholo reported 72. Observations for southern Arizona, skies ranged from clear to partly cloudy. It was 91 at Tucson, 92 at Yuma, 78 at Nogales, and 83 at Sierra Vista. Observations for Southern California, skies ranged from partly cloudy to mostly cloudy. It was 77 at Los Angeles Airport, 77 at San Diego, and 104 at Blythe. Regional observations, skies ranged from partly cloudy to mostly cloudy. It was 98 at Las Vegas, 83 at Salt Lake City, 80 at Albuquerque, and 88 at El Paso. Once again, at 11 p.m. in Phoenix, under partly cloudy skies. The Sky Harbor temperature was 102 degrees. Here is the latest forecast. For the following area, in Arizona, Central Phoenix, issued at 4 p.m. Mountain Standard Time. Extreme heat warning in effect until 8 p.m. Mountain Standard Time Saturday. Tonight, partly cloudy. Lows 85 to 93. Southwest wind 5 to 15 miles per hour. Thursday, partly sunny in the morning, then becoming mostly sunny. Hot. Highs 110 to 114. Southwest wind 5 to 10 miles per hour. Thursday night, partly cloudy. Lows 84 to 91. West wind 10 to 15 miles per hour in the evening, becoming east 5 to 10 miles per hour after midnight. Friday, partly sunny in the morning, then becoming mostly sunny. Hot. Highs 108 to 112. Southeast wind around 5 miles per hour in the morning, becoming southwest 5 to 10 miles per hour in the afternoon. Friday night, partly cloudy. A chance of showers and a slight chance of thunderstorms after midnight. Lows 84 to 90. Southwest wind 5 to 10 miles per hour in the evening, becoming southeast around 5 miles per hour after midnight. Chance of rain 30%. Saturday, partly sunny with a 20% chance of showers and thunderstorms. Hot. Highs 105 to 110. Saturday night, partly cloudy with a 50% chance of showers and thunderstorms. Lows 79 to 85. Rainfall around a tenth of an inch, except locally higher in thunderstorms. Sunday, partly cloudy. A chance of showers and a slight chance of thunderstorms in the morning, then a chance of afternoon showers and thunderstorms. Not as warm. Highs 101 to 106. Chance of rain 40%. Sunday night, partly cloudy with a 50% chance of showers and thunderstorms. Lows 76 to 82. Rainfall between a tenth and a quarter of an inch possible, except locally higher in thunderstorms. Monday, partly sunny with a 20% chance of showers and thunderstorms. Highs 97 to 103.
Monday night, partly cloudy with a 20% chance of showers and thunderstorms. Lows 76 to 82. Tuesday, mostly sunny. Highs 99 to 104. Tuesday night, mostly clear. Lows 78 to 85. Chance of precipitation 10%. Wednesday, partly sunny. Highs 101 to 106. Here is the synopsis for Southeast California, Southwest, and South Central Arizona. Extreme heat warnings remain in effect through Saturday across much of the area. Lower desert highs in excess of 110 degrees and overnight lows in the 80s to lower 90s will be common this week, resulting in major to extreme heat risk. Monsoon storm activity will remain isolated in coverage through Friday before a significant increase in moisture arrives this weekend, promoting cooler temperatures and better overall rain chances. Extreme heat warning remains in effect until 8 p.m. Mountain Standard Time, or 8 p.m. Pacific Daylight Time Saturday. What? Dangerously hot conditions. Afternoon temperatures 107 to 118. Major to extreme heat risk. Where? Portions of southwest Arizona and southeast California. When? Until 8 p.m. Mountain Standard Time, or 8 p.m. Pacific Daylight Time Saturday. Impacts, increase in heat-related illnesses, including heat cramps, heat exhaustion, and heat stroke. Heat stroke can lead to death. An extreme heat warning means that a period of very hot temperatures, even by local standards, will occur. Actions should be taken to lessen the impact of the extreme heat. Take extra precautions if you work or spend time outside. 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Know the signs and symptoms of heat exhaustion and heat stroke. Wear lightweight and loose-fitting clothing when possible and drink plenty of water. To reduce risk during outdoor work, the Occupational Safety and Health Administration recommends scheduling frequent rest breaks in shaded or air-conditioned environments. Anyone overcome by heat should be moved to a cool and shaded location. 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Extreme heat warning remains in effect until 8 p.m. Mountain Standard Time Saturday. What? Dangerously hot conditions. Afternoon temperatures 106 to 117. Major to extreme heat risk. Where? Aguila Valley, Apache Junction, Gold Canyon, Cave Creek / New River, Fountain Hills, East Mesa, Gila Bend, Northwest Pinal County, Sonoran Desert, Natal Monument, Tonopah Desert, New River Mesa, Rio Verde Salt River, and Superior. When? Until 8 p.m. Mountain Standard Time Saturday. Impacts, increase in heat-related illnesses, including heat cramps, heat exhaustion, and heat stroke. Heat stroke can lead to death. 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An extreme heat warning means that a period of very hot temperatures, even by local standards, will occur. Actions should be taken to lessen the impact of the extreme heat. Take extra precautions if you work or spend time outside. 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Extreme heat warning remains in effect until 8 p.m. Mountain Standard Time Saturday. What? Dangerously hot conditions. Afternoon temperatures 108 to 117. Major to extreme heat risk. Where?
the Phoenix metropolitan area. When, until 8 p.m. Mountain Standard Time Saturday. 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Heat stroke can lead to death. 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Actions should be taken to lessen the impact of the extreme heat. 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Here is the 11 p.m. Mountain Standard Time observation for Phoenix on Wednesday, August 26th. At Sky Harbor, it was partly cloudy. Visibility 10 miles. Temperature was 102 degrees, dew point 51, relative humidity 18%. Wind was east, at 3 miles an hour. And the pressure was 29.79 inches, and rising. Other observations for South Central Arizona, including the greater Phoenix area, it was clear, with a temperature of 95 at Buckeye, and 97 at Mesa Gateway. It was partly cloudy, with a temperature of 99 at Deer Valley, 100 at Scottsdale Airport, 101 at Falcon Field, and 99 at Chandler. Observations for Northern Arizona, skies ranged from partly cloudy to mostly cloudy. It was 64 at Flagstaff, 89 at Kingman, 57 at the Grand Canyon, and 76 at Prescott. Payson reported 79, Page reported 86, Winslow reported 77, and Sholo reported 72. Observations for Southern Arizona, skies ranged from clear to partly cloudy. It was 91 at Tucson, 92 at Yuma, 78 at Nogales, and 83 at Sierra Vista. Observations for Southern California, skies ranged from partly cloudy to mostly cloudy. It was 77 at Los Angeles Airport, 77 at San Diego, and 104 at Blythe. Regional observations, skies ranged from partly cloudy to mostly cloudy. It was 98 at Las Vegas, 83 at Salt Lake City, 80 at Albuquerque, and 88 at El Paso. Once again, at 11 p.m. in Phoenix, under partly cloudy skies. The Sky Harbor temperature was 102 degrees. Here is the latest forecast. For the following area, in Arizona, Central Phoenix, issued at 11:31 p.m. Mountain Standard Time. Extreme heat warning in effect until 8 p.m. Mountain Standard Time Saturday. Tonight, partly cloudy. Lows 84 to 90. South wind 5 to 10 miles per hour. Thursday, partly sunny in the morning, then becoming mostly sunny. Hot. Highs 109 to 114. East wind around 5 miles per hour in the morning, becoming west in the afternoon. Thursday night, partly cloudy. A slight chance of showers and thunderstorms after midnight. Lows 84 to 91. West wind around 5 miles per hour in the evening, becoming east after midnight. Chance of rain 20%. Friday, partly sunny in the morning, then becoming mostly sunny. Hot. Highs 108 to 113.
east wind around 5 miles per hour in the morning, becoming west 5 to 10 miles per hour in the afternoon. Friday night, partly cloudy. A slight chance of showers in the evening, then a chance of showers and a slight chance of thunderstorms after midnight. Lows 83 to 90. Southwest wind 5 to 10 miles per hour in the evening, becoming east after midnight. Chance of rain 30%. Saturday, partly sunny. Highs 105 to 110. Saturday night, partly cloudy with a 40% chance of showers and thunderstorms. Lows 81 to 87. Sunday, partly cloudy. A slight chance of showers and thunderstorms in the morning, then a chance of afternoon showers and thunderstorms. Highs 101 to 107. Chance of rain 30%. Sunday night, considerable cloudiness. A chance of showers and thunderstorms in the evening, then a chance of showers and a slight chance of thunderstorms after midnight. Not as warm. Lows 76 to 82. Chance of rain 50%. Rainfall up to a half of an inch possible, except locally higher in thunderstorms. Monday, mostly sunny with a slight chance of showers and thunderstorms in the morning, then partly cloudy with a chance of afternoon showers and thunderstorms. Highs 98 to 104. Chance of rain 30%. Monday night, partly cloudy. A chance of showers and thunderstorms in the evening, then a slight chance of showers and thunderstorms after midnight. Lows 76 to 82. Chance of rain 30%. Tuesday, partly sunny. A slight chance of showers in the morning, then a slight chance of afternoon showers and thunderstorms. Highs 99 to 104. Chance of rain 10%. Tuesday night, partly cloudy. Lows 77 to 83. Wednesday, partly sunny. Highs 101 to 106. Here is the synopsis for Southeast California, Southwest, and South Central Arizona. Extreme heat warnings remain in effect through Saturday across much of the area. Lower desert highs in excess of 110 degrees and overnight lows in the 80s to lower 90s will be common this week, resulting in major to extreme heat risk. Monsoon storm activity will remain isolated in coverage through Friday before a significant increase in moisture arrives this weekend, promoting cooler temperatures and better overall rain chances. Extreme heat warning remains in effect until 8 p.m. Mountain Standard Time, or 8 p.m. Pacific Daylight Time Saturday. What? Dangerously hot conditions. Afternoon temperatures 107 to 118. Major to extreme heat risk. Where? Portions of southwest Arizona and southeast California. When? Until 8 p.m. Mountain Standard Time, or 8 p.m. Pacific Daylight Time Saturday. Impacts, increase in heat-related illnesses, including heat cramps, heat exhaustion, and heat stroke. Heat stroke can lead to death. An extreme heat warning means that a period of very hot temperatures, even by local standards, will occur. Actions should be taken to lessen the impact of the extreme heat. Take extra precautions if you work or spend time outside. When possible, reschedule strenuous activities to early morning or evening. Know the signs and symptoms of heat exhaustion and heat stroke. Wear lightweight and loose-fitting clothing when possible and drink plenty of water. To reduce risk during outdoor work, the Occupational Safety and Health Administration recommends scheduling frequent rest breaks in shaded or air-conditioned environments. Anyone overcome by heat should be moved to a cool and shaded location. 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Public cooling shelters are available in some areas. Consult county officials for more details. Extreme heat warning remains in effect until 8 p.m. Mountain Standard Time Saturday. What? Dangerously hot conditions. Afternoon temperatures 106 to 117. Major to extreme heat risk. Where? Aguila Valley, Apache Junction, Gold Canyon, Cave Creek / New River,
Fountain Hills, East Mesa, Gila Bend, Northwest Pinal County, Sonoran Desert, Natal Monument, Tonopah Desert, New River Mesa, Rio Verde Salt River, and Superior. When, until 8 p.m. Mountain Standard Time Saturday. Impacts, increase in heat-related illnesses, including heat cramps, heat exhaustion, and heat stroke. 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

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Extreme heat warning remains in effect until 8 p.m. Mountain Standard Time Saturday. What? Dangerously hot conditions. Afternoon temperatures 108 to 117. Major to extreme heat risk. Where? The Phoenix metropolitan area. When? Until 8 p.m. Mountain Standard Time Saturday. 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Actions should be taken to lessen the impact of the extreme heat. 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Anyone overcome by heat should be moved to a cool and shaded location. Heat stroke is an emergency. 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The current time is 11:47 p.m. Mountain Standard Time. Here is the 11 p.m. Mountain Standard Time observation for Phoenix on Wednesday, August 26th. At Sky Harbor, it was partly cloudy. Visibility 10 miles. Temperature was 102 degrees, dew point 51, relative humidity 18%. Wind was east, at 3 miles an hour. And the pressure was 29.79 inches, and rising. Other observations for South Central Arizona, including the greater Phoenix area, it was clear, with a temperature of 95 at Buckeye, and 97 at Mesa Gateway. It was partly cloudy, with a temperature of 99 at Deer Valley, 100 at Scottsdale Airport, 101 at Falcon Field, and 99 at Chandler. Observations for northern Arizona, skies ranged from partly cloudy to mostly cloudy. It was 64 at Flagstaff, 89 at Kingman, 57 at the Grand Canyon, and 76 at Prescott. Payson reported 79, Page reported 86, Winslow reported 77, and Sholo reported 72. Observations for southern Arizona, skies ranged from clear to partly cloudy. It was 91 at Tucson, 92 at Yuma, 78 at Nogales, and 83 at Sierra Vista. Observations for southern California, skies ranged from partly cloudy to mostly cloudy. It was 77 at Los Angeles Airport, 77 at San Diego, and 104 at Blythe. Regional observations, skies ranged from partly cloudy to mostly cloudy. It was 98 at Las Vegas, 83 at Salt Lake City, 80 at Albuquerque, and 88 at El Paso. Once again, at 11 p.m. in Phoenix, under partly cloudy skies. The Sky Harbor temperature was 102 degrees. Here is the latest forecast. For the following area, in Arizona, Central Phoenix, issued at 11:31 p.m. Mountain Standard Time. Extreme heat warning in effect until 8 p.m. Mountain Standard Time Saturday. Tonight, partly cloudy. Lows 84 to 90. South wind 5 to 10 miles per hour. Thursday, partly sunny in the morning, then becoming mostly sunny. Hot. Highs 109 to 100.

14. East wind around 5 miles per hour in the morning, becoming west in the afternoon. Thursday night, partly cloudy. A slight chance of showers and thunderstorms after midnight. Lows 84 to 91. West wind around 5 miles per hour in the evening, becoming east after midnight. Chance of rain 20%. Friday, partly sunny in the morning, then becoming mostly sunny. Hot. Highs 108 to 113. East wind around 5 miles per hour in the morning, becoming west 5 to 10 miles per hour in the afternoon. Friday night, partly cloudy. A slight chance of showers in the evening, then a chance of showers and a slight chance of thunderstorms after midnight. Lows 83 to 90. Southwest wind 5 to 10 miles per hour in the evening, becoming east after midnight. Chance of rain 30%. Saturday, partly sunny. Highs 105 to 110. Saturday night, partly cloudy with a 40% chance of showers and thunderstorms. Lows 81 to 87. Sunday, partly cloudy. A slight chance of showers and thunderstorms in the morning, then a chance of afternoon showers and thunderstorms. Highs 101 to 107. Chance of rain 30%. Sunday night, considerable cloudiness. A chance of showers and thunderstorms in the evening, then a chance of showers and a slight chance of thunderstorms after midnight. Not as warm. Lows 76 to 82. Chance of rain 50%. Rainfall up to a half of an inch possible, except locally higher in thunderstorms. Monday, mostly sunny with a slight chance of showers and thunderstorms in the morning, then partly cloudy with a chance of afternoon showers and thunderstorms. Highs 98 to 104. Chance of rain 30%. Monday night, partly cloudy. A chance of showers and thunderstorms in the evening, then a slight chance of showers and thunderstorms after midnight. Lows 76 to 82. Chance of rain 30%. Tuesday, partly sunny. A slight chance of showers in the morning, then a slight chance of afternoon showers and thunderstorms. Highs 99 to 104. Chance of rain 10%. Tuesday night, partly cloudy. Lows 77 to 83. Wednesday, partly sunny. Highs 101 to 106. Here is the synopsis for Southeast California, Southwest, and South Central Arizona. Extreme heat warnings remain in effect through Saturday across much of the area. Lower desert highs in excess of 110 degrees and overnight lows in the 80s to lower 90s will be common this week, resulting in major to extreme heat risk. Monsoon storm activity will remain isolated in coverage through Friday before a significant increase in moisture arrives this weekend, promoting cooler temperatures and better overall rain chances. Extreme heat warning remains in effect until 8 p.m. Mountain Standard Time, or 8 p.m. Pacific Daylight Time Saturday. What? Dangerously hot conditions. Afternoon temperatures 107 to 118. Major to extreme heat risk. Where? Portions of Southwest Arizona and Southeast California. When? Until 8 p.m. Mountain Standard Time, or 8 p.m. Pacific Daylight Time Saturday. Impacts, increase in heat-related illnesses, including heat cramps, heat exhaustion, and heat stroke. Heat stroke can lead to death. An extreme heat warning means that a period of very hot temperatures, even by local standards, will occur. Actions should be taken to lessen the impact of the extreme heat. Take extra precautions if you work or spend time outside. 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Anyone overcome by heat should be moved to a cool and shaded location. 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
Public cooling shelters are available in some areas. 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Extreme heat warning remains in effect until 8 p.m. Mountain Standard Time Saturday. What? Dangerously hot conditions. Afternoon temperatures 106 to 117. Major to extreme heat risk. Where? Aguila Valley, Apache Junction, Gold Canyon, Cave Creek / New River, Fountain Hills, East Mesa, Gila Bend, Northwest Pinal County, Sonoran Desert, Natal Monument, Tonopah Desert, New River Mesa, Rio Verde Salt River, and Superior. When? Until 8 p.m. Mountain Standard Time Saturday. Impacts: increase in heat-related illnesses, including heat cramps, heat exhaustion, and heat stroke. 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An extreme heat warning means that a period of very hot temperatures, even by local standards, will occur. Actions should be taken to lessen the impact of the extreme heat. Take extra precautions if you work or spend time outside. 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Know the signs and symptoms of heat exhaustion and heat stroke. Wear lightweight and loose-fitting clothing when possible and drink plenty of water. To reduce risk during outdoor work, the Occupational Safety and Health Administration recommends scheduling frequent rest breaks in shaded or air-conditioned environments. Anyone overcome by heat should be moved to a cool and shaded location. 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Extreme heat warning remains in effect until 8 p.m. Mountain Standard Time Saturday. What? Dangerously hot conditions. Afternoon temperatures 108 to 117. Major to extreme heat risk. Where? The Phoenix metropolitan area. When? Until 8 p.m. Mountain Standard Time Saturday. 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Actions should be taken to lessen the impact of the extreme heat. Take extra precautions if you work or spend time outside. 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Anyone overcome by heat should be moved to a cool and shaded location. 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The current time is 11:59 p.m. Mountain Standard Time. Here is the 11 p.m. Mountain Standard Time observation for Phoenix on Wednesday, August 26th. At Sky Harbor, it was partly cloudy. Visibility 10 miles. Temperature was 102 degrees, dew point 51, relative humidity 18%. Wind was east, at 3 miles an hour. And the pressure was 29.79 inches, and rising. Other observations for South Central Arizona, including the Greater Phoenix area: it was clear, with a temperature of 95 at Buckeye, and 97 at Mesa Gateway. It was partly cloudy, with a temperature of 99 at Deer Valley, 100 at Scottsdale Airport, 101 at Falcon Field,
and 99 at Chandler. Observations for northern Arizona. Skies ranged from partly cloudy to mostly cloudy. It was 64 at Flagstaff, 89 at Kingman, 57 at the Grand Canyon, and 76 at Prescott. Payson reported 79, Page reported 86, Winslow reported 77, and Sholo reported 72. Observations for southern Arizona. Skies ranged from clear to partly cloudy. It was 91 at Tucson, 92 at Yuma, 78 at Nogales, and 83 at Sierra Vista. Observations for Southern California. Skies ranged from partly cloudy to mostly cloudy. It was 77 at Los Angeles Airport, 77 at San Diego, and 104 at Blythe. Regional observations. Skies ranged from partly cloudy to mostly cloudy. It was 98 at Las Vegas, 83 at Salt Lake City, 80 at Albuquerque, and 88 at El Paso. Once again, at 11 p.m. in Phoenix, under partly cloudy skies. The Sky Harbor temperature was 102 degrees. Here is the latest forecast. For the following area, in Arizona, Central Phoenix, issued at 11:31 p.m. Mountain Standard Time. Extreme heat warning in effect until 8 p.m. Mountain Standard Time Saturday. Tonight, partly cloudy. Lows 84 to 90. South wind 5 to 10 miles per hour. Thursday, partly sunny in the morning then becoming mostly sunny. Hot. Highs 109 to 114. East wind around 5 miles per hour in the morning becoming west in the afternoon. Thursday night, partly cloudy. A slight chance of showers and thunderstorms after midnight. Lows 84 to 91. West wind around 5 miles per hour in the evening becoming east after midnight. Chance of rain 20%. Friday, partly sunny in the morning then becoming mostly sunny. Hot. Highs 108 to 113. East wind around 5 miles per hour in the morning becoming west 5 to 10 miles per hour in the afternoon. Friday night, partly cloudy. A slight chance of showers in the evening, then a chance of showers and a slight chance of thunderstorms after midnight. Lows 83 to 90. Southwest wind 5 to 10 miles per hour in the evening becoming east after midnight. Chance of rain 30%. Saturday, partly sunny. Highs 105 to 110. Saturday night, partly cloudy with a 40% chance of showers and thunderstorms. Lows 81 to 87. Sunday, partly cloudy. A slight chance of showers and thunderstorms in the morning, then a chance of afternoon showers and thunderstorms. Highs 101 to 107. Chance of rain 30%. Sunday night, considerable cloudiness. A chance of showers and thunderstorms in the evening, then a chance of showers and a slight chance of thunderstorms after midnight. Not as warm. Lows 76 to 82. Chance of rain 50%. Rainfall up to a half of an inch possible, except locally higher in thunderstorms. Monday, mostly sunny with a slight chance of showers and thunderstorms in the morning, then partly cloudy with a chance of afternoon showers and thunderstorms. Highs 98 to 104. Chance of rain 30%. Monday night, partly cloudy. A chance of showers and thunderstorms in the evening, then a slight chance of showers and thunderstorms after midnight. Lows 76 to 82. Chance of rain 30%. Tuesday, partly sunny. A slight chance of showers in the morning, then a slight chance of afternoon showers and thunderstorms. Highs 99 to 104. Chance of rain 10%. Tuesday night, partly cloudy. Lows 77 to 83. Wednesday, partly sunny. Highs 101 to 106. Here is the synopsis for Southeast California, Southwest, and South Central Arizona. Extreme heat warnings remain in effect through Saturday across much of the area.
Lower desert highs in excess of 110 degrees and overnight lows in the 80s to lower 90s will be common this week, resulting in major to extreme heat risk. Monsoon storm activity will remain isolated in coverage through Friday before a significant increase in moisture arrives this weekend, promoting cooler temperatures and better overall rain chances. Extreme heat warning remains in effect until 8 p.m. Mountain Standard Time, or 8 p.m. Pacific Daylight Time Saturday. What? Dangerously hot conditions. Afternoon temperatures 107 to 118. Major to extreme heat risk. Where? Portions of southwest Arizona and southeast California. When? Until 8 p.m. Mountain Standard Time, or 8 p.m. Pacific Daylight Time Saturday. Impacts, increase in heat-related illnesses, including heat cramps, heat exhaustion, and heat stroke. Heat stroke can lead to death. An extreme heat warning means that a period of very hot temperatures, even by local standards, will occur. Actions should be taken to lessen the impact of the extreme heat. Take extra precautions if you work or spend time outside. 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Know the signs and symptoms of heat exhaustion and heat stroke. Wear lightweight and loose-fitting clothing when possible and drink plenty of water. To reduce risk during outdoor work, the Occupational Safety and Health Administration recommends scheduling frequent rest breaks in shaded or air-conditioned environments. Anyone overcome by heat should be moved to a cool and shaded location. 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Extreme heat warning remains in effect until 8 p.m. Mountain Standard Time Saturday. What? Dangerously hot conditions. Afternoon temperatures 106 to 117. Major to extreme heat risk. Where? Aguila Valley, Apache Junction Gold Canyon, Cave Creek / New River, Fountain Hills East Mesa, Gila Bend, Northwest Pinal County, Sonoran Desert Natal Monument, Tonopah Desert, New River Mesa, Rio Verde Salt River, and Superior. When? Until 8 p.m. Mountain Standard Time Saturday. Impacts, increase in heat-related illnesses, including heat cramps, heat exhaustion, and heat stroke. 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An extreme heat warning means that a period of very hot temperatures, even by local standards, will occur. Actions should be taken to lessen the impact of the extreme heat. Take extra precautions if you work or spend time outside. 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Know the signs and symptoms of heat exhaustion and heat stroke. 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Extreme heat warning remains in effect until 8 p.m. Mountain Standard Time Saturday. What? Dangerously hot conditions. Afternoon temperatures 108 to 117. Major to extreme heat risk. Where? The Phoenix metropolitan area. When? Until 8 p.m. Mountain Standard Time Saturday. 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
actions should be taken to lessen the impact of the extreme heat. 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The current time is 12:10 a.m. Mountain Standard Time. Here is the Midnight Mountain Standard Time observation for Phoenix on Thursday, August 27th. At Sky Harbor, it was partly cloudy. Visibility 10 miles. Temperature was 101 degrees, dew point 52, relative humidity 19%. Wind was calm. And the pressure was 29.80 inches, and rising. Other observations for South Central Arizona including the Greater Phoenix area, it was clear, with a temperature of 91 at Buckeye, 98 at Luke Air Force Base, and 98 at Deer Valley. Under clear skies, Mesa Gateway reported 97, Chandler reported 96, and Gila Bend reported 98. It was partly cloudy, with a temperature of 98 at Scottsdale Airport, and 98 at Falcon Field. Observations for Northern Arizona, at Page, it was clear, with a temperature of 85. It was partly cloudy, with a temperature of 83 at Kingman, 56 at the Grand Canyon, and 74 at Prescott. Under partly cloudy skies, Payson reported 77, Winslow reported 75, and Sholo reported 66. At Flagstaff, it was mostly cloudy, with a temperature of 61. Observations for Southern Arizona, it was clear. It was 89 at Tucson, 90 at Yuma, 76 at Nogales, and 83 at Sierra Vista. Observations for Southern California, skies ranged from partly cloudy to mostly cloudy. It was 77 at Los Angeles Airport, 76 at San Diego, and 102 at Blythe. Regional observations, skies ranged from partly cloudy to mostly cloudy. It was 97 at Las Vegas, 81 at Salt Lake City, 78 at Albuquerque, and 87 at El Paso. Once again, at midnight in Phoenix, under partly cloudy skies. The Sky Harbor temperature was 101 degrees. Here is the latest forecast. For the following area, in Arizona, Central Phoenix, issued at 11:31 p.m. Mountain Standard Time. Extreme heat warning in effect until 8 p.m. Mountain Standard Time Saturday. Tonight, partly cloudy. Lows 84 to 90. South wind 5 to 10 miles per hour. Thursday, partly sunny in the morning then becoming mostly sunny. Hot. Highs 109 to 114. East wind around 5 miles per hour in the morning becoming west in the afternoon. Thursday night, partly cloudy. A slight chance of showers and thunderstorms after midnight. Lows 84 to 91. West wind around 5 miles per hour in the evening becoming east after midnight. Chance of rain 20%. Friday, partly sunny in the morning then becoming mostly sunny. Hot. Highs 108 to 113. East wind around 5 miles per hour in the morning becoming west 5 to 10 miles per hour in the afternoon. Friday night, partly cloudy. A slight chance of showers in the evening, then a chance of showers and a slight chance of thunderstorms after midnight. Lows 83 to 90. Southwest wind 5 to 10 miles per hour in the evening becoming east after midnight. Chance of rain 30%. Saturday, partly sunny. Highs 105 to 110.
Saturday night, partly cloudy with a 40% chance of showers and thunderstorms. Lows 81 to 87. Sunday, partly cloudy. A slight chance of showers and thunderstorms in the morning, then a chance of afternoon showers and thunderstorms. Highs 101 to 107. Chance of rain 30%. Sunday night, considerable cloudiness. A chance of showers and thunderstorms in the evening, then a chance of showers and a slight chance of thunderstorms after midnight. Not as warm. Lows 76 to 82. Chance of rain 50%. Rainfall up to a half of an inch possible, except locally higher in thunderstorms. Monday, mostly sunny with a slight chance of showers and thunderstorms in the morning, then partly cloudy with a chance of afternoon showers and thunderstorms. Highs 98 to 104. Chance of rain 30%. Monday night, partly cloudy. A chance of showers and thunderstorms in the evening, then a slight chance of showers and thunderstorms after midnight. Lows 76 to 82. Chance of rain 30%. Tuesday, partly sunny. A slight chance of showers in the morning, then a slight chance of afternoon showers and thunderstorms. Highs 99 to 104. Chance of rain 10%. Tuesday night, partly cloudy. Lows 77 to 83. Wednesday, partly sunny. Highs 101 to 106. Here is the synopsis for Southeast California, Southwest, and South Central Arizona. Extreme heat warnings remain in effect through Saturday across much of the area. Lower desert highs in excess of 110 degrees and overnight lows in the 80s to lower 90s will be common this week, resulting in major to extreme heat risk. Monsoon storm activity will remain isolated in coverage through Friday before a significant increase in moisture arrives this weekend, promoting cooler temperatures and better overall rain chances. Extreme heat warning remains in effect until 8 p.m. Mountain Standard Time, or 8 p.m. Pacific Daylight Time Saturday. What? Dangerously hot conditions. Afternoon temperatures 107 to 118. Major to extreme heat risk. Where? Portions of southwest Arizona and southeast California. When? Until 8 p.m. Mountain Standard Time, or 8 p.m. Pacific Daylight Time Saturday. Impacts, increase in heat-related illnesses, including heat cramps, heat exhaustion, and heat stroke. Heat stroke can lead to death. An extreme heat warning means that a period of very hot temperatures, even by local standards, will occur. Actions should be taken to lessen the impact of the extreme heat. 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Extreme heat warning remains in effect until 8 p.m. Mountain Standard Time Saturday. What? Dangerously hot conditions. Afternoon temperatures 106 to 117. Major to extreme heat risk. Where? Aguila Valley, Apache Junction, Gold Canyon, Cave Creek / New River, Fountain Hills, East Mesa, Gila Bend, Northwest Pinal County, Sonoran Desert, Natal Monument, Tonopah Desert, New River Mesa, Rio Verde Salt River, and Superior. When? Until 8 p.m. Mountain Standard Time Saturday. 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
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Actions should be taken to lessen the impact of the extreme heat. 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Actions should be taken to lessen the impact of the extreme heat. 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The current time is 12:22 a.m. Mountain Standard Time. Here is the Midnight Mountain Standard Time observation for Phoenix on Thursday, August 27th. At Sky Harbor, it was partly cloudy. Visibility 10 miles. Temperature was 101 degrees, dew point 52, relative humidity 19%. Wind was calm. And the pressure was 29.80 inches, and rising. Other observations for South Central Arizona, including the greater Phoenix area: it was clear, with a temperature of 91 at Buckeye, 98 at Luke Air Force Base, and 98 at Deer Valley. Under clear skies, Mesa Gateway reported 97, Chandler reported 96, and Gila Bend reported 98. It was partly cloudy, with a temperature of 98 at Scottsdale Airport, and 98 at Falcon Field. Observations for Northern Arizona: at Page, it was clear, with a temperature of 85. It was partly cloudy, with a temperature of 83 at Kingman, 56 at the Grand Canyon, and 74 at Prescott. Under partly cloudy skies, Payson reported 77, Winslow reported 75, and Sholo reported 66. At Flagstaff, it was mostly cloudy, with a temperature of 61. Observations for Southern Arizona: it was clear. It was 89 at Tucson, 90 at Yuma, 76 at Nogales, and 83 at Sierra Vista. Observations for Southern California: skies ranged from partly cloudy to mostly cloudy. It was 77 at Los Angeles Airport, 76 at San Diego, and 102 at Blythe. Regional observations: skies ranged from partly cloudy to mostly cloudy. It was 97 at Las Vegas, 81 at Salt Lake City, 78 at Albuquerque, and 87 at El Paso. Once again, at midnight in Phoenix, under partly cloudy skies.
The Sky Harbor temperature was 101 degrees. Here is the latest forecast for the following

following area in Arizona, Central Phoenix, issued at 11:31 p.m. Mountain Standard Time. Extreme heat warning in effect until 8 p.m. Mountain Standard Time Saturday. Tonight, partly cloudy. Lows 84 to 90. South wind 5 to 10 miles per hour. Thursday, partly sunny in the morning, then becoming mostly sunny. Hot. Highs 109 to 114. East wind around 5 miles per hour in the morning, becoming west in the afternoon. Thursday night, partly cloudy. A slight chance of showers and thunderstorms after midnight. Lows 84 to 91. West wind around 5 miles per hour in the evening, becoming east after midnight. Chance of rain 20%. Friday, partly sunny in the morning, then becoming mostly sunny. Hot. Highs 108 to 113. East wind around 5 miles per hour in the morning, becoming west 5 to 10 miles per hour in the afternoon. Friday night, partly cloudy. A slight chance of showers in the evening, then a chance of showers and a slight chance of thunderstorms after midnight. Lows 83 to 90. Southwest wind 5 to 10 miles per hour in the evening, becoming east after midnight. Chance of rain 30%. Saturday, partly sunny. Highs 105 to 110. Saturday night, partly cloudy with a 40% chance of showers and thunderstorms. Lows 81 to 87. Sunday, partly cloudy. A slight chance of showers and thunderstorms in the morning, then a chance of afternoon showers and thunderstorms. Highs 101 to 107. Chance of rain 30%. Sunday night, considerable cloudiness. A chance of showers and thunderstorms in the evening, then a chance of showers and a slight chance of thunderstorms after midnight. Not as warm. Lows 76 to 82. Chance of rain 50%. Rainfall up to a half of an inch possible, except locally higher in thunderstorms. Monday, mostly sunny with a slight chance of showers and thunderstorms in the morning, then partly cloudy with a chance of afternoon showers and thunderstorms. Highs 98 to 104. Chance of rain 30%. Monday night, partly cloudy. A chance of showers and thunderstorms in the evening, then a slight chance of showers and thunderstorms after midnight. Lows 76 to 82. Chance of rain 30%. Tuesday, partly sunny. A slight chance of showers in the morning, then a slight chance of afternoon showers and thunderstorms. Highs 99 to 104. Chance of rain 10%. Tuesday night, partly cloudy. Lows 77 to 83. Wednesday, partly sunny. Highs 101 to 106. Here is the synopsis for Southeast California, Southwest, and South Central Arizona. Extreme heat warnings remain in effect through Saturday across much of the area. Lower desert highs in excess of 110 degrees and overnight lows in the 80s to lower 90s will be common this week, resulting in major to extreme heat risk. Monsoon storm activity will remain isolated in coverage through Friday before a significant increase in moisture arrives this weekend, promoting cooler temperatures and better overall rain chances. Extreme heat warning remains in effect until 8 p.m. Mountain Standard Time, or 8 p.m. Pacific Daylight Time Saturday. What? Dangerously hot conditions. Afternoon temperatures 107 to 118. Major to extreme heat risk. Where? Portions of southwest Arizona and southeast California. When? Until 8 p.m. Mountain Standard Time, or 8 p.m. Pacific Daylight Time Saturday. Impacts, increase in heat-related illnesses, including heat cramps, heat exhaustion, and heat stroke. Heat stroke can lead to death. An extreme heat warning means that a period of very hot temperatures, even by local standards, will occur. Actions should be taken to lessen the impact of the extreme heat. Take extra precautions if you work or spend time outside. When possible,
reschedule strenuous activities to early morning or evening. Know the signs and symptoms of heat exhaustion and heat stroke. Wear lightweight and loose-fitting clothing when possible and drink plenty of water. To reduce risk during outdoor work, the Occupational Safety and Health Administration recommends scheduling frequent rest breaks in shaded or air-conditioned environments. Anyone overcome by heat should be moved to a cool and shaded location. 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Extreme heat warning remains in effect until 8 p.m. Mountain Standard Time Saturday. What? Dangerously hot conditions. Afternoon temperatures 106 to 117. Major to extreme heat risk. Where? Aguila Valley, Apache Junction, Gold Canyon, Cave Creek / New River, Fountain Hills, East Mesa, Gila Bend, Northwest Pinal County, Sonoran Desert, Natal Monument, Tonopah Desert, New River Mesa, Rio Verde Salt River, and Superior. When? Until 8 p.m. Mountain Standard Time Saturday. Impacts: increase in heat-related illnesses, including heat cramps, heat exhaustion, and heat stroke. 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An extreme heat warning means that a period of very hot temperatures, even by local standards, will occur. Actions should be taken to lessen the impact of the extreme heat. Take extra precautions if you work or spend time outside. 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To reduce risk during outdoor work, the Occupational Safety and Health Administration recommends scheduling frequent rest breaks in shaded or air-conditioned environments. Anyone overcome by heat should be moved to a cool and shaded location. 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Extreme heat warning remains in effect until 8 p.m. Mountain Standard Time Saturday. What? Dangerously hot conditions. Afternoon temperatures 108 to 117. Major to extreme heat risk. Where? The Phoenix metropolitan area. When? Until 8 p.m. Mountain Standard Time Saturday. 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Actions should be taken to lessen the impact of the extreme heat. 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Anyone overcome by heat should be moved to a cool and shaded location. Heat stroke is an emergency. 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The current time is 12:34 a.m. Mountain Standard Time. Here is the Midnight Mountain Standard Time observation for Phoenix on Thursday, August 27th. At Sky Harbor, it was partly cloudy. Visibility 10 miles.
temperature was 101 degrees, dew point 52, relative humidity 19%. Wind was calm, and the pressure was 29.80 inches, and rising. Other observations for South Central Arizona, including the greater Phoenix area, it was clear, with a temperature of 91 at Buckeye, 98 at Luke Air Force Base, and 98 at Deer Valley. Under clear skies, Mesa Gateway reported 97, Chandler reported 96, and Gila Bend reported 98. It was partly cloudy, with a temperature of 98 at Scottsdale Airport, and 98 at Falcon Field. Observations for Northern Arizona, at Page, it was clear, with a temperature of 85. It was partly cloudy, with a temperature of 83 at Kingman, 56 at the Grand Canyon, and 74 at Prescott. Under partly cloudy skies, Payson reported 77, Winslow reported 75, and Sholo reported 66. At Flagstaff, it was mostly cloudy, with a temperature of 61. Observations for Southern Arizona, it was clear. It was 89 at Tucson, 90 at Yuma, 76 at Nogales, and 83 at Sierra Vista. Observations for Southern California, skies ranged from partly cloudy to mostly cloudy. It was 77 at Los Angeles Airport, 76 at San Diego, and 102 at Blythe. Regional observations, skies ranged from partly cloudy to mostly cloudy. It was 97 at Las Vegas, 81 at Salt Lake City, 78 at Albuquerque, and 87 at El Paso. Once again, at midnight in Phoenix, under partly cloudy skies. The Sky Harbor temperature was 101 degrees. Here is the latest forecast. For the following area, in Arizona, Central Phoenix, issued at 11:31 p.m. Mountain Standard Time. Extreme heat warning in effect until 8 p.m. Mountain Standard Time Saturday. Tonight, partly cloudy. Lows 84 to 90. South wind 5 to 10 miles per hour. Thursday, partly sunny in the morning, then becoming mostly sunny. Hot. Highs 109 to 114. East wind around 5 miles per hour in the morning, becoming west in the afternoon. Thursday night, partly cloudy. A slight chance of showers and thunderstorms after midnight. Lows 84 to 91. West wind around 5 miles per hour in the evening, becoming east after midnight. Chance of rain 20%. Friday, partly sunny in the morning, then becoming mostly sunny. Hot. Highs 108 to 113. East wind around 5 miles per hour in the morning, becoming west 5 to 10 miles per hour in the afternoon. Friday night, partly cloudy. A slight chance of showers in the evening, then a chance of showers and a slight chance of thunderstorms after midnight. Lows 83 to 90. Southwest wind 5 to 10 miles per hour in the evening, becoming east after midnight. Chance of rain 30%. Saturday, partly sunny. Highs 105 to 110. Saturday night, partly cloudy with a 40% chance of showers and thunderstorms. Lows 81 to 87. Sunday, partly cloudy. A slight chance of showers and thunderstorms in the morning, then a chance of afternoon showers and thunderstorms. Highs 101 to 107. Chance of rain 30%. Sunday night, considerable cloudiness. A chance of showers and thunderstorms in the evening, then a chance of showers and a slight chance of thunderstorms after midnight. Not as warm. Lows 76 to 82. Chance of rain 50%. Rainfall up to a half of an inch possible, except locally higher in thunderstorms. Monday, mostly sunny with a slight chance of showers and thunderstorms in the morning, then partly cloudy with a chance of afternoon showers and thunderstorms. Highs 98 to 104. Chance of rain 30%. Monday night, partly cloudy. A chance of showers and thunderstorms in the evening, then a slight chance of showers and thunderstorms after midnight. Lows 76 to 82.
chance of rain 30%. Tuesday, partly sunny. A slight chance of showers in the morning, then a slight chance of afternoon showers and thunderstorms. Highs 99 to 104. Chance of rain 10%. Tuesday night, partly cloudy. Lows 77 to 83. Wednesday, partly sunny. Highs 101 to 106. Here is the synopsis for Southeast California, Southwest, and South Central Arizona. Extreme heat warnings remain in effect through Saturday across much of the area. Lower desert highs in excess of 110 degrees and overnight lows in the 80s to lower 90s will be common this week, resulting in major to extreme heat risk. Monsoon storm activity will remain isolated in coverage through Friday before a significant increase in moisture arrives this weekend, promoting cooler temperatures and better overall rain chances. Extreme heat warning remains in effect until 8 p.m. Mountain Standard Time, or 8 p.m. Pacific Daylight Time Saturday. What? Dangerously hot conditions. Afternoon temperatures 106 to 115. Major to extreme heat risk. Where? Portions of Southwest Arizona and Southeast California. When? Until 8 p.m. Mountain Standard Time, or 8 p.m. Pacific Daylight Time Saturday. Impacts, increase in heat-related illnesses, including heat cramps, heat exhaustion, and heat stroke. Heat stroke can lead to death. An extreme heat warning means that a period of very hot temperatures, even by local standards, will occur. Actions should be taken to lessen the impact of the extreme heat. Take extra precautions if you work or spend time outside. 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Know the signs and symptoms of heat exhaustion and heat stroke. Wear lightweight and loose-fitting clothing when possible and drink plenty of water. To reduce risk during outdoor work, the Occupational Safety and Health Administration recommends scheduling frequent rest breaks in shaded or air-conditioned environments. Anyone overcome by heat should be moved to a cool and shaded location. 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Extreme heat warning remains in effect until 8 p.m. Mountain Standard Time Saturday. What? Dangerously hot conditions. Afternoon temperatures 106 to 115. Major to extreme heat risk. Where? A portion of South Central Arizona. When? Until 8 p.m. Mountain Standard Time Saturday. Impacts, increase in heat-related illnesses, including heat cramps, heat exhaustion, and heat stroke. Heat stroke can lead to death. 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An extreme heat warning means that a period of very hot temperatures, even by local standards, will occur. Actions should be taken to lessen the impact of the extreme heat. Take extra precautions if you work or spend time outside. 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Know the signs and symptoms of heat exhaustion and heat stroke. Wear lightweight and loose-fitting clothing when possible and drink plenty of water. 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Anyone overcome by heat should be moved to a cool and shaded location. 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Extreme heat warning remains in effect until 8 p.m. Mountain Standard Time Saturday. What? Dangerously hot conditions. Afternoon temperatures 107 to 114. Major to extreme heat risk. Where? The Phoenix metropolitan area. When? Until 8 p.m. Mountain Standard Time Saturday. 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

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The current time is 12:46 a.m. Mountain Standard Time. Here is the Midnight Mountain Standard Time observation for Phoenix on Thursday, August 27th. At Sky Harbor, it was partly cloudy. Visibility 10 miles. Temperature was 101 degrees, dew point 52, relative humidity 19%. Wind was calm. And the pressure was 29.80 inches, and rising. Other observations for South Central Arizona including the Greater Phoenix area, it was clear, with a temperature of 91 at Buckeye, 98 at Luke Air Force Base, and 98 at Deer Valley. Under clear skies, Mesa Gateway reported 97, Chandler reported 96, and Gila Bend reported 98. It was partly cloudy, with a temperature of 98 at Scottsdale Airport, and 98 at Falcon Field. Observations for Northern Arizona, at Page, it was clear, with a temperature of 85. It was partly cloudy, with a temperature of 83 at Kingman, 56 at the Grand Canyon, and 74 at Prescott. Under partly cloudy skies, Payson reported 77, Winslow reported 75, and Sholo reported 66. At Flagstaff, it was mostly cloudy, with a temperature of 61. Observations for Southern Arizona, it was clear. It was 89 at Tucson, 90 at Yuma, 76 at Nogales, and 83 at Sierra Vista. Observations for Southern California, skies ranged from partly cloudy to mostly cloudy. It was 77 at Los Angeles Airport, 76 at San Diego, and 102 at Blythe. Regional observations, skies ranged from partly cloudy to mostly cloudy. It was 97 at Las Vegas, 81 at Salt Lake City, 78 at Albuquerque, and 87 at El Paso. Once again, at midnight in Phoenix, under partly cloudy skies. The Sky Harbor temperature was 101 degrees. Here is the latest forecast. For the following area, in Arizona, Central Phoenix, issued at 12:41 a.m. Mountain Standard Time. Extreme heat warning in effect until 8 p.m. Mountain Standard Time Saturday. Tonight, partly cloudy. Lows 84 to 90. South wind 5 to 10 miles per hour. Thursday, partly sunny in the morning then becoming mostly sunny. Hot. Highs 109 to 114. East wind around 5 miles per hour in the morning becoming west in the afternoon. Thursday night, partly cloudy. A slight chance of showers and thunderstorms after midnight. Lows 84 to 91. West wind around 5 miles per hour in the evening becoming east after midnight. Chance of rain 20%. Friday, partly sunny in the morning then becoming mostly sunny. Hot. Highs 108 to 113. East wind around 5 miles per hour in the morning becoming west 5 to 10 miles per hour in the afternoon. Friday night, partly cloudy. A slight chance of showers in the evening, then a chance of showers and a slight chance of thunderstorms after midnight. Lows 83 to 90. Southwest wind 5 to 10 miles per hour in the evening becoming east after midnight. Chance of rain 30%. Saturday, partly sunny. Highs 105 to 110. Saturday night, partly cloudy with a 40% chance of showers and thunderstorms. Lows 81 to 87. Sunday, partly cloudy.

a slight chance of showers and thunderstorms in the morning, then a chance of afternoon showers and thunderstorms. Highs 101 to 107. Chance of rain 30%. Sunday night, considerable cloudiness. A chance of showers and thunderstorms in the evening, then a chance of showers and a slight chance of thunderstorms after midnight. Not as warm. Lows 76 to 82. Chance of rain 50%. Rainfall up to a half of an inch possible, except locally higher in thunderstorms. Monday, mostly sunny with a slight chance of showers and thunderstorms in the morning, then partly cloudy with a chance of afternoon showers and thunderstorms. Highs 98 to 104. Chance of rain 30%. Monday night, partly cloudy. A chance of showers and thunderstorms in the evening, then a slight chance of showers and thunderstorms after midnight. Lows 76 to 82. Chance of rain 30%. Tuesday, partly sunny. A slight chance of showers in the morning, then a slight chance of afternoon showers and thunderstorms. Highs 99 to 104. Chance of rain 10%. Tuesday night, partly cloudy. Lows 77 to 83. Wednesday, partly sunny. Highs 101 to 106. Here is the synopsis for Southeast California, Southwest, and South Central Arizona. Extreme heat warnings remain in effect through Saturday across much of the area. Lower desert highs in excess of 110 degrees and overnight lows in the 80s to lower 90s will be common this week, resulting in major to extreme heat risk. Monsoon storm activity will remain isolated in coverage through Friday before a significant increase in moisture arrives this weekend, promoting cooler temperatures and better overall rain chances. Extreme heat warning remains in effect until 8 p.m. Mountain Standard Time, or 8 p.m. Pacific Daylight Time Saturday. What? Dangerously hot conditions. Afternoon temperatures 106 to 115. Major to extreme heat risk. Where? Portions of Southwest Arizona and Southeast California. When? Until 8 p.m. Mountain Standard Time, or 8 p.m. Pacific Daylight Time Saturday. Impacts, increase in heat-related illnesses, including heat cramps, heat exhaustion, and heat stroke. Heat stroke can lead to death. An extreme heat warning means that a period of very hot temperatures, even by local standards, will occur. Actions should be taken to lessen the impact of the extreme heat. Take extra precautions if you work or spend time outside. 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Know the signs and symptoms of heat exhaustion and heat stroke. Wear lightweight and loose-fitting clothing when possible and drink plenty of water. To reduce risk during outdoor work, the Occupational Safety and Health Administration recommends scheduling frequent rest breaks in shaded or air-conditioned environments. Anyone overcome by heat should be moved to a cool and shaded location. 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Extreme heat warning remains in effect until 8 p.m. Mountain Standard Time Saturday. What? Dangerously hot conditions. Afternoon temperatures 106 to 115. Major to extreme heat risk. Where? A portion of South Central Arizona. When? Until 8 p.m. Mountain Standard Time Saturday. Impacts, increase in heat-related illnesses, including heat cramps, heat exhaustion, and heat stroke. Heat stroke can lead to death. 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Actions should be taken to lessen the impact of the extreme heat. 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
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Anyone overcome by heat should be moved to a cool and shaded location. 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Extreme heat warning remains in effect until 8 p.m. Mountain Standard Time Saturday. What? Dangerously hot conditions. Afternoon temperatures 107 to 114. Major to extreme heat risk. Where? The Phoenix metropolitan area. When? Until 8 p.m. Mountain Standard Time Saturday. 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Actions should be taken to lessen the impact of the extreme heat. 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The current time is 12:58 a.m. Mountain Standard Time. Here is the Midnight Mountain Standard Time observation for Phoenix on Thursday, August 27th. At Sky Harbor, it was partly cloudy. Visibility 10 miles. Temperature was 101 degrees, dew point 52, relative humidity 19%. Wind was calm. And the pressure was 29.80 inches, and rising. Other observations for South Central Arizona, including the Greater Phoenix area, it was clear, with a temperature of 91 at Buckeye, 98 at Luke Air Force Base, and 98 at Deer Valley. Under clear skies, Mesa Gateway reported 97, Chandler reported 96, and Gila Bend reported 98. It was partly cloudy, with a temperature of 98 at Scottsdale Airport, and 98 at Falcon Field. Observations for Northern Arizona, at Page, it was clear, with a temperature of 85. It was partly cloudy, with a temperature of 83 at Kingman, 56 at the Grand Canyon, and 74 at Prescott. Under partly cloudy skies, Payson reported 77, Winslow reported 75, and Sholo reported 66. At Flagstaff, it was mostly cloudy, with a temperature of 61. Observations for Southern Arizona, it was clear. It was 89 at Tucson, 90 at Yuma, 76 at Nogales, and 83 at Sierra Vista. Observations for Southern California, skies ranged from partly cloudy to mostly cloudy. It was 77 at Los Angeles Airport, 76 at San Diego, and 102 at Blythe. Regional observations, skies ranged from partly cloudy to mostly cloudy. It was 97 at Las Vegas, 81 at Salt Lake City, 78 at Albuquerque, and 87 at El Paso. Once again, at midnight in Phoenix, under partly cloudy skies. The Sky Harbor temperature was 101 degrees. Here is the latest forecast. For the following area, in Arizona, Central Phoenix,
issued at 12:41 a.m. Mountain Standard Time. Extreme heat warning in effect until 8 p.m. Mountain Standard Time Saturday. Tonight, partly cloudy. Lows 84 to 90. South wind 5 to 10 miles per hour. Thursday, partly sunny in the morning, then becoming mostly sunny. Hot. Highs 109 to 114. East wind around 5 miles per hour in the morning, becoming west in the afternoon. Thursday night, partly cloudy. A slight chance of showers and thunderstorms after midnight. Lows 84 to 91. West wind around 5 miles per hour in the evening, becoming east after midnight. Chance of rain 20%. Friday, partly sunny in the morning, then becoming mostly sunny. Hot. Highs 108 to 113. East wind around 5 miles per hour in the morning, becoming west 5 to 10 miles per hour in the afternoon. Friday night, partly cloudy. A slight chance of showers in the evening, then a chance of showers and a slight chance of thunderstorms after midnight. Lows 83 to 90. Southwest wind 5 to 10 miles per hour in the evening, becoming east after midnight. Chance of rain 30%. Saturday, partly sunny. Highs 105 to 110. Saturday night, partly cloudy with a 40% chance of showers and thunderstorms. Lows 81 to 87. Sunday, partly cloudy. A slight chance of showers and thunderstorms in the morning, then a chance of afternoon showers and thunderstorms. Highs 101 to 107. Chance of rain 30%. Sunday night, considerable cloudiness. A chance of showers and thunderstorms in the evening, then a chance of showers and a slight chance of thunderstorms after midnight. Not as warm. Lows 76 to 82. Chance of rain 50%. Rainfall up to a half of an inch possible, except locally higher in thunderstorms. Monday, mostly sunny with a slight chance of showers and thunderstorms in the morning, then partly cloudy with a chance of afternoon showers and thunderstorms. Highs 98 to 104. Chance of rain 30%. Monday night, partly cloudy. A chance of showers and thunderstorms in the evening, then a slight chance of showers and thunderstorms after midnight. Lows 76 to 82. Chance of rain 30%. Tuesday, partly sunny. A slight chance of showers in the morning, then a slight chance of afternoon showers and thunderstorms. Highs 99 to 104. Chance of rain 10%. Tuesday night, partly cloudy. Lows 77 to 83. Wednesday, partly sunny. Highs 101 to 106. Here is the synopsis for Southeast California, Southwest, and South Central Arizona. Extreme heat warnings remain in effect through Saturday across much of the area. Lower desert highs in excess of 110 degrees and overnight lows in the 80s to lower 90s will be common this week, resulting in major to extreme heat risk. Monsoon storm activity will remain isolated in coverage through Friday before a significant increase in moisture arrives this weekend, promoting cooler temperatures and better overall rain chances. Extreme heat warning remains in effect until 8 p.m. Mountain Standard Time, or 8 p.m. Pacific Daylight Time Saturday. What? Dangerously hot conditions. Afternoon temperatures 106 to 115. Major to extreme heat risk. Where? Portions of Southwest Arizona and Southeast California. When? Until 8 p.m. Mountain Standard Time, or 8 p.m. Pacific Daylight Time Saturday. Impacts: increase in heat-related illnesses, including heat cramps, heat exhaustion, and heat stroke. Heat stroke can lead to death. An extreme heat warning means that a period of very hot temperatures, even by local standards, will occur. Actions should be taken to lessen the impact of the extreme heat. Take extra precautions if you work or spend time outside. 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
Know the signs and symptoms of heat exhaustion and heat stroke. Wear lightweight and loose-fitting clothing when possible and drink plenty of water. To reduce risk during outdoor work, the Occupational Safety and Health Administration recommends scheduling frequent rest breaks in shaded or air-conditioned environments. Anyone overcome by heat should be moved to a cool and shaded location. 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Extreme heat warning remains in effect until 8 p.m. Mountain Standard Time Saturday. What? Dangerously hot conditions. Afternoon temperatures 106 to 115. Major to extreme heat risk. Where? A portion of South Central Arizona. When? Until 8 p.m. Mountain Standard Time Saturday. 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Actions should be taken to lessen the impact of the extreme heat. Take extra precautions if you work or spend time outside. 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Know the signs and symptoms of heat exhaustion and heat stroke. Wear lightweight and loose-fitting clothing when possible and drink plenty of water. To reduce risk during outdoor work, the Occupational Safety and Health Administration recommends scheduling frequent rest breaks in shaded or air-conditioned environments. Anyone overcome by heat should be moved to a cool and shaded location. 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Extreme heat warning remains in effect until 8 p.m. Mountain Standard Time Saturday. What? Dangerously hot conditions. Afternoon temperatures 107 to 114. Major to extreme heat risk. Where? The Phoenix metropolitan area. When? Until 8 p.m. Mountain Standard Time Saturday. 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Actions should be taken to lessen the impact of the extreme heat. 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Anyone overcome by heat should be moved to a cool and shaded location. Heat stroke is an emergency. Call 911. 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The current time is 1:09 a.m. Mountain Standard Time. Here is the latest forecast. For the following area, in Arizona, Central Phoenix, issued at 12:41 a.m. Mountain Standard Time. Extreme heat warning in effect until 8 p.m. Mountain Standard Time Saturday. Tonight, partly cloudy. Lows 84 to 90. South wind 5 to 10 miles per hour. Thursday, partly sunny in the morning, then becoming mostly sunny. Hot. Highs 109 to 114.
East wind around 5 miles per hour in the morning, becoming west in the afternoon. Thursday night, partly cloudy. A slight chance of showers and thunderstorms after midnight. Lows 84 to 91. West wind around 5 miles per hour in the evening, becoming east after midnight. Chance of rain 20%. Friday, partly sunny in the morning, then becoming mostly sunny. Hot. Highs 108 to 113. East wind around 5 miles per hour in the morning, becoming west 5 to 10 miles per hour in the afternoon. Friday night, partly cloudy. A slight chance of showers in the evening, then a chance of showers and a slight chance of thunderstorms after midnight. Lows 83 to 90. Southwest wind 5 to 10 miles per hour in the evening, becoming east after midnight. Chance of rain 30%. Saturday, partly sunny. Highs 105 to 110. Saturday night, partly cloudy with a 40% chance of showers and thunderstorms. Lows 81 to 87. Sunday, partly cloudy. A slight chance of showers and thunderstorms in the morning, then a chance of afternoon showers and thunderstorms. Highs 101 to 107. Chance of rain 30%. Sunday night, considerable cloudiness. A chance of showers and thunderstorms in the evening, then a chance of showers and a slight chance of thunderstorms after midnight. Not as warm. Lows 76 to 82. Chance of rain 50%. Rainfall up to a half of an inch possible, except locally higher in thunderstorms. Monday, mostly sunny with a slight chance of showers and thunderstorms in the morning, then partly cloudy with a chance of afternoon showers and thunderstorms. Highs 98 to 104. Chance of rain 30%. Monday night, partly cloudy. A chance of showers and thunderstorms in the evening, then a slight chance of showers and thunderstorms after midnight. Lows 76 to 82. Chance of rain 30%. Tuesday, partly sunny. A slight chance of showers in the morning, then a slight chance of afternoon showers and thunderstorms. Highs 99 to 104. Chance of rain 10%. Tuesday night, partly cloudy. Lows 77 to 83. Wednesday, partly sunny. Highs 101 to 106. Here is the synopsis for Southeast California, Southwest, and South Central Arizona. Extreme heat warnings remain in effect through Saturday across much of the area. Lower desert highs in excess of 110 degrees and overnight lows in the 80s to lower 90s will be common this week, resulting in major to extreme heat risk. Monsoon storm activity will remain isolated in coverage through Friday before a significant increase in moisture arrives this weekend, promoting cooler temperatures and better overall rain chances. Extreme heat warning remains in effect until 8 p.m. Mountain Standard Time, or 8 p.m. Pacific Daylight Time Saturday. What? Dangerously hot conditions. Afternoon temperatures 106 to 115. Major to extreme heat risk. Where? Portions of southwest Arizona and southeast California. When? Until 8 p.m. Mountain Standard Time, or 8 p.m. Pacific Daylight Time Saturday. Impacts, increase in heat-related illnesses, including heat cramps, heat exhaustion, and heat stroke. Heat stroke can lead to death. An extreme heat warning means that a period of very hot temperatures, even by local standards, will occur. Actions should be taken to lessen the impact of the extreme heat. Take extra precautions if you work or spend time outside. 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Anyone overcome by heat should be moved to a cool and shaded location. 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
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Extreme heat warning remains in effect until 8 p.m. Mountain Standard Time Saturday. What? Dangerously hot conditions. Afternoon temperatures 106 to 115. Major to extreme heat risk. Where? A portion of south central Arizona. When? Until 8 p.m. Mountain Standard Time Saturday. 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Heat stroke can lead to death. 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An extreme heat warning means that a period of very hot temperatures, even by local standards, will occur. Actions should be taken to lessen the impact of the extreme heat. Take extra precautions if you work or spend time outside. 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Anyone overcome by heat should be moved to a cool and shaded location. 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Extreme heat warning remains in effect until 8 p.m. Mountain Standard Time Saturday. What? Dangerously hot conditions. Afternoon temperatures 107 to 114. Major to extreme heat risk. Where? The Phoenix metropolitan area. When? Until 8 p.m. Mountain Standard Time Saturday. 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The current time is 1:19 a.m. Mountain Standard Time. Here is the 1 a.m. Mountain Standard Time observation for Phoenix on Thursday, August 27th. At Sky Harbor, it was partly cloudy. Visibility 10 miles. Temperature was 102 degrees, dew point 52, relative humidity 18%. Wind was north, at 5 miles an hour. And the pressure was 29.80 inches, and steady. Other observations for South Central Arizona, including the greater Phoenix area: it was clear, with a temperature of 91 at Buckeye, 97 at Luke Air Force Base, 97 at Deer Valley, and 96 at Scottsdale Airport. Under clear skies, Falcon Field reported 98, Mesa Gateway reported 95, Chandler reported 95, and Gila Bend reported 94. Observations for Northern Arizona: at Sholo, it was clear, with a temperature of 64.
It was partly cloudy, with a temperature of 58 at Flagstaff, 88 at Kingman, and 55 at the Grand Canyon. Under partly cloudy skies, Payson reported 77, Page reported 84, and Winslow reported 74. At Prescott, it was mostly cloudy, with a temperature of 73. Observations for southern Arizona, it was clear. It was 86 at Tucson, 91 at Yuma, 74 at Nogales, and 83 at Sierra Vista. Observations for Southern California, at Blythe, it was partly cloudy, with a temperature of 96. At Los Angeles Airport, it was mostly cloudy, with a temperature of 76. At San Diego, it was cloudy, with a temperature of 74. Regional observations, skies ranged from partly cloudy to mostly cloudy. It was 96 at Las Vegas, 80 at Salt Lake City, 76 at Albuquerque, and 86 at El Paso. Once again, at 1 a.m. in Phoenix, under partly cloudy skies. The Sky Harbor temperature was 102 degrees. Here is the latest forecast. For the following area, in Arizona, Central Phoenix, issued at 12:41 a.m. Mountain Standard Time. Extreme heat warning in effect until 8 p.m. Mountain Standard Time Saturday. Tonight, partly cloudy. Lows 84 to 90. South wind 5 to 10 miles per hour. Thursday, partly sunny in the morning then becoming mostly sunny. Hot. Highs 109 to 114. East wind around 5 miles per hour in the morning becoming west in the afternoon. Thursday night, partly cloudy. A slight chance of showers and thunderstorms after midnight. Lows 84 to 91. West wind around 5 miles per hour in the evening becoming east after midnight. Chance of rain 20%. Friday, partly sunny in the morning then becoming mostly sunny. Hot. Highs 108 to 113. East wind around 5 miles per hour in the morning becoming west 5 to 10 miles per hour in the afternoon. Friday night, partly cloudy. A slight chance of showers in the evening, then a chance of showers and a slight chance of thunderstorms after midnight. Lows 83 to 90. Southwest wind 5 to 10 miles per hour in the evening becoming east after midnight. Chance of rain 30%. Saturday, partly sunny. Highs 105 to 110. Saturday night, partly cloudy with a 40% chance of showers and thunderstorms. Lows 81 to 87. Sunday, partly cloudy. A slight chance of showers and thunderstorms in the morning, then a chance of afternoon showers and thunderstorms. Highs 101 to 107. Chance of rain 30%. Sunday night, considerable cloudiness. A chance of showers and thunderstorms in the evening, then a chance of showers and a slight chance of thunderstorms after midnight. Not as warm. Lows 76 to 82. Chance of rain 50%. Rainfall up to a half of an inch possible, except locally higher in thunderstorms. Monday, mostly sunny with a slight chance of showers and thunderstorms in the morning, then partly cloudy with a chance of afternoon showers and thunderstorms. Highs 98 to 104. Chance of rain 30%. Monday night, partly cloudy. A chance of showers and thunderstorms in the evening, then a slight chance of showers and thunderstorms after midnight. Lows 76 to 82. Chance of rain 30%. Tuesday, partly sunny. A slight chance of showers in the morning, then a slight chance of afternoon showers and thunderstorms. Highs 99 to 104. Chance of rain 10%. Tuesday night, partly cloudy. Lows 77 to 83. Wednesday, partly sunny. Highs 101 to 106. Here is the synopsis for Southeast California, Southwest, and South Central Arizona. Extreme heat warnings remain in effect through Saturday across much of the area.
lower desert highs in excess of 110 degrees and overnight lows in the 80s to lower 90s will be common this week, resulting in major to extreme heat risk. Monsoon storm activity will remain isolated in coverage through Friday before a significant increase in moisture arrives this weekend, promoting cooler temperatures and better overall rain chances. Extreme heat warning remains in effect until 8 p.m. Mountain Standard Time, or 8 p.m. Pacific Daylight Time Saturday. What? Dangerously hot conditions. Afternoon temperatures 106 to 115. Major to extreme heat risk. Where? Portions of southwest Arizona and southeast California. When? Until 8 p.m. Mountain Standard Time, or 8 p.m. Pacific Daylight Time Saturday. Impacts, increase in heat-related illnesses, including heat cramps, heat exhaustion, and heat stroke. Heat stroke can lead to death. An extreme heat warning means that a period of very hot temperatures, even by local standards, will occur. Actions should be taken to lessen the impact of the extreme heat. Take extra precautions if you work or spend time outside. 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Know the signs and symptoms of heat exhaustion and heat stroke. Wear lightweight and loose-fitting clothing when possible and drink plenty of water. To reduce risk during outdoor work, the Occupational Safety and Health Administration recommends scheduling frequent rest breaks in shaded or air-conditioned environments. Anyone overcome by heat should be moved to a cool and shaded location. 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Extreme heat warning remains in effect until 8 p.m. Mountain Standard Time Saturday. What? Dangerously hot conditions. Afternoon temperatures 106 to 115. Major to extreme heat risk. Where? A portion of south central Arizona. When? Until 8 p.m. Mountain Standard Time Saturday. Impacts, increase in heat-related illnesses, including heat cramps, heat exhaustion, and heat stroke. Heat stroke can lead to death. 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An extreme heat warning means that a period of very hot temperatures, even by local standards, will occur. Actions should be taken to lessen the impact of the extreme heat. Take extra precautions if you work or spend time outside. 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Know the signs and symptoms of heat exhaustion and heat stroke. Wear lightweight and loose-fitting clothing when possible and drink plenty of water. To reduce risk during outdoor work, the Occupational Safety and Health Administration recommends scheduling frequent rest breaks in shaded or air-conditioned environments. Anyone overcome by heat should be moved to a cool and shaded location. 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Extreme heat warning remains in effect until 8 p.m. Mountain Standard Time Saturday. What? Dangerously hot conditions. Afternoon temperatures 107 to 114. Major to extreme heat risk. Where? The Phoenix metropolitan area. When? Until 8 p.m. Mountain Standard Time Saturday. 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Heat stroke can lead to death. 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
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The current time is 1:31 a.m. Mountain Standard Time. Here is the 1 a.m. Mountain Standard Time observation for Phoenix on Thursday, August 27th. At Sky Harbor, it was partly cloudy. Visibility 10 miles. Temperature was 102 degrees, dew point 52, relative humidity 18%. Wind was north, at 5 miles an hour. And the pressure was 29.80 inches, and steady. Other observations for South Central Arizona, including the greater Phoenix area, it was clear, with a temperature of 91 at Buckeye, 97 at Luke Air Force Base, 97 at Deer Valley, and 96 at Scottsdale Airport. Under clear skies, Falcon Field reported 98, Mesa Gateway reported 95, Chandler reported 95, and Gila Bend reported 94. Observations for Northern Arizona, at Cholo, it was clear, with a temperature of 64. It was partly cloudy, with a temperature of 58 at Flagstaff, 88 at Kingman, and 55 at the Grand Canyon. Under partly cloudy skies, Payson reported 77, Page reported 84, and Winslow reported 74. At Prescott, it was mostly cloudy, with a temperature of 73. Observations for Southern Arizona, it was clear. It was 86 at Tucson, 91 at Yuma, 74 at Nogales, and 83 at Sierra Vista. Observations for Southern California, at Blythe, it was partly cloudy, with a temperature of 96. At Los Angeles Airport, it was mostly cloudy, with a temperature of 76. At San Diego, it was cloudy, with a temperature of 74. Regional observations, skies ranged from partly cloudy to mostly cloudy. It was 96 at Las Vegas, 80 at Salt Lake City, 76 at Albuquerque, and 86 at El Paso. Once again, at 1 a.m. in Phoenix, under partly cloudy skies. The Sky Harbor temperature was 102 degrees. Here is the latest forecast. For the following area, in Arizona, Central Phoenix, issued at 12:41 a.m. Mountain Standard Time. Extreme heat warning in effect until 8 p.m. Mountain Standard Time Saturday. Tonight, partly cloudy. Lows 84 to 90. South wind 5 to 10 miles per hour. Thursday, partly sunny in the morning, then becoming mostly sunny. Hot. Highs 109 to 114. East wind around 5 miles per hour in the morning, becoming west in the afternoon. Thursday night, partly cloudy. A slight chance of showers and thunderstorms after midnight. Lows 84 to 91. West wind around 5 miles per hour in the evening, becoming east after midnight. Chance of rain 20%. Friday, partly sunny in the morning, then becoming mostly sunny. Hot. Highs 108 to 113. East wind around 5 miles per hour in the morning, becoming west 5 to 10 miles per hour in the afternoon. Friday night, partly cloudy. A slight chance of showers in the evening, then a chance of showers and a slight chance of thunderstorms after midnight. Lows 83 to 90. Southwest wind 5 to 10 miles per hour in the evening, becoming east after midnight. Chance of rain 30%. Saturday, partly sunny. Highs 105 to 110. Saturday night, partly cloudy with a 40% chance of showers and thunderstorms. Lows 81 to 87. Sunday, partly
partly cloudy. A slight chance of showers and thunderstorms in the morning, then a chance of afternoon showers and thunderstorms. Highs 101 to 107. Chance of rain 30%. Sunday night, considerable cloudiness. A chance of showers and thunderstorms in the evening, then a chance of showers and a slight chance of thunderstorms after midnight. Not as warm. Lows 76 to 82. Chance of rain 50%. Rainfall up to a half of an inch possible, except locally higher in thunderstorms. Monday, mostly sunny with a slight chance of showers and thunderstorms in the morning, then partly cloudy with a chance of afternoon showers and thunderstorms. Highs 98 to 104. Chance of rain 30%. Monday night, partly cloudy. A chance of showers and thunderstorms in the evening, then a slight chance of showers and thunderstorms after midnight. Lows 76 to 82. Chance of rain 30%. Tuesday, partly sunny. A slight chance of showers in the morning, then a slight chance of afternoon showers and thunderstorms. Highs 99 to 104. Chance of rain 10%. Tuesday night, partly cloudy. Lows 77 to 83. Wednesday, partly sunny. Highs 101 to 106. Here is the synopsis for Southeast California, Southwest, and South Central Arizona. Extreme heat warnings remain in effect through Saturday across much of the area. Lower desert highs in excess of 110 degrees and overnight lows in the 80s to lower 90s will be common this week, resulting in major to extreme heat risk. Monsoon storm activity will remain isolated in coverage through Friday before a significant increase in moisture arrives this weekend, promoting cooler temperatures and better overall rain chances. Extreme heat warning remains in effect until 8 p.m. Mountain Standard Time, or 8 p.m. Pacific Daylight Time Saturday. What? Dangerously hot conditions. Afternoon temperatures 106 to 115. Major to extreme heat risk. Where? Portions of Southwest Arizona and Southeast California. When? Until 8 p.m. Mountain Standard Time, or 8 p.m. Pacific Daylight Time Saturday. Impacts, increase in heat-related illnesses, including heat cramps, heat exhaustion, and heat stroke. Heat stroke can lead to death. An extreme heat warning means that a period of very hot temperatures, even by local standards, will occur. Actions should be taken to lessen the impact of the extreme heat. Take extra precautions if you work or spend time outside. 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Know the signs and symptoms of heat exhaustion and heat stroke. Wear lightweight and loose-fitting clothing when possible and drink plenty of water. 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Extreme heat warning remains in effect until 8 p.m. Mountain Standard Time Saturday. What? Dangerously hot conditions. Afternoon temperatures 106 to 115. Major to extreme heat risk. Where? A portion of South Central Arizona. When? Until 8 p.m. Mountain Standard Time Saturday. 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Heat stroke can lead to death. 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Actions should be taken to lessen the impact of the extreme heat. 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
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Extreme heat warning remains in effect until 8 p.m. Mountain Standard Time Saturday. What? Dangerously hot conditions. Afternoon temperatures 107 to 114. Major to extreme heat risk. Where? The Phoenix metropolitan area. When? Until 8 p.m. Mountain Standard Time Saturday. 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The current time is 1:42 a.m. Mountain Standard Time. Here is the 1 a.m. Mountain Standard Time observation for Phoenix on Thursday, August 27th. At Sky Harbor, it was partly cloudy. Visibility 10 miles. Temperature was 102 degrees, dew point 52, relative humidity 18%. Wind was north, at 5 miles an hour. And the pressure was 29.80 inches, and steady. Other observations for South Central Arizona, including the greater Phoenix area: it was clear, with a temperature of 91 at Buckeye, 97 at Luke Air Force Base, 97 at Deer Valley, and 96 at Scottsdale Airport. Under clear skies, Falcon Field reported 98, Mesa Gateway reported 95, Chandler reported 95, and Gila Bend reported 94. Observations for Northern Arizona: at Cholo, it was clear, with a temperature of 64. It was partly cloudy, with a temperature of 58 at Flagstaff, 88 at Kingman, and 55 at the Grand Canyon. Under partly cloudy skies, Payson reported 77, Page reported 84, and Winslow reported 74. At Prescott, it was mostly cloudy, with a temperature of 73. Observations for Southern Arizona: it was clear. It was 86 at Tucson, 91 at Yuma, 74 at Nogales, and 83 at Sierra Vista. Observations for Southern California: at Blythe, it was partly cloudy, with a temperature of 96. At Los Angeles Airport, it was mostly cloudy, with a temperature of 76. At San Diego, it was cloudy, with a temperature of 74. Regional observations: skies ranged from partly cloudy to mostly cloudy. It was 96 at Las Vegas, 80 at Salt Lake City, 76 at Albuquerque, and 86 at El Paso. Once again, at 1 a.m. in Phoenix, under partly cloudy skies. The Sky Harbor temperature was 102 degrees. Here is the latest forecast. For the following area,
in Arizona, Central Phoenix, issued at 12:41 a.m. Mountain Standard Time. Extreme heat warning in effect until 8 p.m. Mountain Standard Time Saturday. Tonight, partly cloudy. Lows 84 to 90.

5 miles per hour in the morning, becoming west 5 to 10 miles per hour in the afternoon. Friday night, partly cloudy. A slight chance of showers in the evening, then a chance of showers and a slight chance of thunderstorms after midnight. Lows 83 to 90. Southwest wind 5 to 10 miles per hour in the evening, becoming east after midnight. Chance of rain 30%. Saturday, partly sunny. Highs 105 to 110. Saturday night, partly cloudy with a 40% chance of showers and thunderstorms. Lows 81 to 87. Sunday, partly cloudy. A slight chance of showers and thunderstorms in the morning, then a chance of afternoon showers and thunderstorms. Highs 101 to 107. Chance of rain 30%. Sunday night, considerable cloudiness. A chance of showers and thunderstorms in the evening, then a chance of showers and a slight chance of thunderstorms after midnight. Not as warm. Lows 76 to 82. Chance of rain 50%. Rainfall up to a half of an inch possible, except locally higher in thunderstorms. Monday, mostly sunny with a slight chance of showers and thunderstorms in the morning, then partly cloudy with a chance of afternoon showers and thunderstorms. Highs 98 to 104. Chance of rain 30%. Monday night, partly cloudy. A chance of showers and thunderstorms in the evening, then a slight chance of showers and thunderstorms after midnight. Lows 76 to 82. Chance of rain 30%. Tuesday, partly sunny. A slight chance of showers in the morning, then a slight chance of afternoon showers and thunderstorms. Highs 99 to 104. Chance of rain 10%. Tuesday night, partly cloudy. Lows 77 to 83. Wednesday, partly sunny. Highs 101 to 106. Here is the synopsis for Southeast California, Southwest, and South Central Arizona. Extreme heat warnings remain in effect through Saturday across much of the area. Lower desert highs in excess of 110 degrees and overnight lows in the 80s to lower 90s will be common this week, resulting in major to extreme heat risk. Monsoon storm activity will remain isolated in coverage through Friday before a significant increase in moisture arrives this weekend, promoting cooler temperatures and better overall rain chances. Extreme heat warning remains in effect until 8 p.m. Mountain Standard Time, or 8 p.m. Pacific Daylight Time Saturday. What? Dangerously hot conditions. Afternoon temperatures 106 to 115. Major to extreme heat risk. Where? Portions of southwest Arizona and southeast California. When? Until 8 p.m. Mountain Standard Time, or 8 p.m. Pacific Daylight Time Saturday. Impacts, increase in heat-related illnesses, including heat cramps, heat exhaustion, and heat stroke. Heat stroke can lead to death. An extreme heat warning means that a period of very hot temperatures, even by local standards, will occur. Actions should be taken to lessen the impact of the extreme heat. Take extra precautions if you work or spend time outside. 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Know the signs and symptoms of heat exhaustion and heat stroke. Wear lightweight and loose-fitting clothing when possible and drink plenty of water. To reduce risk during outdoor work, the Occupational Safety and Health Administration recommends scheduling frequent rest breaks in shaded or air-conditioned environments. Anyone overcome by heat should be moved to a cool and shaded location. 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Extreme heat warning remains in effect until 8 p.m. Mountain Standard Time Saturday. What? Dangerously hot conditions. Afternoon temperatures 106 to 115. Major to extreme heat risk. Where? A portion of south central Arizona. When? Until 8 p.m. Mountain Standard Time Saturday. Impacts, increase in heat-related illnesses, including

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An extreme heat warning means that a period of very hot temperatures, even by local standards, will occur. Actions should be taken to lessen the impact of the extreme heat. Take extra precautions if you work or spend time outside. 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Know the signs and symptoms of heat exhaustion and heat stroke. 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Anyone overcome by heat should be moved to a cool and shaded location. 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Extreme heat warning remains in effect until 8 p.m. Mountain Standard Time Saturday. What? Dangerously hot conditions. Afternoon temperatures 107 to 114. Major to extreme heat risk. Where? The Phoenix metropolitan area. When? Until 8 p.m. Mountain Standard Time Saturday. 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Actions should be taken to lessen the impact of the extreme heat. 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The current time is 1:54 a.m. Mountain Standard Time. Here is the 1 a.m. Mountain Standard Time observation for Phoenix on Thursday, August 27th. At Sky Harbor, it was partly cloudy. Visibility 10 miles. Temperature was 102 degrees, dew point 52, relative humidity 18%. Wind was north, at 5 miles an hour. And the pressure was 29.80 inches, and steady. Other observations for South Central Arizona, including the greater Phoenix area, it was clear, with a temperature of 91 at Buckeye, 97 at Luke Air Force Base, 97 at Deer Valley, and 96 at Scottsdale Airport. Under clear skies, Falcon Field reported 98, Mesa Gateway reported 95, Chandler reported 95, and Gila Bend reported 94. Observations for Northern Arizona, at Sholo, it was clear, with a temperature of 64. It was partly cloudy, with a temperature of 58 at Flagstaff, 88 at Kingman, and 55 at the Grand Canyon. Under partly cloudy skies, Payson reported 77, Page reported 84, and Winslow reported 74. At Prescott, it was mostly cloudy, with a temperature of 73. Observations for Southern Arizona, it was clear. It was 86 at Tucson, 91 at Yuma, 74 at Nogales, and 83 at Sierra Vista.
Observations for Southern California, Ed Blythe. It was partly cloudy, with a temperature of 96. At Los Angeles Airport, it was mostly cloudy, with a temperature of 76. At San Diego, it was cloudy, with a temperature of 74. Regional observations, skies ranged from partly cloudy to mostly cloudy. It was 96 at Las Vegas, 80 at Salt Lake City, 76 at Albuquerque, and 86 at El Paso. Once again, at 1 a.m. in Phoenix, under partly cloudy skies. The Sky Harbor temperature was 102 degrees. Here is the latest forecast. For the following area, in Arizona, Central Phoenix, issued at 12:41 a.m. Mountain Standard Time. Extreme heat warning in effect until 8 p.m. Mountain Standard Time Saturday. Tonight, partly cloudy. Lows 84 to 90. South wind 5 to 10 miles per hour. Thursday, partly sunny in the morning then becoming mostly sunny. Hot. Highs 109 to 114. East wind around 5 miles per hour in the morning becoming west in the afternoon. Thursday night, partly cloudy. A slight chance of showers and thunderstorms after midnight. Lows 84 to 91. West wind around 5 miles per hour in the evening becoming east after midnight. Chance of rain 20%. Friday, partly sunny in the morning then becoming mostly sunny. Hot. Highs 108 to 113. East wind around 5 miles per hour in the morning becoming west 5 to 10 miles per hour in the afternoon. Friday night, partly cloudy. A slight chance of showers in the evening, then a chance of showers and a slight chance of thunderstorms after midnight. Lows 83 to 90. Southwest wind 5 to 10 miles per hour in the evening becoming east after midnight. Chance of rain 30%. Saturday, partly sunny. Highs 105 to 110. Saturday night, partly cloudy with a 40% chance of showers and thunderstorms. Lows 81 to 87. Sunday, partly cloudy. A slight chance of showers and thunderstorms in the morning, then a chance of afternoon showers and thunderstorms. Highs 101 to 107. Chance of rain 30%. Sunday night, considerable cloudiness. A chance of showers and thunderstorms in the evening, then a chance of showers and a slight chance of thunderstorms after midnight. Not as warm. Lows 76 to 82. Chance of rain 50%. Rainfall up to a half of an inch possible, except locally higher in thunderstorms. Monday, mostly sunny with a slight chance of showers and thunderstorms in the morning, then partly cloudy with a chance of afternoon showers and thunderstorms. Highs 98 to 104. Chance of rain 30%. Monday night, partly cloudy. A chance of showers and thunderstorms in the evening, then a slight chance of showers and thunderstorms after midnight. Lows 76 to 82. Chance of rain 30%. Tuesday, partly sunny. A slight chance of showers in the morning, then a slight chance of afternoon showers and thunderstorms. Highs 99 to 104. Chance of rain 10%. Tuesday night, partly cloudy. Lows 77 to 83. Wednesday, partly sunny. Highs 101 to 106. Here is the synopsis for Southeast California, Southwest, and South Central Arizona. Extreme heat warnings remain in effect through Saturday across much of the area. Lower desert highs in excess of 110 degrees and overnight lows in the 80s to lower 90s will be common this week, resulting in major to extreme heat risk. Monsoon storm activity will remain isolated in coverage through Friday before a significant increase in moisture arrives this weekend, promoting cooler temperatures and better overall rain chances. Extreme heat warning remains in effect until 8 p.m. Mountain Standard Time, or 8 p.m. Pacific Daylight Time Saturday. What? Dangerously hot conditions.
Afternoon temperatures 106 to 115. Major to extreme heat risk. Where? Portions of southwest Arizona and southeast California. When? Until 8 p.m. Mountain Standard Time, or 8 p.m. Pacific Daylight Time Saturday. Impacts: increase in heat-related illnesses, including heat cramps, heat exhaustion, and heat stroke. Heat stroke can lead to death. An extreme heat warning means that a period of very hot temperatures, even by local standards, will occur. Actions should be taken to lessen the impact of the extreme heat. Take extra precautions if you work or spend time outside. 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Know the signs and symptoms of heat exhaustion and heat stroke. Wear lightweight and loose-fitting clothing when possible and drink plenty of water. To reduce risk during outdoor work, the Occupational Safety and Health Administration recommends scheduling frequent rest breaks in shaded or air-conditioned environments. Anyone overcome by heat should be moved to a cool and shaded location. 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Extreme heat warning remains in effect until 8 p.m. Mountain Standard Time Saturday. What? Dangerously hot conditions. Afternoon temperatures 106 to 115. Major to extreme heat risk. Where? A portion of south central Arizona. When? Until 8 p.m. Mountain Standard Time Saturday. 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An extreme heat warning means that a period of very hot temperatures, even by local standards, will occur. Actions should be taken to lessen the impact of the extreme heat. Take extra precautions if you work or spend time outside. 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Know the signs and symptoms of heat exhaustion and heat stroke. Wear lightweight and loose-fitting clothing when possible and drink plenty of water. To reduce risk during outdoor work, the Occupational Safety and Health Administration recommends scheduling frequent rest breaks in shaded or air-conditioned environments. Anyone overcome by heat should be moved to a cool and shaded location. 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Extreme heat warning remains in effect until 8 p.m. Mountain Standard Time Saturday. What? Dangerously hot conditions. Afternoon temperatures 107 to 114. Major to extreme heat risk. Where? The Phoenix metropolitan area. When? Until 8 p.m. Mountain Standard Time Saturday. Impacts: increase in heat-related illnesses, including heat cramps, heat exhaustion, and heat stroke. Heat stroke can lead to death.

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Actions should be taken to lessen the impact of the extreme heat. 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The current time is 2:06 a.m. Mountain Standard Time. Here is the latest forecast. For the following area, in Arizona, Central Phoenix, issued at 12:41 a.m. Mountain Standard Time. Extreme heat warning in effect until 8 p.m. Mountain Standard Time Saturday. Tonight, partly cloudy. Lows 84 to 90. South wind 5 to 10 miles per hour. Thursday, partly sunny in the morning then becoming mostly sunny. Hot. Highs 109 to 114. East wind around 5 miles per hour in the morning becoming west in the afternoon. Thursday night, partly cloudy. A slight chance of showers and thunderstorms after midnight. Lows 84 to 91. West wind around 5 miles per hour in the evening becoming east after midnight. Chance of rain 20%. Friday, partly sunny in the morning then becoming mostly sunny. Hot. Highs 108 to 113. East wind around 5 miles per hour in the morning becoming west 5 to 10 miles per hour in the afternoon. Friday night, partly cloudy. A slight chance of showers in the evening, then a chance of showers and a slight chance of thunderstorms after midnight. Lows 83 to 90. Southwest wind 5 to 10 miles per hour in the evening becoming east after midnight. Chance of rain 30%. Saturday, partly sunny. Highs 105 to 110. Saturday night, partly cloudy with a 40% chance of showers and thunderstorms. Lows 81 to 87. Sunday, partly cloudy. A slight chance of showers and thunderstorms in the morning, then a chance of afternoon showers and thunderstorms. Highs 101 to 107. Chance of rain 30%. Sunday night, considerable cloudiness. A chance of showers and thunderstorms in the evening, then a chance of showers and a slight chance of thunderstorms after midnight. Not as warm. Lows 76 to 82. Chance of rain 50%. Rainfall up to a half of an inch possible, except locally higher in thunderstorms. Monday, mostly sunny with a slight chance of showers and thunderstorms in the morning, then partly cloudy with a chance of afternoon showers and thunderstorms. Highs 98 to 104. Chance of rain 30%. Monday night, partly cloudy. A chance of showers and thunderstorms in the evening, then a slight chance of showers and thunderstorms after midnight. Lows 76 to 82. Chance of rain 30%. Tuesday, partly sunny. A slight chance of showers in the morning, then a slight chance of afternoon showers and thunderstorms. Highs 99 to 104. Chance of rain 10%. Tuesday night, partly cloudy. Lows 77 to 83. Wednesday, partly sunny. Highs 101 to 106. Here is the synopsis for Southeast California, Southwest, and South Central Arizona. Extreme heat warnings remain in effect through Saturday across much of the area. Lower desert highs in excess of 110 degrees and overnight lows in the 80s to lower 90s will be common this week, resulting in

major to extreme heat risk. Monsoon storm activity will remain isolated in coverage through Friday before a significant increase in moisture arrives this weekend, promoting cooler temperatures and better overall rain chances. Extreme heat warning remains in effect until 8 p.m. Mountain Standard Time, or 8 p.m. Pacific Daylight Time Saturday. What? Dangerously hot conditions. Afternoon temperatures 106 to 115. Major to extreme heat risk. Where? Portions of southwest Arizona and southeast California. When? Until 8 p.m. Mountain Standard Time, or 8 p.m. Pacific Daylight Time Saturday. Impacts, increase in heat-related illnesses, including heat cramps, heat exhaustion, and heat stroke. Heat stroke can lead to death. An extreme heat warning means that a period of very hot temperatures, even by local standards, will occur. Actions should be taken to lessen the impact of the extreme heat. Take extra precautions if you work or spend time outside. 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Know the signs and symptoms of heat exhaustion and heat stroke. Wear lightweight and loose-fitting clothing when possible and drink plenty of water. To reduce risk during outdoor work, the Occupational Safety and Health Administration recommends scheduling frequent rest breaks in shaded or air-conditioned environments. Anyone overcome by heat should be moved to a cool and shaded location. 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Extreme heat warning remains in effect until 8 p.m. Mountain Standard Time Saturday. What? Dangerously hot conditions. Afternoon temperatures 106 to 115. Major to extreme heat risk. Where? A portion of south-central Arizona. When? Until 8 p.m. Mountain Standard Time Saturday. Impacts, increase in heat-related illnesses, including heat cramps, heat exhaustion, and heat stroke. Heat stroke can lead to death. 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An extreme heat warning means that a period of very hot temperatures, even by local standards, will occur. Actions should be taken to lessen the impact of the extreme heat. Take extra precautions if you work or spend time outside. 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Know the signs and symptoms of heat exhaustion and heat stroke. Wear lightweight and loose-fitting clothing when possible and drink plenty of water. 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Anyone overcome by heat should be moved to a cool and shaded location. 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Extreme heat warning remains in effect until 8 p.m. Mountain Standard Time Saturday. What? Dangerously hot conditions. Afternoon temperatures 107 to 114. Major to extreme heat risk. Where? The Phoenix metropolitan area. When? Until 8 p.m. Mountain Standard Time Saturday. 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Heat stroke can lead to death. 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Actions should be taken to lessen the impact of the extreme heat. 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
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The current time is 2:16 a.m. Mountain Standard Time. Here is the 2 a.m. Mountain Standard Time observation for Phoenix on Thursday, August 27th. At Sky Harbor, it was partly cloudy. Visibility 10 miles. Temperature was 98 degrees, dew point 54, relative humidity 22%. Wind was east, at 3 miles an hour. And the pressure was 29.80 inches, and steady. Other observations for South Central Arizona, including the greater Phoenix area, it was clear, with a temperature of 96 at Luke Air Force Base, 98 at Deer Valley, 95 at Scottsdale Airport, and 94 at Falcon Field. Under clear skies, Mesa Gateway reported 92, Chandler reported 89, and Elibin reported 93. At Buckeye, it was partly cloudy, with a temperature of 90. Observations for northern Arizona, skies ranged from partly cloudy to mostly cloudy. It was 56 at Flagstaff, 85 at Kingman, 54 at the Grand Canyon, and 71 at Prescott. Payson reported 79, Page reported 80, Winslow reported 72, and Sholo reported 61. Observations for southern Arizona, skies ranged from clear to partly cloudy. It was 85 at Tucson, 90 at Yuma, 76 at Nogales, and 81 at Sierra Vista. Observations for Southern California, skies ranged from partly cloudy to mostly cloudy. It was 76 at Los Angeles Airport, 74 at San Diego, and 93 at Blythe. Regional observations, skies ranged from partly cloudy to mostly cloudy. It was 95 at Las Vegas, 78 at Salt Lake City, 74 at Albuquerque, and 85 at El Paso. Once again, at 2 a.m. in Phoenix, under partly cloudy skies. The Sky Harbor temperature was 98 degrees. Here is the latest forecast. For the following area, in Arizona, Central Phoenix, issued at 12:41 a.m. Mountain Standard Time. Extreme heat warning in effect until 8 p.m. Mountain Standard Time Saturday. Tonight, partly cloudy. Lows 84 to 90. South wind 5 to 10 miles per hour. Thursday, partly sunny in the morning, then becoming mostly sunny. Hot. Highs 109 to 114. East wind around 5 miles per hour in the morning, becoming west in the afternoon. Thursday night, partly cloudy. A slight chance of showers and thunderstorms after midnight. Lows 84 to 91. West wind around 5 miles per hour in the evening, becoming east after midnight. Chance of rain 20%. Friday, partly sunny in the morning, then becoming mostly sunny. Hot. Highs 108 to 113. East wind around 5 miles per hour in the morning, becoming west 5 to 10 miles per hour in the afternoon. Friday night, partly cloudy. A slight chance of showers in the evening, then a chance of showers and a slight chance of thunderstorms after midnight. Lows 83 to 90. Southwest wind 5 to 10 miles per hour in the evening, becoming east after midnight. Chance of rain 30%. Saturday, partly sunny. Highs 105 to 110. Saturday night, partly cloudy with a 40% chance of showers and thunderstorms. Lows 81 to 87. Sunday, partly cloudy. A slight chance of showers and thunderstorms in the morning, then a chance of afternoon showers and thunderstorms. Highs 101 to 107. Chance of rain 30%. Sunday night, considerable cloudiness,
a chance of showers and thunderstorms in the evening, then a chance of showers and a slight chance of thunderstorms after midnight. Not as warm. Lows 76 to 82. Chance of rain 50%. Rainfall up to a half of an inch possible, except locally higher in thunderstorms. Monday, mostly sunny with a slight chance of showers and thunderstorms in the morning, then partly cloudy with a chance of afternoon showers and thunderstorms. Highs 98 to 104. Chance of rain 30%. Monday night, partly cloudy. A chance of showers and thunderstorms in the evening, then a slight chance of showers and thunderstorms after midnight. Lows 76 to 82. Chance of rain 30%. Tuesday, partly sunny. A slight chance of showers in the morning, then a slight chance of afternoon showers and thunderstorms. Highs 99 to 104. Chance of rain 10%. Tuesday night, partly cloudy. Lows 77 to 83. Wednesday, partly sunny. Highs 101 to 106. Here is the synopsis for Southeast California, Southwest, and South Central Arizona. Extreme heat warnings remain in effect through Saturday across much of the area. Lower desert highs in excess of 110 degrees and overnight lows in the 80s to lower 90s will be common this week, resulting in major to extreme heat risk. Monsoon storm activity will remain isolated in coverage through Friday before a significant increase in moisture arrives this weekend, promoting cooler temperatures and better overall rain chances. Extreme heat warning remains in effect until 8 p.m. Mountain Standard Time, or 8 p.m. Pacific Daylight Time Saturday. What? Dangerously hot conditions. Afternoon temperatures 106 to 115. Major to extreme heat risk. Where? Portions of southwest Arizona and southeast California. When? Until 8 p.m. Mountain Standard Time, or 8 p.m. Pacific Daylight Time Saturday. Impacts, increase in heat-related illnesses, including heat cramps, heat exhaustion, and heat stroke. Heat stroke can lead to death. An extreme heat warning means that a period of very hot temperatures, even by local standards, will occur. Actions should be taken to lessen the impact of the extreme heat. Take extra precautions if you work or spend time outside. 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Know the signs and symptoms of heat exhaustion and heat stroke. Wear lightweight and loose-fitting clothing when possible and drink plenty of water. To reduce risk during outdoor work, the Occupational Safety and Health Administration recommends scheduling frequent rest breaks in shaded or air-conditioned environments. Anyone overcome by heat should be moved to a cool and shaded location. 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Extreme heat warning remains in effect until 8 p.m. Mountain Standard Time Saturday. What? Dangerously hot conditions. Afternoon temperatures 106 to 115. Major to extreme heat risk. Where? A portion of South Central Arizona. When? Until 8 p.m. Mountain Standard Time Saturday. Impacts, increase in heat-related illnesses, including heat cramps, heat exhaustion, and heat stroke. Heat stroke can lead to death. 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Actions should be taken to lessen the impact of the extreme heat. 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
The Occupational Safety and Health Administration recommends scheduling frequent rest breaks in shaded or air-conditioned environments. 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Extreme heat warning remains in effect until 8 p.m. Mountain Standard Time Saturday. What? Dangerously hot conditions. Afternoon temperatures 107 to 114. Major to extreme heat risk. Where? The Phoenix metropolitan area. When? Until 8 p.m. Mountain Standard Time Saturday. 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Heat stroke can lead to death. 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Actions should be taken to lessen the impact of the extreme heat. 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The current time is 2:27 a.m. Mountain Standard Time. Here is the 2 a.m. Mountain Standard Time observation for Phoenix on Thursday, August 27th. At Sky Harbor, it was partly cloudy. Visibility 10 miles. Temperature was 98 degrees, dew point 54, relative humidity 22%. Wind was east, at 3 miles an hour. And the pressure was 29.80 inches, and steady. Other observations for South Central Arizona, including the greater Phoenix area, it was clear, with a temperature of 96 at Luke Air Force Base, 98 at Deer Valley, 95 at Scottsdale Airport, and 94 at Falcon Field. Under clear skies, Mesa Gateway reported 92, Chandler reported 89, and Gila Bend reported 93. At Buckeye, it was partly cloudy, with a temperature of 90. Observations for northern Arizona, skies ranged from partly cloudy to mostly cloudy. It was 56 at Flagstaff, 85 at Kingman, 54 at the Grand Canyon, and 71 at Prescott. Payson reported 79, Page reported 80, Winslow reported 72, and Sholo reported 61. Observations for southern Arizona, skies ranged from clear to partly cloudy. It was 85 at Tucson, 90 at Yuma, 76 at Nogales, and 81 at Sierra Vista. Observations for Southern California, skies ranged from partly cloudy to mostly cloudy. It was 76 at Los Angeles Airport, 74 at San Diego, and 93 at Blythe. Regional observations, skies ranged from partly cloudy to mostly cloudy. It was 95 at Las Vegas, 78 at Salt Lake City, 74 at Albuquerque, and 85 at El Paso. Once again, at 2 a.m. in Phoenix, under partly cloudy skies. The Sky Harbor temperature was 98 degrees. Here is the latest forecast. For the following area, in Arizona, Central Phoenix, issued at 12:41 a.m. Mountain Standard Time. Extreme heat warning in effect until 8 p.m. Mountain Standard Time Saturday. Tonight, partly cloudy. Lows 84 to 90. South wind 5 to 10 miles per hour.
Thursday, partly sunny in the morning, then becoming mostly sunny. Hot. Highs 109 to 114. East wind around 5 miles per hour in the morning, becoming west in the afternoon. Thursday night, partly cloudy. A slight chance of showers and thunderstorms after midnight. Lows 84 to 91. West wind around 5 miles per hour in the evening, becoming east after midnight. Chance of rain 20%. Friday, partly sunny in the morning, then becoming mostly sunny. Hot. Highs 108 to 113. East wind around 5 miles per hour in the morning, becoming west 5 to 10 miles per hour in the afternoon. Friday night, partly cloudy. A slight chance of showers in the evening, then a chance of showers and a slight chance of thunderstorms after midnight. Lows 83 to 90. Southwest wind 5 to 10 miles per hour in the evening, becoming east after midnight. Chance of rain 30%. Saturday, partly sunny. Highs 105 to 110. Saturday night, partly cloudy with a 40% chance of showers and thunderstorms. Lows 81 to 87. Sunday, partly cloudy. A slight chance of showers and thunderstorms in the morning, then a chance of afternoon showers and thunderstorms. Highs 101 to 107. Chance of rain 30%. Sunday night, considerable cloudiness. A chance of showers and thunderstorms in the evening, then a chance of showers and a slight chance of thunderstorms after midnight. Not as warm. Lows 76 to 82. Chance of rain 50%. Rainfall up to a half of an inch possible, except locally higher in thunderstorms. Monday, mostly sunny with a slight chance of showers and thunderstorms in the morning, then partly cloudy with a chance of afternoon showers and thunderstorms. Highs 98 to 104. Chance of rain 30%. Monday night, partly cloudy. A chance of showers and thunderstorms in the evening, then a slight chance of showers and thunderstorms after midnight. Lows 76 to 82. Chance of rain 30%. Tuesday, partly sunny. A slight chance of showers in the morning, then a slight chance of afternoon showers and thunderstorms. Highs 99 to 104. Chance of rain 10%. Tuesday night, partly cloudy. Lows 77 to 83. Wednesday, partly sunny. Highs 101 to 106. Here is the synopsis for Southeast California, Southwest, and South Central Arizona. Extreme heat warnings remain in effect through Saturday across much of the area. Lower desert highs in excess of 110 degrees and overnight lows in the 80s to lower 90s will be common this week, resulting in major to extreme heat risk. Monsoon storm activity will remain isolated in coverage through Friday before a significant increase in moisture arrives this weekend, promoting cooler temperatures and better overall rain chances. Extreme heat warning remains in effect until 8 p.m. Mountain Standard Time, or 8 p.m. Pacific Daylight Time Saturday. What? Dangerously hot conditions. Afternoon temperatures 106 to 115. Major to extreme heat risk. Where? Portions of southwest Arizona and southeast California. When? Until 8 p.m. Mountain Standard Time, or 8 p.m. Pacific Daylight Time Saturday. Impacts, increase in heat-related illnesses, including heat cramps, heat exhaustion, and heat stroke. Heat stroke can lead to death. An extreme heat warning means that a period of very hot temperatures, even by local standards, will occur. Actions should be taken to lessen the impact of the extreme heat. Take extra precautions if you work or spend time outside. 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Know the signs and symptoms of heat exhaustion and heat stroke. Wear lightweight and loose-fitting clothing when possible and drink plenty of water. To reduce risk during outdoor work, the Occupational Safety and Health Administration recommends scheduling frequent rest breaks in shaded or air-conditioned environments.
Anyone overcome by heat should be moved to a cool and shaded location. 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Extreme heat warning remains in effect until 8 p.m. Mountain Standard Time Saturday. What? Dangerously hot conditions. Afternoon temperatures 106 to 115. Major to extreme heat risk. Where? A portion of south central Arizona. When? Until 8 p.m. Mountain Standard Time Saturday. Impacts: increase in heat-related illnesses, including heat cramps, heat exhaustion, and heat stroke. Heat stroke can lead to death. 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An extreme heat warning means that a period of very hot temperatures, even by local standards, will occur. Actions should be taken to lessen the impact of the extreme heat. Take extra precautions if you work or spend time outside. 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To reduce risk during outdoor work, the Occupational Safety and Health Administration recommends scheduling frequent rest breaks in shaded or air-conditioned environments. Anyone overcome by heat should be moved to a cool and shaded location. 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Extreme heat warning remains in effect until 8 p.m. Mountain Standard Time Saturday. What? Dangerously hot conditions. Afternoon temperatures 107 to 114. Major to extreme heat risk. Where? The Phoenix metropolitan area. When? Until 8 p.m. Mountain Standard Time Saturday. 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Actions should be taken to lessen the impact of the extreme heat. 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Anyone overcome by heat should be moved to a cool and shaded location. 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The current time is 2:39 a.m. Mountain Standard Time. Here is the 2 a.m. Mountain Standard Time observation for Phoenix on Thursday, August 27th. At Sky Harbor, it was partly cloudy. Visibility 10 miles. Temperature was 98 degrees, dew point 54, relative humidity 22%. Wind was east, at 3 miles an hour. And the pressure was 29.80 inches, and steady. Other observations for South Central Arizona, including the Greater Phoenix area: it was clear, with a temperature of 96 at Luke Air Force Base, 98 at Deer Valley, 95 at Scottsdale Airport, and 94 at Falcon Field. Under clear skies, Mesa Gateway reported 92, Chandler reported 89, and Elibend reported 93.
at Buckeye, it was partly cloudy, with a temperature of 90. Observations for northern Arizona, skies ranged from partly cloudy to mostly cloudy. It was 56 at Flagstaff, 85 at Kingman, 54 at the Grand Canyon, and 71 at Prescott. Payson reported 79, Page reported 80, Winslow reported 72, and Scholl reported 61. Observations for southern Arizona, skies ranged from clear to partly cloudy. It was 85 at Tucson, 90 at Yuma, 76 at Nogales, and 81 at Sierra Vista. Observations for Southern California, skies ranged from partly cloudy to mostly cloudy. It was 76 at Los Angeles Airport, 74 at San Diego, and 93 at Blythe. Regional observations, skies ranged from partly cloudy to mostly cloudy. It was 95 at Las Vegas, 78 at Salt Lake City, 74 at Albuquerque, and 85 at El Paso. Once again, at 2 a.m. in Phoenix, under partly cloudy skies. The Sky Harbor temperature was 98 degrees. Here is the latest forecast. For the following area, in Arizona, Central Phoenix, issued at 12:41 a.m. Mountain Standard Time. Extreme heat warning in effect until 8 p.m. Mountain Standard Time Saturday. Tonight, partly cloudy. Lows 84 to 90. South wind 5 to 10 miles per hour. Thursday, partly sunny in the morning then becoming mostly sunny. Hot. Highs 109 to 114. East wind around 5 miles per hour in the morning becoming west in the afternoon. Thursday night, partly cloudy. A slight chance of showers and thunderstorms after midnight. Lows 84 to 91. West wind around 5 miles per hour in the evening becoming east after midnight. Chance of rain 20%. Friday, partly sunny in the morning then becoming mostly sunny. Hot. Highs 108 to 113. East wind around 5 miles per hour in the morning becoming west 5 to 10 miles per hour in the afternoon. Friday night, partly cloudy. A slight chance of showers in the evening, then a chance of showers and a slight chance of thunderstorms after midnight. Lows 83 to 90. Southwest wind 5 to 10 miles per hour in the evening becoming east after midnight. Chance of rain 30%. Saturday, partly sunny. Highs 105 to 110. Saturday night, partly cloudy with a 40% chance of showers and thunderstorms. Lows 81 to 87. Sunday, partly cloudy. A slight chance of showers and thunderstorms in the morning, then a chance of afternoon showers and thunderstorms. Highs 101 to 107. Chance of rain 30%. Sunday night, considerable cloudiness. A chance of showers and thunderstorms in the evening, then a chance of showers and a slight chance of thunderstorms after midnight. Not as warm. Lows 76 to 82. Chance of rain 50%. Rainfall up to a half of an inch possible, except locally higher in thunderstorms. Monday, mostly sunny with a slight chance of showers and thunderstorms in the morning, then partly cloudy with a chance of afternoon showers and thunderstorms. Highs 98 to 104. Chance of rain 30%. Monday night, partly cloudy. A chance of showers and thunderstorms in the evening, then a slight chance of showers and thunderstorms after midnight. Lows 76 to 82. Chance of rain 30%. Tuesday, partly sunny. A slight chance of showers in the morning, then a slight chance of afternoon showers and thunderstorms. Highs 99 to 104. Chance of rain 10%. Tuesday night, partly cloudy. Lows 77 to 83. Wednesday, partly sunny. Highs 101 to 106. Here is the synopsis for Southeast California, Southwest, and South Central Arizona. Extreme heat warnings remain in effect through Saturday across much of the area.
lower desert highs in excess of 110 degrees and overnight lows in the 80s to lower 90s will be common this week, resulting in major to extreme heat risk. Monsoon storm activity will remain isolated in coverage through Friday before a significant increase in moisture arrives this weekend, promoting cooler temperatures and better overall rain chances. Extreme heat warning remains in effect until 8 p.m. Mountain Standard Time, or 8 p.m. Pacific Daylight Time Saturday. What? Dangerously hot conditions. Afternoon temperatures 106 to 115. Major to extreme heat risk. Where? Portions of southwest Arizona and southeast California. When? Until 8 p.m. Mountain Standard Time, or 8 p.m. Pacific Daylight Time Saturday. Impacts, increase in heat-related illnesses, including heat cramps, heat exhaustion, and heat stroke. Heat stroke can lead to death. An extreme heat warning means that a period of very hot temperatures, even by local standards, will occur. Actions should be taken to lessen the impact of the extreme heat. Take extra precautions if you work or spend time outside.

until 8 p.m. Mountain Standard Time Saturday. What? Dangerously hot conditions. Afternoon temperatures 106 to 115. Major to extreme heat risk. Where? A portion of south central Arizona. When? Until 8 p.m. Mountain Standard Time Saturday. 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Actions should be taken to lessen the impact of the extreme heat. Take extra precautions if you work or spend time outside. 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Anyone overcome by heat should be moved to a cool and shaded location. 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Extreme heat warning remains in effect until 8 p.m. Mountain Standard Time Saturday. What? Dangerously hot conditions. Afternoon temperatures 107 to 114. Major to extreme heat risk. Where? The Phoenix metropolitan area. When? Until 8 p.m. Mountain Standard Time Saturday. 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Actions should be taken to lessen the impact of the extreme heat. 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Anyone overcome by heat should be moved to a cool and shaded location. 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The current time is 2:50 a.m. Mountain Standard Time. Here is the 2 a.m. Mountain Standard Time observation for Phoenix on Thursday, August 27th. At Sky Harbor, it was partly cloudy. Visibility 10 miles. Temperature was 98 degrees, dew point 54, relative humidity 22%. Wind was east, at 3 miles an hour. And the pressure was 29.80 inches, and steady. Other observations for South Central Arizona, including the Greater Phoenix area: it was clear, with a temperature of 96 at Luke Air Force Base, 98 at Deer Valley, 95 at Scottsdale Airport, and 94 at Falcon Field. Under clear skies, Mesa Gateway reported 92, Chandler reported 89, and Elibend reported 93. At Buckeye, it was partly cloudy, with a temperature of 90. Observations for northern Arizona: skies ranged from partly cloudy to mostly cloudy. It was 56 at Flagstaff, 85 at Kingman, 54 at the Grand Canyon, and 71 at Prescott. Payson reported 79, Page reported 80.

Burns Low reported 72, and Scholl reported 61. Observations for southern Arizona, skies ranged from clear to partly cloudy. It was 85 at Tucson, 90 at Yuma, 76 at Nogales, and 81 at Sierra Vista. Observations for Southern California, skies ranged from partly cloudy to mostly cloudy. It was 76 at Los Angeles Airport, 74 at San Diego, and 93 at Blythe. Regional observations, skies ranged from partly cloudy to mostly cloudy. It was 95 at Las Vegas, 78 at Salt Lake City, 74 at Albuquerque, and 85 at El Paso. Once again, at 2 a.m. in Phoenix, under partly cloudy skies. The Sky Harbor temperature was 98 degrees. Here is the latest forecast. For the following area, in Arizona, Central Phoenix, issued at 12:41 a.m. Mountain Standard Time. Extreme heat warning in effect until 8 p.m. Mountain Standard Time Saturday. Tonight, partly cloudy. Lows 84 to 90. South wind 5 to 10 miles per hour. Thursday, partly sunny in the morning then becoming mostly sunny. Hot. Highs 109 to 114. East wind around 5 miles per hour in the morning becoming west in the afternoon. Thursday night, partly cloudy. A slight chance of showers and thunderstorms after midnight. Lows 84 to 91. West wind around 5 miles per hour in the evening becoming east after midnight. Chance of rain 20%. Friday, partly sunny in the morning then becoming mostly sunny. Hot. Highs 108 to 113. East wind around 5 miles per hour in the morning becoming west 5 to 10 miles per hour in the afternoon. Friday night, partly cloudy. A slight chance of showers in the evening, then a chance of showers and a slight chance of thunderstorms after midnight. Lows 83 to 90. Southwest wind 5 to 10 miles per hour in the evening becoming east after midnight. Chance of rain 30%. Saturday, partly sunny. Highs 105 to 110. Saturday night, partly cloudy with a 40% chance of showers and thunderstorms. Lows 81 to 87. Sunday, partly cloudy. A slight chance of showers and thunderstorms in the morning, then a chance of afternoon showers and thunderstorms. Highs 101 to 107. Chance of rain 30%. Sunday night, considerable cloudiness. A chance of showers and thunderstorms in the evening, then a chance of showers and a slight chance of thunderstorms after midnight. Not as warm. Lows 76 to 82. Chance of rain 50%. Rainfall up to a half of an inch possible, except locally higher in thunderstorms. Monday, mostly sunny with a slight chance of showers and thunderstorms in the morning, then partly cloudy with a chance of afternoon showers and thunderstorms. Highs 98 to 104. Chance of rain 30%. Monday night, partly cloudy. A chance of showers and thunderstorms in the evening, then a slight chance of showers and thunderstorms after midnight. Lows 76 to 82. Chance of rain 30%. Tuesday, partly sunny. A slight chance of showers in the morning, then a slight chance of afternoon showers and thunderstorms. Highs 99 to 104. Chance of rain 10%. Tuesday night, partly cloudy. Lows 77 to 83. Wednesday, partly sunny. Highs 101 to 106. Here is the synopsis for Southeast California, Southwest, and South Central Arizona. Extreme heat warnings remain in effect through Saturday across much of the area. Lower desert highs in excess of 110 degrees and overnight lows in the 80s to lower 90s will be common this week, resulting in major to extreme heat risk. Monsoon storm activity will remain isolated in coverage through Friday before a significant increase in moisture arrives this weekend, promoting cooler temperatures and better overall rain chances.
Extreme heat warning remains in effect until 8 p.m. Mountain Standard Time, or 8 p.m. Pacific Daylight Time Saturday. What? Dangerously hot conditions. Afternoon temperatures 106 to 115. Major to extreme heat risk. Where? Portions of southwest Arizona and southeast California. When? Until 8 p.m. Mountain Standard Time, or 8 p.m. Pacific Daylight Time Saturday. Impacts, increase in heat-related illnesses, including heat cramps, heat exhaustion, and heat stroke. Heat stroke can lead to death. An extreme heat warning means that a period of very hot temperatures, even by local standards, will occur. Actions should be taken to lessen the impact of the extreme heat. Take extra precautions if you work or spend time outside. 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Know the signs and symptoms of heat exhaustion and heat stroke. Wear lightweight and loose-fitting clothing when possible and drink plenty of water. To reduce risk during outdoor work, the Occupational Safety and Health Administration recommends scheduling frequent rest breaks in shaded or air-conditioned environments. Anyone overcome by heat should be moved to a cool and shaded location. 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Extreme heat warning remains in effect until 8 p.m. Mountain Standard Time Saturday. What? Dangerously hot conditions. Afternoon temperatures 106 to 115. Major to extreme heat risk. Where? A portion of south central Arizona. When? Until 8 p.m. Mountain Standard Time Saturday. Impacts, increase in heat-related illnesses, including heat cramps, heat exhaustion, and heat stroke. Heat stroke can lead to death. 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An extreme heat warning means that a period of very hot temperatures, even by local standards, will occur. Actions should be taken to lessen the impact of the extreme heat. Take extra precautions if you work or spend time outside. 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Know the signs and symptoms of heat exhaustion and heat stroke. Wear lightweight and loose-fitting clothing when possible and drink plenty of water. To reduce risk during outdoor work, the Occupational Safety and Health Administration recommends scheduling frequent rest breaks in shaded or air-conditioned environments. Anyone overcome by heat should be moved to a cool and shaded location. 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Extreme heat warning remains in effect until 8 p.m. Mountain Standard Time Saturday. What? Dangerously hot conditions. Afternoon temperatures 107 to 114. Major to extreme heat risk. Where? The Phoenix metropolitan area. When? Until 8 p.m. Mountain Standard Time Saturday. 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Heat stroke can lead to death. 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Actions should be taken to lessen the impact of the extreme heat. 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To reduce risk during outdoor work, the Occupational Safety and Health Administration recommends scheduling frequent rest breaks in shaded or air-conditioned environments. Anyone overcome by heat should be moved to a cool and shaded location.
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The current time is 3:02 a.m. Mountain Standard Time. Here is the latest forecast. For the following area, in Arizona, Central Phoenix, issued at 12:41 a.m. Mountain Standard Time. Extreme heat warning in effect until 8 p.m. Mountain Standard Time Saturday. Tonight, partly cloudy. Lows 84 to 90. South wind 5 to 10 miles per hour. Thursday, partly sunny in the morning then becoming mostly sunny. Hot. Highs 109 to 114. East wind around 5 miles per hour in the morning becoming west in the afternoon. Thursday night, partly cloudy. A slight chance of showers and thunderstorms after midnight. Lows 84 to 91. West wind around 5 miles per hour in the evening becoming east after midnight. Chance of rain 20%. Friday, partly sunny in the morning then becoming mostly sunny. Hot. Highs 108 to 113. East wind around 5 miles per hour in the morning becoming west 5 to 10 miles per hour in the afternoon. Friday night, partly cloudy. A slight chance of showers in the evening, then a chance of showers and a slight chance of thunderstorms after midnight. Lows 83 to 90. Southwest wind 5 to 10 miles per hour in the evening becoming east after midnight. Chance of rain 30%. Saturday, partly sunny. Highs 105 to 110. Saturday night, partly cloudy with a 40% chance of showers and thunderstorms. Lows 81 to 87. Sunday, partly cloudy. A slight chance of showers and thunderstorms in the morning, then a chance of afternoon showers and thunderstorms. Highs 101 to 107. Chance of rain 30%. Sunday night, considerable cloudiness. A chance of showers and thunderstorms in the evening, then a chance of showers and a slight chance of thunderstorms after midnight. Not as warm. Lows 76 to 82. Chance of rain 50%. Rainfall up to a half of an inch possible, except locally higher in thunderstorms. Monday, mostly sunny with a slight chance of showers and thunderstorms in the morning, then partly cloudy with a chance of afternoon showers and thunderstorms. Highs 98 to 104. Chance of rain 30%. Monday night, partly cloudy. A chance of showers and thunderstorms in the evening, then a slight chance of showers and thunderstorms after midnight. Lows 76 to 82. Chance of rain 30%. Tuesday, partly sunny. A slight chance of showers in the morning, then a slight chance of afternoon showers and thunderstorms. Highs 99 to 104. Chance of rain 10%. Tuesday night, partly cloudy. Lows 77 to 83. Wednesday, partly sunny. Highs 101 to 106. Here is the synopsis for Southeast California, Southwest, and South Central Arizona. Extreme heat warnings remain in effect through Saturday across much of the area. Lower desert highs in excess of 110 degrees and overnight lows in the 80s to lower 90s will be common this week, resulting in major to extreme heat risk. Monsoon storm activity will remain isolated in coverage through Friday before a significant increase in moisture arrives this weekend, promoting cooler temperatures and better overall rain chances. Extreme heat warning remains in effect until 8 p.m. Mountain Standard Time, or 8 p.m. Pacific Daylight Time Saturday. What? Dangerously hot conditions. Afternoon temperatures 106 to 115. Major to extreme heat risk. Where? Portions of Southwest Arizona and Southeast California. When? Until 8 p.m. Mountain Standard Time,
for 8 p.m. Pacific Daylight Time Saturday. Impacts: increase in heat-related illnesses, including heat cramps, heat exhaustion, and heat stroke. Heat stroke can lead to death. An extreme heat warning means that a period of very hot temperatures, even by local standards, will occur. Actions should be taken to lessen the impact of the extreme heat. Take extra precautions if you work or spend time outside. 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Know the signs and symptoms of heat exhaustion and heat stroke. Wear lightweight and loose-fitting clothing when possible and drink plenty of water. To reduce risk during outdoor work, the Occupational Safety and Health Administration recommends scheduling frequent rest breaks in shaded or air-conditioned environments. Anyone overcome by heat should be moved to a cool and shaded location. 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Extreme heat warning remains in effect until 8 p.m. Mountain Standard Time Saturday. What? Dangerously hot conditions. Afternoon temperatures 106 to 115. Major to extreme heat risk. Where? A portion of South Central Arizona. When? Until 8 p.m. Mountain Standard Time Saturday. 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Actions should be taken to lessen the impact of the extreme heat. 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Anyone overcome by heat should be moved to a cool and shaded location. 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Extreme heat warning remains in effect until 8 p.m. Mountain Standard Time Saturday. What? Dangerously hot conditions. Afternoon temperatures 107 to 114. Major to extreme heat risk. Where? The Phoenix metropolitan area. When? Until 8 p.m. Mountain Standard Time Saturday. 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Actions should be taken to lessen the impact of the extreme heat. 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The current time is 3:12 a.m. Mountain Standard Time.
Here is a 3 a.m. Mountain Standard Time observation for Phoenix on Thursday, August 27th. At Sky Harbor, it was partly cloudy. Visibility 10 miles. Temperature was 96 degrees, dew point 54, relative humidity 24%. Wind was east, at 3 miles an hour. And the pressure was 29.80 inches, and steady. Other observations for South Central Arizona, including the greater Phoenix area, it was clear, with a temperature of 92 at Deer Valley, 94 at Scottsdale Airport, and 93 at Falcon Field. Under clear skies, Mesa Gateway reported 89, Chandler reported 90, and Elib End reported 91. At Buckeye, it was partly cloudy, with a temperature of 90. Observations for Northern Arizona, it was partly cloudy, with a temperature of 54 at Flagstaff, 52 at the Grand Canyon, 70 at Prescott, and 75 at Payson. Under partly cloudy skies, Page reported 79, Winslow reported 68, and Sholo reported 63. At Kingman, it was cloudy, with a temperature of 84. Observations for Southern Arizona, it was clear. It was 82 at Tucson, 91 at Yuma, 71 at Nogales, and 81 at Sierra Vista. Observations for Southern California, at Blythe, it was clear, with a temperature of 93. At Los Angeles Airport, it was mostly cloudy, with a temperature of 76. At San Diego, it was cloudy, with a temperature of 73. At San Diego, the visibility was 2.5 miles. Regional observations, skies ranged from partly cloudy to mostly cloudy. It was 95 at Las Vegas, 77 at Salt Lake City, 73 at Albuquerque, and 85 at El Paso. Once again, at 3 a.m. in Phoenix, under partly cloudy skies. The Sky Harbor temperature was 96 degrees. Here is the latest forecast. For the following area, in Arizona, Central Phoenix, issued at 12:41 a.m. Mountain Standard Time. Extreme heat warning in effect until 8 p.m. Mountain Standard Time Saturday. Tonight, partly cloudy. Lows 84 to 90. South wind 5 to 10 miles per hour. Thursday, partly sunny in the morning, then becoming mostly sunny. Hot. Highs 109 to 114. East wind around 5 miles per hour in the morning, becoming west in the afternoon. Thursday night, partly cloudy. A slight chance of showers and thunderstorms after midnight. Lows 84 to 91. West wind around 5 miles per hour in the evening, becoming east after midnight. Chance of rain 20%. Friday, partly sunny in the morning, then becoming mostly sunny. Hot. Highs 108 to 113. East wind around 5 miles per hour in the morning, becoming west 5 to 10 miles per hour in the afternoon. Friday night, partly cloudy. A slight chance of showers in the evening, then a chance of showers and a slight chance of thunderstorms after midnight. Lows 83 to 90. Southwest wind 5 to 10 miles per hour in the evening, becoming east after midnight. Chance of rain 30%. Saturday, partly sunny. Highs 105 to 110. Saturday night, partly cloudy with a 40% chance of showers and thunderstorms. Lows 81 to 87. Sunday, partly cloudy. A slight chance of showers and thunderstorms in the morning, then a chance of afternoon showers and thunderstorms. Highs 101 to 107. Chance of rain 30%. Sunday night, considerable cloudiness. A chance of showers and thunderstorms in the evening, then a chance of showers and a slight chance of thunderstorms after midnight. Not as warm. Lows 76 to 82. Chance of rain 50%. Rainfall up to a half of an inch possible, except locally higher in thunderstorms. Monday, mostly sunny with a slight chance of showers and thunderstorms in the morning, then partly cloudy with a chance of afternoon showers and thunderstorms.
Highs 98 to 104. Chance of rain 30%. Monday night, partly cloudy. A chance of showers and thunderstorms in the evening, then a slight chance of showers and thunderstorms after midnight. Lows 76 to 82. Chance of rain 30%. Tuesday, partly sunny. A slight chance of showers in the morning, then a slight chance of afternoon showers and thunderstorms. Highs 99 to 104. Chance of rain 10%. Tuesday night, partly cloudy. Lows 77 to 83. Wednesday, partly sunny. Highs 101 to 106. Here is the synopsis for Southeast California, Southwest, and South Central Arizona. Extreme heat warnings remain in effect through Saturday with areas of major to extreme heat risk, despite temperatures slowly decreasing. Today and Friday will bring low-end chances for showers and a few thunderstorms, focused more across southern and central Arizona. A low-pressure system nearing the region over the weekend will bring much better chances for rain, including a chance of strong to severe storms across southern Arizona from mainly on Sunday or Monday. Extreme heat warning remains in effect until 8 p.m. Mountain Standard Time, or 8 p.m. Pacific Daylight Time Saturday. What? Dangerously hot conditions. Afternoon temperatures 106 to 115. Major to extreme heat risk. Where? Portions of southwest Arizona and southeast California. When? Until 8 p.m. Mountain Standard Time, or 8 p.m. Pacific Daylight Time Saturday. Impacts, increase in heat-related illnesses, including heat cramps, heat exhaustion, and heat stroke. Heat stroke can lead to death. An extreme heat warning means that a period of very hot temperatures, even by local standards, will occur. Actions should be taken to lessen the impact of the extreme heat. Take extra precautions if you work or spend time outside. When possible, reschedule strenuous activities to early morning or evening. Know the signs and symptoms of heat exhaustion and heat stroke. Wear lightweight and loose-fitting clothing when possible and drink plenty of water. To reduce risk during outdoor work, the Occupational Safety and Health Administration recommends scheduling frequent rest breaks in shaded or air-conditioned environments. Anyone overcome by heat should be moved to a cool and shaded location. 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Extreme heat warning remains in effect until 8 p.m. Mountain Standard Time Saturday. What? Dangerously hot conditions. Afternoon temperatures 106 to 115. Major to extreme heat risk. Where? A portion of south central Arizona. When? Until 8 p.m. Mountain Standard Time Saturday. Impacts, increase in heat-related illnesses, including heat cramps, heat exhaustion, and heat stroke. Heat stroke can lead to death. 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Actions should be taken to lessen the impact of the extreme heat. 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Extreme heat warning remains in effect until 8 p.m. Mountain Standard Time Saturday. What? Dangerously hot conditions.
Afternoon temperatures 107 to 114. Major to extreme heat risk. Where? The Phoenix metropolitan area. When? Until 8 p.m. Mountain Standard Time Saturday. 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Actions should be taken to lessen the impact of the extreme heat. 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The current time is 3:23 a.m. Mountain Standard Time. Here is the 3 a.m. Mountain Standard Time observation for Phoenix on Thursday, August 27th. At Sky Harbor, it was partly cloudy. Visibility 10 miles. Temperature was 96 degrees, dew point 54, relative humidity 24%. Wind was east, at 3 miles an hour. And the pressure was 29.80 inches, and steady. Other observations for South Central Arizona, including the greater Phoenix area, it was clear, with a temperature of 92 at Deer Valley, 94 at Scottsdale Airport, and 93 at Falcon Field. Under clear skies, Mesa Gateway reported 89, Chandler reported 90, and Gila Bend reported 91. At Buckeye, it was partly cloudy, with a temperature of 90. Observations for Northern Arizona, it was partly cloudy, with a temperature of 54 at Flagstaff, 52 at the Grand Canyon, 70 at Prescott, and 75 at Payson. Under partly cloudy skies, Page reported 79, Winslow reported 68, and Sholo reported 63. At Kingman, it was cloudy, with a temperature of 84. Observations for Southern Arizona, it was clear. It was 82 at Tucson, 91 at Yuma, 71 at Nogales, and 81 at Sierra Vista. Observations for Southern California, at Blythe, it was clear, with a temperature of 93. At Los Angeles Airport, it was mostly cloudy, with a temperature of 76. At San Diego, it was cloudy, with a temperature of 73. At San Diego, the visibility was 2.5 miles. Regional observations, skies ranged from partly cloudy to mostly cloudy. It was 95 at Las Vegas, 77 at Salt Lake City, 73 at Albuquerque, and 85 at El Paso. Once again, at 3 a.m. in Phoenix, under partly cloudy skies. The Sky Harbor temperature was 96 degrees. Here is the latest forecast. For the following area, in Arizona, Central Phoenix, issued at 12:41 a.m. Mountain Standard Time. Extreme heat warning in effect until 8 p.m. Mountain Standard Time Saturday. Tonight, partly cloudy. Lows 84 to 90. South wind 5 to 10 miles per hour. Thursday, partly sunny in the morning, then becoming mostly sunny. Hot. Highs 109 to 114. East wind around 5 miles per hour in the morning, becoming west in the afternoon. Thursday night, partly cloudy. A slight chance of showers and thunderstorms after midnight. Lows 84 to 91.
West wind around 5 miles per hour in the evening, becoming east after midnight. Chance of rain 20%. Friday, partly sunny in the morning, then becoming mostly sunny. Hot. Highs 108 to 113. East wind around 5 miles per hour in the morning, becoming west 5 to 10 miles per hour in the afternoon. Friday night, partly cloudy. A slight chance of showers in the evening, then a chance of showers and a slight chance of thunderstorms after midnight. Lows 83 to 90. Southwest wind 5 to 10 miles per hour in the evening, becoming east after midnight. Chance of rain 30%. Saturday, partly sunny. Highs 105 to 110. Saturday night, partly cloudy with a 40% chance of showers and thunderstorms. Lows 81 to 87. Sunday, partly cloudy. A slight chance of showers and thunderstorms in the morning, then a chance of afternoon showers and thunderstorms. Highs 101 to 107. Chance of rain 30%. Sunday night, considerable cloudiness. A chance of showers and thunderstorms in the evening, then a chance of showers and a slight chance of thunderstorms after midnight. Not as warm. Lows 76 to 82. Chance of rain 50%. Rainfall up to a half of an inch possible, except locally higher in thunderstorms. Monday, mostly sunny with a slight chance of showers and thunderstorms in the morning, then partly cloudy with a chance of afternoon showers and thunderstorms. Highs 98 to 104. Chance of rain 30%. Monday night, partly cloudy. A chance of showers and thunderstorms in the evening, then a slight chance of showers and thunderstorms after midnight. Lows 76 to 82. Chance of rain 30%. Tuesday, partly sunny. A slight chance of showers in the morning, then a slight chance of afternoon showers and thunderstorms. Highs 99 to 104. Chance of rain 10%. Tuesday night, partly cloudy. Lows 77 to 83. Wednesday, partly sunny. Highs 101 to 106. Here is the synopsis for Southeast California, Southwest, and South Central Arizona. Extreme heat warnings remain in effect through Saturday with areas of major to extreme heat risk, despite temperatures slowly decreasing. Today and Friday will bring low-end chances for showers and a few thunderstorms, focused more across southern and central Arizona. A low-pressure system nearing the region over the weekend will bring much better chances for rain, including a chance of strong to severe storms across southern Arizona from mainly on Sunday or Monday. Extreme heat warning remains in effect until 8 p.m. Mountain Standard Time, or 8 p.m. Pacific Daylight Time Saturday. What? Dangerously hot conditions. Afternoon temperatures 106 to 115. Major to extreme heat risk. Where? Portions of southwest Arizona and southeast California. When? Until 8 p.m. Mountain Standard Time, or 8 p.m. Pacific Daylight Time Saturday. Impacts, increase in heat-related illnesses, including heat cramps, heat exhaustion, and heat stroke. Heat stroke can lead to death. An extreme heat warning means that a period of very hot temperatures, even by local standards, will occur. Actions should be taken to lessen the impact of the extreme heat. Take extra precautions if you work or spend time outside. 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Know the signs and symptoms of heat exhaustion and heat stroke. Wear lightweight and loose-fitting clothing when possible and drink plenty of water. To reduce risk during outdoor work, the Occupational Safety and Health Administration recommends scheduling frequent rest breaks in shaded or air-conditioned environments. Anyone overcome by heat should be moved to a cool and shaded location. 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Extreme heat warning remains in effect until 8 p.m. Mountain Standard Time Saturday.
What? Dangerously hot conditions. Afternoon temperatures 106 to 115. Major to extreme heat risk. Where? A portion of south central Arizona. When? Until 8 p.m. Mountain Standard Time Saturday. 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An extreme heat warning means that a period of very hot temperatures, even by local standards, will occur. Actions should be taken to lessen the impact of the extreme heat. Take extra precautions if you work or spend time outside. 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Anyone overcome by heat should be moved to a cool and shaded location. 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Extreme heat warning remains in effect until 8 p.m. Mountain Standard Time Saturday. What? Dangerously hot conditions. Afternoon temperatures 107 to 114. Major to extreme heat risk. Where? The Phoenix metropolitan area. When? Until 8 p.m. Mountain Standard Time Saturday. 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Actions should be taken to lessen the impact of the extreme heat. Take extra precautions if you work or spend time outside. 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Anyone overcome by heat should be moved to a cool and shaded location. 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The current time is 3:35 a.m. Mountain Standard Time. Here is the 3 a.m. Mountain Standard Time observation for Phoenix on Thursday, August 27th. At Sky Harbor, it was partly cloudy. Visibility 10 miles. Temperature was 96 degrees, dew point 54, relative humidity 24%. Wind was east, at 3 miles an hour. And the pressure was 29.80 inches, and steady. Other observations for South Central Arizona, including the Greater Phoenix area: it was clear, with a temperature of 92 at Deer Valley, 94 at Scottsdale Airport, and 93 at Falcon Field. Under clear skies, Mesa Gateway reported 89, Chandler reported 90, and Elib End reported 91. At Buckeye, it was partly cloudy, with a temperature of 90. Observations for Northern Arizona: it was partly cloudy, with a temperature of 54 at Flagstaff, 52 at the Grand Canyon, 70 at Prescott, and 75 at Payson. Under partly cloudy skies, Page reported 79, Winslow reported 68, and Sholo reported 63. At Kingman,
It was cloudy, with a temperature of 84. Observations for southern Arizona, it was clear. It was 82 at Tucson, 91 at Yuma, 71 at Nogales, and 81 at Sierra Vista. Observations for Southern California, at Blythe, it was clear, with a temperature of 93. At Los Angeles Airport, it was mostly cloudy, with a temperature of 76. At San Diego, it was cloudy, with a temperature of 73. At San Diego, the visibility was 2.5 miles. Regional observations, skies ranged from partly cloudy to mostly cloudy. It was 95 at Las Vegas, 77 at Salt Lake City, 73 at Albuquerque, and 85 at El Paso. Once again, at 3 a.m. in Phoenix, under partly cloudy skies. The Sky Harbor temperature was 96 degrees. Here is the latest forecast. For the following area, in Arizona, Central Phoenix, issued at 12:41 a.m. Mountain Standard Time. Extreme heat warning in effect until 8 p.m. Mountain Standard Time Saturday. Tonight, partly cloudy. Lows 84 to 90. South wind 5 to 10 miles per hour. Thursday, partly sunny in the morning then becoming mostly sunny. Hot. Highs 109 to 114. East wind around 5 miles per hour in the morning becoming west in the afternoon. Thursday night, partly cloudy. A slight chance of showers and thunderstorms after midnight. Lows 84 to 91. West wind around 5 miles per hour in the evening becoming east after midnight. Chance of rain 20%. Friday, partly sunny in the morning then becoming mostly sunny. Hot. Highs 108 to 113. East wind around 5 miles per hour in the morning becoming west 5 to 10 miles per hour in the afternoon. Friday night, partly cloudy. A slight chance of showers in the evening, then a chance of showers and a slight chance of thunderstorms after midnight. Lows 83 to 90. Southwest wind 5 to 10 miles per hour in the evening becoming east after midnight. Chance of rain 30%. Saturday, partly sunny. Highs 105 to 110. Saturday night, partly cloudy with a 40% chance of showers and thunderstorms. Lows 81 to 87. Sunday, partly cloudy. A slight chance of showers and thunderstorms in the morning, then a chance of afternoon showers and thunderstorms. Highs 101 to 107. Chance of rain 30%. Sunday night, considerable cloudiness. A chance of showers and thunderstorms in the evening, then a chance of showers and a slight chance of thunderstorms after midnight. Not as warm. Lows 76 to 82. Chance of rain 50%. Rainfall up to a half of an inch possible, except locally higher in thunderstorms. Monday, mostly sunny with a slight chance of showers and thunderstorms in the morning, then partly cloudy with a chance of afternoon showers and thunderstorms. Highs 98 to 104. Chance of rain 30%. Monday night, partly cloudy. A chance of showers and thunderstorms in the evening, then a slight chance of showers and thunderstorms after midnight. Lows 76 to 82. Chance of rain 30%. Tuesday, partly sunny. A slight chance of showers in the morning, then a slight chance of afternoon showers and thunderstorms. Highs 99 to 104. Chance of rain 10%. Tuesday night, partly cloudy. Lows 77 to 83. Wednesday, partly sunny. Highs 101 to 106. Here is the synopsis for Southeast California, Southwest, and South Central Arizona. Extreme heat warnings remain in effect through Saturday with areas of major to extreme heat risk, despite temperatures slowly decreasing. Today and Friday will bring low-end chances for showers and a few thunderstorms, focused more across southern and central Arizona. A low-pressure system nearing the region over the weekend will bring much better chances for rain,
including a chance of strong to severe storms across southern Arizona from mainly on Sunday or Monday. Extreme heat warning remains in effect until 8 p.m. Mountain Standard Time, or 8 p.m. Pacific Daylight Time Saturday. What? Dangerously hot conditions. Afternoon temperatures 106 to 115. Major to extreme heat risk. Where? Portions of southwest Arizona and southeast California. When? Until 8 p.m. Mountain Standard Time, or 8 p.m. Pacific Daylight Time Saturday. Impacts, increase in heat-related illnesses, including heat cramps, heat exhaustion, and heat stroke. Heat stroke can lead to death. An extreme heat warning means that a period of very hot temperatures, even by local standards, will occur. Actions should be taken to lessen the impact of the extreme heat. Take extra precautions if you work or spend time outside. When possible, reschedule strenuous activities to early morning or evening. Know the signs and symptoms of heat exhaustion and heat stroke. Wear lightweight and loose-fitting clothing when possible and drink plenty of water. To reduce risk during outdoor work, the Occupational Safety and Health Administration recommends scheduling frequent rest breaks in shaded or air-conditioned environments. Anyone overcome by heat should be moved to a cool and shaded location. 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Extreme heat warning remains in effect until 8 p.m. Mountain Standard Time Saturday. What? Dangerously hot conditions. Afternoon temperatures 106 to 115. Major to extreme heat risk. Where? A portion of south central Arizona. When? Until 8 p.m. Mountain Standard Time Saturday. 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Heat stroke can lead to death. 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An extreme heat warning means that a period of very hot temperatures, even by local standards, will occur. Actions should be taken to lessen the impact of the extreme heat. Take extra precautions if you work or spend time outside. 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Know the signs and symptoms of heat exhaustion and heat stroke. 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Extreme heat warning remains in effect until 8 p.m. Mountain Standard Time Saturday. What? Dangerously hot conditions. Afternoon temperatures 107 to 114. Major to extreme heat risk. Where? The Phoenix metropolitan area. When? Until 8 p.m. Mountain Standard Time Saturday. 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

0 inches and steady. Other observations for South Central Arizona, including the Greater Phoenix area, it was clear, with a temperature of 92 at Deer Valley, 94 at Scottsdale Airport, and 93 at Falcon Field. Under clear skies, Mesa Gateway reported 89, Chandler reported 90, and Gila Bend reported 91. At Buckeye, it was partly cloudy, with a temperature of 90. Observations for Northern Arizona, it was partly cloudy, with a temperature of 54 at Flagstaff, 52 at the Grand Canyon, 70 at Prescott, and 75 at Payson. Under partly cloudy skies, Page reported 79, Winslow reported 68, and Sholo reported 63. At Kingman, it was cloudy, with a temperature of 84. Observations for Southern Arizona, it was clear. It was 82 at Tucson, 91 at Yuma, 71 at Nogales, and 81 at Sierra Vista. Observations for Southern California, at Blythe, it was clear, with a temperature of 93. At Los Angeles Airport, it was mostly cloudy, with a temperature of 76. At San Diego, it was cloudy, with a temperature of 73. At San Diego, the visibility was 2.5 miles. Regional observations, skies ranged from partly cloudy to mostly cloudy. It was 95 at Las Vegas, 77 at Salt Lake City, 73 at Albuquerque, and 85 at El Paso. Once again, at 3 a.m. in Phoenix, under partly cloudy skies. The Sky Harbor temperature was 96 degrees. Here is the latest forecast. For the following area, in Arizona, Central Phoenix, issued at 12:41 a.m. Mountain Standard Time. Extreme heat warning in effect until 8 p.m. Mountain Standard Time Saturday. Tonight, partly cloudy. Lows 84 to 90. South wind 5 to 10 miles per hour. Thursday, partly sunny in the morning, then becoming mostly sunny. Hot. Highs 109 to 114. East wind around 5 miles per hour in the morning, becoming west in the afternoon. Thursday night, partly cloudy. A slight chance of showers and thunderstorms after midnight. Lows 84 to 91. West wind around 5 miles per hour in the evening, becoming east after midnight. Chance of rain 20%. Friday, partly sunny in the morning, then becoming mostly sunny. Hot. Highs 108 to 113. East wind around 5 miles per hour in the morning, becoming west 5 to 10 miles per hour in the afternoon. Friday night, partly cloudy. A slight chance of showers in the evening, then a chance of showers and a slight chance of thunderstorms after midnight. Lows 83 to 90. Southwest wind 5 to 10 miles per hour in the evening, becoming east after midnight. Chance of rain 30%. Saturday, partly sunny. Highs 105 to 110. Saturday night, partly cloudy with a 40% chance of showers and thunderstorms. Lows 81 to 87. Sunday, partly cloudy. A slight chance of showers and thunderstorms in the morning, then a chance of afternoon showers and thunderstorms. Highs 101 to 107. Chance of rain 30%. Sunday night, considerable cloudiness. A chance of showers and thunderstorms in the evening, then a chance of showers and a slight chance of thunderstorms after midnight. Not as warm. Lows 76 to 82. Chance of rain 50%. Rainfall up to 0.5 inch possible, except locally higher in thunderstorms. Monday, mostly sunny with a slight chance of showers and thunderstorms in the morning, then partly cloudy with a chance of afternoon showers and thunderstorms. Highs 98 to 104. Chance of rain 30%. Monday night, partly cloudy. A chance of showers and thunderstorms in the evening, then a slight chance of showers and thunderstorms after midnight. Lows 76 to 82. Chance of rain 30%. Tuesday, partly sunny. A slight chance of showers in the morning, then a slight chance of afternoon.

afternoon showers and thunderstorms. Highs 99 to 104. Chance of rain 10%. Tuesday night, partly cloudy. Lows 77 to 83. Wednesday, partly sunny. Highs 101 to 106. Here is the synopsis for Southeast California, Southwest, and South Central Arizona. Extreme heat warnings remain in effect through Saturday with areas of major to extreme heat risk, despite temperatures slowly decreasing. Today and Friday will bring low-end chances for showers and a few thunderstorms, focused more across southern and central Arizona. A low-pressure system nearing the region over the weekend will bring much better chances for rain, including a chance of strong to severe storms across southern Arizona from mainly on Sunday or Monday. Extreme heat warning remains in effect until 8 p.m. Mountain Standard Time, or 8 p.m. Pacific Daylight Time Saturday. What? Dangerously hot conditions. Afternoon temperatures 106 to 115. Major to extreme heat risk. Where? Portions of southwest Arizona and southeast California. When? Until 8 p.m. Mountain Standard Time, or 8 p.m. Pacific Daylight Time Saturday. Impacts, increase in heat-related illnesses, including heat cramps, heat exhaustion, and heat stroke. Heat stroke can lead to death. An extreme heat warning means that a period of very hot temperatures, even by local standards, will occur. Actions should be taken to lessen the impact of the extreme heat. Take extra precautions if you work or spend time outside. 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Know the signs and symptoms of heat exhaustion and heat stroke. Wear lightweight and loose-fitting clothing when possible and drink plenty of water. To reduce risk during outdoor work, the Occupational Safety and Health Administration recommends scheduling frequent rest breaks in shaded or air-conditioned environments. Anyone overcome by heat should be moved to a cool and shaded location. 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Extreme heat warning remains in effect until 8 p.m. Mountain Standard Time Saturday. What? Dangerously hot conditions. Afternoon temperatures 106 to 115. Major to extreme heat risk. Where? A portion of South Central Arizona. When? Until 8 p.m. Mountain Standard Time Saturday. 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Heat stroke can lead to death. 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Actions should be taken to lessen the impact of the extreme heat. 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Extreme heat warning remains in effect until 8 p.m. Mountain Standard Time Saturday. What? Dangerously hot conditions. Afternoon temperatures 107 to 114. Major to extreme heat risk. Where? The Phoenix metropolitan area. When? Until 8 p.m. Mountain Standard Time Saturday. Impacts, increase in heat-related illnesses, including heat cramps, heat exhaustion, and heat stroke. Heat stroke can lead to death. 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
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An extreme heat warning means that a period of very hot temperatures, even by local standards, will occur. Actions should be taken to lessen the impact of the extreme heat. Take extra precautions if you work or spend time outside. When possible, reschedule strenuous activities to early morning or evening. Know the signs and symptoms of heat exhaustion and heat stroke. 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The current time is 3:59 a.m. Mountain Standard Time. Here is the 3 a.m. Mountain Standard Time observation for Phoenix on Thursday, August 27th. At Sky Harbor, it was partly cloudy. Visibility 10 miles. Temperature was 96 degrees, dew point 54, relative humidity 24%. Wind was east, at 3 miles an hour. And the pressure was 29.80 inches, and steady. Other observations for South Central Arizona, including the Greater Phoenix area, it was clear, with a temperature of 92 at Deer Valley, 94 at Scottsdale Airport, and 93 at Falcon Field. Under clear skies, Mesa Gateway reported 89, Chandler reported 90, and Gila Bend reported 91. At Buckeye, it was partly cloudy, with a temperature of 90. Observations for Northern Arizona, it was partly cloudy, with a temperature of 54 at Flagstaff, 52 at the Grand Canyon, 70 at Prescott, and 75 at Payson. Under partly cloudy skies, Page reported 79, Winslow reported 68, and Sholo reported 63. At Kingman, it was cloudy, with a temperature of 84. Observations for Southern Arizona, it was clear. It was 82 at Tucson, 91 at Yuma, 71 at Nogales, and 81 at Sierra Vista. Observations for Southern California, at Blythe, it was clear, with a temperature of 93. At Los Angeles Airport, it was mostly cloudy, with a temperature of 76. At San Diego, it was cloudy, with a temperature of 73. At San Diego, the visibility was 2.5 miles. Regional observations, skies ranged from partly cloudy to mostly cloudy. It was 95 at Las Vegas, 77 at Salt Lake City, 73 at Albuquerque, and 85 at El Paso. Once again, at 3 a.m. in Phoenix, under partly cloudy skies. The Sky Harbor temperature was 96 degrees. Here is the latest forecast. For the following area, in Arizona, Central Phoenix, issued at 4:01 a.m. Mountain Standard Time. Extreme heat warning in effect until 8 p.m. Mountain Standard Time Saturday. Today, partly sunny in the morning, then becoming mostly sunny. Hot. Highs 109 to 114. East wind around 5 miles per hour in the morning, becoming west in the afternoon. Tonight, partly cloudy. A slight chance of showers and thunderstorms after midnight. Lows 84 to 91. West wind around 5 miles per hour in the evening, becoming east after midnight. Chance of rain 20%. Friday, partly sunny in the morning, then becoming mostly sunny. Hot. Highs 108 to 113. East wind around 5 miles per hour in the morning, becoming west 5 to 10 miles per hour in the afternoon. Friday night, partly cloudy. A slight chance of showers in the evening, then a chance of showers and a slight chance of thunderstorms after midnight.
lows 83 to 90. Southwest wind 5 to 10 miles per hour in the evening, becoming east after midnight. Chance of rain 30%. Saturday, partly sunny. Highs 105 to 109. Southeast wind 5 to 10 miles per hour in the morning, becoming southwest in the afternoon. Saturday night, partly cloudy with a 40% chance of showers and thunderstorms. Lows 81 to 87. Sunday, partly cloudy. A slight chance of showers and thunderstorms in the morning, then a chance of afternoon showers and thunderstorms. Highs 101 to 107. Chance of rain 30%. Sunday night, considerable cloudiness. A chance of showers and thunderstorms in the evening, then a chance of showers and a slight chance of thunderstorms after midnight. Not as warm. Lows 76 to 82. Chance of rain 50%. Rainfall up to a half of an inch possible, except locally higher in thunderstorms. Monday, mostly sunny with a slight chance of showers and thunderstorms in the morning, then partly cloudy with a chance of afternoon showers and thunderstorms. Highs 98 to 104. Chance of rain 30%. Monday night, partly cloudy. A chance of showers and thunderstorms in the evening, then a slight chance of showers and thunderstorms after midnight. Lows 76 to 82. Chance of rain 30%. Tuesday, partly sunny. A slight chance of showers in the morning, then a slight chance of afternoon showers and thunderstorms. Highs 99 to 104. Chance of rain 10%. Tuesday night, partly cloudy. Lows 77 to 83. Wednesday, partly sunny. Highs 101 to 106. Here is the synopsis for Southeast California, Southwest, and South Central Arizona. Extreme heat warnings remain in effect through Saturday with areas of major to extreme heat risk, despite temperatures slowly decreasing. Today and Friday will bring low-end chances for showers and a few thunderstorms, focused more across southern and central Arizona. A low-pressure system nearing the region over the weekend will bring much better chances for rain, including a chance of strong to severe storms across southern Arizona from mainly on Sunday or Monday. Extreme heat warning remains in effect until 8 p.m. Mountain Standard Time, or 8 p.m. Pacific Daylight Time Saturday. What? Dangerously hot conditions. Afternoon temperatures 106 to 115. Major to extreme heat risk. Where? Portions of southwest Arizona and southeast California. When? Until 8 p.m. Mountain Standard Time, or 8 p.m. Pacific Daylight Time Saturday. Impacts, increase in heat-related illnesses, including heat cramps, heat exhaustion, and heat stroke. Heat stroke can lead to death. An extreme heat warning means that a period of very hot temperatures, even by local standards, will occur. Actions should be taken to lessen the impact of the extreme heat. Take extra precautions if you work or spend time outside. 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Know the signs and symptoms of heat exhaustion and heat stroke. Wear lightweight and loose-fitting clothing when possible and drink plenty of water. To reduce risk during outdoor work, the Occupational Safety and Health Administration recommends scheduling frequent rest breaks in shaded or air-conditioned environments. Anyone overcome by heat should be moved to a cool and shaded location. 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Extreme heat warning remains in effect until 8 p.m. Mountain Standard Time Saturday. What? Dangerously hot conditions. Afternoon temperatures 106 to 115. Major to extreme heat risk. Where? A portion of south central Arizona. When? Until 8 p.m. Mountain Standard Time Saturday. Impacts, increase in heat-related illnesses, including heat cramps, heat exhaustion, and heat stroke. Heat stroke can lead to death. 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
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An extreme heat warning means that a period of very hot temperatures, even by local standards, will occur. Actions should be taken to lessen the impact of the extreme heat. Take extra precautions if you work or spend time outside. 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Anyone overcome by heat should be moved to a cool and shaded location. 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Extreme heat warning remains in effect until 8 p.m. Mountain Standard Time Saturday. What? Dangerously hot conditions. Afternoon temperatures 107 to 114. Major to extreme heat risk. Where? The Phoenix metropolitan area. When? Until 8 p.m. Mountain Standard Time Saturday. 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Actions should be taken to lessen the impact of the extreme heat. 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Anyone overcome by heat should be moved to a cool and shaded location. 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The current time is 4:11 a.m. Mountain Standard Time. Here is the 4 a.m. Mountain Standard Time observation for Phoenix on Thursday, August 27th. At Sky Harbor, it was mostly cloudy. Visibility 10 miles. Temperature was 96 degrees, dew point 54, relative humidity 24%. Wind was east, at 5 miles an hour. And the pressure was 29.80 inches, and steady. Other observations for South Central Arizona, including the Greater Phoenix area, it was clear, with a temperature of 86 at Buckeye, and 90 at Mesa Gateway. It was partly cloudy, with a temperature of 95 at Luke Air Force Base, 94 at Scottsdale Airport, 92 at Falcon Field, and 91 at Chandler. At Deer Valley, it was mostly cloudy, with a temperature of 93. Observations for Northern Arizona, it was clear, with a temperature of 52 at Flagstaff, and 72 at Payson. It was partly cloudy, with a temperature of 51 at the Grand Canyon, 67 at Prescott, 79 at Page, 64 at Winslow, and 61 at Chulo. At Kingman, it was mostly cloudy, with a temperature of 86. Observations for Southern Arizona, it was clear. It was 82 at Tucson, 90 at Yuma, 69 at Nogales, and 80 at Sierra Vista. Observations for Southern California, at Blythe, it was clear, with a temperature of 93. It was cloudy, with a temperature of 75 at Los Angeles Airport, and 72 at San Diego. At San Diego,
The visibility was 2.5 miles. Regional observations, skies ranged from partly cloudy to mostly cloudy. It was 95 at Las Vegas, 76 at Salt Lake City, 71 at Albuquerque, and 83 at El Paso. Once again, at 4 a.m. in Phoenix, under mostly cloudy skies. The Sky Harbor temperature was 96 degrees. Here is the latest forecast. For the following area, in Arizona, Central Phoenix, issued at 4:01 a.m. Mountain Standard Time. Extreme heat warning in effect until 8 p.m. Mountain Standard Time Saturday. Today, partly sunny in the morning, then becoming mostly sunny. Hot. Highs 109 to 114. East wind around 5 miles per hour in the morning, becoming west in the afternoon. Tonight, partly cloudy. A slight chance of showers and thunderstorms after midnight. Lows 84 to 91. West wind around 5 miles per hour in the evening, becoming east after midnight. Chance of rain 20%. Friday, partly sunny in the morning, then becoming mostly sunny. Hot. Highs 108 to 113. East wind around 5 miles per hour in the morning, becoming west 5 to 10 miles per hour in the afternoon. Friday night, partly cloudy. A slight chance of showers in the evening, then a chance of showers and a slight chance of thunderstorms after midnight. Lows 83 to 90. Southwest wind 5 to 10 miles per hour in the evening, becoming east after midnight. Chance of rain 30%. Saturday, partly sunny. Highs 105 to 109. Southeast wind 5 to 10 miles per hour in the morning, becoming southwest in the afternoon. Saturday night, partly cloudy with a 40% chance of showers and thunderstorms. Lows 81 to 87. Sunday, partly cloudy. A slight chance of showers and thunderstorms in the morning, then a chance of afternoon showers and thunderstorms. Highs 101 to 107. Chance of rain 30%. Sunday night, considerable cloudiness. A chance of showers and thunderstorms in the evening, then a chance of showers and a slight chance of thunderstorms after midnight. Not as warm. Lows 76 to 82. Chance of rain 50%. Rainfall up to 0.5 inches possible, except locally higher in thunderstorms. Monday, mostly sunny with a slight chance of showers and thunderstorms in the morning, then partly cloudy with a chance of afternoon showers and thunderstorms. Highs 98 to 104. Chance of rain 30%. Monday night, partly cloudy. A chance of showers and thunderstorms in the evening, then a slight chance of showers and thunderstorms after midnight. Lows 76 to 82. Chance of rain 30%. Tuesday, partly sunny. A slight chance of showers in the morning, then a slight chance of afternoon showers and thunderstorms. Highs 99 to 104. Chance of rain 10%. Tuesday night, partly cloudy. Lows 77 to 83. Wednesday, partly sunny. Highs 101 to 106. Here is the synopsis for Southeast California, Southwest, and South Central Arizona. Extreme heat warnings remain in effect through Saturday with areas of major to extreme heat risk, despite temperatures slowly decreasing. Today and Friday will bring low-end chances for showers and a few thunderstorms, focused more across southern and central Arizona. A low-pressure system nearing the region over the weekend will bring much better chances for rain, including a chance of strong to severe storms across southern Arizona from mainly on Sunday or Monday. Extreme heat warning remains in effect until 8 p.m. Mountain Standard Time, or 8 p.m. Pacific Daylight Time Saturday. What? Dangerously hot conditions. Afternoon temperatures 106 to 115. Major to extreme heat risk. Where? Portions of southwest Arizona and southeast California. When? Until 8 p.m. Mountain Standard Time, or 8 p.m. Pacific Daylight Time Saturday. Impacts,
increase in heat-related illnesses, including heat cramps, heat exhaustion, and heat stroke. Heat stroke can lead to death. An extreme heat warning means that a period of very hot temperatures, even by local standards, will occur. Actions should be taken to lessen the impact of the extreme heat. Take extra precautions if you work or spend time outside. 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Know the signs and symptoms of heat exhaustion and heat stroke. Wear lightweight and loose-fitting clothing when possible and drink plenty of water. To reduce risk during outdoor work, the Occupational Safety and Health Administration recommends scheduling frequent rest breaks in shaded or air-conditioned environments. Anyone overcome by heat should be moved to a cool and shaded location. 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Extreme heat warning remains in effect until 8 p.m. Mountain Standard Time Saturday. What? Dangerously hot conditions. Afternoon temperatures 106 to 115. Major to extreme heat risk. Where? A portion of south central Arizona. When? Until 8 p.m. Mountain Standard Time Saturday. Impacts: increase in heat-related illnesses, including heat cramps, heat exhaustion, and heat stroke. Heat stroke can lead to death. 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An extreme heat warning means that a period of very hot temperatures, even by local standards, will occur. Actions should be taken to lessen the impact of the extreme heat. Take extra precautions if you work or spend time outside. 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Know the signs and symptoms of heat exhaustion and heat stroke. Wear lightweight and loose-fitting clothing when possible and drink plenty of water. To reduce risk during outdoor work, the Occupational Safety and Health Administration recommends scheduling frequent rest breaks in shaded or air-conditioned environments. Anyone overcome by heat should be moved to a cool and shaded location. 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Extreme heat warning remains in effect until 8 p.m. Mountain Standard Time Saturday. What? Dangerously hot conditions. Afternoon temperatures 107 to 114. Major to extreme heat risk. Where? The Phoenix metropolitan area. When? Until 8 p.m. Mountain Standard Time Saturday. 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Actions should be taken to lessen the impact of the extreme heat. 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Anyone overcome by heat should be moved to a cool and shaded location. 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The current time is 4:22 a.m. Mountain Standard Time.
Here is the 4 a.m. Mountain Standard Time observation for Phoenix on Thursday, August 27th. At Sky Harbor, it was mostly cloudy. Visibility 10 miles. Temperature was 96 degrees, dew point 54, relative humidity 24%. Wind was east, at 5 miles an hour. And the pressure was 29.80 inches, and steady. Other observations for South Central Arizona, including the greater Phoenix area, it was clear, with a temperature of 86 at Buckeye, and 90 at Mesa Gateway. It was partly cloudy, with a temperature of 95 at Luke Air Force Base, 94 at Scottsdale Airport, 92 at Falcon Field, and 91 at Chandler. At Deer Valley, it was mostly cloudy, with a temperature of 93. Observations for Northern Arizona, it was clear, with a temperature of 52 at Flagstaff, and 72 at Payson. It was partly cloudy, with a temperature of 51 at the Grand Canyon, 67 at Prescott, 79 at Page, 64 at Winslow, and 61 at Cholo. At Kingman, it was mostly cloudy, with a temperature of 86. Observations for Southern Arizona, it was clear. It was 82 at Tucson, 90 at Yuma, 69 at Nogales, and 80 at Sierra Vista. Observations for Southern California, at Blythe, it was clear, with a temperature of 93. It was cloudy, with a temperature of 75 at Los Angeles Airport, and 72 at San Diego. At San Diego, the visibility was 2.5 miles. Regional observations, skies ranged from partly cloudy to mostly cloudy. It was 95 at Las Vegas, 76 at Salt Lake City, 71 at Albuquerque, and 83 at El Paso. Once again, at 4 a.m. in Phoenix, under mostly cloudy skies. The Sky Harbor temperature was 96 degrees. Here is the latest forecast. For the following area, in Arizona, Central Phoenix, issued at 4:01 a.m. Mountain Standard Time. Extreme heat warning in effect until 8 p.m. Mountain Standard Time Saturday. Today, partly sunny in the morning, then becoming mostly sunny. Hot. Highs 109 to 114. East wind around 5 miles per hour in the morning, becoming west in the afternoon. Tonight, partly cloudy. A slight chance of showers and thunderstorms after midnight. Lows 84 to 91. West wind around 5 miles per hour in the evening, becoming east after midnight. Chance of rain 20%. Friday, partly sunny in the morning, then becoming mostly sunny. Hot. Highs 108 to 113. East wind around 5 miles per hour in the morning, becoming west 5 to 10 miles per hour in the afternoon. Friday night, partly cloudy. A slight chance of showers in the evening, then a chance of showers and a slight chance of thunderstorms after midnight. Lows 83 to 90. Southwest wind 5 to 10 miles per hour in the evening, becoming east after midnight. Chance of rain 30%. Saturday, partly sunny. Highs 105 to 109. Southeast wind 5 to 10 miles per hour in the morning, becoming southwest in the afternoon. Saturday night, partly cloudy with a 40% chance of showers and thunderstorms. Lows 81 to 87. Sunday, partly cloudy. A slight chance of showers and thunderstorms in the morning, then a chance of afternoon showers and thunderstorms. Highs 101 to 107. Chance of rain 30%. Sunday night, considerable cloudiness. A chance of showers and thunderstorms in the evening, then a chance of showers and a slight chance of thunderstorms after midnight. Not as warm. Lows 76 to 82. Chance of rain 50%. Rainfall up to a half of an inch possible, except locally higher in thunderstorms. Monday, mostly sunny with a slight chance of showers and thunderstorms in the morning, then partly cloudy with a chance of afternoon showers and thunderstorms. Highs 98 to 104. Chance of rain 30%. Monday night, partly cloudy.
a chance of showers and thunderstorms in the evening, then a slight chance of showers and thunderstorms after midnight. Lows 76 to 82. Chance of rain 30%. Tuesday, partly sunny. A slight chance of showers in the morning, then a slight chance of afternoon showers and thunderstorms. Highs 99 to 104. Chance of rain 10%. Tuesday night, partly cloudy. Lows 77 to 83. Wednesday, partly sunny. Highs 101 to 106. Here is the synopsis for Southeast California, Southwest, and South Central Arizona. Extreme heat warnings remain in effect through Saturday with areas of major to extreme heat risk, despite temperatures slowly decreasing. Today and Friday will bring low-end chances for showers and a few thunderstorms, focused more across southern and central Arizona. A low-pressure system nearing the region over the weekend will bring much better chances for rain, including a chance of strong to severe storms across southern Arizona from mainly on Sunday or Monday. Extreme heat warning remains in effect until 8 p.m. Mountain Standard Time, or 8 p.m. Pacific Daylight Time Saturday. What? Dangerously hot conditions. Afternoon temperatures 106 to 115. Major to extreme heat risk. Where? Portions of southwest Arizona and southeast California. When? Until 8 p.m. Mountain Standard Time, or 8 p.m. Pacific Daylight Time Saturday. Impacts, increase in heat-related illnesses, including heat cramps, heat exhaustion, and heat stroke. Heat stroke can lead to death. An extreme heat warning means that a period of very hot temperatures, even by local standards, will occur. Actions should be taken to lessen the impact of the extreme heat. Take extra precautions if you work or spend time outside. 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Know the signs and symptoms of heat exhaustion and heat stroke. Wear lightweight and loose-fitting clothing when possible and drink plenty of water. To reduce risk during outdoor work, the Occupational Safety and Health Administration recommends scheduling frequent rest breaks in shaded or air-conditioned environments. Anyone overcome by heat should be moved to a cool and shaded location. 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Extreme heat warning remains in effect until 8 p.m. Mountain Standard Time Saturday. What? Dangerously hot conditions. Afternoon temperatures 106 to 115. Major to extreme heat risk. Where? A portion of south central Arizona. When? Until 8 p.m. Mountain Standard Time Saturday. 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Heat stroke can lead to death. 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Actions should be taken to lessen the impact of the extreme heat. 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Extreme heat warning remains in effect until 8 p.m. Mountain Standard Time Saturday. What? Dangerously hot conditions. Afternoon temperatures 107 to 114. Major to extreme heat risk. Where? The Phoenix metropolitan area.
when, until 8 p.m. Mountain Standard Time Saturday. 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The current time is 4:34 a.m. Mountain Standard Time. Here is the 4 a.m. Mountain Standard Time observation for Phoenix on Thursday, August 27th. At Sky Harbor, it was mostly cloudy. Visibility 10 miles. Temperature was 96 degrees, dew point 54, relative humidity 24%. Wind was east, at 5 miles an hour. And the pressure was 29.80 inches, and steady. Other observations for South Central Arizona, including the greater Phoenix area, it was clear, with a temperature of 86 at Buckeye, and 90 at Mesa Gateway. It was partly cloudy, with a temperature of 95 at Luke Air Force Base, 94 at Scottsdale Airport, 92 at Falcon Field, and 91 at Chandler. At Deer Valley, it was mostly cloudy, with a temperature of 93. Observations for Northern Arizona, it was clear, with a temperature of 52 at Flagstaff, and 72 at Payson. It was partly cloudy, with a temperature of 51 at the Grand Canyon, 67 at Prescott, 79 at Page, 64 at Winslow, and 61 at Chulo. At Kingman, it was mostly cloudy, with a temperature of 86. Observations for Southern Arizona, it was clear. It was 82 at Tucson, 90 at Yuma, 69 at Nogales, and 80 at Sierra Vista. Observations for Southern California, at Blythe, it was clear, with a temperature of 93. It was cloudy, with a temperature of 75 at Los Angeles Airport, and 72 at San Diego. At San Diego, the visibility was 2.5 miles. Regional observations, skies ranged from partly cloudy to mostly cloudy. It was 95 at Las Vegas, 76 at Salt Lake City, 71 at Albuquerque, and 83 at El Paso. Once again, at 4 a.m. in Phoenix, under mostly cloudy skies. The Sky Harbor temperature was 96 degrees. Here is the latest forecast. For the following area, in Arizona, Central Phoenix, issued at 4:01 a.m. Mountain Standard Time. Extreme heat warning in effect until 8 p.m. Mountain Standard Time Saturday. Today, partly sunny in the morning, then becoming mostly sunny. Hot. Highs 109 to 114. East wind around 5 miles per hour in the morning, becoming west in the afternoon. Tonight, partly cloudy. A slight chance of showers and thunderstorms after midnight. Lows 84 to 91. West wind around 5 miles per hour in the evening, becoming east after midnight. Chance of rain 20%. Friday, partly sunny in the morning, then becoming mostly sunny. Hot. Highs 108 to 113.
east wind around 5 miles per hour in the morning, becoming west 5 to 10 miles per hour in the afternoon. Friday night, partly cloudy. A slight chance of showers in the evening, then a chance of showers and a slight chance of thunderstorms after midnight. Lows 83 to 90. Southwest wind 5 to 10 miles per hour in the evening, becoming east after midnight. Chance of rain 30%. Saturday, partly sunny. Highs 105 to 109. Southeast wind 5 to 10 miles per hour in the morning, becoming southwest in the afternoon. Saturday night, partly cloudy with a 40% chance of showers and thunderstorms. Lows 81 to 87. Sunday, partly cloudy. A slight chance of showers and thunderstorms in the morning, then a chance of afternoon showers and thunderstorms. Highs 101 to 107. Chance of rain 30%. Sunday night, considerable cloudiness. A chance of showers and thunderstorms in the evening, then a chance of showers and a slight chance of thunderstorms after midnight. Not as warm. Lows 76 to 82. Chance of rain 50%. Rainfall up to a half of an inch possible, except locally higher in thunderstorms. Monday, mostly sunny with a slight chance of showers and thunderstorms in the morning, then partly cloudy with a chance of afternoon showers and thunderstorms. Highs 98 to 104. Chance of rain 30%. Monday night, partly cloudy. A chance of showers and thunderstorms in the evening, then a slight chance of showers and thunderstorms after midnight. Lows 76 to 82. Chance of rain 30%. Tuesday, partly sunny. A slight chance of showers in the morning, then a slight chance of afternoon showers and thunderstorms. Highs 99 to 104. Chance of rain 10%. Tuesday night, partly cloudy. Lows 77 to 83. Wednesday, partly sunny. Highs 101 to 106. Here is the synopsis for Southeast California, Southwest, and South Central Arizona. Extreme heat warnings remain in effect through Saturday with areas of major to extreme heat risk, despite temperatures slowly decreasing. Today and Friday will bring low-end chances for showers and a few thunderstorms, focused more across southern and central Arizona. A low-pressure system nearing the region over the weekend will bring much better chances for rain, including a chance of strong to severe storms across southern Arizona from mainly on Sunday or Monday. Extreme heat warning remains in effect until 8 p.m. Mountain Standard Time, or 8 p.m. Pacific Daylight Time Saturday. What? Dangerously hot conditions. Afternoon temperatures 106 to 115. Major to extreme heat risk. Where? Portions of southwest Arizona and southeast California. When? Until 8 p.m. Mountain Standard Time, or 8 p.m. Pacific Daylight Time Saturday. Impacts, increase in heat-related illnesses, including heat cramps, heat exhaustion, and heat stroke. Heat stroke can lead to death. An extreme heat warning means that a period of very hot temperatures, even by local standards, will occur. Actions should be taken to lessen the impact of the extreme heat. Take extra precautions if you work or spend time outside. When possible, reschedule strenuous activities to early morning or evening. Know the signs and symptoms of heat exhaustion and heat stroke. Wear lightweight and loose-fitting clothing when possible and drink plenty of water. To reduce risk during outdoor work, the Occupational Safety and Health Administration recommends scheduling frequent rest breaks in shaded or air-conditioned environments. Anyone overcome by heat should be moved to a cool and shaded location. Heat stroke is an emergency. 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Extreme heat warning remains in effect until 8 p.m. Mountain Standard Time Saturday. What? Dangerously hot conditions. Afternoon temperatures 106 to 115. Major to extreme heat risk. Where?
a portion of South Central Arizona. When, until 8 p.m. Mountain Standard Time Saturday. 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Heat stroke can lead to death. 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An extreme heat warning means that a period of very hot temperatures, even by local standards, will occur. Actions should be taken to lessen the impact of the extreme heat. Take extra precautions if you work or spend time outside. 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Anyone overcome by heat should be moved to a cool and shaded location. 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Extreme heat warning remains in effect until 8 p.m. Mountain Standard Time Saturday. What? Dangerously hot conditions. Afternoon temperatures 107 to 114. Major to extreme heat risk. Where? The Phoenix metropolitan area. When? Until 8 p.m. Mountain Standard Time Saturday. 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Heat stroke can lead to death. 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Actions should be taken to lessen the impact of the extreme heat. 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The current time is 4:46 a.m. Mountain Standard Time. Here is the 4 a.m. Mountain Standard Time observation for Phoenix on Thursday, August 27th. At Sky Harbor, it was mostly cloudy. Visibility 10 miles. Temperature was 96 degrees, dew point 54, relative humidity 24%. Wind was east, at 5 miles an hour. And the pressure was 29.80 inches, and steady. Other observations for South Central Arizona, including the greater Phoenix area, it was clear, with a temperature of 86 at Buckeye, and 90 at Mesa Gateway. It was partly cloudy, with a temperature of 95 at Luke Air Force Base, 94 at Scottsdale Airport, 92 at Falcon Field, and 91 at Chandler. At Deer Valley, it was mostly cloudy, with a temperature of 93. Observations for Northern Arizona, it was clear, with a temperature of 52 at Flagstaff, and 72 at Payson. It was partly cloudy, with a temperature of 51 at the Grand Canyon, 67 at Prescott, 79 at Page, 64 at Winslow, and 61 at Cholo. At Kingman, it was mostly cloudy, with a temperature of 86. Observations for Southern Arizona, it was clear.
It was 82 at Tucson, 90 at Yuma, 69 at Nogales, and 80 at Sierra Vista. Observations for Southern California, Ed Blythe. It was clear, with a temperature of 93. It was cloudy, with a temperature of 75 at Los Angeles Airport, and 72 at San Diego. At San Diego.

partly sunny in the morning, then becoming mostly sunny. Hot. Highs 109 to 114. East wind around 5 miles per hour in the morning, becoming west in the afternoon. Tonight, partly cloudy. A slight chance of showers and thunderstorms after midnight. Lows 84 to 91. West wind around 5 miles per hour in the evening, becoming east after midnight. Chance of rain 20%. Friday, partly sunny in the morning, then becoming mostly sunny. Hot. Highs 108 to 113. East wind around 5 miles per hour in the morning, becoming west 5 to 10 miles per hour in the afternoon. Friday night, partly cloudy. A slight chance of showers in the evening, then a chance of showers and a slight chance of thunderstorms after midnight. Lows 83 to 90. Southwest wind 5 to 10 miles per hour in the evening, becoming east after midnight. Chance of rain 30%. Saturday, partly sunny. Highs 105 to 109. Southeast wind 5 to 10 miles per hour in the morning, becoming southwest in the afternoon. Saturday night, partly cloudy with a 40% chance of showers and thunderstorms. Lows 81 to 87. Sunday, partly cloudy. A slight chance of showers and thunderstorms in the morning, then a chance of afternoon showers and thunderstorms. Highs 101 to 107. Chance of rain 30%. Sunday night, considerable cloudiness. A chance of showers and thunderstorms in the evening, then a chance of showers and a slight chance of thunderstorms after midnight. Not as warm. Lows 76 to 82. Chance of rain 50%. Rainfall up to a half of an inch possible, except locally higher in thunderstorms. Monday, mostly sunny with a slight chance of showers and thunderstorms in the morning, then partly cloudy with a chance of afternoon showers and thunderstorms. Highs 98 to 104. Chance of rain 30%. Monday night, partly cloudy. A chance of showers and thunderstorms in the evening, then a slight chance of showers and thunderstorms after midnight. Lows 76 to 82. Chance of rain 30%. Tuesday, partly sunny. A slight chance of showers in the morning, then a slight chance of afternoon showers and thunderstorms. Highs 99 to 104. Chance of rain 10%. Tuesday night, partly cloudy. Lows 77 to 83. Wednesday, partly sunny. Highs 101 to 106. Here is the synopsis for Southeast California, Southwest, and South Central Arizona. Extreme heat warnings remain in effect through Saturday with areas of major to extreme heat risk, despite temperatures slowly decreasing. Today and Friday will bring low-end chances for showers and a few thunderstorms, focused more across southern and central Arizona. A low-pressure system nearing the region over the weekend will bring much better chances for rain, including a chance of strong to severe storms across southern Arizona from mainly on Sunday or Monday. Extreme heat warning remains in effect until 8 p.m. Mountain Standard Time, or 8 p.m. Pacific Daylight Time Saturday. What? Dangerously hot conditions. Afternoon temperatures 106 to 115. Major to extreme heat risk. Where? Portions of southwest Arizona and southeast California. When? Until 8 p.m. Mountain Standard Time, or 8 p.m. Pacific Daylight Time Saturday. Impacts, increase in heat-related illnesses, including heat cramps, heat exhaustion, and heat stroke. Heat stroke can lead to death. An extreme heat warning means that a period of very hot temperatures, even by local standards, will occur. Actions should be taken to lessen the impact of the extreme heat. Take extra precautions if you work or spend time outside. 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Know the signs and symptoms of heat exhaustion and heat stroke. 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

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Extreme heat warning remains in effect until 8 p.m. Mountain Standard Time Saturday. What? Dangerously hot conditions. Afternoon temperatures 106 to 115. Major to extreme heat risk. Where? A portion of south central Arizona. When? Until 8 p.m. Mountain Standard Time Saturday. 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Heat stroke can lead to death. 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An extreme heat warning means that a period of very hot temperatures, even by local standards, will occur. Actions should be taken to lessen the impact of the extreme heat. Take extra precautions if you work or spend time outside. 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Anyone overcome by heat should be moved to a cool and shaded location. 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Extreme heat warning remains in effect until 8 p.m. Mountain Standard Time Saturday. What? Dangerously hot conditions. Afternoon temperatures 107 to 114. Major to extreme heat risk. Where? The Phoenix metropolitan area. When? Until 8 p.m. Mountain Standard Time Saturday. 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The current time is 4:57 a.m. Mountain Standard Time. Here is the 4 a.m. Mountain Standard Time observation for Phoenix on Thursday, August 27th. At Sky Harbor, it was mostly cloudy. Visibility 10 miles. Temperature was 96 degrees, dew point 54, relative humidity 24%. Wind was east, at 5 miles an hour. And the pressure was 29.80 inches, and steady. Other observations for South Central Arizona, including the greater Phoenix area: it was clear, with a temperature of 86 at Buckeye and 90 at Mesa Gateway. It was partly cloudy, with a temperature of 95 at Luke Air Force Base, 94 at Scottsdale Airport, 92 at Falcon Field,
and 91 at Chandler. At Deer Valley, it was mostly cloudy, with a temperature of 93. Observations for northern Arizona, it was clear, with a temperature of 52 at Flagstaff, and 72 at Payson. It was partly cloudy, with a temperature of 51 at the Grand Canyon, 67 at Prescott, 79 at Page, 64 at Winslow, and 61 at Chulo. At Kingman, it was mostly cloudy, with a temperature of 86. Observations for southern Arizona, it was clear. It was 82 at Tucson, 90 at Yuma, 69 at Nogales, and 80 at Sierra Vista. Observations for Southern California, at Blythe, it was clear, with a temperature of 93. It was cloudy, with a temperature of 75 at Los Angeles Airport, and 72 at San Diego. At San Diego, the visibility was 2.5 miles. Regional observations, skies ranged from partly cloudy to mostly cloudy. It was 95 at Las Vegas, 76 at Salt Lake City, 71 at Albuquerque, and 83 at El Paso. Once again, at 4 a.m. in Phoenix, under mostly cloudy skies. The Sky Harbor temperature was 96 degrees. Here is the latest forecast. For the following area, in Arizona, Central Phoenix, issued at 4:01 a.m. Mountain Standard Time. Extreme heat warning in effect until 8 p.m. Mountain Standard Time Saturday. Today, partly sunny in the morning, then becoming mostly sunny. Hot. Highs 109 to 114. East wind around 5 miles per hour in the morning, becoming west in the afternoon. Tonight, partly cloudy. A slight chance of showers and thunderstorms after midnight. Lows 84 to 91. West wind around 5 miles per hour in the evening, becoming east after midnight. Chance of rain 20%. Friday, partly sunny in the morning, then becoming mostly sunny. Hot. Highs 108 to 113. East wind around 5 miles per hour in the morning, becoming west 5 to 10 miles per hour in the afternoon. Friday night, partly cloudy. A slight chance of showers in the evening, then a chance of showers and a slight chance of thunderstorms after midnight. Lows 83 to 90. Southwest wind 5 to 10 miles per hour in the evening, becoming east after midnight. Chance of rain 30%. Saturday, partly sunny. Highs 105 to 109. Southeast wind 5 to 10 miles per hour in the morning, becoming southwest in the afternoon. Saturday night, partly cloudy with a 40% chance of showers and thunderstorms. Lows 81 to 87. Sunday, partly cloudy. A slight chance of showers and thunderstorms in the morning, then a chance of afternoon showers and thunderstorms. Highs 101 to 107. Chance of rain 30%. Sunday night, considerable cloudiness. A chance of showers and thunderstorms in the evening, then a chance of showers and a slight chance of thunderstorms after midnight. Not as warm. Lows 76 to 82. Chance of rain 50%. Rainfall up to a half of an inch possible, except locally higher in thunderstorms. Monday, mostly sunny with a slight chance of showers and thunderstorms in the morning, then partly cloudy with a chance of afternoon showers and thunderstorms. Highs 98 to 104. Chance of rain 30%. Monday night, partly cloudy. A chance of showers and thunderstorms in the evening, then a slight chance of showers and thunderstorms after midnight. Lows 76 to 82. Chance of rain 30%. Tuesday, partly sunny. A slight chance of showers in the morning, then a slight chance of afternoon showers and thunderstorms. Highs 99 to 104. Chance of rain 10%. Tuesday night, partly cloudy. Lows 77 to 83. Wednesday, partly sunny. Highs 101 to 106. Here is the synopsis for Southeast California, Southwest, and South Central Arizona.
Extreme heat warnings remain in effect through Saturday with areas of major to extreme heat risk, despite temperatures slowly decreasing. Today and Friday will bring low-end chances for showers and a few thunderstorms, focused more across southern and central Arizona. A low-pressure system nearing the region over the weekend will bring much better chances for rain, including a chance of strong to severe storms across southern Arizona from mainly on Sunday or Monday. Extreme heat warning remains in effect until 8 p.m. Mountain Standard Time, or 8 p.m. Pacific Daylight Time Saturday. What? Dangerously hot conditions. Afternoon temperatures 106 to 115. Major to extreme heat risk. Where? Portions of southwest Arizona and southeast California. When? Until 8 p.m. Mountain Standard Time, or 8 p.m. Pacific Daylight Time Saturday. Impacts, increase in heat-related illnesses, including heat cramps, heat exhaustion, and heat stroke. Heat stroke can lead to death. An extreme heat warning means that a period of very hot temperatures, even by local standards, will occur. Actions should be taken to lessen the impact of the extreme heat. Take extra precautions if you work or spend time outside. 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Know the signs and symptoms of heat exhaustion and heat stroke. Wear lightweight and loose-fitting clothing when possible and drink plenty of water. To reduce risk during outdoor work, the Occupational Safety and Health Administration recommends scheduling frequent rest breaks in shaded or air-conditioned environments. Anyone overcome by heat should be moved to a cool and shaded location. 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Extreme heat warning remains in effect until 8 p.m. Mountain Standard Time Saturday. What? Dangerously hot conditions. Afternoon temperatures 106 to 115. Major to extreme heat risk. Where? A portion of south-central Arizona. When? Until 8 p.m. Mountain Standard Time Saturday. Impacts, increase in heat-related illnesses, including heat cramps, heat exhaustion, and heat stroke. Heat stroke can lead to death. 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An extreme heat warning means that a period of very hot temperatures, even by local standards, will occur. Actions should be taken to lessen the impact of the extreme heat. Take extra precautions if you work or spend time outside. 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Know the signs and symptoms of heat exhaustion and heat stroke. Wear lightweight and loose-fitting clothing when possible and drink plenty of water. 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Anyone overcome by heat should be moved to a cool and shaded location. 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Extreme heat warning remains in effect until 8 p.m. Mountain Standard Time Saturday. What? Dangerously hot conditions. Afternoon temperatures 107 to 114. Major to extreme heat risk. Where? The Phoenix metropolitan area. When? Until 8 p.m. Mountain Standard Time Saturday. 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Heat stroke can lead to death. 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Actions should be taken to lessen the impact of the extreme heat. Take extra precautions if you work or spend time outside. 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
reschedule strenuous activities to early morning or evening. 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The current time is 5:09 a.m. Mountain Standard Time. Here is the latest forecast. For the following area, in Arizona, Central Phoenix, issued at 4:01 a.m. Mountain Standard Time. Extreme heat warning in effect until 8 p.m. Mountain Standard Time Saturday. Today, partly sunny in the morning, then becoming mostly sunny. Hot. Highs 109 to 114. East wind around 5 miles per hour in the morning, becoming west in the afternoon. Tonight, partly cloudy. A slight chance of showers and thunderstorms after midnight. Lows 84 to 91. West wind around 5 miles per hour in the evening, becoming east after midnight. Chance of rain 20%. Friday, partly sunny in the morning, then becoming mostly sunny. Hot. Highs 108 to 113. East wind around 5 miles per hour in the morning, becoming west 5 to 10 miles per hour in the afternoon. Friday night, partly cloudy. A slight chance of showers in the evening, then a chance of showers and a slight chance of thunderstorms after midnight. Lows 83 to 90. Southwest wind 5 to 10 miles per hour in the evening, becoming east after midnight. Chance of rain 30%. Saturday, partly sunny. Highs 105 to 109. Southeast wind 5 to 10 miles per hour in the morning, becoming southwest in the afternoon. Saturday night, partly cloudy with a 40% chance of showers and thunderstorms. Lows 81 to 87. Sunday, partly cloudy. A slight chance of showers and thunderstorms in the morning, then a chance of afternoon showers and thunderstorms. Highs 101 to 107. Chance of rain 30%. Sunday night, considerable cloudiness. A chance of showers and thunderstorms in the evening, then a chance of showers and a slight chance of thunderstorms after midnight. Not as warm. Lows 76 to 82. Chance of rain 50%. Rainfall up to a half of an inch possible, except locally higher in thunderstorms. Monday, mostly sunny with a slight chance of showers and thunderstorms in the morning, then partly cloudy with a chance of afternoon showers and thunderstorms. Highs 98 to 104. Chance of rain 30%. Monday night, partly cloudy. A chance of showers and thunderstorms in the evening, then a slight chance of showers and thunderstorms after midnight. Lows 76 to 82. Chance of rain 30%. Tuesday, partly sunny. A slight chance of showers in the morning, then a slight chance of afternoon showers and thunderstorms. Highs 99 to 104. Chance of rain 10%. Tuesday night, partly cloudy. Lows 77 to 83. Wednesday, partly sunny. Highs 101 to 106. Here is the synopsis for Southeast California, Southwest, and South Central Arizona. Extreme heat warnings remain in effect through Saturday with areas of major to extreme heat risk, despite temperatures slowly decreasing. Today and Friday will bring low-end chances for showers and a few thunderstorms, focused more across southern and central Arizona. A low-pressure system nearing the region over the weekend will bring much better chances for rain, including a chance of strong to severe storms across southern Arizona from mainly on Sunday or Monday.
Extreme heat warning remains in effect until 8 p.m. Mountain Standard Time, or 8 p.m. Pacific Daylight Time Saturday. What? Dangerously hot conditions. Afternoon temperatures 106 to 115. Major to extreme heat risk. Where? Portions of southwest Arizona and southeast California. When? Until 8 p.m. Mountain Standard Time, or 8 p.m. Pacific Daylight Time Saturday. Impacts: increase in heat-related illnesses, including heat cramps, heat exhaustion, and heat stroke. Heat stroke can lead to death. An extreme heat warning means that a period of very hot temperatures, even by local standards, will occur. Actions should be taken to lessen the impact of the extreme heat. Take extra precautions if you work or spend time outside. 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Know the signs and symptoms of heat exhaustion and heat stroke. Wear lightweight and loose-fitting clothing when possible and drink plenty of water. To reduce risk during outdoor work, the Occupational Safety and Health Administration recommends scheduling frequent rest breaks in shaded or air-conditioned environments. Anyone overcome by heat should be moved to a cool and shaded location. 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Extreme heat warning remains in effect until 8 p.m. Mountain Standard Time Saturday. What? Dangerously hot conditions. Afternoon temperatures 106 to 115. Major to extreme heat risk. Where? A portion of south-central Arizona. When? Until 8 p.m. Mountain Standard Time Saturday. 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Actions should be taken to lessen the impact of the extreme heat. Take extra precautions if you work or spend time outside. 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Anyone overcome by heat should be moved to a cool and shaded location. 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Extreme heat warning remains in effect until 8 p.m. Mountain Standard Time Saturday. What? Dangerously hot conditions. Afternoon temperatures 107 to 114. Major to extreme heat risk. Where? The Phoenix metropolitan area. When? Until 8 p.m. Mountain Standard Time Saturday. 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Actions should be taken to lessen the impact of the extreme heat. 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Anyone overcome by heat should be moved to a cool and shaded location.
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The current time is 5:19 a.m. Mountain Standard Time. Here is the 5 a.m. Mountain Standard Time observation for Phoenix on Thursday, August 27th. At Sky Harbor, it was mostly cloudy. Visibility 10 miles. Temperature was 96 degrees, dew point 52, relative humidity 22%. Wind was northeast, at 3 miles an hour. And the pressure was 29.82 inches, and rising. Other observations for South Central Arizona, including the greater Phoenix area, it was clear, with a temperature of 84 at Buckeye, and 90 at Mesa Gateway. It was partly cloudy, with a temperature of 92 at Luke Air Force Base, 92 at Deer Valley, and 93 at Scottsdale Airport. Under partly cloudy skies, Falcon Field reported 94, Chandler reported 88, and Gila Bend reported 88. Observations for northern Arizona, skies ranged from clear to partly cloudy. It was 51 at Flagstaff, 78 at Kingman, 51 at the Grand Canyon, and 67 at Prescott. Payson reported 73, Page reported 78, Winslow reported 62, and Sholo reported 59. Observations for southern Arizona, it was clear. It was 81 at Tucson, 87 at Yuma, 69 at Nogales, and 78 at Sierra Vista. Observations for southern California, at Blythe, it was clear, with a temperature of 92. It was cloudy, with a temperature of 75 at Los Angeles Airport, and 72 at San Diego. At San Diego, the visibility was 4 miles. Regional observations, skies ranged from partly cloudy to mostly cloudy. It was 94 at Las Vegas, 76 at Salt Lake City, 69 at Albuquerque, and 81 at El Paso. Once again, at 5 a.m. in Phoenix, under mostly cloudy skies. The Sky Harbor temperature was 96 degrees. Here is the latest forecast. For the following area, in Arizona, Central Phoenix, issued at 4:01 a.m. Mountain Standard Time. Extreme heat warning in effect until 8 p.m. Mountain Standard Time Saturday. Today, partly sunny in the morning, then becoming mostly sunny. Hot. Highs 109 to 114. East wind around 5 miles per hour in the morning, becoming west in the afternoon. Tonight, partly cloudy. A slight chance of showers and thunderstorms after midnight. Lows 84 to 91. West wind around 5 miles per hour in the evening, becoming east after midnight. Chance of rain 20%. Friday, partly sunny in the morning, then becoming mostly sunny. Hot. Highs 108 to 113. East wind around 5 miles per hour in the morning, becoming west 5 to 10 miles per hour in the afternoon. Friday night, partly cloudy. A slight chance of showers in the evening, then a chance of showers and a slight chance of thunderstorms after midnight. Lows 83 to 90. Southwest wind 5 to 10 miles per hour in the evening, becoming east after midnight. Chance of rain 30%. Saturday, partly sunny. Highs 105 to 109. Southeast wind 5 to 10 miles per hour in the morning, becoming southwest in the afternoon. Saturday night, partly cloudy with a 40% chance of showers and thunderstorms. Lows 81 to 87. Sunday, partly cloudy. A slight chance of showers and thunderstorms in the morning, then a chance of afternoon showers and thunderstorms. Highs 101 to 107. Chance of rain 30%. Sunday night, considerable cloudiness. A chance of showers and thunderstorms in the evening, then a chance of showers and a slight chance of thunderstorms after midnight. Not as warm. Lows 76 to 82.
chance of rain 50%. Rainfall up to a half of an inch possible, except locally higher in thunderstorms. Monday, mostly sunny with a slight chance of showers and thunderstorms in the morning, then partly cloudy with a chance of afternoon showers and thunderstorms. Highs 98 to 104. Chance of rain 30%. Monday night, partly cloudy. A chance of showers and thunderstorms in the evening, then a slight chance of showers and thunderstorms after midnight. Lows 76 to 82. Chance of rain 30%. Tuesday, partly sunny. A slight chance of showers in the morning, then a slight chance of afternoon showers and thunderstorms. Highs 99 to 104. Chance of rain 10%. Tuesday night, partly cloudy. Lows 77 to 83. Wednesday, partly sunny. Highs 101 to 106. Here is the synopsis for Southeast California, Southwest, and South Central Arizona. Extreme heat warnings remain in effect through Saturday with areas of major to extreme heat risk, despite temperatures slowly decreasing. Today and Friday will bring low-end chances for showers and a few thunderstorms, focused more across southern and central Arizona. A low-pressure system nearing the region over the weekend will bring much better chances for rain, including a chance of strong to severe storms across southern Arizona from mainly on Sunday or Monday. Extreme heat warning remains in effect until 8 p.m. Mountain Standard Time, or 8 p.m. Pacific Daylight Time Saturday. What? Dangerously hot conditions. Afternoon temperatures 106 to 115. Major to extreme heat risk. Where? Portions of southwest Arizona and southeast California. When? Until 8 p.m. Mountain Standard Time, or 8 p.m. Pacific Daylight Time Saturday. Impacts, increase in heat-related illnesses, including heat cramps, heat exhaustion, and heat stroke. Heat stroke can lead to death. An extreme heat warning means that a period of very hot temperatures, even by local standards, will occur. Actions should be taken to lessen the impact of the extreme heat. Take extra precautions if you work or spend time outside. 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Know the signs and symptoms of heat exhaustion and heat stroke. Wear lightweight and loose-fitting clothing when possible and drink plenty of water. To reduce risk during outdoor work, the Occupational Safety and Health Administration recommends scheduling frequent rest breaks in shaded or air-conditioned environments. Anyone overcome by heat should be moved to a cool and shaded location. 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Extreme heat warning remains in effect until 8 p.m. Mountain Standard Time Saturday. What? Dangerously hot conditions. Afternoon temperatures 106 to 115. Major to extreme heat risk. Where? A portion of south central Arizona. When? Until 8 p.m. Mountain Standard Time Saturday. Impacts, increase in heat-related illnesses, including heat cramps, heat exhaustion, and heat stroke. Heat stroke can lead to death. 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Actions should be taken to lessen the impact of the extreme heat. 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
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Extreme heat warning remains in effect until 8 p.m. Mountain Standard Time Saturday. What? Dangerously hot conditions. Afternoon temperatures 107 to 114. Major to extreme heat risk. Where? The Phoenix metropolitan area. When? Until 8 p.m. Mountain Standard Time Saturday. 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Actions should be taken to lessen the impact of the extreme heat. 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The current time is 5:30 a.m. Mountain Standard Time. Here is the 5 a.m. Mountain Standard Time observation for Phoenix on Thursday, August 27th. At Sky Harbor, it was mostly cloudy. Visibility 10 miles. Temperature was 96 degrees, dew point 52, relative humidity 22%. Wind was northeast, at 3 miles an hour. And the pressure was 29.82 inches, and rising. Other observations for South Central Arizona, including the greater Phoenix area, it was clear, with a temperature of 84 at Buckeye, and 90 at Mesa Gateway. It was partly cloudy, with a temperature of 92 at Luke Air Force Base, 92 at Deer Valley, and 93 at Scottsdale Airport. Under partly cloudy skies, Falcon Field reported 94, Chandler reported 88, and Gila Bend reported 88. Observations for northern Arizona: skies ranged from clear to partly cloudy. It was 51 at Flagstaff, 78 at Kingman, 51 at the Grand Canyon, and 67 at Prescott. Payson reported 73, Page reported 78, Winslow reported 62, and Shoal reported 59. Observations for southern Arizona: it was clear. It was 81 at Tucson, 87 at Yuma, 69 at Nogales, and 78 at Sierra Vista. Observations for Southern California, at Blythe, it was clear, with a temperature of 92. It was cloudy, with a temperature of 75 at Los Angeles Airport, and 72 at San Diego. At San Diego, the visibility was 4 miles. Regional observations: skies ranged from partly cloudy to mostly cloudy. It was 94 at Las Vegas, 76 at Salt Lake City, 69 at Albuquerque, and 81 at El Paso. Once again, at 5 a.m. in Phoenix, under mostly cloudy skies. The Sky Harbor temperature was 96 degrees. Here is the latest forecast. For the following area, in Arizona, Central Phoenix, issued at 4:01 a.m. Mountain Standard Time. Extreme heat warning in effect until 8 p.m. Mountain Standard Time Saturday. Today, partly sunny in the morning, then becoming mostly hot. Highs 109 to 114. East wind around 5 miles per hour in the morning, becoming west in the afternoon. Tonight, partly cloudy. A slight chance of showers and thunderstorms after midnight.
lows 84 to 91. West wind around 5 miles per hour in the evening, becoming east after midnight.

chance of rain 20%. Friday, partly sunny in the morning, then becoming mostly sunny. Hot. Highs 108 to 113. East wind around 5 miles per hour in the morning, becoming west 5 to 10 miles per hour in the afternoon. Friday night, partly cloudy. A slight chance of showers in the evening, then a chance of showers and a slight chance of thunderstorms after midnight. Lows 83 to 90. Southwest wind 5 to 10 miles per hour in the evening, becoming east after midnight. Chance of rain 30%. Saturday, partly sunny. Highs 105 to 109. Southeast wind 5 to 10 miles per hour in the morning, becoming southwest in the afternoon. Saturday night, partly cloudy with a 40% chance of showers and thunderstorms. Lows 81 to 87. Sunday, partly cloudy. A slight chance of showers and thunderstorms in the morning, then a chance of afternoon showers and thunderstorms. Highs 101 to 107. Chance of rain 30%. Sunday night, considerable cloudiness. A chance of showers and thunderstorms in the evening, then a chance of showers and a slight chance of thunderstorms after midnight. Not as warm. Lows 76 to 82. Chance of rain 50%. Rainfall up to a half of an inch possible, except locally higher in thunderstorms. Monday, mostly sunny with a slight chance of showers and thunderstorms in the morning, then partly cloudy with a chance of afternoon showers and thunderstorms. Highs 98 to 104. Chance of rain 30%. Monday night, partly cloudy. A chance of showers and thunderstorms in the evening, then a slight chance of showers and thunderstorms after midnight. Lows 76 to 82. Chance of rain 30%. Tuesday, partly sunny. A slight chance of showers in the morning, then a slight chance of afternoon showers and thunderstorms. Highs 99 to 104. Chance of rain 10%. Tuesday night, partly cloudy. Lows 77 to 83. Wednesday, partly sunny. Highs 101 to 106. Here is the synopsis for Southeast California, Southwest, and South Central Arizona. Extreme heat warnings remain in effect through Saturday with areas of major to extreme heat risk, despite temperatures slowly decreasing. Today and Friday will bring low-end chances for showers and a few thunderstorms, focused more across southern and central Arizona. A low-pressure system nearing the region over the weekend will bring much better chances for rain, including a chance of strong to severe storms across southern Arizona from mainly on Sunday or Monday. Extreme heat warning remains in effect until 8 p.m. Mountain Standard Time, or 8 p.m. Pacific Daylight Time Saturday. What? Dangerously hot conditions. Afternoon temperatures 106 to 115. Major to extreme heat risk. Where? Portions of southwest Arizona and southeast California. When? Until 8 p.m. Mountain Standard Time, or 8 p.m. Pacific Daylight Time Saturday. Impacts, increase in heat-related illnesses, including heat cramps, heat exhaustion, and heat stroke. Heat stroke can lead to death. An extreme heat warning means that a period of very hot temperatures, even by local standards, will occur. Actions should be taken to lessen the impact of the extreme heat. Take extra precautions if you work or spend time outside. 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Know the signs and symptoms of heat exhaustion and heat stroke. Wear lightweight and loose-fitting clothing when possible and drink plenty of water. To reduce risk during outdoor work, the Occupational Safety and Health Administration recommends scheduling frequent rest breaks in shaded or air-conditioned environments. Anyone overcome by heat should be moved to a cool and shaded location. 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Extreme heat warning remains in effect until 8 p.m. Mountain Standard Time Saturday.
What? Dangerously hot conditions. Afternoon temperatures 106 to 115. Major to extreme heat risk. Where? A portion of south central Arizona. When? Until 8 p.m. Mountain Standard Time Saturday. 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An extreme heat warning means that a period of very hot temperatures, even by local standards, will occur. Actions should be taken to lessen the impact of the extreme heat. 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Anyone overcome by heat should be moved to a cool and shaded location. 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Extreme heat warning remains in effect until 8 p.m. Mountain Standard Time Saturday. What? Dangerously hot conditions. Afternoon temperatures 107 to 114. Major to extreme heat risk. Where? The Phoenix metropolitan area. When? Until 8 p.m. Mountain Standard Time Saturday. 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Actions should be taken to lessen the impact of the extreme heat. 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Anyone overcome by heat should be moved to a cool and shaded location. 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The current time is 5:42 a.m. Mountain Standard Time. Here is the 5 a.m. Mountain Standard Time observation for Phoenix on Thursday, August 27th. At Sky Harbor, it was mostly cloudy. Visibility 10 miles. Temperature was 96 degrees, dew point 52, relative humidity 22%. Wind was northeast, at 3 miles an hour. And the pressure was 29.82 inches, and rising. Other observations for South Central Arizona, including the Greater Phoenix area: it was clear, with a temperature of 84 at Buckeye, and 90 at Mesa Gateway. It was partly cloudy, with a temperature of 92 at Luke Air Force Base, 92 at Deer Valley, and 93 at Scottsdale Airport. Under partly cloudy skies, Falcon Field reported 94, Chandler reported 88, and Gila Bend reported 88. Observations for northern Arizona: skies ranged from clear to partly cloudy. It was 51 at Flagstaff, 78 at Kingman, 51 at the Grand Canyon, and 67 at Prescott. Payson reported 73, Page reported 78, Winslow reported 62,
and Scholl reported 59. Observations for southern Arizona, it was clear. It was 81 at Tucson, 87 at Yuma, 69 at Nogales, and 78 at Sierra Vista. Observations for Southern California, at Blythe, it was clear, with a temperature of 92. It was cloudy, with a temperature of 75 at Los Angeles Airport, and 72 at San Diego. At San Diego, the visibility was 4 miles. Regional observations, skies ranged from partly cloudy to mostly cloudy. It was 94 at Las Vegas, 76 at Salt Lake City, 69 at Albuquerque, and 81 at El Paso. Once again, at 5 a.m. in Phoenix, under mostly cloudy skies. The Sky Harbor temperature was 96 degrees. Here is the latest forecast. For the following area, in Arizona, Central Phoenix, issued at 4:01 a.m. Mountain Standard Time. Extreme heat warning in effect until 8 p.m. Mountain Standard Time Saturday. Today, partly sunny in the morning then becoming mostly sunny. Hot. Highs 109 to 114. East wind around 5 miles per hour in the morning becoming west in the afternoon. Tonight, partly cloudy. A slight chance of showers and thunderstorms after midnight. Lows 84 to 91. West wind around 5 miles per hour in the evening becoming east after midnight. Chance of rain 20%. Friday, partly sunny in the morning then becoming mostly sunny. Hot. Highs 108 to 113. East wind around 5 miles per hour in the morning becoming west 5 to 10 miles per hour in the afternoon. Friday night, partly cloudy. A slight chance of showers in the evening, then a chance of showers and a slight chance of thunderstorms after midnight. Lows 83 to 90. Southwest wind 5 to 10 miles per hour in the evening becoming east after midnight. Chance of rain 30%. Saturday, partly sunny. Highs 105 to 109. Southeast wind 5 to 10 miles per hour in the morning becoming southwest in the afternoon. Saturday night, partly cloudy with a 40% chance of showers and thunderstorms. Lows 81 to 87. Sunday, partly cloudy. A slight chance of showers and thunderstorms in the morning, then a chance of afternoon showers and thunderstorms. Highs 101 to 107. Chance of rain 30%. Sunday night, considerable cloudiness. A chance of showers and thunderstorms in the evening, then a chance of showers and a slight chance of thunderstorms after midnight. Not as warm. Lows 76 to 82. Chance of rain 50%. Rainfall up to a half of an inch possible, except locally higher in thunderstorms. Monday, mostly sunny with a slight chance of showers and thunderstorms in the morning, then partly cloudy with a chance of afternoon showers and thunderstorms. Highs 98 to 104. Chance of rain 30%. Monday night, partly cloudy. A chance of showers and thunderstorms in the evening, then a slight chance of showers and thunderstorms after midnight. Lows 76 to 82. Chance of rain 30%. Tuesday, partly sunny. A slight chance of showers in the morning, then a slight chance of afternoon showers and thunderstorms. Highs 99 to 104. Chance of rain 10%. Tuesday night, partly cloudy. Lows 77 to 83. Wednesday, partly sunny. Highs 101 to 106. Here is the synopsis for Southeast California, Southwest, and South Central Arizona. Extreme heat warnings remain in effect through Saturday with areas of major to extreme heat risk, despite temperatures slowly decreasing. Today and Friday will bring low-end chances for showers and a few thunderstorms, focused more across southern and central Arizona. A low-pressure system nearing the region over the weekend will bring much better chances for rain, including a chance of strong to severe storms across southern Arizona from mainly on Sunday or Monday.
Extreme heat warning remains in effect until 8

taken to lessen the impact of the extreme heat. Take extra precautions if you work or spend time outside. 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Know the signs and symptoms of heat exhaustion and heat stroke. Wear lightweight and loose-fitting clothing when possible and drink plenty of water. To reduce risk during outdoor work, the Occupational Safety and Health Administration recommends scheduling frequent rest breaks in shaded or air-conditioned environments. Anyone overcome by heat should be moved to a cool and shaded location. 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Extreme heat warning remains in effect until 8 p.m. Mountain Standard Time Saturday. What? Dangerously hot conditions. Afternoon temperatures 106 to 115. Major to extreme heat risk. Where? A portion of South Central Arizona. When? Until 8 p.m. Mountain Standard Time Saturday. Impacts. 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Heat stroke can lead to death. 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An extreme heat warning means that a period of very hot temperatures, even by local standards, will occur. Actions should be taken to lessen the impact of the extreme heat. 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Extreme heat warning remains in effect until 8 p.m. Mountain Standard Time Saturday. What? Dangerously hot conditions. Afternoon temperatures 107 to 114. Major to extreme heat risk. Where? The Phoenix metropolitan area. When? Until 8 p.m. Mountain Standard Time Saturday. 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Heat stroke can lead to death. 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The current time is 5:54 a.m. Mountain Standard Time. Here is the 5 a.m. Mountain Standard Time observation for Phoenix on Thursday, August 27th. At Sky Harbor, it was mostly cloudy. Visibility 10 miles. Temperature was 96 degrees, dew point 52, relative humidity 22%. Wind was

southeast, at 3 miles an hour. And the pressure was 29.82 inches, and rising. Other observations for south-central Arizona, including the greater Phoenix area, it was clear, with a temperature of 84 at Buckeye, and 90 at Mesa Gateway. It was partly cloudy, with a temperature of 92 at Luke Air Force Base, 92 at Deer Valley, and 93 at Scottsdale Airport. Under partly cloudy skies, Falcon Field reported 94, Chandler reported 88, and Gila Bend reported 88. Observations for northern Arizona, skies ranged from clear to partly cloudy. It was 51 at Flagstaff, 78 at Kingman, 51 at the Grand Canyon, and 67 at Prescott. Payson reported 73, Page reported 78, Winslow reported 62, and Scholl reported 59. Observations for southern Arizona, it was clear. It was 81 at Tucson, 87 at Yuma, 69 at Nogales, and 78 at Sierra Vista. Observations for Southern California, at Blythe, it was clear, with a temperature of 92. It was cloudy, with a temperature of 75 at Los Angeles Airport, and 72 at San Diego. At San Diego, the visibility was 4 miles. Regional observations, skies ranged from partly cloudy to mostly cloudy. It was 94 at Las Vegas, 76 at Salt Lake City, 69 at Albuquerque, and 81 at El Paso. Once again, at 5 a.m. in Phoenix, under mostly cloudy skies. The Sky Harbor temperature was 96 degrees. Here is the latest forecast. For the following area, in Arizona, Central Phoenix, issued at 4:01 a.m. Mountain Standard Time. Extreme heat warning in effect until 8 p.m. Mountain Standard Time Saturday. Today, partly sunny in the morning, then becoming mostly sunny. Hot. Highs 109 to 114. East wind around 5 miles per hour in the morning, becoming west in the afternoon. Tonight, partly cloudy. A slight chance of showers and thunderstorms after midnight. Lows 84 to 91. West wind around 5 miles per hour in the evening, becoming east after midnight. Chance of rain 20%. Friday, partly sunny in the morning, then becoming mostly sunny. Hot. Highs 108 to 113. East wind around 5 miles per hour in the morning, becoming west 5 to 10 miles per hour in the afternoon. Friday night, partly cloudy. A slight chance of showers in the evening, then a chance of showers and a slight chance of thunderstorms after midnight. Lows 83 to 90. Southwest wind 5 to 10 miles per hour in the evening, becoming east after midnight. Chance of rain 30%. Saturday, partly sunny. Highs 105 to 109. Southeast wind 5 to 10 miles per hour in the morning, becoming southwest in the afternoon. Saturday night, partly cloudy with a 40% chance of showers and thunderstorms. Lows 81 to 87. Sunday, partly cloudy. A slight chance of showers and thunderstorms in the morning, then a chance of afternoon showers and thunderstorms. Highs 101 to 107. Chance of rain 30%. Sunday night, considerable cloudiness. A chance of showers and thunderstorms in the evening, then a chance of showers and a slight chance of thunderstorms after midnight. Not as warm. Lows 76 to 82. Chance of rain 50%. Rainfall up to a half of an inch possible, except locally higher in thunderstorms. Monday, mostly sunny with a slight chance of showers and thunderstorms in the morning, then partly cloudy with a chance of afternoon showers and thunderstorms. Highs 98 to 104. Chance of rain 30%. Monday night, partly cloudy. A chance of showers and thunderstorms in the evening, then a slight chance of showers and thunderstorms after midnight. Lows 76 to 82. Chance of rain 30%. Tuesday, partly sunny. A slight chance of showers in the morning, then a slight chance of afternoon showers and thunderstorms.
Highs 99 to 104. Chance of rain 10%. Tuesday night, partly cloudy. Lows 77 to 83. Wednesday, partly sunny. Highs 101 to 106. Here is the synopsis for Southeast California, Southwest, and South Central Arizona. Extreme heat warnings remain in effect through Saturday with areas of major to extreme heat risk, despite temperatures slowly decreasing. Today and Friday will bring low-end chances for showers and a few thunderstorms, focused more across southern and central Arizona. A low-pressure system nearing the region over the weekend will bring much better chances for rain, including a chance of strong to severe storms across southern Arizona from mainly on Sunday or Monday. Extreme heat warning remains in effect until 8 p.m. Mountain Standard Time, or 8 p.m. Pacific Daylight Time Saturday. What? Dangerously hot conditions. Afternoon temperatures 106 to 115. Major to extreme heat risk. Where? Portions of southwest Arizona and southeast California. When? Until 8 p.m. Mountain Standard Time, or 8 p.m. Pacific Daylight Time Saturday. Impacts, increase in heat-related illnesses, including heat cramps, heat exhaustion, and heat stroke. Heat stroke can lead to death. An extreme heat warning means that a period of very hot temperatures, even by local standards, will occur. Actions should be taken to lessen the impact of the extreme heat. Take extra precautions if you work or spend time outside. 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Know the signs and symptoms of heat exhaustion and heat stroke. Wear lightweight and loose-fitting clothing when possible and drink plenty of water. To reduce risk during outdoor work, the Occupational Safety and Health Administration recommends scheduling frequent rest breaks in shaded or air-conditioned environments. Anyone overcome by heat should be moved to a cool and shaded location. 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Extreme heat warning remains in effect until 8 p.m. Mountain Standard Time Saturday. What? Dangerously hot conditions. Afternoon temperatures 106 to 115. Major to extreme heat risk. Where? A portion of south central Arizona. When? Until 8 p.m. Mountain Standard Time Saturday. Impacts, increase in heat-related illnesses, including heat cramps, heat exhaustion, and heat stroke. Heat stroke can lead to death. 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Actions should be taken to lessen the impact of the extreme heat. Take extra precautions if you work or spend time outside. 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Extreme heat warning remains in effect until 8 p.m. Mountain Standard Time Saturday. What? Dangerously hot conditions. Afternoon temperatures 107 to 114. Major to extreme heat risk. Where? The Phoenix metropolitan area. When? Until 8 p.m. Mountain Standard Time Saturday. 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Heat stroke can lead to death. 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
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Actions should be taken to lessen the impact of the extreme heat. 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The current time is 6:05 a.m. Mountain Standard Time. Here is the latest forecast. For the following area, in Arizona, Central Phoenix, issued at 4:01 a.m. Mountain Standard Time. Extreme heat warning in effect until 8 p.m. Mountain Standard Time Saturday. Today, partly sunny in the morning, then becoming mostly sunny. Hot. Highs 109 to 114. East wind around 5 miles per hour in the morning, becoming west in the afternoon. Tonight, partly cloudy. A slight chance of showers and thunderstorms after midnight. Lows 84 to 91. West wind around 5 miles per hour in the evening, becoming east after midnight. Chance of rain 20%. Friday, partly sunny in the morning, then becoming mostly sunny. Hot. Highs 108 to 113. East wind around 5 miles per hour in the morning, becoming west 5 to 10 miles per hour in the afternoon. Friday night, partly cloudy. A slight chance of showers in the evening, then a chance of showers and a slight chance of thunderstorms after midnight. Lows 83 to 90. Southwest wind 5 to 10 miles per hour in the evening, becoming east after midnight. Chance of rain 30%. Saturday, partly sunny. Highs 105 to 109. Southeast wind 5 to 10 miles per hour in the morning, becoming southwest in the afternoon. Saturday night, partly cloudy with a 40% chance of showers and thunderstorms. Lows 81 to 87. Sunday, partly cloudy. A slight chance of showers and thunderstorms in the morning, then a chance of afternoon showers and thunderstorms. Highs 101 to 107. Chance of rain 30%. Sunday night, considerable cloudiness. A chance of showers and thunderstorms in the evening, then a chance of showers and a slight chance of thunderstorms after midnight. Not as warm. Lows 76 to 82. Chance of rain 50%. Rainfall up to a half of an inch possible, except locally higher in thunderstorms. Monday, mostly sunny with a slight chance of showers and thunderstorms in the morning, then partly cloudy with a chance of afternoon showers and thunderstorms. Highs 98 to 104. Chance of rain 30%. Monday night, partly cloudy. A chance of showers and thunderstorms in the evening, then a slight chance of showers and thunderstorms after midnight. Lows 76 to 82. Chance of rain 30%. Tuesday, partly sunny. A slight chance of showers in the morning, then a slight chance of afternoon showers and thunderstorms. Highs 99 to 104. Chance of rain 10%. Tuesday night, partly cloudy. Lows 77 to 83. Wednesday, partly sunny. Highs 101 to 106. Here is the synopsis for Southeast California, Southwest, and South Central Arizona. Extreme heat warnings remain in effect through Saturday, with areas of major to extreme heat risk,
despite temperatures slowly decreasing. Today and Friday will bring low-end chances for showers and a few thunderstorms, focused more across southern and central Arizona. A low-pressure system nearing the region over the weekend will bring much better chances for rain, including a chance of strong to severe storms across southern Arizona from mainly on Sunday or Monday. Extreme heat warning remains in effect until 8 p.m. Mountain Standard Time, or 8 p.m. Pacific Daylight Time Saturday. What? Dangerously hot conditions. Afternoon temperatures 106 to 115. Major to extreme heat risk. Where? Portions of southwest Arizona and southeast California. When? Until 8 p.m. Mountain Standard Time, or 8 p.m. Pacific Daylight Time Saturday. Impacts, increase in heat-related illnesses, including heat cramps, heat exhaustion, and heat stroke. Heat stroke can lead to death. An extreme heat warning means that a period of very hot temperatures, even by local standards, will occur. Actions should be taken to lessen the impact of the extreme heat. Take extra precautions if you work or spend time outside. When possible, reschedule strenuous activities to early morning or evening. Know the signs and symptoms of heat exhaustion and heat stroke. Wear lightweight and loose-fitting clothing when possible and drink plenty of water. To reduce risk during outdoor work, the Occupational Safety and Health Administration recommends scheduling frequent rest breaks in shaded or air-conditioned environments. Anyone overcome by heat should be moved to a cool and shaded location. 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Extreme heat warning remains in effect until 8 p.m. Mountain Standard Time Saturday. What? Dangerously hot conditions. Afternoon temperatures 106 to 115. Major to extreme heat risk. Where? A portion of south central Arizona. When? Until 8 p.m. Mountain Standard Time Saturday. Impacts, increase in heat-related illnesses, including heat cramps, heat exhaustion, and heat stroke. Heat stroke can lead to death. 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Actions should be taken to lessen the impact of the extreme heat. 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Extreme heat warning remains in effect until 8 p.m. Mountain Standard Time Saturday. What? Dangerously hot conditions. Afternoon temperatures 107 to 114. Major to extreme heat risk. Where? The Phoenix metropolitan area. When? Until 8 p.m. Mountain Standard Time Saturday. 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Heat stroke can lead to death. 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Actions should be taken to lessen the impact of the extreme heat. 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
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Heat stroke is an emergency. 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The current time is 6:15 a.m. Mountain Standard Time. Here is the 6 a.m. Mountain Standard Time observation for Phoenix on Thursday, August 27th. At Sky Harbor, it was mostly cloudy. Visibility 10 miles. Temperature was 96 degrees, dew point 53, relative humidity 23%. Wind was north, at 8 miles an hour. And the pressure was 29.83 inches, and rising. Other observations for South Central Arizona, including the greater Phoenix area, it was partly cloudy, with a temperature of 86 at Buckeye, 92 at Luke Air Force Base, 90 at Deer Valley, and 93 at Scottsdale Airport. Under partly cloudy skies, Falcon Field reported 92, Mesa Gateway reported 88, and Gila Bend reported 87. At Chandler, it was mostly cloudy, with a temperature of 88. Observations for northern Arizona, it was clear, with a temperature of 51 at Flagstaff, 79 at Kingman, 72 at Payson, 63 at Winslow, and 59 at Cholo. It was partly cloudy, with a temperature of 52 at the Grand Canyon, and 67 at Prescott. At Page, it was mostly cloudy, with a temperature of 75. Observations for southern Arizona, it was clear. It was 79 at Tucson, 87 at Yuma, 72 at Nogales, and 79 at Sierra Vista. Observations for Southern California, at Blythe, it was clear, with a temperature of 88. It was mostly cloudy, with a temperature of 76 at Los Angeles Airport, and 72 at San Diego. Regional observations, skies ranged from partly cloudy to mostly cloudy. It was 93 at Las Vegas, 75 at Salt Lake City, 68 at Albuquerque, and 80 at El Paso. Once again, at 6 a.m. in Phoenix, under mostly cloudy skies. The Sky Harbor temperature was 96 degrees. Here is the latest forecast. For the following area, in Arizona, Central Phoenix, issued at 4:01 a.m. Mountain Standard Time. Extreme heat warning in effect until 8 p.m. Mountain Standard Time Saturday. Today, partly sunny in the morning, then becoming mostly sunny. Hot. Highs 109 to 114. East wind around 5 miles per hour in the morning, becoming west in the afternoon. Tonight, partly cloudy. A slight chance of showers and thunderstorms after midnight. Lows 84 to 91. West wind around 5 miles per hour in the evening, becoming east after midnight. Chance of rain 20%. Friday, partly sunny in the morning, then becoming mostly sunny. Hot. Highs 108 to 113. East wind around 5 miles per hour in the morning, becoming west 5 to 10 miles per hour in the afternoon. Friday night, partly cloudy. A slight chance of showers in the evening, then a chance of showers and a slight chance of thunderstorms after midnight. Lows 83 to 90. Southwest wind 5 to 10 miles per hour in the evening, becoming east after midnight. Chance of rain 30%. Saturday, partly sunny. Highs 105 to 109. Southeast wind 5 to 10 miles per hour in the morning, becoming southwest in the afternoon. Saturday night, partly cloudy with a 40% chance of showers and thunderstorms. Lows 81 to 87. Sunday, partly cloudy. A slight chance of showers and thunderstorms in the morning,
then a chance of afternoon showers and thunderstorms. Highs 101 to 107. Chance of rain 30%. Sunday night, considerable cloudiness. A chance of showers and thunderstorms in the evening, then a chance of showers and a slight chance of thunderstorms after midnight. Not as warm. Lows 76 to 82. Chance of rain 50%. Rainfall up to a half of an inch possible, except locally higher in thunderstorms. Monday, mostly sunny with a slight chance of showers and thunderstorms in the morning, then partly cloudy with a chance of afternoon showers and thunderstorms. Highs 98 to 104. Chance of rain 30%. Monday night, partly cloudy. A chance of showers and thunderstorms in the evening, then a slight chance of showers and thunderstorms after midnight. Lows 76 to 82. Chance of rain 30%. Tuesday, partly sunny. A slight chance of showers in the morning, then a slight chance of afternoon showers and thunderstorms. Highs 99 to 104. Chance of rain 10%. Tuesday night, partly cloudy. Lows 77 to 83. Wednesday, partly sunny. Highs 101 to 106. Here is the synopsis for Southeast California, Southwest, and South Central Arizona. Extreme heat warnings remain in effect through Saturday with areas of major to extreme heat risk, despite temperatures slowly decreasing. Today and Friday will bring low-end chances for showers and a few thunderstorms, focused more across southern and central Arizona. A low-pressure system nearing the region over the weekend will bring much better chances for rain, including a chance of strong to severe storms across southern Arizona from mainly on Sunday or Monday. Extreme heat warning remains in effect until 8 p.m. Mountain Standard Time, or 8 p.m. Pacific Daylight Time Saturday. What? Dangerously hot conditions. Afternoon temperatures 106 to 115. Major to extreme heat risk. Where? Portions of southwest Arizona and southeast California. When? Until 8 p.m. Mountain Standard Time, or 8 p.m. Pacific Daylight Time Saturday. Impacts, increase in heat-related illnesses, including heat cramps, heat exhaustion, and heat stroke. Heat stroke can lead to death. An extreme heat warning means that a period of very hot temperatures, even by local standards, will occur. Actions should be taken to lessen the impact of the extreme heat. Take extra precautions if you work or spend time outside. 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Know the signs and symptoms of heat exhaustion and heat stroke. Wear lightweight and loose-fitting clothing when possible and drink plenty of water. To reduce risk during outdoor work, the Occupational Safety and Health Administration recommends scheduling frequent rest breaks in shaded or air-conditioned environments. Anyone overcome by heat should be moved to a cool and shaded location. 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Extreme heat warning remains in effect until 8 p.m. Mountain Standard Time Saturday. What? Dangerously hot conditions. Afternoon temperatures 106 to 115. Major to extreme heat risk. Where? A portion of south central Arizona. When? Until 8 p.m. Mountain Standard Time Saturday. Impacts, increase in heat-related illnesses, including heat cramps, heat exhaustion, and heat stroke. Heat stroke can lead to death. 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An extreme heat warning means that a period of very hot temperatures, even by local standards, will occur. Actions should be taken to lessen the impact of the extreme heat. Take extra precautions if you work or spend time outside. 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
Wear lightweight and loose-fitting clothing when possible and drink plenty of water. 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Anyone overcome by heat should be moved to a cool and shaded location. 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Extreme heat warning remains in effect until 8 p.m. Mountain Standard Time Saturday. What? Dangerously hot conditions. Afternoon temperatures 107 to 114. Major to extreme heat risk. Where? The Phoenix metropolitan area. When? Until 8 p.m. Mountain Standard Time Saturday. 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Actions should be taken to lessen the impact of the extreme heat. 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Anyone overcome by heat should be moved to a cool and shaded location. 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The current time is 6:26 a.m. Mountain Standard Time. Here is the 6 a.m. Mountain Standard Time observation for Phoenix on Thursday, August 27th. At Sky Harbor, it was mostly cloudy. Visibility 10 miles. Temperature was 96 degrees, dew point 53, relative humidity 23%. Wind was north, at 8 miles an hour. And the pressure was 29.83 inches, and rising. Other observations for South Central Arizona, including the Greater Phoenix area: it was partly cloudy, with a temperature of 86 at Buckeye, 92 at Luke Air Force Base, 90 at Deer Valley, and 93 at Scottsdale Airport. Under partly cloudy skies, Falcon Field reported 92, Mesa Gateway reported 88, and Ely Bend reported 87. At Chandler, it was mostly cloudy, with a temperature of 88. Observations for northern Arizona: it was clear, with a temperature of 51 at Flagstaff, 79 at Kingman, 72 at Payson, 63 at Winslow, and 59 at Cholo. It was partly cloudy, with a temperature of 52 at the Grand Canyon, and 67 at Prescott. At Page, it was mostly cloudy, with a temperature of 75. Observations for southern Arizona: it was clear. It was 79 at Tucson, 87 at Yuma, 72 at Nogales, and 79 at Sierra Vista. Observations for southern California: at Blythe, it was clear, with a temperature of 88. It was mostly cloudy, with a temperature of 76 at Los Angeles Airport, and 72 at San Diego. Regional observations: skies ranged from partly cloudy to mostly cloudy. It was 93 at Las Vegas, 75 at Salt Lake City, 68 at Albuquerque, and 80 at El Paso. Once again, at 6 a.m. in Phoenix, under mostly cloudy skies. The Sky Harbor temperature was 96 degrees. Here is the latest forecast. For the following area, in Arizona, Central Phoenix, issued at 6:26 a.m. Mountain Standard Time.
extreme heat warning in effect until 8 p.m. Mountain Standard Time Saturday. Today, partly sunny in the morning, then becoming mostly sunny. Scattered sprinkles in the morning. Hot. Highs 109 to 114. East wind around 5 miles per hour in the morning, becoming west in the afternoon. Tonight, partly cloudy. A slight chance of showers and thunderstorms after midnight. Lows 84 to 91. West wind around 5 miles per hour in the evening, becoming east after midnight. Chance of rain 20%. Friday, partly sunny in the morning, then becoming mostly sunny. Hot. Highs 108 to 113. East wind around 5 miles per hour in the morning, becoming west 5 to 10 miles per hour in the afternoon. Friday night, partly cloudy. A slight chance of showers in the evening, then a chance of showers and a slight chance of thunderstorms after midnight. Lows 83 to 90. Southwest wind 5 to 10 miles per hour in the evening, becoming east after midnight. Chance of rain 30%. Saturday, partly sunny. Highs 105 to 109. Southeast wind 5 to 10 miles per hour in the morning, becoming southwest in the afternoon. Saturday night, partly cloudy with a 40% chance of showers and thunderstorms. Lows 81 to 87. Sunday, partly cloudy. A slight chance of showers and thunderstorms in the morning, then a chance of afternoon showers and thunderstorms. Highs 101 to 107. Chance of rain 30%. Sunday night, considerable cloudiness. A chance of showers and thunderstorms in the evening, then a chance of showers and a slight chance of thunderstorms after midnight. Not as warm. Lows 76 to 82. Chance of rain 50%. Rainfall up to a half of an inch possible, except locally higher in thunderstorms. Monday, mostly sunny with a slight chance of showers and thunderstorms in the morning, then partly cloudy with a chance of afternoon showers and thunderstorms. Highs 98 to 104. Chance of rain 30%. Monday night, partly cloudy. A chance of showers and thunderstorms in the evening, then a slight chance of showers and thunderstorms after midnight. Lows 76 to 82. Chance of rain 30%. Tuesday, partly sunny. A slight chance of showers in the morning, then a slight chance of afternoon showers and thunderstorms. Highs 99 to 104. Chance of rain 10%. Tuesday night, partly cloudy. Lows 77 to 83. Wednesday, partly sunny. Highs 101 to 106. Here is the synopsis for Southeast California, Southwest, and South Central Arizona. Extreme heat warnings remain in effect through Saturday with areas of major to extreme heat risk, despite temperatures slowly decreasing. Today and Friday will bring low-end chances for showers and a few thunderstorms, focused more across southern and central Arizona. A low-pressure system nearing the region over the weekend will bring much better chances for rain, including a chance of strong to severe storms across southern Arizona from mainly on Sunday or Monday. Extreme heat warning remains in effect until 8 p.m. Mountain or 8 p.m. Pacific Daylight Time Saturday. What? Dangerously hot conditions. Afternoon temperatures 106 to 115. Major to extreme heat risk. Where? Portions of southwest Arizona and southeast California. When? Until 8 p.m. Mountain Standard Time, or 8 p.m. Pacific Daylight Time Saturday. Impacts: increase in heat-related illnesses, including heat cramps, heat exhaustion, and heat stroke. Heat stroke can lead to death. An extreme heat warning means that a period of very hot temperatures, even by local standards, will occur. Actions should be taken to lessen the impact of the extreme heat. Take extra precautions if you work or spend time outside. 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Know the signs and symptoms of heat exhaustion and heat stroke.
Wear lightweight and loose-fitting clothing when possible and drink plenty of water. To reduce risk during outdoor work, the Occupational Safety and Health Administration recommends scheduling frequent rest breaks in shaded or air-conditioned environments. Anyone overcome by heat should be moved to a cool and shaded location. 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Extreme heat warning remains in effect until 8 p.m. Mountain Standard Time Saturday. What? Dangerously hot conditions. Afternoon temperatures 106 to 115. Major to extreme heat risk. Where? A portion of south central Arizona. When? Until 8 p.m. Mountain Standard Time Saturday. 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Heat stroke can lead to death. 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Actions should be taken to lessen the impact of the extreme heat. Take extra precautions if you work or spend time outside. 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Anyone overcome by heat should be moved to a cool and shaded location. 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Extreme heat warning remains in effect until 8 p.m. Mountain Standard Time Saturday. What? Dangerously hot conditions. Afternoon temperatures 107 to 114. Major to extreme heat risk. Where? The Phoenix metropolitan area. When? Until 8 p.m. Mountain Standard Time Saturday. 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Actions should be taken to lessen the impact of the extreme heat. 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Anyone overcome by heat should be moved to a cool and shaded location. 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The current time is 6:38 a.m. Mountain Standard Time. Here is the 6 a.m. Mountain Standard Time observation for Phoenix on Thursday, August 27th. At Sky Harbor, it was mostly cloudy. Visibility 10 miles. Temperature was 96 degrees, dew point 53, relative humidity 23%. Wind was north, at 8 miles an hour. And the pressure was 29.83 inches, and rising. Other observations for South Central Arizona, including the Greater Phoenix area: it was partly cloudy, with a temperature of 86 at Buckeye,
92 at Luke Air Force Base, 90 at Deer Valley, and 93 at Scottsdale Airport. Under partly cloudy skies, Falcon Field reported 92, Mesa Gateway reported 88, and Gila Bend reported 87. At Chandler, it was mostly cloudy, with a temperature of 88. Observations for northern Arizona, it was clear, with a temperature of 51 at Flagstaff, 79 at Kingman, 72 at Payson, 63 at Winslow, and 59 at Cholo. It was partly cloudy, with a temperature of 52 at the Grand Canyon, and 67 at Prescott. At Page, it was mostly cloudy, with a temperature of 75. Observations for southern Arizona, it was clear. It was 79 at Tucson, 87 at Yuma, 72 at Nogales, and 79 at Sierra Vista. Observations for Southern California, at Blythe, it was clear, with a temperature of 88. It was mostly cloudy, with a temperature of 76 at Los Angeles Airport, and 72 at San Diego. Regional observations, skies ranged from partly cloudy to mostly cloudy. It was 93 at Las Vegas, 75 at Salt Lake City, 68 at Albuquerque, and 80 at El Paso. Once again, at 6 a.m. in Phoenix, under mostly cloudy skies. The Sky Harbor temperature was 96 degrees. Here is the latest forecast. For the following area, in Arizona, Central Phoenix, issued at 6:26 a.m. Mountain Standard Time. Extreme heat warning in effect until 8 p.m. Mountain Standard Time Saturday. Today, partly sunny in the morning, then becoming mostly sunny. Scattered sprinkles in the morning. Hot. Highs 109 to 114. East wind around 5 miles per hour in the morning, becoming west in the afternoon. Tonight, partly cloudy. A slight chance of showers and thunderstorms after midnight. Lows 84 to 91. West wind around 5 miles per hour in the evening, becoming east after midnight. Chance of rain 20%. Friday, partly sunny in the morning, then becoming mostly sunny. Hot. Highs 108 to 113. East wind around 5 miles per hour in the morning, becoming west 5 to 10 miles per hour in the afternoon. Friday night, partly cloudy. A slight chance of showers in the evening, then a chance of showers and a slight chance of thunderstorms after midnight. Lows 83 to 90. Southwest wind 5 to 10 miles per hour in the evening, becoming east after midnight. Chance of rain 30%. Saturday, partly sunny. Highs 105 to 109. Southeast wind 5 to 10 miles per hour in the morning, becoming southwest in the afternoon. Saturday night, partly cloudy with a 40% chance of showers and thunderstorms. Lows 81 to 87. Sunday, partly cloudy. A slight chance of showers and thunderstorms in the morning, then a chance of afternoon showers and thunderstorms. Highs 101 to 107. Chance of rain 30%. Sunday night, considerable cloudiness. A chance of showers and thunderstorms in the evening, then a chance of showers and a slight chance of thunderstorms after midnight. Not as warm. Lows 76 to 82. Chance of rain 50%. Rainfall up to a half of an inch possible, except locally higher in thunderstorms. Monday, mostly sunny with a slight chance of showers and thunderstorms in the morning, then partly cloudy with a chance of afternoon showers and thunderstorms. Highs 98 to 104. Chance of rain 30%. Monday night, partly cloudy. A chance of showers and thunderstorms in the evening, then a slight chance of showers and thunderstorms after midnight. Lows 76 to 82. Chance of rain 30%. Tuesday, partly sunny. A slight chance of showers in the morning, then a slight chance of afternoon showers and thunderstorms. Highs 99 to 104. Chance of rain 10%. Tuesday night, partly cloudy. Lows 77 to 83. Wednesday, partly sunny.
highs 101 to 106. Here is the synopsis for Southeast California, Southwest, and South Central Arizona. Extreme heat warnings remain in effect through Saturday with areas of major to extreme heat risk, despite temperatures slowly decreasing. Today and Friday will bring low-end chances for showers and a few thunderstorms, focused more across southern and central Arizona. A low-pressure system nearing the region over the weekend will bring much better chances for rain, including a chance of strong to severe storms across southern Arizona from mainly on Sunday or Monday. Extreme heat warning remains in effect until 8 p.m. Mountain Standard Time, or 8 p.m. Pacific Daylight Time Saturday. What? Dangerously hot conditions. Afternoon temperatures 106 to 115. Major to extreme heat risk. Where? Portions of southwest Arizona and southeast California. When? Until 8 p.m. Mountain Standard Time, or 8 p.m. Pacific Daylight Time Saturday. Impacts, increase in heat-related illnesses, including heat cramps, heat exhaustion, and heat stroke. Heat stroke can lead to death. An extreme heat warning means that a period of very hot temperatures, even by local standards, will occur. Actions should be taken to lessen the impact of the extreme heat. Take extra precautions if you work or spend time outside. 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Know the signs and symptoms of heat exhaustion and heat stroke. Wear lightweight and loose-fitting clothing when possible and drink plenty of water. To reduce risk during outdoor work, the Occupational Safety and Health Administration recommends scheduling frequent rest breaks in shaded or air-conditioned environments. Anyone overcome by heat should be moved to a cool and shaded location. 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Extreme heat warning remains in effect until 8 p.m. Mountain Standard Time Saturday. What? Dangerously hot conditions. Afternoon temperatures 106 to 115. Major to extreme heat risk. Where? A portion of south central Arizona. When? Until 8 p.m. Mountain Standard Time Saturday. Impacts, increase in heat-related illnesses, including heat cramps, heat exhaustion, and heat stroke. Heat stroke can lead to death. 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An extreme heat warning means that a period of very hot temperatures, even by local standards, will occur. Actions should be taken to lessen the impact of the extreme heat. Take extra precautions if you work or spend time outside. 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Anyone overcome by heat should be moved to a cool and shaded location. 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Extreme heat warning remains in effect until 8 p.m. Mountain Standard Time Saturday. What? Dangerously hot conditions. Afternoon temperatures 107 to 114. Major to extreme heat risk. Where? The Phoenix metropolitan area. When? Until 8 p.m. Mountain Standard Time Saturday. 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Heat stroke can lead to death. 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An extreme heat warning means that a period of very hot temperatures, even by local standards, will occur.
actions should be taken to lessen the impact of the extreme heat. Take extra precautions if you work or spend time outside. When possible,

KEC94 in Phoenix, Arizona, serving South Central Arizona. The current time is 6:50 a.m. Mountain Standard Time. Here is the 6 a.m. Mountain Standard Time observation for Phoenix on Thursday, August 27th. At Sky Harbor, it was mostly cloudy. Visibility 10 miles. Temperature was 96 degrees, dew point 53, relative humidity 23%. Wind was north, at 8 miles an hour. And the pressure was 29.83 inches, and rising. Other observations for South Central Arizona, including the greater Phoenix area, it was partly cloudy, with a temperature of 86 at Buckeye, 92 at Luke Air Force Base, 90 at Deer Valley, and 93 at Scottsdale Airport. Under partly cloudy skies, Falcon Field reported 92, Mesa Gateway reported 88, and Gila Bend reported 87. At Chandler, it was mostly cloudy, with a temperature of 88. Observations for northern Arizona, it was clear, with a temperature of 51 at Flagstaff, 79 at Kingman, 72 at Payson, 63 at Winslow, and 59 at Cholo. It was partly cloudy, with a temperature of 52 at the Grand Canyon, and 67 at Prescott. At Page, it was mostly cloudy, with a temperature of 75. Observations for southern Arizona, it was clear. It was 79 at Tucson, 87 at Yuma, 72 at Nogales, and 79 at Sierra Vista. Observations for Southern California, at Blythe, it was clear, with a temperature of 88. It was mostly cloudy, with a temperature of 76 at Los Angeles Airport, and 72 at San Diego. Regional observations, skies ranged from partly cloudy to mostly cloudy. It was 93 at Las Vegas, 75 at Salt Lake City, 68 at Albuquerque, and 80 at El Paso. Once again, at 6 a.m. in Phoenix, under mostly cloudy skies. The Sky Harbor temperature was 96 degrees. Here is the latest forecast. For the following area, in Arizona, Central Phoenix, issued at 6:26 a.m. Mountain Standard Time. Extreme heat warning in effect until 8 p.m. Mountain Standard Time Saturday. Today, partly sunny in the morning, then becoming mostly sunny. Scattered sprinkles in the morning. Hot. Highs 109 to 114. East wind around 5 miles per hour in the morning, becoming west in the afternoon. Tonight, partly cloudy. A slight chance of showers and thunderstorms after midnight. Lows 84 to 91. West wind around 5 miles per hour in the evening, becoming east after midnight. Chance of rain 20%. Friday, partly sunny in the morning, then becoming mostly sunny. Hot. Highs 108 to 113. East wind around 5 miles per hour in the morning, becoming west 5 to 10 miles per hour in the afternoon. Friday night, partly cloudy. A slight chance of showers in the evening, then a chance of showers and a slight chance of thunderstorms after midnight. Lows 83 to 90. Southwest wind 5 to 10 miles per hour in the evening, becoming east after midnight. Chance of rain 30%. Saturday, partly sunny. Highs 105 to 109. Southeast wind 5 to 10 miles per hour in the morning, becoming southwest in the afternoon. Saturday night, partly cloudy with a 40% chance of showers and thunderstorms. Lows 81 to 87. Sunday, partly cloudy. A slight chance of showers and thunderstorms in the morning, then a chance of afternoon showers and thunderstorms. Highs 101 to 107. Chance of rain 30%. Sunday night, considerable cloudiness. A chance of showers and thunderstorms in the evening, then a chance of showers and a slight chance of thunderstorms after midnight. Not as warm. Lows 76 to 82. Chance of rain 50%. Rainfall up to a half of an inch possible, except locally higher in thunderstorms. Monday, mostly sunny with a slight chance of showers and thunderstorms in the morning.

then partly cloudy with a chance of afternoon showers and thunderstorms. Highs 98 to 104. Chance of rain 30%. Monday night, partly cloudy. A chance of showers and thunderstorms in the evening, then a slight chance of showers and thunderstorms after midnight. Lows 76 to 82. Chance of rain 30%. Tuesday, partly sunny. A slight chance of showers in the morning, then a slight chance of afternoon showers and thunderstorms. Highs 99 to 104. Chance of rain 10%. Tuesday night, partly cloudy. Lows 77 to 83. Wednesday, partly sunny. Highs 101 to 106. Here is the synopsis for Southeast California, Southwest, and South Central Arizona. Extreme heat warnings remain in effect through Saturday with areas of major to extreme heat risk, despite temperatures slowly decreasing. Today and Friday will bring low-end chances for showers and a few thunderstorms, focused more across southern and central Arizona. A low-pressure system nearing the region over the weekend will bring much better chances for rain, including a chance of strong to severe storms across southern Arizona from mainly on Sunday or Monday. Extreme heat warning remains in effect until 8 p.m. Mountain Standard Time, or 8 p.m. Pacific Daylight Time Saturday. What? Dangerously hot conditions. Afternoon temperatures 106 to 115. Major to extreme heat risk. Where? Portions of southwest Arizona and southeast California. When? Until 8 p.m. Mountain Standard Time, or 8 p.m. Pacific Daylight Time Saturday. Impacts, increase in heat-related illnesses, including heat cramps, heat exhaustion, and heat stroke. Heat stroke can lead to death. An extreme heat warning means that a period of very hot temperatures, even by local standards, will occur. Actions should be taken to lessen the impact of the extreme heat. Take extra precautions if you work or spend time outside. When possible, reschedule strenuous activities to early morning or evening. Know the signs and symptoms of heat exhaustion and heat stroke. Wear lightweight and loose-fitting clothing when possible and drink plenty of water. To reduce risk during outdoor work, the Occupational Safety and Health Administration recommends scheduling frequent rest breaks in shaded or air-conditioned environments. Anyone overcome by heat should be moved to a cool and shaded location. 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Extreme heat warning remains in effect until 8 p.m. Mountain Standard Time Saturday. What? Dangerously hot conditions. Afternoon temperatures 106 to 115. Major to extreme heat risk. Where? A portion of south central Arizona. When? Until 8 p.m. Mountain Standard Time Saturday. Impacts, increase in heat-related illnesses, including heat cramps, heat exhaustion, and heat stroke. Heat stroke can lead to death. 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Actions should be taken to lessen the impact of the extreme heat. 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Extreme heat warning remains in effect until 8 p.m. Mountain Standard Time Saturday.
What? Dangerously hot conditions. Afternoon temperatures 107 to 114. Major to extreme heat risk. Where? The Phoenix metropolitan area. When? Until 8 p.m. Mountain Standard Time Saturday. 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Actions should be taken to lessen the impact of the extreme heat. 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Anyone overcome by heat should be moved to a cool and shaded location. 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The current time is 7:02 a.m. Mountain Standard Time. Here is the latest forecast. For the following area, in Arizona, Central Phoenix, issued at 6:26 a.m. Mountain Standard Time. Extreme heat warning in effect until 8 p.m. Mountain Standard Time Saturday. Today, partly sunny in the morning, then becoming mostly sunny. Scattered sprinkles in the morning. Hot. Highs 109 to 114. East wind around 5 miles per hour in the morning, becoming west in the afternoon. Tonight, partly cloudy. A slight chance of showers and thunderstorms after midnight. Lows 84 to 91. West wind around 5 miles per hour in the evening, becoming east after midnight. Chance of rain 20%. Friday, partly sunny in the morning, then becoming mostly sunny. Hot. Highs 108 to 113. East wind around 5 miles per hour in the morning, becoming west 5 to 10 miles per hour in the afternoon. Friday night, partly cloudy. A slight chance of showers in the evening, then a chance of showers and a slight chance of thunderstorms after midnight. Lows 83 to 90. Southwest wind 5 to 10 miles per hour in the evening, becoming east after midnight. Chance of rain 30%. Saturday, partly sunny. Highs 105 to 109. Southeast wind 5 to 10 miles per hour in the morning, becoming southwest in the afternoon. Saturday night, partly cloudy with a 40% chance of showers and thunderstorms. Lows 81 to 87. Sunday, partly cloudy. A slight chance of showers and thunderstorms in the morning, then a chance of afternoon showers and thunderstorms. Highs 101 to 107. Chance of rain 30%. Sunday night, considerable cloudiness. A chance of showers and thunderstorms in the evening, then a chance of showers and a slight chance of thunderstorms after midnight. Not as warm. Lows 76 to 82. Chance of rain 50%. Rainfall up to a half of an inch possible, except locally higher in thunderstorms. Monday, mostly sunny with a slight chance of showers and thunderstorms in the morning, then partly cloudy with a chance of afternoon showers and thunderstorms. Highs 98 to 104. Chance of rain 30%. Monday night, partly cloudy. A chance of showers and thunderstorms in the evening, then a slight chance of showers and thunderstorms after midnight. Lows 76 to 82. Chance of rain 30%. Tuesday, partly sunny.
a slight chance of showers in the morning, then a slight chance of afternoon showers and thunderstorms. Highs 99 to 104. Chance of rain 10%. Tuesday night, partly cloudy. Lows 77 to 83. Wednesday, partly sunny. Highs 101 to 106. Here is the synopsis for Southeast California, Southwest, and South Central Arizona. Extreme heat warnings remain in effect through Saturday with areas of major to extreme heat risk, despite temperatures slowly decreasing. Today and Friday will bring low-end chances for showers and a few thunderstorms, focused more across southern and central Arizona. A low-pressure system nearing the region over the weekend will bring much better chances for rain, including a chance of strong to severe storms across southern Arizona from mainly on Sunday or Monday. Extreme heat warning remains in effect until 8 p.m. Mountain Standard Time, or 8 p.m. Pacific Daylight Time Saturday. What? Dangerously hot conditions. Afternoon temperatures 106 to 115. Major to extreme heat risk. Where? Portions of southwest Arizona and southeast California. When? Until 8 p.m. Mountain Standard Time, or 8 p.m. Pacific Daylight Time Saturday. Impacts, increase in heat-related illnesses, including heat cramps, heat exhaustion, and heat stroke. Heat stroke can lead to death. An extreme heat warning means that a period of very hot temperatures, even by local standards, will occur. Actions should be taken to lessen the impact of the extreme heat. Take extra precautions if you work or spend time outside. 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Know the signs and symptoms of heat exhaustion and heat stroke. Wear lightweight and loose-fitting clothing when possible and drink plenty of water. To reduce risk during outdoor work, the Occupational Safety and Health Administration recommends scheduling frequent rest breaks in shaded or air-conditioned environments. Anyone overcome by heat should be moved to a cool and shaded location. 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Extreme heat warning remains in effect until 8 p.m. Mountain Standard Time Saturday. What? Dangerously hot conditions. Afternoon temperatures 106 to 115. Major to extreme heat risk. Where? A portion of south central Arizona. When? Until 8 p.m. Mountain Standard Time Saturday. Impacts, increase in heat-related illnesses, including heat cramps, heat exhaustion, and heat stroke. Heat stroke can lead to death. 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Actions should be taken to lessen the impact of the extreme heat. 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Extreme heat warning remains in effect until 8 p.m. Mountain Standard Time Saturday. What? Dangerously hot conditions. Afternoon temperatures 107 to 114. Major to extreme heat risk. Where? The Phoenix metropolitan area. When? Until 8 p.m. Mountain Standard Time Saturday. Impacts, increase in heat-related illnesses, including heat cramps, heat exhaustion, and heat stroke. Heat stroke can lead to death. 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
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The current time is 7:11 a.m. Mountain Standard Time. Here is the 7 a.m. Mountain Standard Time observation for Phoenix on Thursday, August 27th. At Sky Harbor, it was partly sunny. Visibility 10 miles. Temperature was 96 degrees, dew point 56, relative humidity 26%. Wind was calm. And the pressure was 29.86 inches, and rising. Other observations for South Central Arizona, including the Greater Phoenix area, at Scottsdale Airport, rain was falling, with a temperature of 90. At Mesa Gateway, it was sunny, with a temperature of 88. It was mostly sunny, with a temperature of 88 at Buckeye, 91 at Glendale, 93 at Falcon Field, and 87 at Gila Bend. It was partly sunny, with a temperature of 92 at Luke Air Force Base, 91 at Deer Valley, and 90 at Chandler. Observations for Northern Arizona, at Winslow, it was sunny, with a temperature of 70. It was mostly sunny, with a temperature of 57 at Flagstaff, 83 at Kingman, and 57 at the Grand Canyon. Under mostly sunny skies, Prescott reported 69, Payson reported 75, and Sholo reported 66. At Page, it was partly sunny, with a temperature of 77. Observations for Southern Arizona, skies ranged from sunny to mostly sunny. It was 84 at Tucson, 87 at Yuma, 75 at Nogales, and 81 at Sierra Vista. Observations for Southern California, at Blythe, it was clear, with a temperature of 88. At San Diego, it was mostly cloudy, with a temperature of 72. At Los Angeles Airport, it was cloudy, with a temperature of 77. At San Diego, the visibility was 5 miles. Regional observations, skies ranged from mostly sunny to partly sunny. It was 93 at Las Vegas, 77 at Salt Lake City, 70 at Albuquerque, and 82 at El Paso. Once again, at 7 a.m. in Phoenix, under partly sunny skies. The Sky Harbor temperature was 96 degrees. Here is the latest forecast. For the following area, in Arizona, Central Phoenix, issued at 6:26 a.m. Mountain Standard Time. Extreme heat warning in effect until 8 p.m. Mountain Standard Time Saturday. Today, partly sunny in the morning, then becoming mostly sunny. Scattered sprinkles in the morning. Hot. Highs 109 to 114. East wind around 5 miles per hour in the morning, becoming west in the afternoon. Tonight, partly cloudy. A slight chance of showers and thunderstorms after midnight. Lows 84 to 91. West wind around 5 miles per hour in the evening, becoming east after midnight. Chance of rain 20%. Friday, partly sunny in the morning, then becoming mostly sunny. Hot. Highs 108 to 113.
east wind around 5 miles per hour in the morning, becoming west 5 to 10 miles per hour in the afternoon. Friday night, partly cloudy. A slight chance of showers in the evening, then a chance of showers and a slight chance of thunderstorms after midnight. Lows 83 to 90. Southwest wind 5 to 10 miles per hour in the evening, becoming east after midnight. Chance of rain 30%. Saturday, partly sunny. Highs 105 to 109. Southeast wind 5 to 10 miles per hour in the morning, becoming southwest in the afternoon. Saturday night, partly cloudy with a 40% chance of showers and thunderstorms. Lows 81 to 87. Sunday, partly cloudy. A slight chance of showers and thunderstorms in the morning, then a chance of afternoon showers and thunderstorms. Highs 101 to 107. Chance of rain 30%. Sunday night, considerable cloudiness. A chance of showers and thunderstorms in the evening, then a chance of showers and a slight chance of thunderstorms after midnight. Not as warm. Lows 76 to 82. Chance of rain 50%. Rainfall up to a half of an inch possible, except locally higher in thunderstorms. Monday, mostly sunny with a slight chance of showers and thunderstorms in the morning, then partly cloudy with a chance of afternoon showers and thunderstorms. Highs 98 to 104. Chance of rain 30%. Monday night, partly cloudy. A chance of showers and thunderstorms in the evening, then a slight chance of showers and thunderstorms after midnight. Lows 76 to 82. Chance of rain 30%. Tuesday, partly sunny. A slight chance of showers in the morning, then a slight chance of afternoon showers and thunderstorms. Highs 99 to 104. Chance of rain 10%. Tuesday night, partly cloudy. Lows 77 to 83. Wednesday, partly sunny. Highs 101 to 106. Here is the synopsis for Southeast California, Southwest, and South Central Arizona. Extreme heat warnings remain in effect through Saturday with areas of major to extreme heat risk, despite temperatures slowly decreasing. Today and Friday will bring low-end chances for showers and a few thunderstorms, focused more across southern and central Arizona. A low-pressure system nearing the region over the weekend will bring much better chances for rain, including a chance of strong to severe storms across southern Arizona from mainly on Sunday or Monday. Extreme heat warning remains in effect until 8 p.m. Mountain Standard Time, or 8 p.m. Pacific Daylight Time Saturday. What? Dangerously hot conditions. Afternoon temperatures 106 to 115. Major to extreme heat risk. Where? Portions of southwest Arizona and southeast California. When? Until 8 p.m. Mountain Standard Time, or 8 p.m. Pacific Daylight Time Saturday. Impacts, increase in heat-related illnesses, including heat cramps, heat exhaustion, and heat stroke. Heat stroke can lead to death. An extreme heat warning means that a period of very hot temperatures, even by local standards, will occur. Actions should be taken to lessen the impact of the extreme heat. Take extra precautions if you work or spend time outside. 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Know the signs and symptoms of heat exhaustion and heat stroke. Wear lightweight and loose-fitting clothing when possible and drink plenty of water. To reduce risk during outdoor work, the Occupational Safety and Health Administration recommends scheduling frequent rest breaks in shaded or air-conditioned environments. Anyone overcome by heat should be moved to a cool and shaded location. 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Extreme heat warning remains in effect until 8 p.m. Mountain Standard Time Saturday. What? Dangerously hot conditions. Afternoon temperatures 106 to 115. Major to extreme heat risk. Where? A portion of south central Arizona.
when, until 8 p.m. Mountain Standard Time Saturday. 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An extreme heat warning means that a period of very hot temperatures, even by local standards, will occur. Actions should be taken to lessen the impact of the extreme heat. 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Extreme heat warning remains in effect until 8 p.m. Mountain Standard Time Saturday. What? Dangerously hot conditions. Afternoon temperatures 107 to 114. Major to extreme heat risk. Where? The Phoenix metropolitan area. When? Until 8 p.m. Mountain Standard Time Saturday. 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Actions should be taken to lessen the impact of the extreme heat. 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The current time is 7:23 a.m. Mountain Standard Time. Here is the 7 a.m. Mountain Standard Time observation for Phoenix on Thursday, August 27th. At Sky Harbor, it was partly sunny. Visibility 10 miles. Temperature was 96 degrees, dew point 56, relative humidity 26%. Wind was calm. And the pressure was 29.86 inches, and rising. Other observations for South Central Arizona, including the Greater Phoenix area, at Scottsdale Airport, rain was falling, with a temperature of 90. At Mesa Gateway, it was sunny, with a temperature of 88. It was mostly sunny, with a temperature of 88 at Buckeye, 91 at Glendale, 93 at Falcon Field, and 87 at Gila Bend. It was partly sunny, with a temperature of 92 at Luke Air Force Base, 91 at Deer Valley, and 90 at Chandler. Observations for Northern Arizona: at Winslow, it was sunny, with a temperature of 70. It was mostly sunny, with a temperature of 57 at Flagstaff, 83 at Kingman, and 57 at the Grand Canyon. Under mostly sunny skies, Prescott reported 69, Payson reported 75, and Sholo reported 66. At Page, it was partly sunny, with a temperature of 77.
Observations for southern Arizona. Skies ranged from sunny to mostly sunny. It was 84 at Tucson, 87 at Yuma, 75 at Nogales, and 81 at Sierra Vista. Observations for Southern California, Ed Blythe, it was clear, with a temperature of 88. At San Diego, it was mostly cloudy, with a temperature of 72. At Los Angeles Airport, it was cloudy, with a temperature of 77. At San Diego, the visibility was 5 miles. Regional observations, skies ranged from mostly sunny to partly sunny. It was 93 at Las Vegas, 77 at Salt Lake City, 70 at Albuquerque, and 82 at El Paso. Once again, at 7 a.m. in Phoenix, under partly sunny skies. The Sky Harbor temperature was 96 degrees. Here is the latest forecast. For the following area, in Arizona, Central Phoenix, issued at 6:26 a.m. Mountain Standard Time. Extreme heat warning in effect until 8 p.m. Mountain Standard Time Saturday. Today, partly sunny in the morning, then becoming mostly sunny. Scattered sprinkles in the morning. Hot. Highs 109 to 114. East wind around 5 miles per hour in the morning, becoming west in the afternoon. Tonight, partly cloudy. A slight chance of showers and thunderstorms after midnight. Lows 84 to 91. West wind around 5 miles per hour in the evening, becoming east after midnight. Chance of rain 20%. Friday, partly sunny in the morning, then becoming mostly sunny. Hot. Highs 108 to 113. East wind around 5 miles per hour in the morning, becoming west 5 to 10 miles per hour in the afternoon. Friday night, partly cloudy. A slight chance of showers in the evening, then a chance of showers and a slight chance of thunderstorms after midnight. Lows 83 to 90. Southwest wind 5 to 10 miles per hour in the evening, becoming east after midnight. Chance of rain 30%. Saturday, partly sunny. Highs 105 to 109. Southeast wind 5 to 10 miles per hour in the morning, becoming southwest in the afternoon. Saturday night, partly cloudy with a 40% chance of showers and thunderstorms. Lows 81 to 87. Sunday, partly cloudy. A slight chance of showers and thunderstorms in the morning, then a chance of afternoon showers and thunderstorms. Highs 101 to 107. Chance of rain 30%. Sunday night, considerable cloudiness. A chance of showers and thunderstorms in the evening, then a chance of showers and a slight chance of thunderstorms after midnight. Not as warm. Lows 76 to 82. Chance of rain 50%. Rainfall up to a half of an inch possible, except locally higher in thunderstorms. Monday, mostly sunny with a slight chance of showers and thunderstorms in the morning, then partly cloudy with a chance of afternoon showers and thunderstorms. Highs 98 to 104. Chance of rain 30%. Monday night, partly cloudy. A chance of showers and thunderstorms in the evening, then a slight chance of showers and thunderstorms after midnight. Lows 76 to 82. Chance of rain 30%. Tuesday, partly sunny. A slight chance of showers in the morning, then a slight chance of afternoon showers and thunderstorms. Highs 99 to 104. Chance of rain 10%. Tuesday night, partly cloudy. Lows 77 to 83. Wednesday, partly sunny. Highs 101 to 106. Here is the synopsis for Southeast California, Southwest, and South Central Arizona. Extreme heat warnings remain in effect through Saturday, with areas of major to extreme heat risk, despite temperatures slowly decreasing. Today and Friday will bring low-end chances for showers and a few thunderstorms, focused more across southern and central Arizona.
A low-pressure system nearing the region over the weekend will bring much better chances for rain, including a chance of strong to severe storms across southern Arizona from mainly on Sunday or Monday. Extreme heat warning remains in effect until 8 p.m. Mountain Standard Time, or 8 p.m. Pacific Daylight Time Saturday. What? Dangerously hot conditions. Afternoon temperatures 106 to 115. Major to extreme heat risk. Where? Portions of southwest Arizona and southeast California. When? Until 8 p.m. Mountain Standard Time, or 8 p.m. Pacific Daylight Time Saturday. Impacts, increase in heat-related illnesses, including heat cramps, heat exhaustion, and heat stroke. Heat stroke can lead to death. An extreme heat warning means that a period of very hot temperatures, even by local standards, will occur. Actions should be taken to lessen the impact of the extreme heat. Take extra precautions if you work or spend time outside. 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Know the signs and symptoms of heat exhaustion and heat stroke. Wear lightweight and loose-fitting clothing when possible and drink plenty of water. To reduce risk during outdoor work, the Occupational Safety and Health Administration recommends scheduling frequent rest breaks in shaded or air-conditioned environments. Anyone overcome by heat should be moved to a cool and shaded location. 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Extreme heat warning remains in effect until 8 p.m. Mountain Standard Time Saturday. What? Dangerously hot conditions. Afternoon temperatures 106 to 115. Major to extreme heat risk. Where? A portion of south-central Arizona. When? Until 8 p.m. Mountain Standard Time Saturday. 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Heat stroke can lead to death. 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Actions should be taken to lessen the impact of the extreme heat. 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Extreme heat warning remains in effect until 8 p.m. Mountain Standard Time Saturday. What? Dangerously hot conditions. Afternoon temperatures 107 to 114. Major to extreme heat risk. Where? The Phoenix metropolitan area. When? Until 8 p.m. Mountain Standard Time Saturday. Impacts, increase in heat-related illnesses, including heat cramps, heat exhaustion, and heat stroke. Heat stroke can lead to death. 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An extreme heat warning means that a period of very hot temperatures, even by local standards, will occur. Actions should be taken to lessen the impact of the extreme heat. 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
The Occupational Safety and Health Administration recommends scheduling frequent rest breaks in shaded or air-conditioned environments. 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The current time is 7:35 a.m. Mountain Standard Time. Here is the 7 a.m. Mountain Standard Time observation for Phoenix on Thursday, August 27th. At Sky Harbor, it was partly sunny. Visibility 10 miles. Temperature was 96 degrees, dew point 56, relative humidity 26%. Wind was calm. And the pressure was 29.86 inches and rising. Other observations for South Central Arizona, including the Greater Phoenix area, at Scottsdale Airport, rain was falling, with a temperature of 90. At Mesa Gateway, it was sunny, with a temperature of 88. It was mostly sunny, with a temperature of 88 at Buckeye, 91 at Glendale, 93 at Falcon Field, and 87 at Gila Bend. It was partly sunny, with a temperature of 92 at Luke Air Force Base, 91 at Deer Valley, and 90 at Chandler. Observations for Northern Arizona, at Winslow, it was sunny, with a temperature of 70. It was mostly sunny, with a temperature of 57 at Flagstaff, 83 at Kingman, and 57 at the Grand Canyon. Under mostly sunny skies, Prescott reported 69, Payson reported 75, and Sholo reported 66. At Page, it was partly sunny, with a temperature of 77. Observations for Southern Arizona, skies ranged from sunny to mostly sunny. It was 84 at Tucson, 87 at Yuma, 75 at Nogales, and 81 at Sierra Vista. Observations for Southern California, at Blythe, it was clear, with a temperature of 88. At San Diego, it was mostly cloudy, with a temperature of 72. At Los Angeles Airport, it was cloudy, with a temperature of 77. At San Diego, the visibility was 5 miles. Regional observations, skies ranged from mostly sunny to partly sunny. It was 93 at Las Vegas, 77 at Salt Lake City, 70 at Albuquerque, and 82 at El Paso. Once again, at 7 a.m. in Phoenix, under partly sunny skies. The Sky Harbor temperature was 96 degrees. Here is the latest forecast. For the following area, in Arizona, Central Phoenix, issued at 6:26 a.m. Mountain Standard Time. Extreme heat warning in effect until 8 p.m. Mountain Standard Time Saturday. Today, partly sunny in the morning, then becoming mostly sunny. Scattered sprinkles in the morning. Hot. Highs 109 to 114. East wind around 5 miles per hour in the morning, becoming west in the afternoon. Tonight, partly cloudy. A slight chance of showers and thunderstorms after midnight. Lows 84 to 91. West wind around 5 miles per hour in the evening, becoming east after midnight. Chance of rain 20%. Friday, partly sunny in the morning, then becoming mostly sunny. Hot. Highs 108 to 113. East wind around 5 miles per hour in the morning, becoming west 5 to 10 miles per hour in the afternoon. Friday night, partly cloudy. A slight chance of showers in the evening, then a chance of showers and a slight chance of thunderstorms after midnight. Lows 83 to 90. Southwest wind 5 to 10 miles per hour in the evening, becoming east after midnight. Chance of rain 30%. Saturday, partly sunny. Highs 105 to 109. Southeast wind 5 to 10 miles per hour in the morning, becoming southwest in the afternoon. Saturday night, partly cloudy with a 40% chance of showers and thunderstorms. Lows 81 to 87. Sunday,
partly cloudy. A slight chance of showers and thunderstorms in the morning, then a chance of afternoon showers and thunderstorms. Highs 101 to 107. Chance of rain 30%. Sunday night, considerable cloudiness. A chance of showers and thunderstorms in the evening, then a chance of showers and a slight chance of thunderstorms after midnight. Not as warm. Lows 76 to 82. Chance of rain 50%. Rainfall up to a half of an inch possible, except locally higher in thunderstorms. Monday, mostly sunny with a slight chance of showers and thunderstorms in the morning, then partly cloudy with a chance of afternoon showers and thunderstorms. Highs 98 to 104. Chance of rain 30%. Monday night, partly cloudy. A chance of showers and thunderstorms in the evening, then a slight chance of showers and thunderstorms after midnight. Lows 76 to 82. Chance of rain 30%. Tuesday, partly sunny. A slight chance of showers in the morning, then a slight chance of afternoon showers and thunderstorms. Highs 99 to 104. Chance of rain 10%. Tuesday night, partly cloudy. Lows 77 to 83. Wednesday, partly sunny. Highs 101 to 106. Here is the synopsis for Southeast California, Southwest, and South Central Arizona. Extreme heat warnings remain in effect through Saturday with areas of major to extreme heat risk, despite temperatures slowly decreasing. Today and Friday will bring low-end chances for showers and a few thunderstorms, focused more across southern and central Arizona. A low-pressure system nearing the region over the weekend will bring much better chances for rain, including a chance of strong to severe storms across southern Arizona from mainly on Sunday or Monday. Extreme heat warning remains in effect until 8 p.m. Mountain Standard Time, or 8 p.m. Pacific Daylight Time Saturday. What? Dangerously hot conditions. Afternoon temperatures 106 to 115. Major to extreme heat risk. Where? Portions of southwest Arizona and southeast California. When? Until 8 p.m. Mountain Standard Time, or 8 p.m. Pacific Daylight Time Saturday. Impacts, increase in heat-related illnesses, including heat cramps, heat exhaustion, and heat stroke. Heat stroke can lead to death. An extreme heat warning means that a period of very hot temperatures, even by local standards, will occur. Actions should be taken to lessen the impact of the extreme heat. Take extra precautions if you work or spend time outside. 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Know the signs and symptoms of heat exhaustion and heat stroke. Wear lightweight and loose-fitting clothing when possible and drink plenty of water. To reduce risk during outdoor work, the Occupational Safety and Health Administration recommends scheduling frequent rest breaks in shaded or air-conditioned environments. Anyone overcome by heat should be moved to a cool and shaded location. 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Extreme heat warning remains in effect until 8 p.m. Mountain Standard Time Saturday. What? Dangerously hot conditions. Afternoon temperatures 106 to 115. Major to extreme heat risk. Where? A portion of south central Arizona. When? Until 8 p.m. Mountain Standard Time Saturday. 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Heat stroke can lead to death. 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Actions should be taken to lessen the impact of the extreme heat. Take extra precautions if you work or spend time outside. 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
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Anyone overcome by heat should be moved to a cool and shaded location. 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Extreme heat warning remains in effect until 8 p.m. Mountain Standard Time Saturday. What? Dangerously hot conditions. Afternoon temperatures 107 to 114. Major to extreme heat risk. Where? The Phoenix metropolitan area. When? Until 8 p.m. Mountain Standard Time Saturday. 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Actions should be taken to lessen the impact of the extreme heat. 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The current time is 7:47 a.m. Mountain Standard Time. Here is the 7 a.m. Mountain Standard Time observation for Phoenix on Thursday, August 27th. At Sky Harbor, it was partly sunny. Visibility 10 miles. Temperature was 96 degrees, dew point 56, relative humidity 26%. Wind was calm. And the pressure was 29.86 inches, and rising. Other observations for South Central Arizona, including the Greater Phoenix area, at Scottsdale Airport, rain was falling, with a temperature of 90. At Mesa Gateway, it was sunny, with a temperature of 88. It was mostly sunny, with a temperature of 88 at Buckeye, 91 at Glendale, 93 at Falcon Field, and 87 at Gila Bend. It was partly sunny, with a temperature of 92 at Luke Air Force Base, 91 at Deer Valley, and 90 at Chandler. Observations for Northern Arizona: at Winslow, it was sunny, with a temperature of 70. It was mostly sunny, with a temperature of 57 at Flagstaff, 83 at Kingman, and 57 at the Grand Canyon. Under mostly sunny skies, Prescott reported 69, Payson reported 75, and Sholo reported 66. At Page, it was partly sunny, with a temperature of 77. Observations for Southern Arizona: skies ranged from sunny to mostly sunny. It was 84 at Tucson, 87 at Yuma, 75 at Nogales, and 81 at Sierra Vista. Observations for Southern California: at Blythe, it was clear, with a temperature of 88. At San Diego, it was mostly cloudy, with a temperature of 72. At Los Angeles Airport, it was cloudy, with a temperature of 77. At San Diego, the visibility was 5 miles. Regional observations: skies ranged from mostly sunny to partly sunny. It was 93 at Las Vegas, 77 at Salt Lake City, 70 at Albuquerque, and 82 at El Paso.
once again, at 7 a.m. in Phoenix, under partly sunny skies. The Sky Harbor temperature was 96 degrees. Here is the latest forecast. For the following area, in Arizona, Central Phoenix, issued at 6:26 a.m. Mountain Standard Time,

highs 108 to 113. East wind around 5 miles per hour in the morning, becoming west 5 to 10 miles per hour in the afternoon. Friday night, partly cloudy. A slight chance of showers in the evening, then a chance of showers and a slight chance of thunderstorms after midnight. Lows 83 to 90. Southwest wind 5 to 10 miles per hour in the evening, becoming east after midnight. Chance of rain 30%. Saturday, partly sunny. Highs 105 to 109. Southeast wind 5 to 10 miles per hour in the morning, becoming southwest in the afternoon. Saturday night, partly cloudy with a 40% chance of showers and thunderstorms. Lows 81 to 87. Sunday, partly cloudy. A slight chance of showers and thunderstorms in the morning, then a chance of afternoon showers and thunderstorms. Highs 101 to 107. Chance of rain 30%. Sunday night, considerable cloudiness. A chance of showers and thunderstorms in the evening, then a chance of showers and a slight chance of thunderstorms after midnight. Not as warm. Lows 76 to 82. Chance of rain 50%. Rainfall up to a half of an inch possible, except locally higher in thunderstorms. Monday, mostly sunny with a slight chance of showers and thunderstorms in the morning, then partly cloudy with a chance of afternoon showers and thunderstorms. Highs 98 to 104. Chance of rain 30%. Monday night, partly cloudy. A chance of showers and thunderstorms in the evening, then a slight chance of showers and thunderstorms after midnight. Lows 76 to 82. Chance of rain 30%. Tuesday, partly sunny. A slight chance of showers in the morning, then a slight chance of afternoon showers and thunderstorms. Highs 99 to 104. Chance of rain 10%. Tuesday night, partly cloudy. Lows 77 to 83. Wednesday, partly sunny. Highs 101 to 106. Here is the synopsis for Southeast California, Southwest, and South Central Arizona. Extreme heat warnings remain in effect through Saturday with areas of major to extreme heat risk, despite temperatures slowly decreasing. Today and Friday will bring low-end chances for showers and a few thunderstorms, focused more across southern and central Arizona. A low-pressure system nearing the region over the weekend will bring much better chances for rain, including a chance of strong to severe storms across southern Arizona from mainly on Sunday or Monday. Extreme heat warning remains in effect until 8 p.m. Mountain Standard Time, or 8 p.m. Pacific Daylight Time Saturday. What? Dangerously hot conditions. Afternoon temperatures 106 to 115. Major to extreme heat risk. Where? Portions of southwest Arizona and southeast California. When? Until 8 p.m. Mountain Standard Time, or 8 p.m. Pacific Daylight Time Saturday. Impacts, increase in heat-related illnesses, including heat cramps, heat exhaustion, and heat stroke. Heat stroke can lead to death. An extreme heat warning means that a period of very hot temperatures, even by local standards, will occur. Actions should be taken to lessen the impact of the extreme heat. Take extra precautions if you work or spend time outside. 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Know the signs and symptoms of heat exhaustion and heat stroke. Wear lightweight and loose-fitting clothing when possible and drink plenty of water. To reduce risk during outdoor work, the Occupational Safety and Health Administration recommends scheduling frequent rest breaks in shaded or air-conditioned environments. Anyone overcome by heat should be moved to a cool and shaded location. 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Extreme heat warning remains in effect until 8 p.m. Mountain Standard Time Saturday. What? Dangerously hot conditions. Afternoon temperatures 106 to 115.

major to extreme heat risk. Where? A portion of south central Arizona. When? Until 8 p.m. Mountain Standard Time Saturday. Impacts: increase in heat-related illnesses, including heat cramps, heat exhaustion, and heat stroke. Heat stroke can lead to death. 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Actions should be taken to lessen the impact of the extreme heat. Take extra precautions if you work or spend time outside. 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Know the signs and symptoms of heat exhaustion and heat stroke. Wear lightweight and loose-fitting clothing when possible and drink plenty of water. To reduce risk during outdoor work, the Occupational Safety and Health Administration recommends scheduling frequent rest breaks in shaded or air-conditioned environments. Anyone overcome by heat should be moved to a cool and shaded location. 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Extreme heat warning remains in effect until 8 p.m. Mountain Standard Time Saturday. What? Dangerously hot conditions. Afternoon temperatures 107 to 114. Major to extreme heat risk. Where? The Phoenix metropolitan area. When? Until 8 p.m. Mountain Standard Time Saturday. 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Actions should be taken to lessen the impact of the extreme heat. 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The current time is 7:59 a.m. Mountain Standard Time. Here is a 7 a.m. Mountain Standard Time observation for Phoenix on Thursday, August 27th. At Sky Harbor, it was partly sunny. Visibility 10 miles. Temperature was 96 degrees, dew point 56, relative humidity 26%. Wind was calm. And the pressure was 29.86 inches, and rising. Other observations for South Central Arizona, including the Greater Phoenix area, at Scottsdale Airport, rain was falling, with a temperature of 90. At Mesa Gateway, it was sunny, with a temperature of 88. It was mostly sunny, with a temperature of 88 at Buckeye, 91 at Glendale, 93 at Falcon Field, and 87 at Gila Bend. It was partly sunny, with a temperature of 92 at Luke Air Force Base, 91 at Deer Valley, and 90 at Chandler. Observations for Northern Arizona: at Winslow, it was sunny, with a temperature of 70. It was mostly sunny, with a temperature of 57 at Flagstaff, 83 at Kingman, and 57 at the Grand Canyon. Under mostly sunny skies, Prescott reported 69, Payson reported 75, and Sholo reported 66.
At Page, it was partly sunny, with a temperature of 77. Observations for southern Arizona, skies ranged from sunny to mostly sunny. It was 84 at Tucson, 87 at Yuma, 75 at Nogales, and 81 at Sierra Vista. Observations for Southern California, at Blythe, it was clear, with a temperature of 88. At San Diego, it was mostly cloudy, with a temperature of 72. At Los Angeles Airport, it was cloudy, with a temperature of 77. At San Diego, the visibility was 5 miles. Regional observations, skies ranged from mostly sunny to partly sunny. It was 93 at Las Vegas, 77 at Salt Lake City, 70 at Albuquerque, and 82 at El Paso. Once again, at 7 a.m. in Phoenix, under partly sunny skies. The Sky Harbor temperature was 96 degrees. Here is the latest forecast. For the following area, in Arizona, Central Phoenix, issued at 6:26 a.m. Mountain Standard Time. Extreme heat warning in effect until 8 p.m. Mountain Standard Time Saturday. Today, partly sunny in the morning, then becoming mostly sunny. Scattered sprinkles in the morning. Hot. Highs 109 to 114. East wind around 5 miles per hour in the morning, becoming west in the afternoon. Tonight, partly cloudy. A slight chance of showers and thunderstorms after midnight. Lows 84 to 91. West wind around 5 miles per hour in the evening, becoming east after midnight. Chance of rain 20%. Friday, partly sunny in the morning, then becoming mostly sunny. Hot. Highs 108 to 113. East wind around 5 miles per hour in the morning, becoming west 5 to 10 miles per hour in the afternoon. Friday night, partly cloudy. A slight chance of showers in the evening, then a chance of showers and a slight chance of thunderstorms after midnight. Lows 83 to 90. Southwest wind 5 to 10 miles per hour in the evening, becoming east after midnight. Chance of rain 30%. Saturday, partly sunny. Highs 105 to 109. Southeast wind 5 to 10 miles per hour in the morning, becoming southwest in the afternoon. Saturday night, partly cloudy with a 40% chance of showers and thunderstorms. Lows 81 to 87. Sunday, partly cloudy. A slight chance of showers and thunderstorms in the morning, then a chance of afternoon showers and thunderstorms. Highs 101 to 107. Chance of rain 30%. Sunday night, considerable cloudiness. A chance of showers and thunderstorms in the evening, then a chance of showers and a slight chance of thunderstorms after midnight. Not as warm. Lows 76 to 82. Chance of rain 50%. Rainfall up to a half of an inch possible, except locally higher in thunderstorms. Monday, mostly sunny with a slight chance of showers and thunderstorms in the morning, then partly cloudy with a chance of afternoon showers and thunderstorms. Highs 98 to 104. Chance of rain 30%. Monday night, partly cloudy. A chance of showers and thunderstorms in the evening, then a slight chance of showers and thunderstorms after midnight. Lows 76 to 82. Chance of rain 30%. Tuesday, partly sunny. A slight chance of showers in the morning, then a slight chance of afternoon showers and thunderstorms. Highs 99 to 104. Chance of rain 10%. Tuesday night, partly cloudy. Lows 77 to 83. Wednesday, partly sunny. Highs 101 to 106. The Phoenix, Arizona climate summary for yesterday, August 26, 2026. Yesterday's high temperature was 117 degrees and a low 91 degrees. No precipitation fell yesterday, which leaves the monthly total at 0.79 inches. The total precipitation for the year still stands at 1.57 inches.
Yesterday, the maximum wind observed was 18 miles an hour from the west, which occurred at 3:53 p.m. The highest wind gust observed was 25 miles per hour from the west, which occurred at 3:52 p.m. Yesterday, the average wind speed was 7 miles per hour. Yesterday's maximum relative humidity was 33%, and the minimum relative humidity was 15%. The normal high temperature for today is 105 degrees, and the normal low is 83. The record high for today is 114, which occurred in 2023, and the record low is 64, which occurred in 1920. The low temperature this morning was 95 degrees. Sunrise today is at 5:59 a.m. and sunset is at 7 p.m. Here is the synopsis for Southeast California, Southwest, and South Central Arizona. Extreme heat warnings remain in effect through Saturday with areas of major to extreme heat risk, despite temperatures slowly decreasing. Today and Friday will bring low-end chances for showers and a few thunderstorms, focused more across southern and central Arizona. A low-pressure system nearing the region over the weekend will bring much better chances for rain, including a chance of strong to severe storms across southern Arizona from mainly on Sunday or Monday. Extreme heat warning remains in effect until 8 p.m. Mountain Standard Time, or 8 p.m. Pacific Daylight Time Saturday. What? Dangerously hot conditions. Afternoon temperatures 106 to 115. Major to extreme heat risk. Where? Portions of southwest Arizona and southeast California. When? Until 8 p.m. Mountain Standard Time, or 8 p.m. Pacific Daylight Time Saturday. Impacts, increase in heat-related illnesses, including heat cramps, heat exhaustion, and heat stroke. Heat stroke can lead to death. An extreme heat warning means that a period of very hot temperatures, even by local standards, will occur. Actions should be taken to lessen the impact of the extreme heat. Take extra precautions if you work or spend time outside. 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Know the signs and symptoms of heat exhaustion and heat stroke. Wear lightweight and loose-fitting clothing when possible and drink plenty of water. To reduce risk during outdoor work, the Occupational Safety and Health Administration recommends scheduling frequent rest breaks in shaded or air-conditioned environments. Anyone overcome by heat should be moved to a cool and shaded location. 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Extreme heat warning remains in effect until 8 p.m. Mountain Standard Time Saturday. What? Dangerously hot conditions. Afternoon temperatures 106 to 115. Major to extreme heat risk. Where? A portion of south central Arizona. When? Until 8 p.m. Mountain Standard Time Saturday. 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Heat stroke can lead to death. 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Actions should be taken to lessen the impact of the extreme heat. Take extra precautions if you work or spend time outside. 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Extreme heat warning remains in effect until 8 p.m. Mountain Standard Time Saturday.
What? Dangerously hot conditions. Afternoon temperatures 107 to 114. Major to extreme heat risk. Where? The Phoenix metropolitan area. When? Until 8 p.m. Mountain Standard Time Saturday. 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Actions should be taken to lessen the impact of the extreme heat. 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The current time is 8:12 a.m. Mountain Standard Time. Here is the 8 a.m. Mountain Standard Time observation for Phoenix on Thursday, August 27th. At Sky Harbor, it was partly sunny. Visibility 10 miles. Temperature was 97 degrees, dew point 57, relative humidity 26%. Wind was east, at 7 miles an hour. And the pressure was 29.88 inches, and rising. Other observations for South Central Arizona, including the greater Phoenix area, it was mostly sunny, with a temperature of 91 at Buckeye, 93 at Glendale, 97 at Falcon Field, 91 at Mesa Gateway, and 97 at Gila Bend. It was partly sunny, with a temperature of 94 at Luke Air Force Base, 92 at Deer Valley, 91 at Scottsdale Airport, and 93 at Chandler. Observations for northern Arizona: skies ranged from mostly sunny to partly sunny. It was 66 at Flagstaff, 88 at Kingman, 68 at the Grand Canyon, and 75 at Prescott. Payson reported 77, Page reported 80, Winslow reported 69, and Sholo reported 72. Observations for southern Arizona: it was 80 at Sierra Vista. It was sunny, with a temperature of 88 at Tucson, and 79 at Nogales. At Yuma, it was mostly sunny, with a temperature of 91. Observations for Southern California: at Blythe, it was sunny, with a temperature of 93. It was partly sunny, with a temperature of 79 at Los Angeles Airport, and 74 at San Diego. At San Diego, the visibility was 5 miles. Regional observations: skies ranged from mostly sunny to partly sunny. It was 95 at Las Vegas, 80 at Salt Lake City, 70 at Albuquerque, and 85 at El Paso. Once again, at 8 a.m. in Phoenix, under partly sunny skies. The Sky Harbor temperature was 97 degrees. Here is the latest forecast. For the following area, in Arizona, Central Phoenix, issued at 6:26 a.m. Mountain Standard Time. Extreme heat warning in effect until 8 p.m. Mountain Standard Time Saturday. Today, partly sunny in the morning, then becoming mostly sunny. Scattered sprinkles in the morning. Hot. Highs 109 to 114. East wind around 5 miles per hour in the morning, becoming west in the afternoon. Tonight, partly cloudy. A slight chance of showers and thunderstorms after midnight. Lows 84 to 91. West wind around 5 miles per hour in the evening, becoming east after midnight.
chance of rain 20%. Friday, partly sunny in the morning, then becoming mostly sunny. Hot. Highs 108 to 113. East wind around 5 miles per hour in the morning, becoming west 5 to 10 miles per hour in the afternoon. Friday night, partly cloudy. A slight chance of showers in the evening, then a chance of showers and a slight chance of thunderstorms after midnight. Lows 83 to 90. Southwest wind 5 to 10 miles per hour in the evening, becoming east after midnight. Chance of rain 30%. Saturday, partly sunny. Highs 105 to 109. Southeast wind 5 to 10 miles per hour in the morning, becoming southwest in the afternoon. Saturday night, partly cloudy with a 40% chance of showers and thunderstorms. Lows 81 to 87. Sunday, partly cloudy. A slight chance of showers and thunderstorms in the morning, then a chance of afternoon showers and thunderstorms. Highs 101 to 107. Chance of rain 30%. Sunday night, considerable cloudiness. A chance of showers and thunderstorms in the evening, then a chance of showers and a slight chance of thunderstorms after midnight. Not as warm. Lows 76 to 82. Chance of rain 50%. Rainfall up to a half of an inch possible, except locally higher in thunderstorms. Monday, mostly sunny with a slight chance of showers and thunderstorms in the morning, then partly cloudy with a chance of afternoon showers and thunderstorms. Highs 98 to 104. Chance of rain 30%. Monday night, partly cloudy. A chance of showers and thunderstorms in the evening, then a slight chance of showers and thunderstorms after midnight. Lows 76 to 82. Chance of rain 30%. Tuesday, partly sunny. A slight chance of showers in the morning, then a slight chance of afternoon showers and thunderstorms. Highs 99 to 104. Chance of rain 10%. Tuesday night, partly cloudy. Lows 77 to 83. Wednesday, partly sunny. Highs 101 to 106. The Phoenix, Arizona climate summary for yesterday, August 26, 2026. Yesterday's high temperature was 117 degrees and a low 91 degrees. No precipitation fell yesterday, which leaves the monthly total at 0.79 inches. The total precipitation for the year still stands at 1.57 inches. Yesterday the maximum wind observed was 18 miles an hour from the west, which occurred at 3:53 p.m. The highest wind gust observed was 25 miles per hour from the west, which occurred at 3:52 p.m. Yesterday the average wind speed was 7 miles per hour. Yesterday's maximum relative humidity was 33%, and the minimum relative humidity was 15%. The normal high temperature for today is 105 degrees, and the normal low is 83. The record high for today is 114, which occurred in 2023, and the record low is 64, which occurred in 1920. The low temperature this morning was 95 degrees. Sunrise today is at 5:59 a.m. and sunset is at 7 p.m. Here is the synopsis for Southeast California, Southwest, and South Central Arizona. Extreme heat warnings remain in effect through Saturday with areas of major to extreme heat risk, despite temperatures slowly decreasing. Today and Friday will bring low-end chances for showers and a few thunderstorms, focused more across southern and central Arizona. A low-pressure system nearing the region over the weekend will bring much better chances for rain, including a chance of strong to severe storms across southern Arizona from mainly on Sunday or Monday. Extreme heat warning remains in effect until 8 p.m. Mountain Standard Time, or 8 p.m. Pacific Daylight Time Saturday. What? Dangerously hot conditions. Afternoon temperatures 106 to 115. Major to extreme heat risk. Where? Portions of southwest Arizona and southeast California. When? Until 8 p.m. Mountain Standard Time,
or 8 p.m. Pacific Daylight Time Saturday. Impacts: increase in heat-related illnesses, including heat cramps, heat exhaustion, and heat stroke. Heat stroke can lead to death. An extreme heat warning means that a period of very hot temperatures, even by local standards, will occur. Actions should be taken to lessen the impact of the extreme heat. Take extra precautions if you work or spend time outside. 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Know the signs and symptoms of heat exhaustion and heat stroke. Wear lightweight and loose-fitting clothing when possible and drink plenty of water. To reduce risk during outdoor work, the Occupational Safety and Health Administration recommends scheduling frequent rest breaks in shaded or air-conditioned environments. Anyone overcome by heat should be moved to a cool and shaded location. 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Extreme heat warning remains in effect until 8 p.m. Mountain Standard Time Saturday. What? Dangerously hot conditions. Afternoon temperatures 106 to 115. Major to extreme heat risk. Where? A portion of South Central Arizona. When? Until 8 p.m. Mountain Standard Time Saturday. 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Actions should be taken to lessen the impact of the extreme heat. 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Anyone overcome by heat should be moved to a cool and shaded location. 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Extreme heat warning remains in effect until 8 p.m. Mountain Standard Time Saturday. What? Dangerously hot conditions. Afternoon temperatures 107 to 114. Major to extreme heat risk. Where? The Phoenix metropolitan area. When? Until 8 p.m. Mountain Standard Time Saturday. 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The current time is 8:25 a.m. Mountain Standard Time.
Here is the 8 a.m. Mountain Standard Time observation for Phoenix on Thursday, August 27th. At Sky Harbor, it was partly sunny. Visibility 10 miles. Temperature was 97 degrees, dew point 57, relative humidity 26%. Wind was east, at 7 miles an hour. And the pressure was 29.88 inches, and rising. Other observations for South Central Arizona, including the greater Phoenix area, it was mostly sunny, with a temperature of 91 at Buckeye, 93 at Glendale, 97 at Falcon Field, 91 at Mesa Gateway, and 97 at Gila Bend. It was partly sunny, with a temperature of 94 at Luke Air Force Base, 92 at Deer Valley, 91 at Scottsdale Airport, and 93 at Chandler. Observations for Northern Arizona, skies ranged from mostly sunny to partly sunny. It was 66 at Flagstaff, 88 at Kingman, 68 at the Grand Canyon, and 75 at Prescott. Payson reported 77, Page reported 80, Winslow reported 69, and Sholo reported 72. Observations for Southern Arizona, it was 80 at Sierra Vista. It was sunny, with a temperature of 88 at Tucson, and 79 at Nogales. At Yuma, it was mostly sunny, with a temperature of 91. Observations for Southern California, at Blythe, it was sunny, with a temperature of 93. It was partly sunny, with a temperature of 79 at Los Angeles Airport, and 74 at San Diego. At San Diego, the visibility was 5 miles. Regional observations, skies ranged from mostly sunny to partly sunny. It was 95 at Las Vegas, 80 at Salt Lake City, 70 at Albuquerque, and 85 at El Paso. Once again, at 8 a.m. in Phoenix, under partly sunny skies. The Sky Harbor temperature was 97 degrees. Here is the latest forecast. For the following area, in Arizona, Central Phoenix, issued at 6:26 a.m. Mountain Standard Time. Extreme heat warning in effect until 8 p.m. Mountain Standard Time Saturday. Today, partly sunny in the morning, then becoming mostly sunny. Scattered sprinkles in the morning. Hot. Highs 109 to 114. East wind around 5 miles per hour in the morning, becoming west in the afternoon. Tonight, partly cloudy. A slight chance of showers and thunderstorms after midnight. Lows 84 to 91. West wind around 5 miles per hour in the evening, becoming east after midnight. Chance of rain 20%. Friday, partly sunny in the morning, then becoming mostly sunny. Hot. Highs 108 to 113. East wind around 5 miles per hour in the morning, becoming west 5 to 10 miles per hour in the afternoon. Friday night, partly cloudy. A slight chance of showers in the evening, then a chance of showers and a slight chance of thunderstorms after midnight. Lows 83 to 90. Southwest wind 5 to 10 miles per hour in the evening, becoming east after midnight. Chance of rain 30%. Saturday, partly sunny. Highs 105 to 109. Southeast wind 5 to 10 miles per hour in the morning, becoming southwest in the afternoon. Saturday night, partly cloudy with a 40% chance of showers and thunderstorms. Lows 81 to 87. Sunday, partly cloudy. A slight chance of showers and thunderstorms in the morning, then a chance of afternoon showers and thunderstorms. Highs 101 to 107. Chance of rain 30%. Sunday night, considerable cloudiness. A chance of showers and thunderstorms in the evening, then a chance of showers and a slight chance of thunderstorms after midnight. Not as warm. Lows 76 to 82. Chance of rain 50%. Rainfall up to a half of an inch possible, except locally higher in thunderstorms. Monday, mostly sunny with a slight chance of showers and thunderstorms in the morning, then partly cloudy with a chance of afternoon showers and thunderstorms. Highs 98 to 104.
chance of rain 30%. Monday night, partly cloudy. A chance of showers and thunderstorms in the evening, then a slight chance of showers and thunderstorms after midnight. Lows 76 to 82. Chance of rain 30%. Tuesday, partly sunny. A slight chance of showers in the morning, then a slight chance of afternoon showers and thunderstorms. Highs 99 to 104. Chance of rain 10%. Tuesday night, partly cloudy. Lows 77 to 83. Wednesday, partly sunny. Highs 101 to 106. The Phoenix, Arizona climate summary for yesterday, August 26, 2026. Yesterday's high temperature was 117 degrees and a low 91 degrees. No precipitation fell yesterday, which leaves the monthly total at 0.79 inches. The total precipitation for the year still stands at 1.57 inches. Yesterday the maximum wind observed was 18 miles an hour from the west, which occurred at 3:53 p.m. The highest wind gust observed was 25 miles per hour from the west, which occurred at 3:52 p.m. Yesterday the average wind speed was 7 miles per hour. Yesterday's maximum relative humidity was 33%, and the minimum relative humidity was 15%. The normal high temperature for today is 105 degrees, and the normal low is 83. The record high for today is 114, which occurred in 2023, and the record low is 64, which occurred in 1920. The low temperature this morning was 95 degrees. Sunrise today is at 5:59 a.m. and sunset is at 7 p.m. Here is the synopsis for Southeast California, Southwest, and South Central Arizona. Extreme heat warnings remain in effect through Saturday with areas of major to extreme heat risk, despite temperatures slowly decreasing. Today and Friday will bring low-end chances for showers and a few thunderstorms, focused more across southern and central Arizona. A low-pressure system nearing the region over the weekend will bring much better chances for rain, including a chance of strong to severe storms across southern Arizona from mainly on Sunday or Monday. Extreme heat warning remains in effect until 8 p.m. Mountain Standard Time, or 8 p.m. Pacific Daylight Time Saturday. What? Dangerously hot conditions. Afternoon temperatures 106 to 115. Major to extreme heat risk. Where? Portions of southwest Arizona and southeast California. When? Until 8 p.m. Mountain Standard Time, or 8 p.m. Pacific Daylight Time Saturday. Impacts, increase in heat-related illnesses, including heat cramps, heat exhaustion, and heat stroke. Heat stroke can lead to death. An extreme heat warning means that a period of very hot temperatures, even by local standards, will occur. Actions should be taken to lessen the impact of the extreme heat. Take extra precautions if you work or spend time outside. 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Know the signs and symptoms of heat exhaustion and heat stroke. Wear lightweight and loose-fitting clothing when possible and drink plenty of water. To reduce risk during outdoor work, the Occupational Safety and Health Administration recommends scheduling frequent rest breaks in shaded or air-conditioned environments. Anyone overcome by heat should be moved to a cool and shaded location. 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Extreme heat warning remains in effect until 8 p.m. Mountain Standard Time Saturday. What? Dangerously hot conditions. Afternoon temperatures 106 to 115. Major to extreme heat risk. Where? A portion of south central Arizona. When? Until 8 p.m. Mountain Standard Time Saturday. 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Heat stroke can lead to death. 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
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Actions should be taken to lessen the impact of the extreme heat. Take extra precautions if you work or spend time outside. 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Anyone overcome by heat should be moved to a cool and shaded location. 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Extreme heat warning remains in effect until 8 p.m. Mountain Standard Time Saturday. What? Dangerously hot conditions. Afternoon temperatures 107 to 114. Major to extreme heat risk. Where? The Phoenix metropolitan area. When? Until 8 p.m. Mountain Standard Time Saturday. 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The current time is 8:38 a.m. Mountain Standard Time. Here is the 8 a.m. Mountain Standard Time observation for Phoenix on Thursday, August 27th. At Sky Harbor, it was partly sunny. Visibility 10 miles. Temperature was 97 degrees, dew point 57, relative humidity 26%. Wind was east, at 7 miles an hour. And the pressure was 29.88 inches, and rising. Other observations for South Central Arizona, including the greater Phoenix area, it was mostly sunny, with a temperature of 91 at Buckeye, 93 at Glendale, 97 at Falcon Field, 91 at Mesa Gateway, and 97 at Gila Bend. It was partly sunny, with a temperature of 94 at Luke Air Force Base, 92 at Deer Valley, 91 at Scottsdale Airport, and 93 at Chandler. Observations for northern Arizona, skies ranged from mostly sunny to partly sunny. It was 66 at Flagstaff, 88 at Kingman, 68 at the Grand Canyon, and 75 at Prescott. Payson reported 77, Page reported 80, Winslow reported 69, and Sholo reported 72. Observations for southern Arizona, it was 80 at Sierra Vista. It was sunny, with a temperature of 88 at Tucson, and 79 at Nogales. At Yuma, it was mostly sunny, with a temperature of 91. Observations for Southern California, at Blythe, it was sunny, with a temperature of 93. It was partly sunny, with a temperature of 79 at Los Angeles Airport, and 74 at San Diego. At San Diego, the visibility was 5 miles. Regional observations,
skies ranged from mostly sunny to partly sunny. It was 95 at Las Vegas, 80 at Salt Lake City, 70 at Albuquerque, and 85 at El Paso. Once again, at 8 a.m. in Phoenix, under partly sunny skies. The Sky Harbor temperature was 97 degrees. Here is the latest forecast. For the following area, in Arizona, Central Phoenix, issued at 6:26 a.m. Mountain Standard Time. Extreme heat warning in effect until 8 p.m. Mountain Standard Time Saturday. Today, partly sunny in the morning, then becoming mostly sunny. Scattered sprinkles in the morning. Hot. Highs 109 to 114. East wind around 5 miles per hour in the morning, becoming west in the afternoon. Tonight, partly cloudy. A slight chance of showers and thunderstorms after midnight. Lows 84 to 91. West wind around 5 miles per hour in the evening, becoming east after midnight. Chance of rain 20%. Friday, partly sunny in the morning, then becoming mostly sunny. Hot. Highs 108 to 113. East wind around 5 miles per hour in the morning, becoming west 5 to 10 miles per hour in the afternoon. Friday night, partly cloudy. A slight chance of showers in the evening, then a chance of showers and a slight chance of thunderstorms after midnight. Lows 83 to 90. Southwest wind 5 to 10 miles per hour in the evening, becoming east after midnight. Chance of rain 30%. Saturday, partly sunny. Highs 105 to 109. Southeast wind 5 to 10 miles per hour in the morning, becoming southwest in the afternoon. Saturday night, partly cloudy with a 40% chance of showers and thunderstorms. Lows 81 to 87. Sunday, partly cloudy. A slight chance of showers and thunderstorms in the morning, then a chance of afternoon showers and thunderstorms. Highs 101 to 107. Chance of rain 30%. Sunday night, considerable cloudiness. A chance of showers and thunderstorms in the evening, then a chance of showers and a slight chance of thunderstorms after midnight. Not as warm. Lows 76 to 82. Chance of rain 50%. Rainfall up to a half of an inch possible, except locally higher in thunderstorms. Monday, mostly sunny with a slight chance of showers and thunderstorms in the morning, then partly cloudy with a chance of afternoon showers and thunderstorms. Highs 98 to 104. Chance of rain 30%. Monday night, partly cloudy. A chance of showers and thunderstorms in the evening, then a slight chance of showers and thunderstorms after midnight. Lows 76 to 82. Chance of rain 30%. Tuesday, partly sunny. A slight chance of showers in the morning, then a slight chance of afternoon showers and thunderstorms. Highs 99 to 104. Chance of rain 10%. Tuesday night, partly cloudy. Lows 77 to 83. Wednesday, partly sunny. Highs 101 to 106. The Phoenix, Arizona climate summary for yesterday, August 26, 2026. Yesterday's high temperature was 117 degrees and a low 91 degrees. No precipitation fell yesterday, which leaves the monthly total at 0.79 inches. The total precipitation for the year still stands at 1.57 inches. Yesterday the maximum wind observed was 18 miles an hour from the west, which occurred at 3:53 p.m. The highest wind gust observed was 25 miles per hour from the west, which occurred at 3:52 p.m. Yesterday the average wind speed was 7 miles per hour. Yesterday's maximum relative humidity was 33%, and the minimum relative humidity was 15%. The normal high temperature for today is 105 degrees, and the normal low is 83. The record high for today is 114, which occurred in 2023, and the record low is 64, which occurred in 1920.
The low temperature this morning was 95 degrees. Sunrise today is at 5:59 a.m. and sunset is at 7 p.m. Here is the synopsis for Southeast California, Southwest, and South Central Arizona. Extreme heat warnings remain in effect through Saturday with areas of major to extreme heat risk, despite temperatures slowly decreasing. Today and Friday will bring low-end chances for showers and a few thunderstorms, focused more across southern and central Arizona. A low-pressure system nearing the region over the weekend will bring much better chances for rain, including a chance of strong to severe storms across southern Arizona from mainly on Sunday or Monday. Extreme heat warning remains in effect until 8 p.m. Mountain Standard Time, or 8 p.m. Pacific Daylight Time Saturday. What? Dangerously hot conditions. Afternoon temperatures 106 to 115. Major to extreme heat risk. Where? Portions of southwest Arizona and southeast California. When? Until 8 p.m. Mountain Standard Time, or 8 p.m. Pacific Daylight Time Saturday. Impacts, increase in heat-related illnesses, including heat cramps, heat exhaustion, and heat stroke. Heat stroke can lead to death. An extreme heat warning means that a period of very hot temperatures, even by local standards, will occur. Actions should be taken to lessen the impact of the extreme heat. Take extra precautions if you work or spend time outside. 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Know the signs and symptoms of heat exhaustion and heat stroke. Wear lightweight and loose-fitting clothing when possible and drink plenty of water. To reduce risk during outdoor work, the Occupational Safety and Health Administration recommends scheduling frequent rest breaks in shaded or air-conditioned environments. Anyone overcome by heat should be moved to a cool and shaded location. 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Extreme heat warning remains in effect until 8 p.m. Mountain Standard Time Saturday. What? Dangerously hot conditions. Afternoon temperatures 106 to 115. Major to extreme heat risk. Where? A portion of south central Arizona. When? Until 8 p.m. Mountain Standard Time Saturday. Impacts, increase in heat-related illnesses, including heat cramps, heat exhaustion, and heat stroke. Heat stroke can lead to death. 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Actions should be taken to lessen the impact of the extreme heat. 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Extreme heat warning remains in effect until 8 p.m. Mountain Standard Time Saturday. What? Dangerously hot conditions. Afternoon temperatures 107 to 114. Major to extreme heat risk. Where? The Phoenix metropolitan area. When? Until 8 p.m. Mountain Standard Time Saturday. 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Heat stroke can lead to death. 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
heat. An extreme heat warning means that a period of very hot temperatures, even by local standards, will occur. Actions should be taken to lessen the impact of the extreme heat. Take extra precautions if you work or spend time outside.

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The current time is 8:51 a.m. Mountain Standard Time. Here is the 8 a.m. Mountain Standard Time observation for Phoenix on Thursday, August 27th. At Sky Harbor, it was partly sunny. Visibility 10 miles. Temperature was 97 degrees, dew point 57, relative humidity 26%. Wind was east, at 7 miles an hour. And the pressure was 29.88 inches, and rising. Other observations for South Central Arizona, including the greater Phoenix area, it was mostly sunny, with a temperature of 91 at Buckeye, 93 at Glendale, 97 at Falcon Field, 91 at Mesa Gateway, and 97 at Gila Bend. It was partly sunny, with a temperature of 94 at Luke Air Force Base, 92 at Deer Valley, 91 at Scottsdale Airport, and 93 at Chandler. Observations for northern Arizona, skies ranged from mostly sunny to partly sunny. It was 66 at Flagstaff, 88 at Kingman, 68 at the Grand Canyon, and 75 at Prescott. Payson reported 77, Page reported 80, Winslow reported 69, and Sholo reported 72. Observations for southern Arizona, it was 80 at Sierra Vista. It was sunny, with a temperature of 88 at Tucson, and 79 at Nogales. At Yuma, it was mostly sunny, with a temperature of 91. Observations for Southern California, at Blythe, it was sunny, with a temperature of 93. It was partly sunny, with a temperature of 79 at Los Angeles Airport, and 74 at San Diego. At San Diego, the visibility was 5 miles. Regional observations, skies ranged from mostly sunny to partly sunny. It was 95 at Las Vegas, 80 at Salt Lake City, 70 at Albuquerque, and 85 at El Paso. Once again, at 8 a.m. in Phoenix, under partly sunny skies. The Sky Harbor temperature was 97 degrees. Here is the latest forecast. For the following area, in Arizona, Central Phoenix, issued at 6:26 a.m. Mountain Standard Time. Extreme heat warning in effect until 8 p.m. Mountain Standard Time Saturday. Today, partly sunny in the morning, then becoming mostly sunny. Scattered sprinkles in the morning. Hot. Highs 109 to 114. East wind around 5 miles per hour in the morning, becoming west in the afternoon. Tonight, partly cloudy. A slight chance of showers and thunderstorms after midnight. Lows 84 to 91. West wind around 5 miles per hour in the evening, becoming east after midnight. Chance of rain 20%. Friday, partly sunny in the morning, then becoming mostly sunny. Hot. Highs 108 to 113. East wind around 5 miles per hour in the morning, becoming west 5 to 10 miles per hour in the afternoon. Friday night, partly cloudy. A slight chance of showers in the evening, then a chance of showers and a slight chance of thunderstorms after midnight. Lows 83 to 90. Southwest wind 5 to 10 miles per hour in the evening, becoming east after midnight. Chance of rain 30%. Saturday, partly sunny. Highs 105 to 109. Southeast wind 5 to 10 miles per hour in the morning, becoming southwest in the afternoon. Saturday night, partly cloudy with a 40% chance of showers and thunderstorms. Lows 81 to 87. Sunday, partly cloudy. A slight chance of showers and thunderstorms in the morning, then a chance of afternoon showers and thunderstorms. Highs 101 to 107. Chance of rain 30%. Sunday night, considerable cloudiness. A chance of showers and thunderstorms in the evening, then a chance of showers and a slight chance of thunderstorms after midnight. Not as warm. Lows 76 to 82. Chance of rain 50%. Rainfall up to a half of an inch possible, except locally higher in thunderstorms. Monday, mostly sunny.

slight chance of showers and thunderstorms in the morning, then partly cloudy with a chance of afternoon showers and thunderstorms. Highs 98 to 104. Chance of rain 30%. Monday night, partly cloudy. A chance of showers and thunderstorms in the evening, then a slight chance of showers and thunderstorms after midnight. Lows 76 to 82. Chance of rain 30%. Tuesday, partly sunny. A slight chance of showers in the morning, then a slight chance of afternoon showers and thunderstorms. Highs 99 to 104. Chance of rain 10%. Tuesday night, partly cloudy. Lows 77 to 83. Wednesday, partly sunny. Highs 101 to 106. The Phoenix, Arizona climate summary for yesterday, August 26, 2026. Yesterday's high temperature was 117 degrees and a low 91 degrees. No precipitation fell yesterday, which leaves the monthly total at 0.79 inches. The total precipitation for the year still stands at 1.57 inches. Yesterday the maximum wind observed was 18 miles an hour from the west, which occurred at 3:53 p.m. The highest wind gust observed was 25 miles per hour from the west, which occurred at 3:52 p.m. Yesterday the average wind speed was 7 miles per hour. Yesterday's maximum relative humidity was 33%, and the minimum relative humidity was 15%. The normal high temperature for today is 105 degrees, and the normal low is 83. The record high for today is 114, which occurred in 2023, and the record low is 64, which occurred in 1920. The low temperature this morning was 95 degrees. Sunrise today is at 5:59 a.m. and sunset is at 7 p.m. Here is the synopsis for Southeast California, Southwest, and South Central Arizona. Extreme heat warnings remain in effect through Saturday with areas of major to extreme heat risk, despite temperatures slowly decreasing. Today and Friday will bring low-end chances for showers and a few thunderstorms, focused more across southern and central Arizona. A low-pressure system nearing the region over the weekend will bring much better chances for rain, including a chance of strong to severe storms across southern Arizona from mainly on Sunday or Monday. Extreme heat warning remains in effect until 8 p.m. Mountain Standard Time, or 8 p.m. Pacific Daylight Time Saturday. What? Dangerously hot conditions. Afternoon temperatures 106 to 115. Major to extreme heat risk. Where? Portions of southwest Arizona and southeast California. When? Until 8 p.m. Mountain Standard Time, or 8 p.m. Pacific Daylight Time Saturday. Impacts, increase in heat-related illnesses, including heat cramps, heat exhaustion, and heat stroke. Heat stroke can lead to death. An extreme heat warning means that a period of very hot temperatures, even by local standards, will occur. Actions should be taken to lessen the impact of the extreme heat. Take extra precautions if you work or spend time outside. 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Know the signs and symptoms of heat exhaustion and heat stroke. Wear lightweight and loose-fitting clothing when possible and drink plenty of water. 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Extreme heat warning remains in effect until 8 p.m. Mountain Standard Time Saturday. What? Dangerously hot conditions. Afternoon temperatures 106 to 115. Major to extreme heat risk. Where? A portion of south central Arizona. When? Until 8 p.m. Mountain Standard Time Saturday. Impacts, increase in heat-related illnesses, including heat cramps, heat exhaustion, and heat stroke. Heat stroke can lead to death.
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Actions should be taken to lessen the impact of the extreme heat. 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Consult county officials for more details. Extreme heat warning remains in effect until 8 p.m. Mountain Standard Time Saturday. What? Dangerously hot conditions. Afternoon temperatures 107 to 114. Major to extreme heat risk. Where? The Phoenix metropolitan area. When? Until 8 p.m. Mountain Standard Time Saturday. 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Actions should be taken to lessen the impact of the extreme heat. 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Heat stroke is an emergency. 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The current time is 9:04 a.m. Mountain Standard Time. Here is the latest forecast. For the following area, in Arizona, Central Phoenix, issued at 6:26 a.m. Mountain Standard Time. Extreme heat warning in effect until 8 p.m. Mountain Standard Time Saturday. Today, partly sunny in the morning, then becoming mostly sunny. Scattered sprinkles in the morning. Hot. Highs 109 to 114. East wind around 5 miles per hour in the morning, becoming west in the afternoon. Tonight, partly cloudy. A slight chance of showers and thunderstorms after midnight. Lows 84 to 91. West wind around 5 miles per hour in the evening, becoming east after midnight. Chance of rain 20%. Friday, partly sunny in the morning, then becoming mostly sunny. Hot. Highs 108 to 113. East wind around 5 miles per hour in the morning, becoming west 5 to 10 miles per hour in the afternoon. Friday night, partly cloudy. A slight chance of showers in the evening, then a chance of showers and a slight chance of thunderstorms after midnight. Lows 83 to 90. Southwest wind 5 to 10 miles per hour in the evening, becoming east after midnight. Chance of rain 30%. Saturday, partly sunny. Highs 105 to 109. Southeast wind 5 to 10 miles per hour in the morning, becoming southwest in the afternoon.
Saturday night, partly cloudy with a 40% chance of showers and thunderstorms. Lows 81 to 87. Sunday, partly cloudy. A slight chance of showers and thunderstorms in the morning, then a chance of afternoon showers and thunderstorms. Highs 101 to 107. Chance of rain 30%. Sunday night, considerable cloudiness. A chance of showers and thunderstorms in the evening, then a chance of showers and a slight chance of thunderstorms after midnight. Not as warm. Lows 76 to 82. Chance of rain 50%. Rainfall up to a half of an inch possible, except locally higher in thunderstorms. Monday, mostly sunny with a slight chance of showers and thunderstorms in the morning, then partly cloudy with a chance of afternoon showers and thunderstorms. Highs 98 to 104. Chance of rain 30%. Monday night, partly cloudy. A chance of showers and thunderstorms in the evening, then a slight chance of showers and thunderstorms after midnight. Lows 76 to 82. Chance of rain 30%. Tuesday, partly sunny. A slight chance of showers in the morning, then a slight chance of afternoon showers and thunderstorms. Highs 99 to 104. Chance of rain 10%. Tuesday night, partly cloudy. Lows 77 to 83. Wednesday, partly sunny. Highs 101 to 106. The Phoenix, Arizona climate summary for yesterday, August 26, 2026. Yesterday's high temperature was 117 degrees and a low 91 degrees. No precipitation fell yesterday, which leaves the monthly total at 0.79 inches. The total precipitation for the year still stands at 1.57 inches. Yesterday the maximum wind observed was 18 miles an hour from the west, which occurred at 3:53 p.m. The highest wind gust observed was 25 miles per hour from the west, which occurred at 3:52 p.m. Yesterday the average wind speed was 7 miles per hour. Yesterday's maximum relative humidity was 33%, and the minimum relative humidity was 15%. The normal high temperature for today is 105 degrees, and the normal low is 83. The record high for today is 114, which occurred in 2023, and the record low is 64, which occurred in 1920. The low temperature this morning was 95 degrees. Sunrise today is at 5:59 a.m. and sunset is at 7 p.m. Here is the synopsis for Southeast California, Southwest, and South Central Arizona. Extreme heat warnings remain in effect through Saturday with areas of major to extreme heat risk, despite temperatures slowly decreasing. Today and Friday will bring low-end chances for showers and a few thunderstorms, focused more across southern and central Arizona. A low-pressure system nearing the region over the weekend will bring much better chances for rain, including a chance of strong to severe storms across southern Arizona from mainly on Sunday or Monday. Extreme heat warning remains in effect until 8 p.m. Mountain Standard Time, or 8 p.m. Pacific Daylight Time Saturday. What? Dangerously hot conditions. Afternoon temperatures 106 to 115. Major to extreme heat risk. Where? Portions of southwest Arizona and southeast California. When? Until 8 p.m. Mountain Standard Time, or 8 p.m. Pacific Daylight Time Saturday. Impacts: increase in heat-related illnesses, including heat cramps, heat exhaustion, and heat stroke. Heat stroke can lead to death. An extreme heat warning means that a period of very hot temperatures, even by local standards, will occur. Actions should be taken to lessen the impact of the extreme heat. Take extra precautions if you work or spend time outside. 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Know the signs and symptoms of heat exhaustion and heat stroke. Wear lightweight and loose-fitting clothing when possible and drink plenty of water. To reduce risk during outdoor work, the Occupational Safety and Health Administration recommends scheduling frequent rest breaks in shaded or air-conditioned environments.
Anyone overcome by heat should be moved to a cool and shaded location. 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Extreme heat warning remains in effect until 8 p.m. Mountain Standard Time Saturday. What? Dangerously hot conditions. Afternoon temperatures 106 to 115. Major to extreme heat risk. Where? A portion of south central Arizona. When? Until 8 p.m. Mountain Standard Time Saturday. 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Actions should be taken to lessen the impact of the extreme heat. 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Extreme heat warning remains in effect until 8 p.m. Mountain Standard Time Saturday. What? Dangerously hot conditions. Afternoon temperatures 107 to 114. Major to extreme heat risk. Where? The Phoenix metropolitan area. When? Until 8 p.m. Mountain Standard Time Saturday. 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The current time is 9:15 a.m. Mountain Standard Time. Here is the 9 a.m. Mountain Standard Time observation for Phoenix on Thursday, August 27th. At Sky Harbor, it was partly sunny. Visibility 10 miles. Temperature was 97 degrees, dew point 60, relative humidity 29%. Wind was northwest, at 5 miles an hour. And the pressure was 29.89 inches, and rising. Other observations for South Central Arizona, including the greater Phoenix area: it was mostly sunny, with a temperature of 95 at Buckeye, 101 at Falcon Field, and 95 at Mesa Gateway. It was partly sunny, with a temperature of 95 at Glendale, 95 at Deer Valley, 95 at Scottsdale Airport, and 95 at Chandler. Observations for Northern Arizona:
at the Grand Canyon, it was sunny, with a temperature of 82. It was mostly sunny, with a temperature of 80 at Flagstaff, 80 at Prescott, and 84 at Chulo. It was partly sunny, with a temperature of 90 at Kingman, 84 at Payson, 83 at Page, and 76 at Winslow. Observations for southern Arizona, it was sunny, with a temperature of 91 at Tucson, 83 at Nogales, and 85 at Sierra Vista. Observations for southern California, skies ranged from mostly sunny to partly sunny. It was 80 at Los Angeles Airport, 74 at San Diego, and 99 at Blythe. Regional observations, it was mostly sunny. It was 97 at Las Vegas, 85 at Salt Lake City, 77 at Albuquerque, and 88 at El Paso. Once again, at 9 a.m. in Phoenix, under partly sunny skies. The Sky Harbor temperature was 97 degrees. Here is the latest forecast. For the following area, in Arizona, Central Phoenix, issued at 6:26 a.m. Mountain Standard Time. Extreme heat warning in effect until 8 p.m. Mountain Standard Time Saturday. Today, partly sunny in the morning, then becoming mostly sunny. Scattered sprinkles in the morning. Hot. Highs 109 to 114. East wind around 5 miles per hour in the morning, becoming west in the afternoon. Tonight, partly cloudy. A slight chance of showers and thunderstorms after midnight. Lows 84 to 91. West wind around 5 miles per hour in the evening, becoming east after midnight. Chance of rain 20%. Friday, partly sunny in the morning, then becoming mostly sunny. Hot. Highs 108 to 113. East wind around 5 miles per hour in the morning, becoming west 5 to 10 miles per hour in the afternoon. Friday night, partly cloudy. A slight chance of showers in the evening, then a chance of showers and a slight chance of thunderstorms after midnight. Lows 83 to 90. Southwest wind 5 to 10 miles per hour in the evening, becoming east after midnight. Chance of rain 30%. Saturday, partly sunny. Highs 105 to 109. Southeast wind 5 to 10 miles per hour in the morning, becoming southwest in the afternoon. Saturday night, partly cloudy with a 40% chance of showers and thunderstorms. Lows 81 to 87. Sunday, partly cloudy. A slight chance of showers and thunderstorms in the morning, then a chance of afternoon showers and thunderstorms. Highs 101 to 107. Chance of rain 30%. Sunday night, considerable cloudiness. A chance of showers and thunderstorms in the evening, then a chance of showers and a slight chance of thunderstorms after midnight. Not as warm. Lows 76 to 82. Chance of rain 50%. Rainfall up to a half of an inch possible, except locally higher in thunderstorms. Monday, mostly sunny with a slight chance of showers and thunderstorms in the morning, then partly cloudy with a chance of afternoon showers and thunderstorms. Highs 98 to 104. Chance of rain 30%. Monday night, partly cloudy. A chance of showers and thunderstorms in the evening, then a slight chance of showers and thunderstorms after midnight. Lows 76 to 82. Chance of rain 30%. Tuesday, partly sunny. A slight chance of showers in the morning, then a slight chance of afternoon showers and thunderstorms. Highs 99 to 104. Chance of rain 10%. Tuesday night, partly cloudy. Lows 77 to 83. Wednesday, partly sunny. Highs 101 to 106. The Phoenix, Arizona climate summary for yesterday, August 26, 2026. Yesterday's high temperature was 117 degrees and a low 91 degrees. No precipitation fell yesterday, which leaves the monthly total at 0.79 inches. The total precipitation for the year still stands at 1.57 inches.
Yesterday, the maximum wind observed was 18 miles an hour from the west, which occurred at 3:53 p.m. The highest wind gust observed was 25 miles per hour from the west, which occurred at 3:52 p.m. Yesterday, the average wind speed was 7 miles per hour. Yesterday's maximum relative humidity was 33%, and the minimum relative humidity was 15%. The normal high temperature for today is 105 degrees, and the normal low is 83. The record high for today is 114, which occurred in 2023, and the record low is 64, which occurred in 1920. The low temperature this morning was 95 degrees. Sunrise today is at 5:59 a.m. and sunset is at 7 p.m. Here is the synopsis for Southeast California, Southwest, and South Central Arizona. Extreme heat warnings remain in effect through Saturday with areas of major to extreme heat risk, despite temperatures slowly decreasing. Today and Friday will bring low-end chances for showers and a few thunderstorms, focused more across southern and central Arizona. A low-pressure system nearing the region over the weekend will bring much better chances for rain, including a chance of strong to severe storms across southern Arizona from mainly on Sunday or Monday. Extreme heat warning remains in effect until 8 p.m. Mountain Standard Time, or 8 p.m. Pacific Daylight Time Saturday. What? Dangerously hot conditions. Afternoon temperatures 106 to 115. Major to extreme heat risk. Where? Portions of southwest Arizona and southeast California. When? Until 8 p.m. Mountain Standard Time, or 8 p.m. Pacific Daylight Time Saturday. Impacts, increase in heat-related illnesses, including heat cramps, heat exhaustion, and heat stroke. Heat stroke can lead to death. An extreme heat warning means that a period of very hot temperatures, even by local standards, will occur. Actions should be taken to lessen the impact of the extreme heat. Take extra precautions if you work or spend time outside. 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Know the signs and symptoms of heat exhaustion and heat stroke. Wear lightweight and loose-fitting clothing when possible and drink plenty of water. To reduce risk during outdoor work, the Occupational Safety and Health Administration recommends scheduling frequent rest breaks in shaded or air-conditioned environments. 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Extreme heat warning remains in effect until 8 p.m. Mountain Standard Time Saturday. What? Dangerously hot conditions. Afternoon temperatures 106 to 115. Major to extreme heat risk. Where? A portion of south central Arizona. When? Until 8 p.m. Mountain Standard Time Saturday. Impacts, increase in heat-related illnesses, including heat cramps, heat exhaustion, and heat stroke. Heat stroke can lead to death. 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Actions should be taken to lessen the impact of the extreme heat. 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Extreme heat warning remains in effect until 8 p.m. Mountain Standard Time Saturday. What?
dangerously hot conditions. Afternoon temperatures 107 to 114. Major to extreme heat risk. Where? The Phoenix metropolitan area. When? Until 8 p.m. Mountain Standard Time Saturday. 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The current time is 9:28 a.m. Mountain Standard Time. Here is the 9 a.m. Mountain Standard Time observation for Phoenix on Thursday, August 27th. At Sky Harbor, it was partly sunny. Visibility 10 miles. Temperature was 97 degrees, dew point 60, relative humidity 29%. Wind was northwest, at 5 miles an hour. And the pressure was 29.89 inches, and rising. Other observations for South Central Arizona, including the greater Phoenix area: it was mostly sunny, with a temperature of 95 at Buckeye, 101 at Falcon Field, and 95 at Mesa Gateway. It was partly sunny, with a temperature of 95 at Glendale, 95 at Deer Valley, 95 at Scottsdale Airport, and 95 at Chandler. Observations for Northern Arizona: at the Grand Canyon, it was sunny, with a temperature of 82. It was mostly sunny, with a temperature of 80 at Flagstaff, 80 at Prescott, and 84 at Shiloh. It was partly sunny, with a temperature of 90 at Kingman, 84 at Payson, 83 at Page, and 76 at Winslow. Observations for Southern Arizona: it was sunny, with a temperature of 91 at Tucson, 83 at Nogales, and 85 at Sierra Vista. Observations for Southern California: skies ranged from mostly sunny to partly sunny. It was 80 at Los Angeles Airport, 74 at San Diego, and 99 at Blythe. Regional observations: it was mostly sunny. It was 97 at Las Vegas, 85 at Salt Lake City, 77 at Albuquerque, and 88 at El Paso. Once again, at 9 a.m. in Phoenix, under partly sunny skies. The Sky Harbor temperature was 97 degrees. Here is the latest forecast. For the following area: in Arizona, Central Phoenix, issued at 6:26 a.m. Mountain Standard Time. Extreme heat warning in effect until 8 p.m. Mountain Standard Time Saturday. Today, partly sunny in the morning, then becoming mostly sunny. Scattered sprinkles in the morning. Hot. Highs 109 to 114. East wind around 5 miles per hour in the morning, becoming west in the afternoon. Tonight, partly cloudy. A slight chance of showers and thunderstorms after midnight. Lows 84 to 91. West wind around 5 miles per hour in the evening, becoming east after midnight. Chance of rain 20%. Friday, partly sunny in the morning, then becoming mostly sunny. Hot. Highs 108 to 113.
east wind around 5 miles per hour in the morning, becoming west 5 to 10 miles per hour in the afternoon. Friday night, partly cloudy. A slight chance of showers in the evening, then a chance of showers and a slight chance of thunderstorms after midnight. Lows 83 to 90. Southwest wind 5 to 10 miles per hour in the evening, becoming east after midnight. Chance of rain 30%. Saturday, partly sunny. Highs 105 to 109. Southeast wind 5 to 10 miles per hour in the morning, becoming southwest in the afternoon. Saturday night, partly cloudy with a 40% chance of showers and thunderstorms. Lows 81 to 87. Sunday, partly cloudy. A slight chance of showers and thunderstorms in the morning, then a chance of afternoon showers and thunderstorms. Highs 101 to 107. Chance of rain 30%. Sunday night, considerable cloudiness. A chance of showers and thunderstorms in the evening, then a chance of showers and a slight chance of thunderstorms after midnight. Not as warm. Lows 76 to 82. Chance of rain 50%. Rainfall up to a half of an inch possible, except locally higher in thunderstorms. Monday, mostly sunny with a slight chance of showers and thunderstorms in the morning, then partly cloudy with a chance of afternoon showers and thunderstorms. Highs 98 to 104. Chance of rain 30%. Monday night, partly cloudy. A chance of showers and thunderstorms in the evening, then a slight chance of showers and thunderstorms after midnight. Lows 76 to 82. Chance of rain 30%. Tuesday, partly sunny. A slight chance of showers in the morning, then a slight chance of afternoon showers and thunderstorms. Highs 99 to 104. Chance of rain 10%. Tuesday night, partly cloudy. Lows 77 to 83. Wednesday, partly sunny. Highs 101 to 106. The Phoenix, Arizona climate summary for yesterday, August 26, 2026. Yesterday's high temperature was 117 degrees and a low 91 degrees. No precipitation fell yesterday, which leaves the monthly total at 0.79 inches. The total precipitation for the year still stands at 1.57 inches. Yesterday the maximum wind observed was 18 miles an hour from the west, which occurred at 3:53 p.m. The highest wind gust observed was 25 miles per hour from the west, which occurred at 3:52 p.m. Yesterday the average wind speed was 7 miles per hour. Yesterday's maximum relative humidity was 33%, and the minimum relative humidity was 15%. The normal high temperature for today is 105 degrees, and the normal low is 83. The record high for today is 114, which occurred in 2023, and the record low is 64, which occurred in 1920. The low temperature this morning was 95 degrees. Sunrise today is at 5:59 a.m. and sunset is at 7 p.m. Here is the synopsis for Southeast California, Southwest, and South Central Arizona. Extreme heat warnings remain in effect through Saturday with areas of major to extreme heat risk, despite temperatures slowly decreasing. Today and Friday will bring low-end chances for showers and a few thunderstorms, focused more across southern and central Arizona. A low-pressure system nearing the region over the weekend will bring much better chances for rain, including a chance of strong to severe storms across southern Arizona from mainly on Sunday or Monday. Extreme heat warning remains in effect until 8 p.m. Mountain Standard Time, or 8 p.m. Pacific Daylight Time Saturday. What? Dangerously hot conditions. Afternoon temperatures 106 to 115. Major to extreme heat risk. Where? Portions of southwest Arizona and southeast California. When? Until 8 p.m. Mountain Standard Time, or 8 p.m. Pacific Daylight Time Saturday. Impacts: increase in heat-related illnesses, including heat cramps, heat exhaustion, and heat stroke. Heat stroke can lead to death.
An extreme heat warning means that a period of very hot temperatures, even by local standards, will occur. Actions should be taken to lessen the impact of the extreme heat. Take extra precautions if you work or spend time outside. 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Know the signs and symptoms of heat exhaustion and heat stroke. Wear lightweight and loose-fitting clothing when possible and drink plenty of water. To reduce risk during outdoor work, the Occupational Safety and Health Administration recommends scheduling frequent rest breaks in shaded or air-conditioned environments. Anyone overcome by heat should be moved to a cool and shaded location. 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Extreme heat warning remains in effect until 8 p.m. Mountain Standard Time Saturday. What? Dangerously hot conditions. Afternoon temperatures 106 to 115. Major to extreme heat risk. Where? A portion of South Central Arizona. When? Until 8 p.m. Mountain Standard Time Saturday. 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Actions should be taken to lessen the impact of the extreme heat. 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Extreme heat warning remains in effect until 8 p.m. Mountain Standard Time Saturday. What? Dangerously hot conditions. Afternoon temperatures 107 to 114. Major to extreme heat risk. Where? The Phoenix metropolitan area. When? Until 8 p.m. Mountain Standard Time Saturday. 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Actions should be taken to lessen the impact of the extreme heat. 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The current time is 9:41 a.m. Mountain Standard Time. Here is the 9 a.m. Mountain Standard Time observation for Phoenix on Thursday, August 27th. At Sky Harbor, it was partly sunny. Visibility 10 miles.
Temperature was 97 degrees, dew point 60, relative humidity 29%. Wind was northwest, at 5 miles an hour. And the pressure was 29.89 inches, and rising. Other observations for South Central Arizona, including the greater Phoenix area, it was mostly sunny, with a temperature of 95 at Buckeye, 101 at Falcon Field, and 95 at Mesa Gateway. It was partly sunny, with a temperature of 95 at Glendale, 95 at Deer Valley, 95 at Scottsdale Airport, and 95 at Chandler. Observations for Northern Arizona, at the Grand Canyon, it was sunny, with a temperature of 82. It was mostly sunny, with a temperature of 80 at Flagstaff, 80 at Prescott, and 84 at Chulo. It was partly sunny, with a temperature of 90 at Kingman, 84 at Payson, 83 at Page, and 76 at Winslow. Observations for Southern Arizona, it was sunny, with a temperature of 91 at Tucson, 83 at Nogales, and 85 at Sierra Vista. Observations for Southern California, skies ranged from mostly sunny to partly sunny. It was 80 at Los Angeles Airport, 74 at San Diego, and 99 at Blythe. Regional observations, it was mostly sunny. It was 97 at Las Vegas, 85 at Salt Lake City, 77 at Albuquerque, and 88 at El Paso. Once again, at 9 a.m. in Phoenix, under partly sunny skies. The Sky Harbor temperature was 97 degrees. Here is the latest forecast. For the following area, in Arizona, Central Phoenix, issued at 6:26 a.m. Mountain Standard Time. Extreme heat warning in effect until 8 p.m. Mountain Standard Time Saturday. Today, partly sunny in the morning, then becoming mostly sunny. Scattered sprinkles in the morning. Hot. Highs 109 to 114. East wind around 5 miles per hour in the morning, becoming west in the afternoon. Tonight, partly cloudy. A slight chance of showers and thunderstorms after midnight. Lows 84 to 91. West wind around 5 miles per hour in the evening, becoming east after midnight. Chance of rain 20%. Friday, partly sunny in the morning, then becoming mostly sunny. Hot. Highs 108 to 113. East wind around 5 miles per hour in the morning, becoming west 5 to 10 miles per hour in the afternoon. Friday night, partly cloudy. A slight chance of showers in the evening, then a chance of showers and a slight chance of thunderstorms after midnight. Lows 83 to 90. Southwest wind 5 to 10 miles per hour in the evening, becoming east after midnight. Chance of rain 30%. Saturday, partly sunny. Highs 105 to 109. Southeast wind 5 to 10 miles per hour in the morning, becoming southwest in the afternoon. Saturday night, partly cloudy with a 40% chance of showers and thunderstorms. Lows 81 to 87. Sunday, partly cloudy. A slight chance of showers and thunderstorms in the morning, then a chance of afternoon showers and thunderstorms. Highs 101 to 107. Chance of rain 30%. Sunday night, considerable cloudiness. A chance of showers and thunderstorms in the evening, then a chance of showers and a slight chance of thunderstorms after midnight. Not as warm. Lows 76 to 82. Chance of rain 50%. Rainfall up to a half of an inch possible, except locally higher in thunderstorms. Monday, mostly sunny with a slight chance of showers and thunderstorms in the morning, then partly cloudy with a chance of afternoon showers and thunderstorms. Highs 98 to 104. Chance of rain 30%. Monday night, partly cloudy. A chance of showers and thunderstorms in the evening, then a slight chance of showers and thunderstorms after midnight. Lows 76 to 82. Chance of rain 30%. Tuesday, partly sunny. A slight chance of showers in the morning, then a slight chance of afternoon showers and thunderstorms. Highs 99 to 104.
chance of rain 10%. Tuesday night, partly cloudy. Lows 77 to 83. Wednesday, partly sunny. Highs 101 to 106. The Phoenix, Arizona climate summary for yesterday, August 26, 2026. Yesterday's high temperature was 117 degrees and a low 91 degrees. No precipitation fell yesterday, which leaves the monthly total at 0.79 inches. The total precipitation for the year still stands at 1.57 inches. Yesterday the maximum wind observed was 18 miles an hour from the west, which occurred at 3:53 p.m. The highest wind gust observed was 25 miles per hour from the west, which occurred at 3:52 p.m. Yesterday the average wind speed was 7 miles per hour. Yesterday's maximum relative humidity was 33%, and the minimum relative humidity was 15%. The normal high temperature for today is 105 degrees, and the normal low is 83. The record high for today is 114, which occurred in 2023, and the record low is 64, which occurred in 1920. The low temperature this morning was 95 degrees. Sunrise today is at 5:59 a.m. and sunset is at 7 p.m. Here is the synopsis for Southeast California, Southwest, and South Central Arizona. Extreme heat warnings remain in effect through Saturday with areas of major to extreme heat risk, despite temperatures slowly decreasing. Today and Friday will bring low-end chances for showers and a few thunderstorms, focused more across southern and central Arizona. A low-pressure system nearing the region over the weekend will bring much better chances for rain, including a chance of strong to severe storms across southern Arizona from mainly on Sunday or Monday. Extreme heat warning remains in effect until 8 p.m. Mountain Standard Time, or 8 p.m. Pacific Daylight Time Saturday. What? Dangerously hot conditions. Afternoon temperatures 106 to 115. Major to extreme heat risk. Where? Portions of southwest Arizona and southeast California. When? Until 8 p.m. Mountain Standard Time, or 8 p.m. Pacific Daylight Time Saturday. Impacts, increase in heat-related illnesses, including heat cramps, heat exhaustion, and heat stroke. Heat stroke can lead to death. An extreme heat warning means that a period of very hot temperatures, even by local standards, will occur. Actions should be taken to lessen the impact of the extreme heat. Take extra precautions if you work or spend time outside. 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Know the signs and symptoms of heat exhaustion and heat stroke. Wear lightweight and loose-fitting clothing when possible and drink plenty of water. To reduce risk during outdoor work, the Occupational Safety and Health Administration recommends scheduling frequent rest breaks in shaded or air-conditioned environments. Anyone overcome by heat should be moved to a cool and shaded location. 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Extreme heat warning remains in effect until 8 p.m. Mountain Standard Time Saturday. What? Dangerously hot conditions. Afternoon temperatures 106 to 115. Major to extreme heat risk. Where? A portion of south central Arizona. When? Until 8 p.m. Mountain Standard Time Saturday. Impacts, increase in heat-related illnesses, including heat cramps, heat exhaustion, and heat stroke. 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

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Actions should be taken to lessen the impact of the extreme heat. 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The current time is 9:54 a.m. Mountain Standard Time. Here is the 9 a.m. Mountain Standard Time observation for Phoenix on Thursday, August 27th. At Sky Harbor, it was partly sunny. Visibility 10 miles. Temperature was 97 degrees, dew point 60, relative humidity 29%. Wind was northwest, at 5 miles an hour. And the pressure was 29.89 inches, and rising. Other observations for South Central Arizona, including the greater Phoenix area, it was mostly sunny, with a temperature of 95 at Buckeye, 101 at Falcon Field, and 95 at Mesa Gateway. It was partly sunny, with a temperature of 95 at Glendale, 95 at Deer Valley, 95 at Scottsdale Airport, and 95 at Chandler. Observations for Northern Arizona, at the Grand Canyon, it was sunny, with a temperature of 82. It was mostly sunny, with a temperature of 80 at Flagstaff, 80 at Prescott, and 84 at Shiloh. It was partly sunny, with a temperature of 90 at Kingman, 84 at Payson, 83 at Page, and 76 at Winslow. Observations for Southern Arizona, it was sunny, with a temperature of 91 at Tucson, 83 at Nogales, and 85 at Sierra Vista. Observations for Southern California, skies ranged from mostly sunny to partly sunny. It was 80 at Los Angeles Airport, 74 at San Diego, and 99 at Blythe. Regional observations, it was mostly sunny. It was 97 at Las Vegas, 85 at Salt Lake City, 77 at Albuquerque, and 88 at El Paso. Once again, at 9 a.m. in Phoenix, under partly sunny skies. The Sky Harbor temperature was 97 degrees. Here is the latest forecast. For the following area, in Arizona, Central Phoenix, issued at 6:26 a.m. Mountain Standard Time. Extreme heat warning in effect until 8 p.m. Mountain Standard Time Saturday. Today, partly sunny in the morning, then becoming mostly sunny. Per hour, a slight chance of showers and thunderstorms after midnight. Lows 84 to 91. West wind around 5 miles per hour in the evening, becoming east after midnight. Chance of rain 20%. Friday, partly sunny in the morning, then becoming mostly sunny. Hot. East wind around 5 miles per hour in the morning, becoming west 5 to 10 miles per hour in the afternoon. Friday night, partly cloudy. A slight chance of showers in the evening, then a chance of shite. Sound become 109. Southeast wind 5 to 10 miles per hour in the morning, becoming southwest in the afternoon. Saturday night, partly cloudy with a 40% chance of showers and thunderstorms. Lows 81 to 87. Sunday, partly cloudy. A slight chance of showers and thunderstorms in the morning, then a chance of afternoon.

Afternoon showers and thunderstorms. Highs 101 to 107. Chance of rain 30%. Sunday night, considerable cloudiness. A chance of showers and thunderstorms in the evening, then a chance of showers and a slight chance of thunderstorms after midnight. Not as warm. Lows 76 to 82. Chance of rain 50%. Rainfall up to a half of an inch possible, except locally higher in thunderstorms. Monday, mostly sunny with a slight chance of showers and thunderstorms in the morning, then partly cloudy with a chance of afternoon showers and thunderstorms. Highs 98 to 104. Chance of rain 30%. Monday night, partly cloudy. A chance of showers and thunderstorms in the evening, then a slight chance of showers and thunderstorms after midnight. Lows 76 to 82. Chance of rain 30%. Tuesday, partly sunny. A slight chance of showers in the morning, then a slight chance of afternoon showers and thunderstorms. Highs 99 to 104. Chance of rain 10%. Tuesday night, partly cloudy. Lows 77 to 83. Wednesday, partly sunny. Highs 101 to 106. The Phoenix, Arizona climate summary for yesterday, August 26, 2026. Yesterday's high temperature was 117 degrees and a low 91 degrees. No precipitation fell yesterday, which leaves the monthly total at 0.79 inches. The total precipitation for the year still stands at 1.57 inches. Yesterday the maximum wind observed was 18 miles an hour from the west, which occurred at 3:53 p.m. The highest wind gust observed was 25 miles per hour from the west, which occurred at 3:52 p.m. Yesterday the average wind speed was 7 miles per hour. Yesterday's maximum relative humidity was 33%, and the minimum relative humidity was 15%. The normal high temperature for today is 105 degrees, and the normal low is 83. The record high for today is 114, which occurred in 2023, and the record low is 64, which occurred in 1920. The low temperature this morning was 95 degrees. Sunrise today is at 5:59 a.m. and sunset is at 7 p.m. Here is the synopsis for Southeast California, Southwest, and South Central Arizona. Extreme heat warnings remain in effect through Saturday with areas of major to extreme heat risk, despite temperatures slowly decreasing. Today and Friday will bring low-end chances for showers and a few thunderstorms, focused more across southern and central Arizona. A low-pressure system nearing the region over the weekend will bring much better chances for rain, including a chance of strong to severe storms across southern Arizona from mainly on Sunday or Monday. Extreme heat warning remains in effect until 8 p.m. Mountain Standard Time, or 8 p.m. Pacific Daylight Time Saturday. What? Dangerously hot conditions. Afternoon temperatures 106 to 115. Major to extreme heat risk. Where? Portions of southwest Arizona and southeast California. When? Until 8 p.m. Mountain Standard Time, or 8 p.m. Pacific Daylight Time Saturday. Impacts: increase in heat-related illnesses, including heat cramps, heat exhaustion, and heat stroke. Heat stroke can lead to death. An extreme heat warning means that a period of very hot temperatures, even by local standards, will occur. Actions should be taken to lessen the impact of the extreme heat. Take extra precautions if you work or spend time outside. 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Know the signs and symptoms of heat exhaustion and heat stroke. Wear lightweight and loose-fitting clothing when possible and drink plenty of water. To reduce risk during outdoor work, the Occupational Safety and Health Administration recommends scheduling frequent rest breaks in shaded or air-conditioned environments. Anyone overcome by heat should be moved to a cool and shaded location. 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
Extreme heat warning remains in effect until 8 p.m. Mountain Standard Time Saturday. What? Dangerously hot conditions. Afternoon temperatures 106 to 115. Major to extreme heat risk. Where? A portion of south central Arizona. When? Until 8 p.m. Mountain Standard Time Saturday. 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Actions should be taken to lessen the impact of the extreme heat. 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What? Dangerously hot conditions. Afternoon temperatures 107 to 114. Major to extreme heat risk. Where? 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Actions should be taken to lessen the impact of the extreme heat. 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The current time is 10:06 a.m. Mountain Standard Time. Here is the latest forecast. For the following area, in Arizona, Central Phoenix, issued at 6:26 a.m. Mountain Standard Time. Extreme heat warning in effect until 8 p.m. Mountain Standard Time Saturday. Today, partly sunny in the morning, then becoming mostly sunny. Scattered sprinkles in the morning. Hot. Highs 109 to 114. East wind around 5 miles per hour in the morning, becoming west in the afternoon. Tonight, partly cloudy. A slight chance of showers and thunderstorms after midnight. Lows 84 to 91. West wind around 5 miles per hour in the evening, becoming east after midnight. Chance of rain 20%. Friday, partly sunny in the morning, then becoming mostly sunny. Hot. Highs 108 to 113. East wind around 5 miles per hour in the morning, becoming west 5 to 10 miles per hour in the afternoon. Friday night, partly cloudy. A slight chance of showers in the evening, then a chance of showers and a slight chance of thunderstorms after midnight. Lows 83 to 90. Southwest wind 5 to 10 miles per hour in the evening, becoming east

after midnight. Chance of rain 30%. Saturday, partly sunny. Highs 105 to 109. Southeast wind 5 to 10 miles per hour in the morning, becoming southwest in the afternoon. Saturday night, partly cloudy with a 40% chance of showers and thunderstorms. Lows 81 to 87. Sunday, partly cloudy. A slight chance of showers and thunderstorms in the morning, then a chance of afternoon showers and thunderstorms. Highs 101 to 107. Chance of rain 30%. Sunday night, considerable cloudiness. A chance of showers and thunderstorms in the evening, then a chance of showers and a slight chance of thunderstorms after midnight. Not as warm. Lows 76 to 82. Chance of rain 50%. Rainfall up to a half of an inch possible, except locally higher in thunderstorms. Monday, mostly sunny with a slight chance of showers and thunderstorms in the morning, then partly cloudy with a chance of afternoon showers and thunderstorms. Highs 98 to 104. Chance of rain 30%. Monday night, partly cloudy. A chance of showers and thunderstorms in the evening, then a slight chance of showers and thunderstorms after midnight. Lows 76 to 82. Chance of rain 30%. Tuesday, partly sunny. A slight chance of showers in the morning, then a slight chance of afternoon showers and thunderstorms. Highs 99 to 104. Chance of rain 10%. Tuesday night, partly cloudy. Lows 77 to 83. Wednesday, partly sunny. Highs 101 to 106. The Phoenix, Arizona climate summary for yesterday, August 26, 2026. Yesterday's high temperature was 117 degrees and a low 91 degrees. No precipitation fell yesterday, which leaves the monthly total at 0.79 inches, 3 p.m. The highest wind gust observed was 25 miles per hour from the west, which occurred at 3:52 p.m. Yesterday the average wind speed was 7 miles per hour. Yesterday's maximum relative humidity was 33%, and the minimum relative humidity was 15%. The normal high temperature for today is 105 degrees, and the normal low is 8114, which occurred in 2023, and the record low is 64, which occurred in 1920. The low temperature this morning was 95 degrees. Sunrise today is at 5:59 a.m. and sunset is at 7 p.m. Here is the synopsis for Southeast California, Southwest, and South Central Arizona. Extreme heat warnings remain in effect through Saturday with areas of major to extreme heat risk, despite temperatures slowly decreasing. Today and Friday will bring low-end chances for showers and a few thunderstorms, focused more across southern and central Arizona. A low-pressure system nearing the region over the weekend will bring much better chances for rain, including a chance of strong to severe storms across southern Arizona from mainly on Sunday or Monday. Extreme heat warning remains in effect until 8 p.m. Mountain Standard Time, or 8 p.m. Pacific Daylight Time Saturday. What? Dangerously hot conditions. Afternoon temperatures 106 to 115. Major to extreme heat risk. Where? Portions of southwest Arizona and southeast California. When? Until 8 p.m. Mountain Standard Time, or 8 p.m. Pacific Daylight Time Saturday. Impacts: increase in heat-related illnesses, including heat cramps, heat exhaustion, and heat stroke. Heat stroke can lead to death. An extreme heat warning means that a period of very hot temperatures, even by local standards, will occur. Actions should be taken to lessen the impact of the extreme heat. Take extra precautions if you work or spend time outside. 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Know the signs and symptoms of heat exhaustion and heat stroke. Wear lightweight and loose-fitting clothing when possible and drink plenty of water. To reduce risk during outdoor work, the Occupational Safety and Health Administration recommends scheduling frequent rest breaks in shaded or air-conditioned environments.

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Extreme heat warning remains in effect until 8 p.m. Mountain Standard Time Saturday. What? Dangerously hot conditions. Afternoon temperatures 106 to 115. Major to extreme heat risk. Where? A portion of South Central Arizona. When? Until 8 p.m. Mountain Standard Time Saturday. 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Actions should be taken to lessen the impact of the extreme heat. Take extra precautions if you work or spend time outside. 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Know the signs and symptoms of heat exhaustion and heat stroke. 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Extreme heat warning remains in effect until 8 p.m. Mountain Standard Time Saturday. What? Dangerously hot conditions. Afternoon temperatures 107 to 114. Major to extreme heat risk. Where? The Phoenix metropolitan area. When? Until 8 p.m. Mountain Standard Time Saturday. 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Actions should be taken to lessen the impact of the extreme heat. 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The current time is 10:17 a.m. Mountain Standard Time. Here is a 10 a.m. Mountain Standard Time observation for Phoenix on Thursday, August 27th. At Sky Harbor, it was partly sunny. Visibility 10 miles. Temperature was 102 degrees, dew point 56, relative humidity 21%. Wind was south, at 8 miles an hour. And the pressure was 29.90 inches, and rising. Other observations for South Central Arizona, including the Greater Phoenix area, at Glendale, it was sunny, with a temperature of 100. At Buckeye, 97 at Falcon Field, and 99 at Mesa Gateway. It was partly sunny, with a temperature of 96 at Deer Valley, 98 at Scottsdale Airport, and 100 at Chandler. Observations for Northern Arizona.

It was sunny, with a temperature of 83 at Flagstaff, and 85 at the Grand Canyon. It was mostly sunny, with a temperature of 83 at Winslow, and 84 at Shiloh. It was partly sunny, with a temperature of 97 at Kingman, 85 at Prescott, 88 at Payson, and 86 at Page. Observations for southern Arizona. It was sunny, with a temperature of 93 at Tucson, and 86 at Nogales. At Yuma, it was mostly sunny, with a temperature of 99. At Yuma, wind was south gusting to 37 miles an hour. At Safford, wind was east gusting to 28 miles an hour. Observations for Southern California, skies ranged from mostly sunny to partly sunny. It was 84 at Los Angeles Airport, 74 at San Diego, and 100 at Blythe. Regional observations, it was mostly sunny. It was 101 at Las Vegas, 88 at Salt Lake City, 80 at Albuquerque, and 92 at El Paso. Once again, at 10 a.m. in Phoenix, under partly sunny skies. The Sky Harbor temperature was 102 degrees. Here is the latest forecast. For the following area, in Arizona, Central Phoenix, issued at 6:26 a.m. Mountain Standard Time. Extreme heat warning in effect until 8 p.m. Mountain Standard Time Saturday. Today, partly sunny in the morning, then becoming mostly sunny. Scattered sprinkles in the morning. Hot. Highs 109 to 114. East wind around 5 miles per hour in the morning, becoming west in the afternoon. Tonight, partly cloudy. A slight chance of showers and thunderstorms after midnight. Lows 84 to 91. West wind around 5 miles per hour in the evening, becoming east after midnight. Chance of rain 20%. Friday, partly sunny in the morning, then becoming mostly sunny. Hot. Highs 108 to 113. East wind around 5 miles per hour in the morning, becoming west 5 to 10 miles per hour in the afternoon. Friday night, partly cloudy. A slight chance of showers in the evening, then a chance of showers and a slight chance of thunderstorms after midnight. Lows 83 to 90. Southwest wind 5 to 10 miles per hour in the evening, becoming east after midnight. Chance of rain 30%. Saturday, partly sunny. Highs 105 to 109. Southeast wind 5 to 10 miles per hour in the morning, becoming southwest in the afternoon. Saturday night, partly cloudy with a 40% chance of showers and thunderstorms. Lows 81 to 87. Sunday, partly cloudy. A slight chance of showers and thunderstorms in the morning, then a chance of afternoon showers and thunderstorms. Highs 101 to 107. Chance of rain 30%. Sunday night, considerable cloudiness. A chance of showers and thunderstorms in the evening, then a chance of showers and a slight chance of thunderstorms after midnight. Not as warm. Lows 76 to 82. Chance of rain 50%. Rainfall up to a half of an inch possible, except locally higher in thunderstorms. Monday, mostly sunny with a slight chance of showers and thunderstorms in the morning, then partly cloudy with a chance of afternoon showers and thunderstorms. Highs 98 to 104. Chance of rain 30%. Monday night, partly cloudy. A chance of showers and thunderstorms in the evening, then a slight chance of showers and thunderstorms after midnight. Lows 76 to 82. Chance of rain 30%. Tuesday, partly sunny. A slight chance of showers in the morning, then a slight chance of afternoon showers and thunderstorms. Highs 99 to 104. Chance of rain 10%. Tuesday night, partly cloudy. Lows 77 to 83. Wednesday, partly sunny. Highs 101 to 106. The Phoenix, Arizona climate summary for yesterday, August 26, 2026. Yesterday's high temperature was 117 degrees and a low 91 degrees.
No precipitation fell yesterday, which leaves the monthly total at 0.79 inches. The total precipitation for the year still stands at 1.57 inches. Yesterday the maximum wind observed was 18 miles an hour from the west, which occurred at 3:53 p.m. The highest wind gust observed was 25 miles per hour from the west, which occurred at 3:52 p.m. Yesterday the average wind speed was 7 miles per hour. Yesterday's maximum relative humidity was 33%, and the minimum relative humidity was 15%. The normal high temperature for today is 105 degrees, and the normal low is 83. The record high for today is 114, which occurred in 2023, and the record low is 64, which occurred in 1920. The low temperature this morning was 95 degrees. Sunrise today is at 5:59 a.m. and sunset is at 7 p.m. Here is the synopsis for Southeast California, Southwest, and South Central Arizona. Extreme heat warnings remain in effect through Saturday with areas of major to extreme heat risk, despite temperatures slowly decreasing. Today and Friday will bring low-end chances for showers and a few thunderstorms, focused more across southern and central Arizona. A low-pressure system nearing the region over the weekend will bring much better chances for rain, including a chance of strong to severe storms across southern Arizona from mainly on Sunday or Monday. Extreme heat warning remains in effect until 8 p.m. Mountain Standard Time, or 8 p.m. Pacific Daylight Time Saturday. What? Dangerously hot conditions. Afternoon temperatures 106 to 115. Major to extreme heat risk. Where? Portions of southwest Arizona and southeast California. When? Until 8 p.m. Mountain Standard Time, or 8 p.m. Pacific Daylight Time Saturday. Impacts, increase in heat-related illnesses, including heat cramps, heat exhaustion, and heat stroke. Heat stroke can lead to death. An extreme heat warning means that a period of very hot temperatures, even by local standards, will occur. Actions should be taken to lessen the impact of the extreme heat. Take extra precautions if you work or spend time outside. 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Know the signs and symptoms of heat exhaustion and heat stroke. Wear lightweight and loose-fitting clothing when possible and drink plenty of water. To reduce risk during outdoor work, the Occupational Safety and Health Administration recommends scheduling frequent rest breaks in shaded or air-conditioned environments. Anyone overcome by heat should be moved to a cool and shaded location. 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Extreme heat warning remains in effect until 8 p.m. Mountain Standard Time Saturday. What? Dangerously hot conditions. Afternoon temperatures 106 to 115. Major to extreme heat risk. Where? A portion of south central Arizona. When? Until 8 p.m. Mountain Standard Time Saturday. 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Heat stroke can lead to death. 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Actions should be taken to lessen the impact of the extreme heat. 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
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Extreme heat warning remains in effect until 8 p.m. Mountain Standard Time Saturday. What? Dangerously hot conditions. Afternoon temperatures 107 to 114. Major to extreme heat risk. Where? The Phoenix metropolitan area. When? Until 8 p.m. Mountain Standard Time Saturday. 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Actions should be taken to lessen the impact of the extreme heat. 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The current time is 10:30 a.m. Mountain Standard Time. Here is a 10 a.m. Mountain Standard Time observation for Phoenix on Thursday, August 27th. At Sky Harbor, it was partly sunny. Visibility 10 miles. Temperature was 102 degrees, dew point 56, relative humidity 21%. Wind was south, at 8 miles an hour. And the pressure was 29.90 inches, and rising. Other observations for South Central Arizona, including the Greater Phoenix area, at Glendale, it was sunny, with a temperature of 100. It was mostly sunny, with a temperature of 95 at Buckeye, 97 at Falcon Field, and 99 at Mesa Gateway. It was partly sunny, with a temperature of 96 at Deer Valley, 98 at Scottsdale Airport, and 100 at Chandler. Observations for Northern Arizona, it was sunny, with a temperature of 83 at Flagstaff, and 85 at the Grand Canyon. It was mostly sunny, with a temperature of 83 at Winslow, and 84 at Shiloh. It was partly sunny, with a temperature of 97 at Kingman, 85 at Prescott, 88 at Payson, and 86 at Page. Observations for Southern Arizona, it was sunny, with a temperature of 93 at Tucson, and 86 at Nogales. At Yuma, it was mostly sunny, with a temperature of 99. At Yuma, wind was south gusting to 37 miles an hour. At Safford, wind was east gusting to 28 miles an hour. Observations for Southern California, skies ranged from mostly sunny to partly sunny. It was 84 at Los Angeles Airport, 74 at San Diego, and 100 at Blythe. Regional observations, it was mostly sunny. It was 101 at Las Vegas, 88 at Salt Lake City, 80 at Albuquerque, and 92 at El Paso. Once again, at 10 a.m. in Phoenix, under partly sunny skies. The Sky Harbor temperature was 102 degrees. Here is the latest forecast. For the following area, in Arizona, Central Phoenix, issued at 6:26 a.m. Mountain Standard Time. Extreme heat warning in effect until 8 p.m. Mountain Standard Time Saturday. Today, partly sunny in the morning, then becoming mostly sunny. Scattered sprinkles in the morning. Hot. Highs 109 to 114. East wind around 5 miles per hour in the morning, becoming west in the afternoon. Tonight, partly cloudy.
a slight chance of showers and thunderstorms after midnight. Lows 84 to 91. West wind around 5 miles per hour in the evening, becoming east after midnight. Chance of rain 20%. Friday, partly sunny in the morning, then becoming mostly sunny. Hot. Highs 108 to 113. East wind around 5 miles per hour in the morning, becoming west 5 to 10 miles per hour in the afternoon. Friday night, partly cloudy. A slight chance of showers in the evening, then a chance of showers and a slight chance of thunderstorms after midnight. Lows 83 to 90. Southwest wind 5 to 10 miles per hour in the evening, becoming east after midnight. Chance of rain 30%. Saturday, partly sunny. Highs 105 to 109. Southeast wind 5 to 10 miles per hour in the morning, becoming southwest in the afternoon. Saturday night, partly cloudy with a 40% chance of showers and thunderstorms. Lows 81 to 87. Sunday, partly cloudy. A slight chance of showers and thunderstorms in the morning, then a chance of afternoon showers and thunderstorms. Highs 101 to 107. Chance of rain 30%. Sunday night, considerable cloudiness. A chance of showers and thunderstorms in the evening, then a chance of showers and a slight chance of thunderstorms after midnight. Not as warm. Lows 76 to 82. Chance of rain 50%. Rainfall up to a half of an inch possible, except locally higher in thunderstorms. Monday, mostly sunny with a slight chance of showers and thunderstorms in the morning, then partly cloudy with a chance of afternoon showers and thunderstorms. Highs 98 to 104. Chance of rain 30%. Monday night, partly cloudy. A chance of showers and thunderstorms in the evening, then a slight chance of showers and thunderstorms after midnight. Lows 76 to 82. Chance of rain 30%. Tuesday, partly sunny. A slight chance of showers in the morning, then a slight chance of afternoon showers and thunderstorms. Highs 99 to 104. Chance of rain 10%. Tuesday night, partly cloudy. Lows 77 to 83. Wednesday, partly sunny. Highs 101 to 106. The Phoenix, Arizona climate summary for yesterday, August 26, 2026. Yesterday's high temperature was 117 degrees and a low 91 degrees. No precipitation fell yesterday, which leaves the monthly total at 0.79 inches. The total precipitation for the year still stands at 1.57 inches. Yesterday the maximum wind observed was 18 miles an hour from the west, which occurred at 3:53 p.m. The highest wind gust observed was 25 miles per hour from the west, which occurred at 3:52 p.m. Yesterday the average wind speed was 7 miles per hour. Yesterday's maximum relative humidity was 33%, and the minimum relative humidity was 15%. The normal high temperature for today is 105 degrees, and the normal low is 83. The record high for today is 114, which occurred in 2023, and the record low is 64, which occurred in 1920. The low temperature this morning was 95 degrees. Sunrise today is at 5:59 a.m. and sunset is at 7 p.m. Here is the synopsis for Southeast California, Southwest, and South Central Arizona. Extreme heat warnings remain in effect through Saturday with areas of major to extreme heat risk, despite temperatures slowly decreasing. Today and Friday will bring low-end chances for showers and a few thunderstorms, focused more across southern and central Arizona. A low-pressure system nearing the region over the weekend will bring much better chances for rain, including a chance of strong to severe storms across southern Arizona from mainly on Sunday or Monday. Extreme heat warning remains in effect until 8 p.m. Mountain Standard Time, or 8 p.m. Pacific Daylight Time Saturday. What? Dangerously hot conditions. Afternoon temperatures 106 to 115.
major to extreme heat risk. Where? Portions of southwest Arizona and southeast California. When? Until 8 p.m. Mountain Standard Time, or 8 p.m. Pacific Daylight Time Saturday. Impacts: increase in heat-related illnesses, including heat cramps, heat exhaustion, and heat stroke. Heat stroke can lead to death. An extreme heat warning means that a period of very hot temperatures, even by local standards, will occur. Actions should be taken to lessen the impact of the extreme heat. Take extra precautions if you work or spend time outside. 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Know the signs and symptoms of heat exhaustion and heat stroke. Wear lightweight and loose-fitting clothing when possible and drink plenty of water. To reduce risk during outdoor work, the Occupational Safety and Health Administration recommends scheduling frequent rest breaks in shaded or air-conditioned environments. Anyone overcome by heat should be moved to a cool and shaded location. 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Extreme heat warning remains in effect until 8 p.m. Mountain Standard Time Saturday. What? Dangerously hot conditions. Afternoon temperatures 106 to 115. Major to extreme heat risk. Where? A portion of south central Arizona. When? Until 8 p.m. Mountain Standard Time Saturday. 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Actions should be taken to lessen the impact of the extreme heat. 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Extreme heat warning remains in effect until 8 p.m. Mountain Standard Time Saturday. What? Dangerously hot conditions. Afternoon temperatures 107 to 114. Major to extreme heat risk. Where? The Phoenix metropolitan area. When? Until 8 p.m. Mountain Standard Time Saturday. 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
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The current time is 10:43 a.m. Mountain Standard Time. Here is the 10 a.m. Mountain Standard Time observation for Phoenix on Thursday, August 27th. At Sky Harbor, it was partly sunny. Visibility 10 miles. Temperature was 102 degrees, dew point 56, relative humidity 21%. Wind was south at 8 miles an hour. And the pressure was 29.90 inches and rising. Other observations for South Central Arizona, including the greater Phoenix area, at Glendale, it was sunny with a temperature of 100. It was mostly sunny with a temperature of 95 at Buckeye, 97 at Falcon Field, and 99 at Mesa Gateway. It was partly sunny with a temperature of 96 at Deer Valley, 98 at Scottsdale Airport, and 100 at Chandler. Observations for Northern Arizona, it was sunny with a temperature of 83 at Flagstaff and 85 at the Grand Canyon. It was mostly sunny with a temperature of 83 at Winslow and 84 at Shiloh. It was partly sunny with a temperature of 97 at Kingman, 85 at Prescott, 88 at Payson, and 86 at Page. Observations for Southern Arizona, it was sunny with a temperature of 93 at Tucson and 86 at Nogales. At Yuma, it was mostly sunny with a temperature of 99. At Yuma, wind was south gusting to 37 miles an hour. At Safford, wind was east gusting to 28 miles an hour. Observations for Southern California, skies ranged from mostly sunny to partly sunny. It was 84 at Los Angeles Airport, 74 at San Diego, and 100 at Blythe. Regional observations, it was mostly sunny. It was 101 at Las Vegas, 88 at Salt Lake City, 80 at Albuquerque, and 92 at El Paso. Once again, at 10 a.m. in Phoenix, under partly sunny skies. The Sky Harbor temperature was 102 degrees. Here is the latest forecast. For the following area, in Arizona, Central Phoenix, issued at 6:26 a.m. Mountain Standard Time. Extreme heat warning in effect until 8 p.m. Mountain Standard Time Saturday. Today, partly sunny in the morning, then becoming mostly sunny. Scattered sprinkles in the morning. Hot. Highs 109 to 114. East wind around 5 miles per hour in the morning, becoming west in the afternoon. Tonight, partly cloudy. A slight chance of showers and thunderstorms after midnight. Lows 84 to 91. West wind around 5 miles per hour in the evening, becoming east after midnight. Chance of rain 20%. Friday, partly sunny in the morning, then becoming mostly sunny. Hot. Highs 108 to 113. East wind around 5 miles per hour in the morning, becoming west 5 to 10 miles per hour in the afternoon. Friday night, partly cloudy. A slight chance of showers in the evening, then a chance of showers and a slight chance of thunderstorms after midnight. Lows 83 to 90. Southwest wind 5 to 10 miles per hour in the evening, becoming east after midnight. Chance of rain 30%. Saturday, partly sunny. Highs 105 to 109. Southeast wind 5 to 10 miles per hour in the morning, becoming southwest in the afternoon. Saturday night, partly cloudy with a 40% chance of showers and thunderstorms. Lows 81 to 87. Sunday, partly cloudy. A slight chance of showers and thunderstorms in the morning, then a chance of afternoon showers and thunderstorms. Highs 101 to 107. Chance of rain 30%. Sunday night, considerable cloudiness. A chance of showers and thunderstorms in the evening, then a chance of showers and a slight chance of thunderstorms after midnight. Not as warm. Lows 76 to 82. Chance of rain 50%. Rainfall up to a half of an inch possible, except locally higher in thunderstorms. Monday,
mostly sunny with a slight chance of showers and thunderstorms in the morning, then partly cloudy with a chance of afternoon showers and thunderstorms. Highs 98 to 104. Chance of rain 30%. Monday night, partly cloudy. A chance of showers and thunderstorms in the evening, then a slight chance of showers and thunderstorms after midnight. Lows 76 to 82. Chance of rain 30%. Tuesday, partly sunny. A slight chance of showers in the morning, then a slight chance of afternoon showers and thunderstorms. Highs 99 to 104. Chance of rain 10%. Tuesday night, partly cloudy. Lows 77 to 83. Wednesday, partly sunny. Highs 101 to 106. The Phoenix, Arizona climate summary for yesterday, August 26, 2026. Yesterday's high temperature was 117 degrees and a low 91 degrees. No precipitation fell yesterday, which leaves the monthly total at 0.79 inches. The total precipitation for the year still stands at 1.57 inches. Yesterday the maximum wind observed was 18 miles an hour from the west, which occurred at 3:53 p.m. The highest wind gust observed was 25 miles per hour from the west, which occurred at 3:52 p.m. Yesterday the average wind speed was 7 miles per hour. Yesterday's maximum relative humidity was 33%, and the minimum relative humidity was 15%. The normal high temperature for today is 105 degrees, and the normal low is 83. The record high for today is 114, which occurred in 2023, and the record low is 64, which occurred in 1920. The low temperature this morning was 95 degrees. Sunrise today is at 5:59 a.m. and sunset is at 7 p.m. Here is the synopsis for Southeast California, Southwest, and South Central Arizona. Extreme heat warnings remain in effect through Saturday with areas of major to extreme heat risk, despite temperatures slowly decreasing. Today and Friday will bring low-end chances for showers and a few thunderstorms, focused more across southern and central Arizona. A low-pressure system nearing the region over the weekend will bring much better chances for rain, including a chance of strong to severe storms across southern Arizona from mainly on Sunday or Monday. Extreme heat warning remains in effect until 8 p.m. Mountain Standard Time, or 8 p.m. Pacific Daylight Time Saturday. What? Dangerously hot conditions. Afternoon temperatures 106 to 115. Major to extreme heat risk. Where? Portions of southwest Arizona and southeast California. When? Until 8 p.m. Mountain Standard Time, or 8 p.m. Pacific Daylight Time Saturday. Impacts, increase in heat-related illnesses, including heat cramps, heat exhaustion, and heat stroke. Heat stroke can lead to death. An extreme heat warning means that a period of very hot temperatures, even by local standards, will occur. Actions should be taken to lessen the impact of the extreme heat. Take extra precautions if you work or spend time outside. 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Know the signs and symptoms of heat exhaustion and heat stroke. Wear lightweight and loose-fitting clothing when possible.

reports of extreme heat risk. Where? A portion of south central Arizona. When? Until 8 p.m. Mountain Standard Time Saturday. Impacts: increase in heat-related illnesses, including heat cramps, heat exhaustion, and heat stroke. Heat stroke can lead to death. 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An extreme heat warning means that a period of very hot temperatures, even by local standards, will occur. Actions should be taken to lessen the impact of the extreme heat. Take extra precautions if you work or spend time outside. 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Extreme heat warning remains in effect until 8 p.m. Mountain Standard Time Saturday. What? Dangerously hot conditions. Afternoon temperatures 107 to 114. Major to extreme heat risk. Where? The Phoenix metropolitan area. When? Until 8 p.m. Mountain Standard Time Saturday. 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Actions should be taken to lessen the impact of the extreme heat. 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Anyone overcome by heat should be moved to a cool and shaded location. 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The current time is 10:56 a.m. Mountain Standard Time. Here is the 10 a.m. Mountain Standard Time observation for Phoenix on Thursday, August 27th. At Sky Harbor, it was partly sunny. Visibility 10 miles. Temperature was 102 degrees, dew point 56, relative humidity 21%. Wind was south, at 8 miles an hour. And the pressure was 29.90 inches, and rising. Other observations for South Central Arizona, including the Greater Phoenix area, at Glendale, it was sunny, with a temperature of 100. It was mostly sunny, with a temperature of 95 at Buckeye, 97 at Falcon Field, and 99 at Mesa Gateway. It was partly sunny, with a temperature of 96 at Deer Valley, 98 at Scottsdale Airport, and 100 at Chandler. Observations for Northern Arizona, it was sunny, with a temperature of 83 at Flagstaff, and 85 at the Grand Canyon. It was mostly sunny, with a temperature of 83 at Winslow, and 84 at Shiloh. It was partly sunny, with a temperature of 97 at Kingman, 85 at Prescott, 88 at Payson, and 86 at Page. Observations for Southern Arizona, it was sunny, with a temperature of 93 at Tucson, and 86 at Nogales.

At Yuma, it was mostly sunny, with a temperature of 99. At Yuma, wind was south gusting to 37 miles an hour. At Safford, wind was east gusting to 28 miles an hour. Observations for Southern California, skies ranged from mostly sunny to partly sunny. It was 84 at Los Angeles Airport, 74 at San Diego, and 100 at Blythe. Regional observations, it was mostly sunny. It was 101 at Las Vegas, 88 at Salt Lake City, 80 at Albuquerque, and 92 at El Paso. Once again, at 10 a.m. in Phoenix, under partly sunny skies. The Sky Harbor temperature was 102 degrees. Here is the latest forecast. For the following area, in Arizona, Central Phoenix, issued at 6:26 a.m. Mountain Standard Time. Extreme heat warning in effect until 8 p.m. Mountain Standard Time Saturday. Today, partly sunny in the morning then becoming mostly sunny. Scattered sprinkles in the morning. Hot. Highs 109 to 114. East wind around 5 miles per hour in the morning becoming west in the afternoon. Tonight, partly cloudy. A slight chance of showers and thunderstorms after midnight. Lows 84 to 91. West wind around 5 miles per hour in the evening becoming east after midnight. Chance of rain 20%. Friday, partly sunny in the morning then becoming mostly sunny. Hot. Highs 108 to 113. East wind around 5 miles per hour in the morning becoming west 5 to 10 miles per hour in the afternoon. Friday night, partly cloudy. A slight chance of showers in the evening, then a chance of showers and a slight chance of thunderstorms after midnight. Lows 83 to 90. Southwest wind 5 to 10 miles per hour in the evening becoming east after midnight. Chance of rain 30%. Saturday, partly sunny. Highs 105 to 109. Southeast wind 5 to 10 miles per hour in the morning becoming southwest in the afternoon. Saturday night, partly cloudy with a 40% chance of showers and thunderstorms. Lows 81 to 87. Sunday, partly cloudy. A slight chance of showers and thunderstorms in the morning, then a chance of afternoon showers and thunderstorms. Highs 101 to 107. Chance of rain 30%. Sunday night, considerable cloudiness. A chance of showers and thunderstorms in the evening, then a chance of showers and a slight chance of thunderstorms after midnight. Not as warm. Lows 76 to 82. Chance of rain 50%. Rainfall up to a half of an inch possible, except locally higher in thunderstorms. Monday, mostly sunny with a slight chance of showers and thunderstorms in the morning, then partly cloudy with a chance of afternoon showers and thunderstorms. Highs 98 to 104. Chance of rain 30%. Monday night, partly cloudy. A chance of showers and thunderstorms in the evening, then a slight chance of showers and thunderstorms after midnight. Lows 76 to 82. Chance of rain 30%. Tuesday, partly sunny. A slight chance of showers in the morning, then a slight chance of afternoon showers and thunderstorms. Highs 99 to 104. Chance of rain 10%. Tuesday night, partly cloudy. Lows 77 to 83. Wednesday, partly sunny. Highs 101 to 106. Here is the synopsis for Southeast California, Southwest, and South Central Arizona. Extreme heat warnings remain in effect through Saturday with areas of major to extreme heat risk, despite temperatures slowly decreasing. Today and Friday will bring low-end chances for showers and a few thunderstorms, focused more across southern and central Arizona. A low-pressure system nearing the region over the weekend will bring much better chances for rain, including a chance of strong to severe storms across southern Arizona from mainly on Sunday or Monday. Extreme heat warning remains in effect until 8 p.m. Mountain Standard Time,
or 8 p.m. Pacific Daylight Time Saturday. What? Dangerously hot conditions. Afternoon temperatures 106 to 115. Major to extreme heat risk. Where? Portions of southwest Arizona and southeast California. When? Until 8 p.m. Mountain Standard Time, or 8 p.m. Pacific Daylight Time Saturday. Impacts, increase in heat-related illnesses, including heat cramps, heat exhaustion, and heat stroke. Heat stroke can lead to death. An extreme heat warning means that a period of very hot temperatures, even by local standards, will occur. Actions should be taken to lessen the impact of the extreme heat. Take extra precautions if you work or spend time outside. 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Know the signs and symptoms of heat exhaustion and heat stroke. Wear lightweight and loose-fitting clothing when possible and drink plenty of water. To reduce risk during outdoor work, the Occupational Safety and Health Administration recommends scheduling frequent rest breaks in shaded or air-conditioned environments. Anyone overcome by heat should be moved to a cool and shaded location. 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Extreme heat warning remains in effect until 8 p.m. Mountain Standard Time Saturday. What? Dangerously hot conditions. Afternoon temperatures 106 to 115. Major to extreme heat risk. Where? A portion of south-central Arizona. When? Until 8 p.m. Mountain Standard Time Saturday. 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Actions should be taken to lessen the impact of the extreme heat. 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Extreme heat warning remains in effect until 8 p.m. Mountain Standard Time Saturday. What? Dangerously hot conditions. Afternoon temperatures 107 to 114. Major to extreme heat risk. Where? The Phoenix metropolitan area. When? Until 8 p.m. Mountain Standard Time Saturday. 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
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The current time is 11:08 a.m. Mountain Standard Time. Here is the latest forecast. For the following area, in Arizona, Central Phoenix, issued at 6:26 a.m. Mountain Standard Time. Extreme heat warning in effect until 8 p.m. Mountain Standard Time Saturday. Today, partly sunny in the morning, then becoming mostly sunny. Scattered sprinkles in the morning. Hot. Highs 109 to 114. East wind around 5 miles per hour in the morning, becoming west in the afternoon. Tonight, partly cloudy. A slight chance of showers and thunderstorms after midnight. Lows 84 to 91. West wind around 5 miles per hour in the evening, becoming east after midnight. Chance of rain 20%. Friday, partly sunny in the morning, then becoming mostly sunny. Hot. Highs 108 to 113. East wind around 5 miles per hour in the morning, becoming west 5 to 10 miles per hour in the afternoon. Friday night, partly cloudy. A slight chance of showers in the evening, then a chance of showers and a slight chance of thunderstorms after midnight. Lows 83 to 90. Southwest wind 5 to 10 miles per hour in the evening, becoming east after midnight. Chance of rain 30%. Saturday, partly sunny. Highs 105 to 109. Southeast wind 5 to 10 miles per hour in the morning, becoming southwest in the afternoon. Saturday night, partly cloudy with a 40% chance of showers and thunderstorms. Lows 81 to 87. Sunday, partly cloudy. A slight chance of showers and thunderstorms in the morning, then a chance of afternoon showers and thunderstorms. Highs 101 to 107. Chance of rain 30%. Sunday night, considerable cloudiness. A chance of showers and thunderstorms in the evening, then a chance of showers and a slight chance of thunderstorms after midnight. Not as warm. Lows 76 to 82. Chance of rain 50%. Rainfall up to a half of an inch possible, except locally higher in thunderstorms. Monday, mostly sunny with a slight chance of showers and thunderstorms in the morning, then partly cloudy with a chance of afternoon showers and thunderstorms. Highs 98 to 104. Chance of rain 30%. Monday night, partly cloudy. A chance of showers and thunderstorms in the evening, then a slight chance of showers and thunderstorms after midnight. Lows 76 to 82. Chance of rain 30%. Tuesday, partly sunny. A slight chance of showers in the morning, then a slight chance of afternoon showers and thunderstorms. Highs 99 to 104. Chance of rain 10%. Tuesday night, partly cloudy. Lows 77 to 83. Wednesday, partly sunny. Highs 101 to 106. Here is the synopsis for Southeast California, Southwest, and South Central Arizona. Extreme heat warnings remain in effect through Saturday with areas of major to extreme heat risk, despite temperatures slowly decreasing. Today and Friday will bring low-end chances for showers and a few thunderstorms, focused more across southern and central Arizona. A low-pressure system nearing the region over the weekend will bring much better chances for rain, including a chance of strong to severe storms across southern Arizona from mainly on Sunday or Monday. Extreme heat warning remains in effect until 8 p.m. Mountain Standard Time, or 8 p.m. Pacific Daylight Time Saturday. What? Dangerously hot conditions. Afternoon temperatures 106 to 115. Major to extreme heat risk. Where? Portions of southwest Arizona and southeast California. When? Until 8 p.m. Mountain Standard Time,
or 8 p.m. Pacific Daylight Time Saturday. Impacts: increase in heat-related illnesses, including heat cramps, heat exhaustion, and heat stroke. Heat stroke can lead to death. An extreme heat warning means that a period of very hot temperatures, even by local standards, will occur. Actions should be taken to lessen the impact of the extreme heat. 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Extreme heat warning remains in effect until 8 p.m. Mountain Standard Time Saturday. What? Dangerously hot conditions. Afternoon temperatures 106 to 115. Major to extreme heat risk. Where? A portion of South Central Arizona. When? Until 8 p.m. Mountain Standard Time Saturday. 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Actions should be taken to lessen the impact of the extreme heat. 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Extreme heat warning remains in effect until 8 p.m. Mountain Standard Time Saturday. What? Dangerously hot conditions. Afternoon temperatures 107 to 114. Major to extreme heat risk. Where? The Phoenix metropolitan area. When? Until 8 p.m. Mountain Standard Time Saturday. 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Actions should be taken to lessen the impact of the extreme heat. 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Anyone overcome by heat should be moved to a cool and shaded location. 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The current time is 11:18 a.m. Mountain Standard Time.
Here is the 11 a.m. Mountain Standard Time observation for Phoenix on Thursday, August 27th. At Sky Harbor, it was partly sunny. Visibility 10 miles. Temperature was 104 degrees, dew point 55, relative humidity 19%. Wind was northwest, at 3 miles an hour. And the pressure was 29.90 inches, and steady. Other observations for South Central Arizona, including the Greater Phoenix area, at Glendale, it was sunny, with a temperature of 102. It was mostly sunny, with a temperature of 100 at Buckeye, 102 at Luke Air Force Base, 101 at Falcon Field, 100 at Mesa Gateway, and 107 at Gila Bend. It was partly sunny, with a temperature of 98 at Deer Valley, 99 at Scottsdale Airport, and 104 at Chandler. Observations for Northern Arizona, it was sunny, with a temperature of 85 at Flagstaff, 88 at the Grand Canyon, and 87 at Winslow. It was mostly sunny, with a temperature of 99 at Kingman, 89 at Page, and 88 at Cholo. It was partly sunny, with a temperature of 91 at Prescott, and 88 at Payson. Observations for Southern Arizona, skies ranged from sunny to mostly sunny. It was 95 at Tucson, 103 at Yuma, 89 at Nogales, and 92 at Sierra Vista. Observations for Southern California, it was partly sunny. It was 84 at Los Angeles Airport, 77 at San Diego, and 102 at Blythe. Regional observations, it was mostly sunny. It was 104 at Las Vegas, 93 at Salt Lake City, 84 at Albuquerque, and 93 at El Paso. Once again, at 11 a.m. in Phoenix, under partly sunny skies. The Sky Harbor temperature was 104 degrees. Here is the latest forecast. For the following area, in Arizona, Central Phoenix, issued at 6:26 a.m. Mountain Standard Time. Extreme heat warning in effect until 8 p.m. Mountain Standard Time Saturday. Today, partly sunny in the morning, then becoming mostly sunny. Scattered sprinkles in the morning. Hot. Highs 109 to 114. East wind around 5 miles per hour in the morning, becoming west in the afternoon. Tonight, partly cloudy. A slight chance of showers and thunderstorms after midnight. Lows 84 to 91. West wind around 5 miles per hour in the evening, becoming east after midnight. Chance of rain 20%. Friday, partly sunny in the morning, then becoming mostly sunny. Hot. Highs 108 to 113. East wind around 5 miles per hour in the morning, becoming west 5 to 10 miles per hour in the afternoon. Friday night, partly cloudy. A slight chance of showers in the evening, then a chance of showers and a slight chance of thunderstorms after midnight. Lows 83 to 90. Southwest wind 5 to 10 miles per hour in the evening, becoming east after midnight. Chance of rain 30%. Saturday, partly sunny. Highs 105 to 109. Southeast wind 5 to 10 miles per hour in the morning, becoming southwest in the afternoon. Saturday night, partly cloudy with a 40% chance of showers and thunderstorms. Lows 81 to 87. Sunday, partly cloudy. A slight chance of showers and thunderstorms in the morning, then a chance of afternoon showers and thunderstorms. Highs 101 to 107. Chance of rain 30%. Sunday night, considerable cloudiness. A chance of showers and thunderstorms in the evening, then a chance of showers and a slight chance of thunderstorms after midnight. Not as warm. Lows 76 to 82. Chance of rain 50%. Rainfall up to a half of an inch possible, except locally higher in thunderstorms. Monday, mostly sunny with a slight chance of showers and thunderstorms in the morning, then partly cloudy with a chance of afternoon showers and thunderstorms. Highs 98 to 104. Chance of rain 30%. Monday night, partly cloudy.
a chance of showers and thunderstorms in the evening, then a slight chance of showers and thunderstorms after midnight. Lows 76 to 82. Chance of rain 30%. Tuesday, partly sunny. A slight chance of showers in the morning, then a slight chance of afternoon showers and thunderstorms. Highs 99 to 104. Chance of rain 10%. Tuesday night, partly cloudy. Lows 77 to 83. Wednesday, partly sunny. Highs 101 to 106. Here is the synopsis for Southeast California, Southwest, and South Central Arizona. Extreme heat warnings remain in effect through Saturday with areas of major to extreme heat risk, despite temperatures slowly decreasing. Today and Friday will bring low-end chances for showers and a few thunderstorms, focused more across southern and central Arizona. A low-pressure system nearing the region over the weekend will bring much better chances for rain, including a chance of strong to severe storms across southern Arizona from mainly on Sunday or Monday. Extreme heat warning remains in effect until 8 p.m. Mountain Standard Time, or 8 p.m. Pacific Daylight Time Saturday. What? Dangerously hot conditions. Afternoon temperatures 106 to 115. Major to extreme heat risk. Where? Portions of southwest Arizona and southeast California. When? Until 8 p.m. Mountain Standard Time, or 8 p.m. Pacific Daylight Time Saturday. Impacts, increase in heat-related illnesses, including heat cramps, heat exhaustion, and heat stroke. Heat stroke can lead to death. An extreme heat warning means that a period of very hot temperatures, even by local standards, will occur. Actions should be taken to lessen the impact of the extreme heat. Take extra precautions if you work or spend time outside. 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Know the signs and symptoms of heat exhaustion and heat stroke. Wear lightweight and loose-fitting clothing when possible and drink plenty of water. To reduce risk during outdoor work, the Occupational Safety and Health Administration recommends scheduling frequent rest breaks in shaded or air-conditioned environments. Anyone overcome by heat should be moved to a cool and shaded location. 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Extreme heat warning remains in effect until 8 p.m. Mountain Standard Time Saturday. What? Dangerously hot conditions. Afternoon temperatures 106 to 115. Major to extreme heat risk. Where? A portion of south central Arizona. When? Until 8 p.m. Mountain Standard Time Saturday. Impacts, increase in heat-related illnesses, including heat cramps, heat exhaustion, and heat stroke. Heat stroke can lead to death. 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An extreme heat warning means that a period of very hot temperatures, even by local standards, will occur. Actions should be taken to lessen the impact of the extreme heat. Take extra precautions if you work or spend time outside. 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Anyone overcome by heat should be moved to a cool and shaded location. 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Extreme heat warning remains in effect until 8 p.m. Mountain Standard Time Saturday. What? Dangerously hot conditions. Afternoon temperatures 107 to 114. Major to extreme heat risk. Where? The Phoenix metropolitan area.
when, until 8 p.m. Mountain Standard Time Saturday. 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The current time is 11:29 a.m. Mountain Standard Time. Here is the 11 a.m. Mountain Standard Time observation for Phoenix on Thursday, August 27th. At Sky Harbor, it was partly sunny. Visibility 10 miles. Temperature was 104 degrees, dew point 55, relative humidity 19%. Wind was northwest, at 3 miles an hour. And the pressure was 29.90 inches, and steady. Other observations for South Central Arizona, including the Greater Phoenix area, at Glendale, it was sunny, with a temperature of 102. It was mostly sunny, with a temperature of 100 at Buckeye, 102 at Luke Air Force Base, 101 at Falcon Field, 100 at Mesa Gateway, and 107 at Gila Bend. It was partly sunny, with a temperature of 98 at Deer Valley, 99 at Scottsdale Airport, and 104 at Chandler. Observations for Northern Arizona: it was sunny, with a temperature of 85 at Flagstaff, 88 at the Grand Canyon, and 87 at Winslow. It was mostly sunny, with a temperature of 99 at Kingman, 89 at Page, and 88 at Cholo. It was partly sunny, with a temperature of 91 at Prescott, and 88 at Payson. Observations for Southern Arizona: skies ranged from sunny to mostly sunny. It was 95 at Tucson, 103 at Yuma, 89 at Nogales, and 92 at Sierra Vista. Observations for Southern California: it was partly sunny. It was 84 at Los Angeles Airport, 77 at San Diego, and 102 at Blythe. Regional observations: it was mostly sunny. It was 104 at Las Vegas, 93 at Salt Lake City, 84 at Albuquerque, and 93 at El Paso. Once again, at 11 a.m. in Phoenix, under partly sunny skies. The Sky Harbor temperature was 104 degrees. Here is the latest forecast. For the following area, in Arizona, Central Phoenix, issued at 11:31 a.m. Mountain Standard Time. Extreme heat warning in effect until 8 p.m. Mountain Standard Time Saturday. Today, partly sunny and hot. Highs 109 to 114. Southwest wind 5 to 10 miles per hour. Tonight, partly cloudy. A slight chance of showers after midnight. Lows 84 to 91. Southwest wind 5 to 10 miles per hour in the evening, becoming southeast 10 to 15 miles per hour after midnight. Chance of rain 20%. Friday, partly sunny in the morning, then becoming mostly sunny. Hot. Highs 108 to 112. South wind around 5 miles per hour in the morning, becoming west 5 to 10 miles per hour in the afternoon.
Friday night, partly cloudy in the evening, then considerable cloudiness with a chance of showers and a slight chance of thunderstorms after midnight. Lows 83 to 89. West wind 5 to 10 miles per hour in the evening, becoming southeast after midnight. Chance of rain 30%. Saturday, partly sunny. A slight chance of showers in the morning. Highs 105 to 109. Southeast wind around 5 miles per hour in the morning, becoming southwest 5 to 10 miles per hour in the afternoon. Chance of rain 10%. Saturday night, partly cloudy with a chance of showers and a slight chance of thunderstorms. Lows 81 to 87. Chance of rain 40%. Sunday, considerable cloudiness. A chance of showers and a slight chance of thunderstorms in the morning, then a chance of afternoon showers and thunderstorms. Highs 101 to 107. Chance of rain 40%. Sunday night, considerable cloudiness. A chance of showers and thunderstorms in the evening, then a chance of showers and a slight chance of thunderstorms after midnight. Lows 76 to 82. Chance of rain 50%. Rainfall up to a half of an inch possible, except locally higher in thunderstorms. Monday, partly cloudy. A chance of showers and a slight chance of thunderstorms in the morning, then a slight chance of afternoon showers and thunderstorms. Highs 98 to 104. Chance of rain 30%. Monday night, partly cloudy. A chance of showers and thunderstorms in the evening, then a slight chance of showers and thunderstorms after midnight. Lows 77 to 83. Chance of rain 30%. Tuesday, partly sunny. A 10% chance of afternoon showers and thunderstorms. Highs 99 to 105. Tuesday night, mostly clear. Lows 77 to 83. Wednesday, partly sunny. Highs 101 to 107. Here is the synopsis for Southeast California, Southwest, and South Central Arizona. Extreme heat warnings remain in effect through Saturday with areas of major to extreme heat risk, despite temperatures slowly decreasing. Today and Friday will bring low-end chances for showers and a few thunderstorms, focused more across southern and central Arizona. A low-pressure system nearing the region over the weekend will bring much better chances for rain, including a chance of strong to severe storms across southern Arizona from mainly on Sunday or Monday. Extreme heat warning remains in effect until 8 p.m. Mountain Standard Time, or 8 p.m. Pacific Daylight Time Saturday. What? Dangerously hot conditions. Afternoon temperatures 106 to 115. Major to extreme heat risk. Where? Portions of southwest Arizona and southeast California. When? Until 8 p.m. Mountain Standard Time, or 8 p.m. Pacific Daylight Time Saturday. Impacts, increase in heat-related illnesses, including heat cramps, heat exhaustion, and heat stroke. Heat stroke can lead to death. An extreme heat warning means that a period of very hot temperatures, even by local standards, will occur. Actions should be taken to lessen the impact of the extreme heat. Take extra precautions if you work or spend time outside. 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Know the signs and symptoms of heat exhaustion and heat stroke. Wear lightweight and loose-fitting clothing when possible and drink plenty of water. To reduce risk during outdoor work, the Occupational Safety and Health Administration recommends scheduling frequent rest breaks in shaded or air-conditioned environments. Anyone overcome by heat should be moved to a cool and shaded location. 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Public cooling shelters are available in some areas. 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Extreme heat warning remains in effect until 8 p.m. Mountain Standard Time, or 8 p.m. Pacific Daylight Time Saturday. What? Dangerously hot conditions. Afternoon temperatures 106 to 115. Major to extreme heat risk.
Where, portions of southwest Arizona and southeast California. When, until 8 p.m. Mountain Standard Time, or 8 p.m. Pacific Daylight Time Saturday. Impacts, increase in heat-related illnesses, including heat cramps, heat exhaustion, and heat stroke. Heat stroke can lead to death. An extreme heat warning means that a period of very hot temperatures, even by local standards, will occur. Actions should be taken to lessen the impact of the extreme heat. Take extra precautions if you work or spend time outside. When possible, reschedule strenuous activities to early morning or evening. Know the signs and symptoms of heat exhaustion and heat stroke. Wear lightweight and loose-fitting clothing when possible and drink plenty of water. To reduce risk during outdoor work, the Occupational Safety and Health Administration recommends scheduling frequent rest breaks in shaded or air-conditioned environments. Anyone overcome by heat should be moved to a cool and shaded location. 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Extreme heat warning remains in effect until 8 p.m. Mountain Standard Time Saturday. What? Dangerously hot conditions. Afternoon temperatures 105 to 115. Major to extreme heat risk. Where? A portion of south central Arizona. When? Until 8 p.m. Mountain Standard Time Saturday. Impacts, increase in heat-related illnesses, including heat cramps, heat exhaustion, and heat stroke. Heat stroke can lead to death. 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An extreme heat warning means that a period of very hot temperatures, even by local standards, will occur. Actions should be taken to lessen the impact of the extreme heat. 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Extreme heat warning remains in effect until 8 p.m. Mountain Standard Time Saturday. What? Dangerously hot conditions. Afternoon temperatures 107 to 114. Major to extreme heat risk. Where? The Phoenix metropolitan area. When? Until 8 p.m. Mountain Standard Time Saturday. 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
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The current time is 11:43 a.m. Mountain Standard Time. Here is the 11 a.m. Mountain Standard Time observation for Phoenix on Thursday, August 27th. At Sky Harbor, it was partly sunny. Visibility 10 miles. Temperature was 104 degrees, dew point 55, relative humidity 19%. Wind was northwest, at 3 miles an hour. And the pressure was 29.90 inches, and steady. Other observations for South Central Arizona, including the greater Phoenix area, at Glendale, it was sunny, with a temperature of 102. It was mostly sunny, with a temperature of 100 at Buckeye, 102 at Luke Air Force Base, 101 at Falcon Field, 100 at Mesa Gateway, and 107 at Gila Bend. It was partly sunny, with a temperature of 98 at Deer Valley, 99 at Scottsdale Airport, and 104 at Chandler. Observations for Northern Arizona, it was sunny, with a temperature of 85 at Flagstaff, 88 at the Grand Canyon, and 87 at Winslow. It was mostly sunny, with a temperature of 99 at Kingman, 89 at Page, and 88 at Cholo. It was partly sunny, with a temperature of 91 at Prescott, and 88 at Payson. Observations for Southern Arizona, skies ranged from sunny to mostly sunny. It was 95 at Tucson, 103 at Yuma, 89 at Nogales, and 92 at Sierra Vista. Observations for Southern California, it was partly sunny. It was 84 at Los Angeles Airport, 77 at San Diego, and 102 at Blythe. Regional observations, it was mostly sunny. It was 104 at Las Vegas, 93 at Salt Lake City, 84 at Albuquerque, and 93 at El Paso. Once again, at 11 a.m. in Phoenix, under partly sunny skies. The Sky Harbor temperature was 104 degrees. Here is the latest forecast. For the following area, in Arizona, Central Phoenix, issued at 11:31 a.m. Mountain Standard Time. Extreme heat warning in effect until 8 p.m. Mountain Standard Time Saturday. Today, partly sunny and hot. Highs 109 to 114. Southwest wind 5 to 10 miles per hour. Tonight, partly cloudy. A slight chance of showers after midnight. Lows 84 to 91. Southwest wind 5 to 10 miles per hour in the evening, becoming southeast 10 to 15 miles per hour after midnight. Chance of rain 20%. Friday, partly sunny in the morning, then becoming mostly sunny. Hot. Highs 108 to 112. South wind around 5 miles per hour in the morning, becoming west 5 to 10 miles per hour in the afternoon. Friday night, partly cloudy in the evening, then considerable cloudiness with a chance of showers and a slight chance of thunderstorms after midnight. Lows 83 to 89. West wind 5 to 10 miles per hour in the evening, becoming southeast after midnight. Chance of rain 30%. Saturday, partly sunny. A slight chance of showers in the morning. Highs 105 to 109. Southeast wind around 5 miles per hour in the morning, becoming southwest 5 to 10 miles per hour in the afternoon. Chance of rain 10%. Saturday night, partly cloudy with a chance of showers and a slight chance of thunderstorms. Lows 81 to 87. Chance of rain 40%. Sunday, considerable cloudiness. A chance of showers and a slight chance of thunderstorms in the morning, then a chance of afternoon showers and thunderstorms. Highs 101 to 107. Chance of rain 40%. Sunday night, considerable cloudiness. A chance of showers and thunderstorms in the evening, then a chance of showers and a slight chance of thunderstorms after midnight. Lows 76 to 82. Chance of rain 50%. Rainfall up to a half of an inch possible, except locally higher in thunderstorms. Monday, partly cloudy,
a chance of showers and a slight chance of thunderstorms in the morning, then a slight chance of afternoon showers and thunderstorms. Highs 98 to 104. Chance of rain 30%. Monday night, partly cloudy. A chance of showers and thunderstorms in the evening, then a slight chance of showers and thunderstorms after midnight. Lows 77 to 83. Chance of rain 30%. Tuesday, partly sunny. A 10% chance of afternoon showers and thunderstorms. Highs 99 to 105. Tuesday night, mostly clear. Lows 77 to 83. Wednesday, partly sunny. Highs 101 to 107. Here is the latest forecast. For the following area, in Arizona, Central Phoenix, issued at 11:46 a.m. Mountain Standard Time. Extreme heat warning in effect until 8 p.m. Mountain Standard Time Saturday. Today, partly sunny and hot. Highs 109 to 114. Southwest wind 5 to 10 miles per hour. Tonight, partly cloudy. A slight chance of showers after midnight. Lows 84 to 91. Southwest wind 5 to 10 miles per hour in the evening, becoming southeast 10 to 15 miles per hour after midnight. Chance of rain 20%. Friday, partly sunny in the morning, then becoming mostly sunny. Hot. Highs 108 to 112. South wind around 5 miles per hour in the morning, becoming west 5 to 10 miles per hour in the afternoon. Friday night, partly cloudy in the evening, then considerable cloudiness with a chance of showers and a slight chance of thunderstorms after midnight. Lows 83 to 89. West wind 5 to 10 miles per hour in the evening, becoming southeast after midnight. Chance of rain 30%. Saturday, partly sunny. A slight chance of showers in the morning. Highs 105 to 109. Southeast wind around 5 miles per hour in the morning, becoming southwest 5 to 10 miles per hour in the afternoon. Chance of rain 10%. Saturday night, partly cloudy with a chance of showers and a slight chance of thunderstorms. Lows 81 to 87. Chance of rain 40%. Sunday, considerable cloudiness. A chance of showers and a slight chance of thunderstorms in the morning, then a chance of afternoon showers and thunderstorms. Highs 101 to 107. Chance of rain 40%. Sunday night, considerable cloudiness. A chance of showers and thunderstorms in the evening, then a chance of showers and a slight chance of thunderstorms after midnight. Lows 76 to 82. Chance of rain 50%. Rainfall up to a half of an inch possible, except locally higher in thunderstorms. Monday, partly cloudy. A chance of showers and a slight chance of thunderstorms in the morning, then a slight chance of afternoon showers and thunderstorms. Highs 98 to 104. Chance of rain 30%. Monday night, partly cloudy. A chance of showers and thunderstorms in the evening, then a slight chance of showers and thunderstorms after midnight. Lows 77 to 83. Chance of rain 30%. Tuesday, partly sunny. A 10% chance of afternoon showers and thunderstorms. Highs 99 to 105. Tuesday night, mostly clear. Lows 77 to 83. Wednesday, partly sunny. Highs 101 to 107. Here is the synopsis for Southeast California, Southwest, and South Central Arizona. Extreme heat warnings remain in effect through Saturday with areas of major to extreme heat risk, despite temperatures slowly decreasing. Today and Friday will bring low-end chances for showers and a few thunderstorms, focused more across southern and central Arizona. A low-pressure system nearing the region over the weekend will bring much better chances for rain, including a chance of strong to severe storms across southern Arizona from mainly on Sunday or Monday. Extreme heat warning remains in effect until 8 p.m. Mountain Standard Time,
or 8 p.m. Pacific Daylight Time Saturday. What? Dangerously hot conditions. Afternoon temperatures 106 to 115. Major to extreme heat risk. Where? Portions of southwest Arizona and southeast California. When? Until 8 p.m. Mountain Standard Time, or 8 p.m. Pacific Daylight Time Saturday. 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

The Occupational Safety and Health Administration recommends scheduling frequent rest breaks in shaded or air-conditioned environments. 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Extreme heat warning remains in effect until 8 p.m. Mountain Standard Time Saturday. What? Dangerously hot conditions. Afternoon temperatures 105 to 115. Major to extreme heat risk. Where? A portion of south central Arizona. When? Until 8 p.m. Mountain Standard Time Saturday. 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Actions should be taken to lessen the impact of the extreme heat. 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Extreme heat warning remains in effect until 8 p.m. Mountain Standard Time Saturday. What? Dangerously hot conditions. Afternoon temperatures 107 to 114. Major to extreme heat risk. Where? The Phoenix metropolitan area. When? Until 8 p.m. Mountain Standard Time Saturday. 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The current time is 11:58 a.m. Mountain Standard Time. Here is the 11 a.m. Mountain Standard Time observation for Phoenix on Thursday, August 27th. At Sky Harbor, it was partly sunny. Visibility 10 miles. Temperature was 104 degrees, dew point 55, relative humidity 19%. Wind was northwest, at 3 miles an hour. And the pressure was 29.90 inches, and steady. Other observations for South Central Arizona, including the Greater Phoenix area, at Glendale, it was sunny, with a temperature of 102. It was mostly sunny, with a temperature of 100 at Buckeye, 102 at Luke Air Force Base, 101 at Falcon Field.

100 at Mesa Gateway, and 107 at Gila Bend. It was partly sunny, with a temperature of 98 at Deer Valley, 99 at Scottsdale Airport, and 104 at Chandler. Observations for Northern Arizona, it was sunny, with a temperature of 85 at Flagstaff, 88 at the Grand Canyon, and 87 at Winslow. It was mostly sunny, with a temperature of 99 at Kingman, 89 at Page, and 88 at Cholo. It was partly sunny, with a temperature of 91 at Prescott, and 88 at Payson. Observations for Southern Arizona, skies ranged from sunny to mostly sunny. It was 95 at Tucson, 103 at Yuma, 89 at Nogales, and 92 at Sierra Vista. Observations for Southern California, it was partly sunny. It was 84 at Los Angeles Airport, 77 at San Diego, and 102 at Blythe. Regional observations, it was mostly sunny. It was 104 at Las Vegas, 93 at Salt Lake City, 84 at Albuquerque, and 93 at El Paso. Once again, at 11 a.m. in Phoenix, under partly sunny skies. The Sky Harbor temperature was 104 degrees. Here is the latest forecast. For the following area, in Arizona, Central Phoenix, issued at 11:46 a.m. Mountain Standard Time. Extreme heat warning in effect until 8 p.m. Mountain Standard Time Saturday. Today, partly sunny and hot. Highs 109 to 114. Southwest wind 5 to 10 miles per hour. Tonight, partly cloudy. A slight chance of showers after midnight. Lows 84 to 91. Southwest wind 5 to 10 miles per hour in the evening, becoming southeast 10 to 15 miles per hour after midnight. Chance of rain 20%. Friday, partly sunny in the morning, then becoming mostly sunny. Hot. Highs 108 to 112. South wind around 5 miles per hour in the morning, becoming west 5 to 10 miles per hour in the afternoon. Friday night, partly cloudy in the evening, then considerable cloudiness with a chance of showers and a slight chance of thunderstorms after midnight. Lows 83 to 89. West wind 5 to 10 miles per hour in the evening, becoming southeast after midnight. Chance of rain 30%. Saturday, partly sunny. A slight chance of showers in the morning. Highs 105 to 109. Southeast wind around 5 miles per hour in the morning, becoming southwest 5 to 10 miles per hour in the afternoon. Chance of rain 10%. Saturday night, partly cloudy with a chance of showers and a slight chance of thunderstorms. Lows 81 to 87. Chance of rain 40%. Sunday, considerable cloudiness. A chance of showers and a slight chance of thunderstorms in the morning, then a chance of afternoon showers and thunderstorms. Highs 101 to 107. Chance of rain 40%. Sunday night, considerable cloudiness. A chance of showers and thunderstorms in the evening, then a chance of showers and a slight chance of thunderstorms after midnight. Lows 76 to 82. Chance of rain 50%. Rainfall up to a half of an inch possible, except locally higher in thunderstorms. Monday, partly cloudy. A chance of showers and a slight chance of thunderstorms in the morning, then a slight chance of afternoon showers and thunderstorms. Highs 98 to 104. Chance of rain 30%. Monday night, partly cloudy. A chance of showers and thunderstorms in the evening, then a slight chance of showers and thunderstorms after midnight. Lows 77 to 83. Chance of rain 30%. Tuesday, partly sunny. A 10% chance of afternoon showers and thunderstorms. Highs 99 to 105. Tuesday night, mostly clear. Lows 77 to 83. Wednesday, partly sunny. Highs 101 to 107. Here is the synopsis for Southeast California, Southwest, and South Central Arizona.
Extreme heat warnings remain in effect through Saturday with areas of major to extreme heat risk, despite temperatures slowly decreasing. Today and Friday will bring low-end chances for showers and a few thunderstorms, focused more across southern and central Arizona. A low-pressure system nearing the region over the weekend will bring much better chances for rain, including a chance of strong to severe storms across southern Arizona from mainly on Sunday or Monday. Extreme heat warning remains in effect until 8 p.m. Mountain Standard Time, or 8 p.m. Pacific Daylight Time Saturday. What? Dangerously hot conditions. Afternoon temperatures 106 to 115. Major to extreme heat risk. Where? Portions of southwest Arizona and southeast California. When? Until 8 p.m. Mountain Standard Time, or 8 p.m. Pacific Daylight Time Saturday. Impacts, increase in heat-related illnesses, including heat cramps, heat exhaustion, and heat stroke. Heat stroke can lead to death. An extreme heat warning means that a period of very hot temperatures, even by local standards, will occur. Actions should be taken to lessen the impact of the extreme heat. Take extra precautions if you work or spend time outside. When possible, reschedule strenuous activities to early morning or evening. Know the signs and symptoms of heat exhaustion and heat stroke. Wear lightweight and loose-fitting clothing when possible and drink plenty of water. To reduce risk during outdoor work, the Occupational Safety and Health Administration recommends scheduling frequent rest breaks in shaded or air-conditioned environments. Anyone overcome by heat should be moved to a cool and shaded location. 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Extreme heat warning remains in effect until 8 p.m. Mountain Standard Time Saturday. What? Dangerously hot conditions. Afternoon temperatures 105 to 115. Major to extreme heat risk. Where? A portion of south-central Arizona. When? Until 8 p.m. Mountain Standard Time Saturday. 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Heat stroke can lead to death. 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Actions should be taken to lessen the impact of the extreme heat. Take extra precautions if you work or spend time outside. 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Anyone overcome by heat should be moved to a cool and shaded location. 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Extreme heat warning remains in effect until 8 p.m. Mountain Standard Time Saturday. What? Dangerously hot conditions. Afternoon temperatures 107 to 114. Major to extreme heat risk. Where? The Phoenix metropolitan area. When? Until 8 p.m. Mountain Standard Time Saturday. 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
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The current time is 12:09 p.m. Mountain Standard Time. Here is the latest forecast. For the following area, in Arizona, Central Phoenix, issued at 11:46 a.m. Mountain Standard Time. Extreme heat warning in effect until 8 p.m. Mountain Standard Time Saturday. Today, partly sunny and hot. Highs 109 to 114. Southwest wind 5 to 10 miles per hour. Tonight, partly cloudy. A slight chance of showers after midnight. Lows 84 to 91. Southwest wind 5 to 10 miles per hour in the evening, becoming southeast 10 to 15 miles per hour after midnight. Chance of rain 20%. Friday, partly sunny in the morning, then becoming mostly sunny. Hot. Highs 108 to 112. South wind around 5 miles per hour in the morning, becoming west 5 to 10 miles per hour in the afternoon. Friday night, partly cloudy in the evening, then considerable cloudiness with a chance of showers and a slight chance of thunderstorms after midnight. Lows 83 to 89. West wind 5 to 10 miles per hour in the evening, becoming southeast after midnight. Chance of rain 30%. Saturday, partly sunny. A slight chance of showers in the morning. Highs 105 to 109. Southeast wind around 5 miles per hour in the morning, becoming southwest 5 to 10 miles per hour in the afternoon. Chance of rain 10%. Saturday night, partly cloudy with a chance of showers and a slight chance of thunderstorms. Lows 81 to 87. Chance of rain 40%. Sunday, considerable cloudiness. A chance of showers and a slight chance of thunderstorms in the morning, then a chance of afternoon showers and thunderstorms. Highs 101 to 107. Chance of rain 40%. Sunday night, considerable cloudiness. A chance of showers and thunderstorms in the evening, then a chance of showers and a slight chance of thunderstorms after midnight. Lows 76 to 82. Chance of rain 50%. Rainfall up to a half of an inch possible, except locally higher in thunderstorms. Monday, partly cloudy. A chance of showers and a slight chance of thunderstorms in the morning, then a slight chance of afternoon showers and thunderstorms. Highs 98 to 104. Chance of rain 30%. Monday night, partly cloudy. A chance of showers and thunderstorms in the evening, then a slight chance of showers and thunderstorms after midnight. Lows 77 to 83. Chance of rain 30%. Tuesday, partly sunny. A 10% chance of afternoon showers and thunderstorms. Highs 99 to 105. Tuesday night, mostly clear. Lows 77 to 83. Wednesday, partly sunny. Highs 101 to 107. Here is the synopsis for Southeast California, Southwest, and South Central Arizona. Extreme heat warnings remain in effect through Saturday, with areas of major to extreme heat risk, despite temperatures slowly decreasing. Today and Friday will bring low-end chances for showers and a few thunderstorms, focused more across southern and central Arizona. A low-pressure system nearing the region over the weekend will bring much better chances for rain, including a chance of strong to severe storms across southern Arizona from mainly on Sunday or Monday.
Extreme heat warning remains in effect until 8 p.m. Mountain Standard Time, or 8 p.m. Pacific Daylight Time Saturday. What? Dangerously hot conditions. Afternoon temperatures 106 to 115. Major to extreme heat risk. Where? Portions of southwest Arizona and southeast California. When? Until 8 p.m. Mountain Standard Time, or 8 p.m. Pacific Daylight Time Saturday. Impacts, increase in heat-related illnesses, including heat cramps, heat exhaustion, and heat stroke. Heat stroke can lead to death. An extreme heat warning means that a period of very hot temperatures, even by local standards, will occur. Actions should be taken to lessen the impact of the extreme heat. Take extra precautions if you work or spend time outside. 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Know the signs and symptoms of heat exhaustion and heat stroke. Wear lightweight and loose-fitting clothing when possible and drink plenty of water. To reduce risk during outdoor work, the Occupational Safety and Health Administration recommends scheduling frequent rest breaks in shaded or air-conditioned environments. Anyone overcome by heat should be moved to a cool and shaded location. 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Extreme heat warning remains in effect until 8 p.m. Mountain Standard Time Saturday. What? Dangerously hot conditions. Afternoon temperatures 105 to 115. Major to extreme heat risk. Where? A portion of south-central Arizona. When? Until 8 p.m. Mountain Standard Time Saturday. Impacts, increase in heat-related illnesses, including heat cramps, heat exhaustion, and heat stroke. Heat stroke can lead to death. 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Actions should be taken to lessen the impact of the extreme heat. 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Extreme heat warning remains in effect until 8 p.m. Mountain Standard Time Saturday. What? Dangerously hot conditions. Afternoon temperatures 107 to 114. Major to extreme heat risk. Where? The Phoenix metropolitan area. When? Until 8 p.m. Mountain Standard Time Saturday. 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Actions should be taken to lessen the impact of the extreme heat. 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Anyone overcome by heat should be moved to a cool and shaded location.
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The current time is 12:19 p.m. Mountain Standard Time. Here is the noon Mountain Standard Time observation for Phoenix on Thursday, August 27th. At Sky Harbor, it was partly sunny. Visibility 10 miles. Temperature was 105 degrees, dew point 57, relative humidity 20%. Wind was calm, and the pressure was 29.87 inches and falling. Other observations for South Central Arizona, including the Greater Phoenix area, at Glendale, it was sunny, with a temperature of 102. It was mostly sunny, with a temperature of 104 at Buckeye, 104 at Luke Air Force Base, 101 at Deer Valley, and 102 at Scottsdale Airport. Under mostly sunny skies, Falcon Field reported 104, Mesa Gateway reported 102, and Gila Bend reported 107. At Chandler, it was partly sunny, with a temperature of 104. Observations for northern Arizona, it was sunny, with a temperature of 93 at Page, and 93 at Winslow. It was mostly sunny, with a temperature of 85 at Flagstaff, 99 at Kingman, 89 at the Grand Canyon, 91 at Payson, and 90 at Chulo. At Prescott, it was partly sunny, with a temperature of 94. Observations for southern Arizona, it was sunny, with a temperature of 98 at Tucson, 92 at Nogales, and 95 at Sierra Vista. At Yuma, it was partly sunny, with a temperature of 106. Observations for Southern California, it was partly sunny. It was 83 at Los Angeles Airport, 79 at San Diego, and 104 at Blythe. Regional observations, it was mostly sunny. It was 107 at Las Vegas, 96 at Salt Lake City, 89 at Albuquerque, and 96 at El Paso. At Salt Lake City, wind was south gusting to 26 miles an hour. Once again, at noon in Phoenix, under partly sunny skies. The Sky Harbor temperature was 105 degrees. Here is the latest forecast. For the following area, in Arizona, Central Phoenix, issued at 11:46 a.m. Mountain Standard Time. Extreme heat warning in effect until 8 p.m. Mountain Standard Time Saturday. Today, partly sunny and hot. Highs 109 to 114. Southwest wind 5 to 10 miles per hour. Tonight, partly cloudy. A slight chance of showers after midnight. Lows 84 to 91. Southwest wind 5 to 10 miles per hour in the evening, becoming southeast 10 to 15 miles per hour after midnight. Chance of rain 20%. Friday, partly sunny in the morning, then becoming mostly sunny. Hot. Highs 108 to 112. South wind around 5 miles per hour in the morning, becoming west 5 to 10 miles per hour in the afternoon. Friday night, partly cloudy in the evening, then considerable cloudiness with a chance of showers and a slight chance of thunderstorms after midnight. Lows 83 to 89. West wind 5 to 10 miles per hour in the evening, becoming southeast after midnight. Chance of rain 30%. Saturday, partly sunny. A slight chance of showers in the morning. Highs 105 to 109. Southeast wind around 5 miles per hour in the morning, becoming southwest 5 to 10 miles per hour in the afternoon. Chance of rain 10%. Saturday night, partly cloudy with a chance of showers and a slight chance of thunderstorms. Lows 81 to 87. Chance of rain 40%. Sunday, considerable cloudiness. A chance of showers and a slight chance of thunderstorms in the morning, then a chance of afternoon showers and thunderstorms. Highs 101 to 107. Chance of rain 40%. Sunday night, considerable cloudiness.
a chance of showers and thunderstorms in the evening, then a chance of showers and a slight chance of thunderstorms after midnight. Lows 76 to 82. Chance of rain 50%. Rainfall up to a half of an inch possible, except locally higher in thunderstorms. Monday, partly cloudy. A chance of showers and a slight chance of thunderstorms in the morning, then a slight chance of afternoon showers and thunderstorms. Highs 98 to 104. Chance of rain 30%. Monday night, partly cloudy. A chance of showers and thunderstorms in the evening, then a slight chance of showers and thunderstorms after midnight. Lows 77 to 83. Chance of rain 30%. Tuesday, partly sunny. A 10% chance of afternoon showers and thunderstorms. Highs 99 to 105. Tuesday night, mostly clear. Lows 77 to 83. Wednesday, partly sunny. Highs 101 to 107. Here is the synopsis for Southeast California, Southwest, and South Central Arizona. Extreme heat warnings remain in effect through Saturday with areas of major to extreme heat risk, despite temperatures slowly decreasing. Today and Friday will bring low-end chances for showers and a few thunderstorms, focused more across southern and central Arizona. A low-pressure system nearing the region over the weekend will bring much better chances for rain, including a chance of strong to severe storms across southern Arizona from mainly on Sunday or Monday. Extreme heat warning remains in effect until 8 p.m. Mountain Standard Time, or 8 p.m. Pacific Daylight Time Saturday. What? Dangerously hot conditions. Afternoon temperatures 106 to 115. Major to extreme heat risk. Where? Portions of southwest Arizona and southeast California. When? Until 8 p.m. Mountain Standard Time, or 8 p.m. Pacific Daylight Time Saturday. Impacts, increase in heat-related illnesses, including heat cramps, heat exhaustion, and heat stroke. Heat stroke can lead to death. An extreme heat warning means that a period of very hot temperatures, even by local standards, will occur. Actions should be taken to lessen the impact of the extreme heat. Take extra precautions if you work or spend time outside. 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Know the signs and symptoms of heat exhaustion and heat stroke. Wear lightweight and loose-fitting clothing when possible and drink plenty of water. To reduce risk during outdoor work, the Occupational Safety and Health Administration recommends scheduling frequent rest breaks in shaded or air-conditioned environments. Anyone overcome by heat should be moved to a cool and shaded location. 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Extreme heat warning remains in effect until 8 p.m. Mountain Standard Time Saturday. What? Dangerously hot conditions. Afternoon temperatures 105 to 115. Major to extreme heat risk. Where? A portion of south central Arizona. When? Until 8 p.m. Mountain Standard Time Saturday. Impacts, increase in heat-related illnesses, including heat cramps, heat exhaustion, and heat stroke. Heat stroke can lead to death. 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An extreme heat warning means that a period of very hot temperatures, even by local standards, will occur. Actions should be taken to lessen the impact of the extreme heat. Take extra precautions if you work or spend time outside. 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Wear lightweight and loose-fitting clothing when possible and drink plenty of water. To reduce risk during outdoor work, the Occupational Safety and Health Administration recommends scheduling frequent rest breaks in shaded or air-conditioned environments.
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Extreme heat warning remains in effect until 8 p.m. Mountain Standard Time Saturday. What? Dangerously hot conditions. Afternoon temperatures 107 to 114. Major to extreme heat risk. Where? The Phoenix metropolitan area. When? Until 8 p.m. Mountain Standard Time Saturday. 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The current time is 12:31 p.m. Mountain Standard Time. Here is the noon Mountain Standard Time observation for Phoenix on Thursday, August 27th. At Sky Harbor, it was partly sunny. Visibility 10 miles. Temperature was 105 degrees, dew point 57, relative humidity 20%. Wind was calm. And the pressure was 29.87 inches, and falling. Other observations for South Central Arizona, including the Greater Phoenix area, at Glendale, it was sunny, with a temperature of 102. It was mostly sunny, with a temperature of 104 at Buckeye, 104 at Luke Air Force Base, 101 at Deer Valley, and 102 at Scottsdale Airport. Under mostly sunny skies, Falcon Field reported 104, Mesa Gateway reported 102, and Gila Bend reported 107. At Chandler, it was partly sunny, with a temperature of 104. Observations for Northern Arizona, it was sunny, with a temperature of 93 at Page, and 93 at Winslow. It was mostly sunny, with a temperature of 85 at Flagstaff, 99 at Kingman, 89 at the Grand Canyon, 91 at Payson, and 90 at Chulo. At Prescott, it was partly sunny, with a temperature of 94. Observations for Southern Arizona, it was sunny, with a temperature of 98 at Tucson, 92 at Nogales, and 95 at Sierra Vista. At Yuma, it was partly sunny, with a temperature of 106. Observations for Southern California, it was partly sunny. It was 83 at Los Angeles Airport, 79 at San Diego, and 104 at Blythe. Regional observations, it was mostly sunny. It was 107 at Las Vegas, 96 at Salt Lake City, 89 at Albuquerque, and 96 at El Paso. At Salt Lake City, wind was south gusting to 26 miles an hour. Once again, at noon in Phoenix, under partly sunny skies. The Sky Harbor temperature was 105 degrees. Here is the latest forecast. For the following area, in Arizona, Central Phoenix, issued at 11:46 a.m. Mountain Standard Time. Extreme heat warning in effect until 8 p.m. Mountain Standard Time Saturday. Today, partly sunny and hot.
Highs 109 to 114. Southwest wind 5 to 10 miles per hour. Tonight, partly cloudy. A slight chance of showers after midnight. Lows 84 to 91. Southwest wind 5 to 10 miles per hour in the evening, becoming southeast 10 to 15 miles per hour after midnight. Chance of rain 20%. Friday, partly sunny in the morning, then becoming mostly sunny. Hot. Highs 108 to 112. South wind around 5 miles per hour in the morning, becoming west 5 to 10 miles per hour in the afternoon. Friday night, partly cloudy in the evening, then considerable cloudiness with a chance of showers and a slight chance of thunderstorms after midnight. Lows 83 to 89. West wind 5 to 10 miles per hour in the evening, becoming southeast after midnight. Chance of rain 30%. Saturday, partly sunny. A slight chance of showers in the morning. Highs 105 to 109. Southeast wind around 5 miles per hour in the morning, becoming southwest 5 to 10 miles per hour in the afternoon. Chance of rain 10%. Saturday night, partly cloudy with a chance of showers and a slight chance of thunderstorms. Lows 81 to 87. Chance of rain 40%. Sunday, considerable cloudiness. A chance of showers and a slight chance of thunderstorms in the morning, then a chance of afternoon showers and thunderstorms. Highs 101 to 107. Chance of rain 40%. Sunday night, considerable cloudiness. A chance of showers and thunderstorms in the evening, then a chance of showers and a slight chance of thunderstorms after midnight. Lows 76 to 82. Chance of rain 50%. Rainfall up to a half of an inch possible, except locally higher in thunderstorms. Monday, partly cloudy. A chance of showers and a slight chance of thunderstorms in the morning, then a slight chance of afternoon showers and thunderstorms. Highs 98 to 104. Chance of rain 30%. Monday night, partly cloudy. A chance of showers and thunderstorms in the evening, then a slight chance of showers and thunderstorms after midnight. Lows 77 to 83. Chance of rain 30%. Tuesday, partly sunny. A 10% chance of afternoon showers and thunderstorms. Highs 99 to 105. Tuesday night, mostly clear. Lows 77 to 83. Wednesday, partly sunny. Highs 101 to 107. Here is the synopsis for Southeast California, Southwest, and South Central Arizona. Extreme heat warnings remain in effect through Saturday, with areas of major to extreme heat risk, despite temperatures slowly decreasing. Today and Friday will bring low-end chances for showers and a few thunderstorms, focused more across southern and central Arizona. A low-pressure system nearing the region over the weekend will bring much better chances for rain, including a chance of strong to severe storms across southern Arizona from mainly on Sunday or Monday. Extreme heat warning remains in effect until 8 p.m. Mountain Standard Time, or 8 p.m. Pacific Daylight Time Saturday. What? Dangerously hot conditions. Afternoon temperatures 106 to 115. Major to extreme heat risk. Where? Portions of southwest Arizona and southeast California. When? Until 8 p.m. Mountain Standard Time, or 8 p.m. Pacific Daylight Time Saturday. Impacts: increase in heat-related illnesses, including heat cramps, heat exhaustion, and heat stroke. Heat stroke can lead to death. An extreme heat warning means that a period of very hot temperatures, even by local standards, will occur. Actions should be taken to lessen the impact of the extreme heat. 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
The Occupational Safety and Health Administration recommends scheduling frequent rest breaks in shaded or air-conditioned environments. 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Extreme heat warning remains in effect until 8 p.m. Mountain Standard Time Saturday. What? Dangerously hot conditions. Afternoon temperatures 105 to 115. Major to extreme heat risk. Where? A portion of South Central Arizona. When? Until 8 p.m. Mountain Standard Time Saturday. 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Extreme heat warning remains in effect until 8 p.m. Mountain Standard Time Saturday. What? Dangerously hot conditions. Afternoon temperatures 107 to 114. Major to extreme heat risk. Where? The Phoenix metropolitan area. When? Until 8 p.m. Mountain Standard Time Saturday. Impacts: increase in heat-related illnesses, including heat cramps, heat exhaustion, and heat stroke. Heat stroke can lead to death. 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Actions should be taken to lessen the impact of the extreme heat. 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The current time is 12:42 p.m. Mountain Standard Time. Here is the noon Mountain Standard Time observation for Phoenix on Thursday, August 27th. At Sky Harbor, it was partly sunny. Visibility 10 miles. Temperature was 105 degrees, dew point 57, relative humidity 20%. Wind was calm. And the pressure was 29.87 inches, and falling. Other observations for South Central Arizona, including the Greater Phoenix area, at Glendale, it was sunny, with a temperature of 102. It was mostly sunny, with a temperature of 104 at Buckeye, 104 at Luke Air Force Base, 101 at Deer Valley, and 102 at Scottsdale Airport.
Under mostly sunny skies, Falcon Field reported 104, Mesa Gateway reported 102, and Gila Bend reported 107. At Chandler, it was partly sunny, with a temperature of 104. Observations for northern Arizona, it was sunny, with a temperature of 93 at Page, and 93 at Winslow. It was mostly sunny, with a temperature of 85 at Flagstaff, 99 at Kingman, 89 at the Grand Canyon, 91 at Payson, and 90 at Chillow. At Prescott, it was partly sunny, with a temperature of 94. Observations for southern Arizona, it was sunny, with a temperature of 98 at Tucson, 92 at Nogales, and 95 at Sierra Vista. At Yuma, it was partly sunny, with a temperature of 106. Observations for Southern California, it was partly sunny. It was 83 at Los Angeles Airport, 79 at San Diego, and 104 at Blythe. Regional observations, it was mostly sunny. It was 107 at Las Vegas, 96 at Salt Lake City, 89 at Albuquerque, and 96 at El Paso. At Salt Lake City, wind was south gusting to 26 miles an hour. Once again, at noon in Phoenix, under partly sunny skies. The Sky Harbor temperature was 105 degrees. Here is the latest forecast. For the following area, in Arizona, Central Phoenix, issued at 11:46 a.m. Mountain Standard Time. Extreme heat warning in effect until 8 p.m. Mountain Standard Time Saturday. Today, partly sunny and hot. Highs 109 to 114. Southwest wind 5 to 10 miles per hour. Tonight, partly cloudy. A slight chance of showers after midnight. Lows 84 to 91. Southwest wind 5 to 10 miles per hour in the evening, becoming southeast 10 to 15 miles per hour after midnight. Chance of rain 20%. Friday, partly sunny in the morning, then becoming mostly sunny. Hot. Highs 108 to 112. South wind around 5 miles per hour in the morning, becoming west 5 to 10 miles per hour in the afternoon. Friday night, partly cloudy in the evening, then considerable cloudiness with a chance of showers and a slight chance of thunderstorms after midnight. Lows 83 to 89. West wind 5 to 10 miles per hour in the evening, becoming southeast after midnight. Chance of rain 30%. Saturday, partly sunny. A slight chance of showers in the morning. Highs 105 to 109. Southeast wind around 5 miles per hour in the morning, becoming southwest 5 to 10 miles per hour in the afternoon. Chance of rain 10%. Saturday night, partly cloudy with a chance of showers and a slight chance of thunderstorms. Lows 81 to 87. Chance of rain 40%. Sunday, considerable cloudiness. A chance of showers and a slight chance of thunderstorms in the morning, then a chance of afternoon showers and thunderstorms. Highs 101 to 107. Chance of rain 40%. Sunday night, considerable cloudiness. A chance of showers and thunderstorms in the evening, then a chance of showers and a slight chance of thunderstorms after midnight. Lows 76 to 82. Chance of rain 50%. Rainfall up to a half of an inch possible, except locally higher in thunderstorms. Monday, partly cloudy. A chance of showers and a slight chance of thunderstorms in the morning, then a slight chance of afternoon showers and thunderstorms. Highs 98 to 104. Chance of rain 30%. Monday night, partly cloudy. A chance of showers and thunderstorms in the evening, then a slight chance of showers and thunderstorms after midnight. Lows 77 to 83. Chance of rain 30%. Tuesday, partly sunny. A 10% chance of afternoon showers and thunderstorms. Highs 99 to 105. Tuesday night, mostly clear. Lows 77 to 83. Wednesday, partly sunny. Highs 101 to 107.
Here is the synopsis for Southeast California, Southwest, and South Central Arizona. Extreme heat warnings remain in effect through Saturday with areas of major to extreme heat risk, despite temperatures slowly decreasing. Today and Friday will bring low-end chances for showers and a few thunderstorms, focused more across southern and central Arizona. A low-pressure system nearing the region over the weekend will bring much better chances for rain, including a chance of strong to severe storms across southern Arizona from mainly on Sunday or Monday. Extreme heat warning remains in effect until 8 p.m. Mountain Standard Time, or 8 p.m. Pacific Daylight Time Saturday. What? Dangerously hot conditions. Afternoon temperatures 106 to 115. Major to extreme heat risk. Where? Portions of southwest Arizona and southeast California. When? Until 8 p.m. Mountain Standard Time, or 8 p.m. Pacific Daylight Time Saturday. Impacts, increase in heat-related illnesses, including heat cramps, heat exhaustion, and heat stroke. Heat stroke can lead to death. An extreme heat warning means that a period of very hot temperatures, even by local standards, will occur. Actions should be taken to lessen the impact of the extreme heat. Take extra precautions if you work or spend time outside. 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Know the signs and symptoms of heat exhaustion and heat stroke. Wear lightweight and loose-fitting clothing when possible and drink plenty of water. To reduce risk during outdoor work, the Occupational Safety and Health Administration recommends scheduling frequent rest breaks in shaded or air-conditioned environments. Anyone overcome by heat should be moved to a cool and shaded location. 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Extreme heat warning remains in effect until 8 p.m. Mountain Standard Time Saturday. What? Dangerously hot conditions. Afternoon temperatures 105 to 115. Major to extreme heat risk. Where? A portion of south central Arizona. When? Until 8 p.m. Mountain Standard Time Saturday. Impacts, increase in heat-related illnesses, including heat cramps, heat exhaustion, and heat stroke. Heat stroke can lead to death. 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An extreme heat warning means that a period of very hot temperatures, even by local standards, will occur. Actions should be taken to lessen the impact of the extreme heat. Take extra precautions if you work or spend time outside. 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Extreme heat warning remains in effect until 8 p.m. Mountain Standard Time Saturday. What? Dangerously hot conditions. Afternoon temperatures 107 to 114. Major to extreme heat risk. Where? The Phoenix metropolitan area. When? Until 8 p.m. Mountain Standard Time Saturday. 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

Here is the noon Mountain Standard Time observation for Phoenix on Thursday, August 27th. At Sky Harbor, it was partly sunny. Visibility 10 miles. Temperature was 105 degrees, dew point 57, relative humidity 20%. Wind was calm. And the pressure was 29.87 inches and falling. Other observations for South Central Arizona, including the Greater Phoenix area, at Glendale, it was sunny, with a temperature of 102. It was mostly sunny, with a temperature of 104 at Buckeye, 104 at Luke Air Force Base, 101 at Deer Valley, and 102 at Scottsdale Airport. Under mostly sunny skies, Falcon Field reported 104, Mesa Gateway reported 102, and Gila Bend reported 107. At Chandler, it was partly sunny, with a temperature of 104. Observations for Northern Arizona, it was sunny, with a temperature of 93 at Page, and 93 at Winslow. It was mostly sunny, with a temperature of 85 at Flagstaff, 99 at Kingman, 89 at the Grand Canyon, 91 at Payson, and 90 at Chulo. At Prescott, it was partly sunny, with a temperature of 94. Observations for Southern Arizona, it was sunny, with a temperature of 98 at Tucson, 92 at Nogales, at 95 at Sierra Vista. At Yuma, it was partly sunny, with a temperature of 106. Observations for Southern California, it was partly sunny. It was 83 at Los Angeles Airport, 79 at San Diego, and 104 at Blythe. Regional observations, it was mostly sunny. It was 107 at Las Vegas, 96 at Salt Lake City, 89 at Albuquerque, and 96 at El Paso. At Salt Lake City, wind was south gusting to 26 miles an hour. Once again, at noon in Phoenix, under partly sunny skies. The Sky Harbor temperature was 105 degrees. Here is the latest forecast. For the following area, in Arizona, Central Phoenix, issued at 11:46 a.m. Mountain Standard Time. Extreme heat warning in effect until 8 p.m. Mountain Standard Time Saturday. Today, partly sunny and hot. Highs 109 to 114. Southwest wind 5 to 10 miles per hour. Tonight, partly cloudy. A slight chance of showers after midnight. Lows 84 to 91. Southwest wind 5 to 10 miles per hour in the evening, becoming southeast 10 to 15 miles per hour after midnight. Chance of rain 20%. Friday, partly sunny in the morning, then becoming mostly sunny. Hot. Highs 108 to 112. South wind around 5 miles per hour in the morning, becoming west 5 to 10 miles per hour in the afternoon. Friday night, partly cloudy in the evening, then considerable cloudiness with a chance of showers and a slight chance of thunderstorms after midnight. Lows 83 to 89. West wind 5 to 10 miles per hour in the evening, becoming southeast after midnight. Chance of rain 30%. Saturday, partly sunny. A slight chance of showers in the morning. Highs 105 to 109. Southeast wind around 5 miles per hour in the morning, becoming southwest 5 to 10 miles per hour in the afternoon. Chance of rain 10%. Saturday night, partly cloudy with a chance of showers and a slight chance of thunderstorms. Lows 81 to 87. Chance of rain 40%. Sunday, considerable cloudiness. A chance of showers and a slight chance of thunderstorms in the morning, then a chance of afternoon showers and thunderstorms. Highs 101 to 107. Chance of rain 40%. Sunday night, considerable cloudiness. A chance of showers and thunderstorms in the evening, then a chance of showers and a slight chance of thunderstorms after midnight. Lows 76 to 82. Chance of rain 50%. Rainfall up to a half of an inch possible, except locally higher in thunderstorms. Monday, partly cloudy. A chance of showers and a slight chance of thunderstorms in the morning, then a slight

slight chance of afternoon showers and thunderstorms. Highs 98 to 104. Chance of rain 30%. Monday night, partly cloudy. A chance of showers and thunderstorms in the evening, then a slight chance of showers and thunderstorms after midnight. Lows 77 to 83. Chance of rain 30%. Tuesday, partly sunny. A 10% chance of afternoon showers and thunderstorms. Highs 99 to 105. Tuesday night, mostly clear. Lows 77 to 83. Wednesday, partly sunny. Highs 101 to 107. Here is the synopsis for Southeast California, Southwest, and South Central Arizona. Extreme heat warnings remain in effect through Saturday with areas of major to extreme heat risk, despite temperatures slowly decreasing. Today and Friday will bring low-end chances for showers and a few thunderstorms, focused more across southern and central Arizona. A low-pressure system nearing the region over the weekend will bring much better chances for rain, including a chance of strong to severe storms across southern Arizona from mainly on Sunday or Monday. Extreme heat warning remains in effect until 8 p.m. Mountain Standard Time, or 8 p.m. Pacific Daylight Time Saturday. What? Dangerously hot conditions. Afternoon temperatures 106 to 115. Major to extreme heat risk. Where? Portions of southwest Arizona and southeast California. When? Until 8 p.m. Mountain Standard Time, or 8 p.m. Pacific Daylight Time Saturday. Impacts, increase in heat-related illnesses, including heat cramps, heat exhaustion, and heat stroke. Heat stroke can lead to death. An extreme heat warning means that a period of very hot temperatures, even by local standards, will occur. Actions should be taken to lessen the impact of the extreme heat. Take extra precautions if you work or spend time outside. 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Know the signs and symptoms of heat exhaustion and heat stroke. Wear lightweight and loose-fitting clothing when possible and drink plenty of water. To reduce risk during outdoor work, the Occupational Safety and Health Administration recommends scheduling frequent rest breaks in shaded or air-conditioned environments. Anyone overcome by heat should be moved to a cool and shaded location. 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Extreme heat warning remains in effect until 8 p.m. Mountain Standard Time Saturday. What? Dangerously hot conditions. Afternoon temperatures 105 to 115. Major to extreme heat risk. Where? A portion of south central Arizona. When? Until 8 p.m. Mountain Standard Time Saturday. Impacts, increase in heat-related illnesses, including heat cramps, heat exhaustion, and heat stroke. Heat stroke can lead to death. 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An extreme heat warning means that a period of very hot temperatures, even by local standards, will occur. Actions should be taken to lessen the impact of the extreme heat. 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Extreme heat warning remains in effect until 8 p.m. Mountain Standard Time Saturday. What? Dangerously hot conditions.
Afternoon temperatures 107 to 114. Major to extreme heat risk. Where? The Phoenix metropolitan area. When? Until 8 p.m. Mountain Standard Time Saturday. 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Actions should be taken to lessen the impact of the extreme heat. 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The current time is 1:06 p.m. Mountain Standard Time. Here is the latest forecast. For the following area, in Arizona, Central Phoenix, issued at 11:46 a.m. Mountain Standard Time. Extreme heat warning in effect until 8 p.m. Mountain Standard Time Saturday. Today, partly sunny and hot. Highs 109 to 114. Southwest wind 5 to 10 miles per hour. Tonight, partly cloudy. A slight chance of showers after midnight. Lows 84 to 91. Southwest wind 5 to 10 miles per hour in the evening, becoming southeast 10 to 15 miles per hour after midnight. Chance of rain 20%. Friday, partly sunny in the morning, then becoming mostly sunny. Hot. Highs 108 to 112. South wind around 5 miles per hour in the morning, becoming west 5 to 10 miles per hour in the afternoon. Friday night, partly cloudy in the evening, then considerable cloudiness with a chance of showers and a slight chance of thunderstorms after midnight. Lows 83 to 89. West wind 5 to 10 miles per hour in the evening, becoming southeast after midnight. Chance of rain 30%. Saturday, partly sunny. A slight chance of showers in the morning. Highs 105 to 109. Southeast wind around 5 miles per hour in the morning, becoming southwest 5 to 10 miles per hour in the afternoon. Chance of rain 10%. Saturday night, partly cloudy with a chance of showers and a slight chance of thunderstorms. Lows 81 to 87. Chance of rain 40%. Sunday, considerable cloudiness. A chance of showers and a slight chance of thunderstorms in the morning, then a chance of afternoon showers and thunderstorms. Highs 101 to 107. Chance of rain 40%. Sunday night, considerable cloudiness. A chance of showers and thunderstorms in the evening, then a chance of showers and a slight chance of thunderstorms after midnight. Lows 76 to 82. Chance of rain 50%. Rainfall up to a half of an inch possible, except locally higher in thunderstorms. Monday, partly cloudy. A chance of showers and a slight chance of thunderstorms in the morning, then a slight chance of afternoon showers and thunderstorms. Highs 98 to 104. Chance of rain 30%. Monday night, partly cloudy. A chance of showers and thunderstorms in the evening, then a slight chance of showers and thunderstorms after midnight. Lows 77 to 83. Chance of rain 30%. Tuesday, partly sunny.
a 10% chance of afternoon showers and thunderstorms. Highs 99 to 105. Tuesday night, mostly clear. Lows 77 to 83. Wednesday, partly sunny. Highs 101 to 107. Here is the synopsis for Southeast California, Southwest, and South Central Arizona. Extreme heat warnings remain in effect through Saturday with areas of major to extreme heat risk, despite temperatures slowly decreasing. Today and Friday will bring low-end chances for showers and a few thunderstorms, focused more across southern and central Arizona. A low-pressure system nearing the region over the weekend will bring much better chances for rain, including a chance of strong to severe storms across southern Arizona from mainly on Sunday or Monday. Extreme heat warning remains in effect until 8 p.m. Mountain Standard Time, or 8 p.m. Pacific Daylight Time Saturday. What? Dangerously hot conditions. Afternoon temperatures 106 to 115. Major to extreme heat risk. Where? Portions of southwest Arizona and southeast California. When? Until 8 p.m. Mountain Standard Time, or 8 p.m. Pacific Daylight Time Saturday. Impacts, increase in heat-related illnesses, including heat cramps, heat exhaustion, and heat stroke. Heat stroke can lead to death. An extreme heat warning means that a period of very hot temperatures, even by local standards, will occur. Actions should be taken to lessen the impact of the extreme heat. Take extra precautions if you work or spend time outside. 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Know the signs and symptoms of heat exhaustion and heat stroke. Wear lightweight and loose-fitting clothing when possible and drink plenty of water. To reduce risk during outdoor work, the Occupational Safety and Health Administration recommends scheduling frequent rest breaks in shaded or air-conditioned environments. Anyone overcome by heat should be moved to a cool and shaded location. 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Extreme heat warning remains in effect until 8 p.m. Mountain Standard Time Saturday. What? Dangerously hot conditions. Afternoon temperatures 105 to 115. Major to extreme heat risk. Where? A portion of south central Arizona. When? Until 8 p.m. Mountain Standard Time Saturday. Impacts, increase in heat-related illnesses, including heat cramps, heat exhaustion, and heat stroke. Heat stroke can lead to death. 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Actions should be taken to lessen the impact of the extreme heat. 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Extreme heat warning remains in effect until 8 p.m. Mountain Standard Time Saturday. What? Dangerously hot conditions. Afternoon temperatures 107 to 114. Major to extreme heat risk. Where? The Phoenix metropolitan area. When? Until 8 p.m. Mountain Standard Time Saturday. 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
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Actions should be taken to lessen the impact of the extreme heat. 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The current time is 1:15 p.m. Mountain Standard Time. Here is the 1 p.m. Mountain Standard Time observation for Phoenix on Thursday, August 27th. At Sky Harbor, it was partly sunny. Visibility 10 miles. Temperature was 105 degrees, dew point 54, relative humidity 18%. And the pressure was 29.85 inches and falling. Other observations for South Central Arizona, including the Greater Phoenix area, at Gila Bend, it was sunny, with a temperature of 109. It was mostly sunny, with a temperature of 106 at Buckeye, 106 at Glendale, 106 at Luke Air Force Base, and 103 at Deer Valley. Under mostly sunny skies, Scottsdale Airport reported 106, Falcon Field reported 105, Mesa Gateway reported 104, and Chandler reported 108. Observations for northern Arizona, it was sunny, with a temperature of 96 at Page, and 97 at Winslow. It was mostly sunny, with a temperature of 101 at Kingman, 94 at Prescott, 90 at Payson, and 90 at Chillo. It was partly sunny, with a temperature of 86 at Flagstaff, and 82 at the Grand Canyon. At Kingman, wind was southwest gusting to 25 miles an hour. At the Grand Canyon, wind was south gusting to 28 miles an hour. At Window Rock, wind was north gusting to 30 miles an hour. Observations for southern Arizona, it was sunny, with a temperature of 101 at Tucson, 97 at Nogales, and 98 at Sierra Vista. Observations for southern California, it was partly sunny. It was 88 at Los Angeles Airport, 79 at San Diego, and 105 at Blythe. Regional observations, at Salt Lake City, thunder was reported, with a temperature of 93. It was mostly sunny, with a temperature of 90 at Albuquerque, and 97 at El Paso. At Las Vegas, it was partly sunny, with a temperature of 109. At Las Vegas, wind was south gusting to 26 miles an hour. Once again, at 1 p.m. in Phoenix, under partly sunny skies. The Sky Harbor temperature was 105 degrees. Here is the latest forecast. For the following area, in Arizona, Central Phoenix, issued at 11:46 a.m. Mountain Standard Time. Extreme heat warning in effect until 8 p.m. Mountain Standard Time Saturday. Today, partly sunny and hot. Highs 109 to 114. Southwest wind 5 to 10 miles per hour. Tonight, partly cloudy. A slight chance of showers after midnight. Lows 84 to 91. Southwest wind 5 to 10 miles per hour in the evening, becoming southeast 10 to 15 miles per hour after midnight. Chance of rain 20%. Friday, partly sunny in the morning, then becoming mostly sunny. Hot. Highs 108 to 112. South wind around 5 miles per hour in the morning, becoming west 5 to 10 miles per hour in the afternoon. Friday night,
partly cloudy in the evening, then considerable cloudiness with a chance of showers and a slight chance of thunderstorms after midnight. Lows 83 to 89. West wind 5 to 10 miles per hour in the evening, becoming southeast after midnight. Chance of rain 30%. Saturday, partly sunny. A slight chance of showers in the morning. Highs 105 to 109. Southeast wind around 5 miles per hour in the morning, becoming southwest 5 to 10 miles per hour in the afternoon. Chance of rain 10%. Saturday night, partly cloudy with a chance of showers and a slight chance of thunderstorms. Lows 81 to 87. Chance of rain 40%. Sunday, considerable cloudiness. A chance of showers and a slight chance of thunderstorms in the morning, then a chance of afternoon showers and thunderstorms. Highs 101 to 107. Chance of rain 40%. Sunday night, considerable cloudiness. A chance of showers and thunderstorms in the evening, then a chance of showers and a slight chance of thunderstorms after midnight. Lows 76 to 82. Chance of rain 50%. Rainfall up to a half of an inch possible, except locally higher in thunderstorms. Monday, partly cloudy. A chance of showers and a slight chance of thunderstorms in the morning, then a slight chance of afternoon showers and thunderstorms. Highs 98 to 104. Chance of rain 30%. Monday night, partly cloudy. A chance of showers and thunderstorms in the evening, then a slight chance of showers and thunderstorms after midnight. Lows 77 to 83. Chance of rain 30%. Tuesday, partly sunny. A 10% chance of afternoon showers and thunderstorms. Highs 99 to 105. Tuesday night, mostly clear. Lows 77 to 83. Wednesday, partly sunny. Highs 101 to 107. Here is the synopsis for Southeast California, Southwest, and South Central Arizona. Extreme heat warnings remain in effect through Saturday with areas of major to extreme heat risk, despite temperatures slowly decreasing. Today and Friday will bring low-end chances for showers and a few thunderstorms, focused more across southern and central Arizona. A low-pressure system nearing the region over the weekend will bring much better chances for rain, including a chance of strong to severe storms across southern Arizona from mainly on Sunday or Monday. Extreme heat warning remains in effect until 8 p.m. Mountain Standard Time, or 8 p.m. Pacific Daylight Time Saturday. What? Dangerously hot conditions. Afternoon temperatures 106 to 115. Major to extreme heat risk. Where? Portions of southwest Arizona and southeast California. When? Until 8 p.m. Mountain Standard Time, or 8 p.m. Pacific Daylight Time Saturday. Impacts, increase in heat-related illnesses, including heat cramps, heat exhaustion, and heat stroke. Heat stroke can lead to death. An extreme heat warning means that a period of very hot temperatures, even by local standards, will occur. Actions should be taken to lessen the impact of the extreme heat. Take extra precautions if you work or spend time outside. 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Wear lightweight and loose-fitting clothing when possible and drink plenty of water. To reduce risk during outdoor work, the Occupational Safety and Health Administration recommends scheduling frequent rest breaks in shaded or air-conditioned environments. Anyone overcome by heat should be moved to a cool and shaded location. 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Extreme heat warning remains in effect until 8 p.m. Mountain Standard Time Saturday. What? Dangerously hot conditions. Afternoon temperatures 105 to 115. Major to extreme heat risk. Where? A portion of south central Arizona. When?
until 8 p.m. Mountain Standard Time Saturday. Impacts: increase in heat-related illnesses, including heat cramps, heat exhaustion, and heat stroke. Heat stroke can lead to death. 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An extreme heat warning means that a period of very hot temperatures, even by local standards, will occur. Actions should be taken to lessen the impact of the extreme heat. Take extra precautions if you work or spend time outside. 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Know the signs and symptoms of heat exhaustion and heat stroke. 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Anyone overcome by heat should be moved to a cool and shaded location. 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Extreme heat warning remains in effect until 8 p.m. Mountain Standard Time Saturday. What? Dangerously hot conditions. Afternoon temperatures 107 to 114. Major to extreme heat. Where? The Phoenix metropolitan area. When? Until 8 p.m. Mountain Standard Time Saturday. 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Actions should be taken to lessen the impact of the extreme heat. 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The current time is 1:27 p.m. Mountain Standard Time. Here is the 1 p.m. Mountain Standard Time observation for Phoenix on Thursday, August 27th. At Sky Harbor, it was partly sunny. Visibility 10 miles. Temperature was 105 degrees, dew point 54, relative humidity 18%. And the pressure was 29.85 inches and falling. Other observations for South Central Arizona, including the Greater Phoenix area, at Gila Bend, it was sunny, with a temperature of 109. It was mostly sunny, with a temperature of 106 at Buckeye, 106 at Glendale, 106 at Luke Air Force Base, and 103 at Deer Valley. Under mostly sunny skies, Scottsdale Airport reported 106, Falcon Field reported 105, Mesa Gateway reported 104, and Chandler reported 108. Observations for northern Arizona: it was sunny, with a temperature of 96 at Page, and 97 at Winslow. It was mostly sunny, with a temperature of 101 at Kingman, 94 at Prescott, 90 at Payson, and 90 at Chillo. It was partly sunny, with a temperature of 86 at Flagstaff, and 82 at the Grand Canyon. At Kingman, wind was southwest gusting to 25 miles an hour. At the Grand Canyon, wind was south gusting to 28 miles an hour.
At Window Rock, wind was north gusting to 30 miles an hour. Observations for southern Arizona, it was sunny, with a temperature of 101 at Tucson, 97 at Nogales, and 98 at Sierra Vista. Observations for southern California, it was partly sunny. It was 88 at Los Angeles Airport, 79 at San Diego, and 105 at Blythe. Regional observations, at Salt Lake City, thunder was reported, with a temperature of 93. It was mostly sunny, with a temperature of 90 at Albuquerque, and 97 at El Paso. At Las Vegas, it was partly sunny, with a temperature of 109. At Las Vegas, wind was south gusting to 26 miles an hour. Once again, at 1 p.m. in Phoenix, under partly sunny skies. The Sky Harbor temperature was 105 degrees. Here is the latest forecast. For the following area, in Arizona, Central Phoenix, issued at 11:46 a.m. Mountain Standard Time. Extreme heat warning in effect until 8 p.m. Mountain Standard Time Saturday. Today, partly sunny and hot. Highs 109 to 114. Southwest wind 5 to 10 miles per hour. Tonight, partly cloudy. A slight chance of showers after midnight. Lows 84 to 91. Southwest wind 5 to 10 miles per hour in the evening, becoming southeast 10 to 15 miles per hour after midnight. Chance of rain 20%. Friday, partly sunny in the morning, then becoming mostly sunny. Hot. Highs 108 to 112. South wind around 5 miles per hour in the morning, becoming west 5 to 10 miles per hour in the afternoon. Friday night, partly cloudy in the evening, then considerable cloudiness with a chance of showers and a slight chance of thunderstorms after midnight. Lows 83 to 89. West wind 5 to 10 miles per hour in the evening, becoming southeast after midnight. Chance of rain 30%. Saturday, partly sunny. A slight chance of showers in the morning. Highs 105 to 109. Southeast wind around 5 miles per hour in the morning, becoming southwest 5 to 10 miles per hour in the afternoon. Chance of rain 10%. Saturday night, partly cloudy with a chance of showers and a slight chance of thunderstorms. Lows 81 to 87. Chance of rain 40%. Sunday, considerable cloudiness. A chance of showers and a slight chance of thunderstorms in the morning, then a chance of afternoon showers and thunderstorms. Highs 101 to 107. Chance of rain 40%. Sunday night, considerable cloudiness. A chance of showers and thunderstorms in the evening, then a chance of showers and a slight chance of thunderstorms after midnight. Lows 76 to 82. Chance of rain 50%. Rainfall up to a half of an inch possible, except locally higher in thunderstorms. Monday, partly cloudy. A chance of showers and a slight chance of thunderstorms in the morning, then a slight chance of afternoon showers and thunderstorms. Highs 98 to 104. Chance of rain 30%. Monday night, partly cloudy. A chance of showers and thunderstorms in the evening, then a slight chance of showers and thunderstorms after midnight. Lows 77 to 83. Chance of rain 30%. Tuesday, partly sunny. A 10% chance of afternoon showers and thunderstorms. Highs 99 to 105. Tuesday night, mostly clear. Lows 77 to 83. Wednesday, partly sunny. Highs 101 to 107. Here is the synopsis for Southeast California, Southwest, and South Central Arizona. Extreme heat warnings remain in effect through Saturday, with areas of major to extreme heat risk, despite temperatures slowly decreasing. Today and Friday will bring low-end chances for showers and a few thunderstorms, focused more across southern and central Arizona. A low-pressure system nearing the region over the weekend will bring much better chances for rain,
including a chance of strong to severe storms across southern Arizona from mainly on Sunday or Monday. Extreme heat warning remains in effect until 8 p.m. Mountain Standard Time, or 8 p.m. Pacific Daylight Time Saturday. What? Dangerously hot conditions. Afternoon temperatures 106 to 115. Major to extreme heat risk. Where? Portions of southwest Arizona and southeast California. When? Until 8 p.m. Mountain Standard Time, or 8 p.m. Pacific Daylight Time Saturday. Impacts, increase in heat-related illnesses, including heat cramps, heat exhaustion, and heat stroke. Heat stroke can lead to death. An extreme heat warning means that a period of very hot temperatures, even by local standards, will occur. Actions should be taken to lessen the impact of the extreme heat. Take extra precautions if you work or spend time outside. 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Know the signs and symptoms of heat exhaustion and heat stroke. Wear lightweight and loose-fitting clothing when possible and drink plenty of water. To reduce risk during outdoor work, the Occupational Safety and Health Administration recommends scheduling frequent rest breaks in shaded or air-conditioned environments. Anyone overcome by heat should be moved to a cool and shaded location. 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Extreme heat warning remains in effect until 8 p.m. Mountain Standard Time Saturday. What? Dangerously hot conditions. Afternoon temperatures 105 to 115. Major to extreme heat risk. Where? A portion of south central Arizona. When? Until 8 p.m. Mountain Standard Time Saturday. Impacts, increase, heat exhaustion, and heat stroke. 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An extreme heat warning means that a period of very hot temperatures, even by local standards, will occur. Actions should be taken to lessen the impact of the extreme heat. 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Anyone overcome by heat should be moved to a cool and shaded location. 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Extreme heat warning remains in effect until 8 p.m. Mountain Standard Time Saturday. What? Dangerously hot conditions. Afternoon temperatures 107 to 114. Major to extreme heat risk. Where? The Phoenix metropolitan area. When? Until 8 p.m. Mountain Standard Time Saturday. 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

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The current time is 1:39 p.m. Mountain Standard Time. Here is the 1 p.m. Mountain Standard Time observation for Phoenix on Thursday, August 27th. At Sky Harbor, it was partly sunny. Visibility 10 miles. Temperature was 105 degrees, dew point 54, relative humidity 18%. And the pressure was 29.85 inches, and falling. Other observations for South Central Arizona, including the Greater Phoenix area, at Gila Bend, it was sunny, with a temperature of 109. It was mostly sunny, with a temperature of 106 at Buckeye, 106 at Glendale, 106 at Luke Air Force Base, and 103 at Deer Valley. Under mostly sunny skies, Scottsdale Airport reported 106, Falcon Field reported 105, Mesa Gateway reported 104, and Chandler reported 108. Observations for northern Arizona, it was sunny, with a temperature of 96 at Page, and 97 at Winslow. It was mostly sunny, with a temperature of 101 at Kingman, 94 at Prescott, 90 at Payson, and 90 at Chillo. It was partly sunny, with a temperature of 86 at Flagstaff, and 82 at the Grand Canyon. At Kingman, wind was southwest gusting to 25 miles an hour. At the Grand Canyon, wind was south gusting to 28 miles an hour. At Windle Rock, wind was north gusting to 30 miles an hour. Observations for southern Arizona, it was sunny, with a temperature of 101 at Tucson, 97 at Nogales, and 98 at Sierra Vista. Observations for southern California, it was partly sunny. It was 88 at Los Angeles Airport, 79 at San Diego, and 105 at Blythe. Regional observations, at Salt Lake City, thunder was reported, with a temperature of 93. It was mostly sunny, with a temperature of 90 at Albuquerque, and 97 at El Paso. At Las Vegas, it was partly sunny, with a temperature of 109. At Las Vegas, wind was south gusting to 26 miles an hour. Once again, at 1 p.m. in Phoenix, under partly sunny skies. The Sky Harbor temperature was 105 degrees. Here is the latest forecast. For the following area, in Arizona, Central Phoenix, issued at 11:46 a.m. Mountain Standard Time. Extreme heat warning in effect until 8 p.m. Mountain Standard Time Saturday. Today, partly sunny and hot. Highs 109 to 114. Southwest wind 5 to 10 miles per hour. Tonight, partly cloudy. A slight chance of showers after midnight. Lows 84 to 91. Southwest wind 5 to 10 miles per hour in the evening, becoming southeast 10 to 15 miles per hour after midnight. Chance of rain 20%. Friday, partly sunny in the morning, then becoming mostly sunny. Hot. Highs 108 to 112. South wind around 5 miles per hour in the morning, becoming west 5 to 10 miles per hour in the afternoon. Friday night, partly cloudy in the evening, then considerable cloudiness with a chance of showers and a slight chance of thunderstorms after midnight. Lows 83 to 89. West wind 5 to 10 miles per hour in the evening, becoming southeast after midnight. Chance of rain 30%. Saturday, partly sunny. A slight chance of showers in the morning. Highs 105 to 109. Southeast wind around 5 miles per hour in the morning, becoming southwest 5 to 10 miles per hour in the afternoon. Chance of rain 10%. Saturday night, partly cloudy with a chance of showers and a slight chance of thunderstorms. Lows 81 to 87. Chance of rain 40%. Sunday, considerable cloudiness. A chance of showers and a slight chance of thunderstorms in the morning, then a chance of afternoon showers and thunderstorms. Highs 101 to 107. Chance of rain 40%. Sunday night, considerable cloudiness.
a chance of showers and thunderstorms in the evening, then a chance of showers and a slight chance of thunderstorms after midnight. Lows 76 to 82. Chance of rain 50%. Rainfall up to a half of an inch possible, except locally higher in thunderstorms. Monday, partly cloudy. A chance of showers and a slight chance of thunderstorms in the morning, then a slight chance of afternoon showers and thunderstorms. Highs 98 to 104. Chance of rain 30%. Monday night, partly cloudy. A chance of showers and thunderstorms in the evening, then a slight chance of showers and thunderstorms after midnight. Lows 77 to 83. Chance of rain 30%. Tuesday, partly sunny. A 10% chance of afternoon showers and thunderstorms. Highs 99 to 105. Tuesday night, mostly clear. Lows 77 to 83. Wednesday, partly sunny. Highs 101 to 107. Here is the synopsis for Southeast California, Southwest, and South Central Arizona. Extreme heat warnings remain in effect through Saturday with areas of major to extreme heat risk, despite temperatures slowly decreasing. Today and Friday will bring low-end chances for showers and a few thunderstorms, focused more across southern and central Arizona. A low-pressure system nearing the region over the weekend will bring much better chances for rain, including a chance of strong to severe storms across southern Arizona from mainly on Sunday or Monday. Extreme heat warning remains in effect until 8 p.m. Mountain Standard Time, or 8 p.m. Pacific Daylight Time Saturday. What? Dangerously hot conditions. Afternoon temperatures 106 to 115. Major to extreme heat risk. Where? Portions of southwest Arizona and southeast California. When? Until 8 p.m. Mountain Standard Time, or 8 p.m. Pacific Daylight Time Saturday. Impacts, increase in heat-related illnesses, including heat cramps, heat exhaustion, and heat stroke. Heat stroke can lead to death. An extreme heat warning means that a period of very hot temperatures, even by local standards, will occur. Actions should be taken to lessen the impact of the extreme heat. Take extra precautions if you work or spend time outside. 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Know the signs and symptoms of heat exhaustion and heat stroke. Wear lightweight and loose-fitting clothing when possible and drink plenty of water. To reduce risk during outdoor work, the Occupational Safety and Health Administration recommends scheduling frequent rest breaks in shaded or air-conditioned environments. Anyone overcome by heat should be moved to a cool and shaded location. 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Extreme heat warning remains in effect until 8 p.m. Mountain Standard Time Saturday. What? Dangerously hot conditions. Afternoon temperatures 105 to 115. Major to extreme heat risk. Where? A portion of south central Arizona. When? Until 8 p.m. Mountain Standard Time Saturday. 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Heat stroke can lead to death. 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An extreme heat warning means that a period of very hot temperatures, even by local standards, will occur. Actions should be taken to lessen the impact of the extreme heat. 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
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Extreme heat warning remains in effect until 8 p.m. Mountain Standard Time Saturday. What? Dangerously hot conditions. Afternoon temperatures 107 to 114. Major to extreme heat risk. Where? The Phoenix metropolitan area. When? Until 8 p.m. Mountain Standard Time Saturday. 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Actions should be taken to lessen the impact of the extreme heat. 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The current time is 1:52 p.m. Mountain Standard Time. Here is the 1 p.m. Mountain Standard Time observation for Phoenix on Thursday, August 27th. At Sky Harbor, it was partly sunny. Visibility 10 miles. Temperature was 105 degrees, dew point 54, relative humidity 18%. And the pressure was 29.85 inches and falling. Other observations for South Central Arizona, including the Greater Phoenix area, at Gila Bend, it was sunny, with a temperature of 109. It was mostly sunny, with a temperature of 106 at Buckeye, 106 at Glendale, 106 at Luke Air Force Base, and 103 at Deer Valley. Under mostly sunny skies, Scottsdale Airport reported 106, Falcon Field reported 105, Mesa Gateway reported 104, and Chandler reported 108. Observations for northern Arizona: it was sunny, with a temperature of 96 at Page, and 97 at Winslow. It was mostly sunny, with a temperature of 101 at Kingman, 94 at Prescott, 90 at Payson, and 90 at Chulo. It was partly sunny, with a temperature of 86 at Flagstaff, and 82 at the Grand Canyon. At Kingman, wind was southwest gusting to 25 miles an hour. At the Grand Canyon, wind was south gusting to 28 miles an hour. At Window Rock, wind was north gusting to 30 miles an hour. Observations for southern Arizona: it was sunny, with a temperature of 101 at Tucson, 97 at Nogales, and 98 at Sierra Vista. Observations for southern California: it was partly sunny. It was 88 at Los Angeles Airport, 79 at San Diego, and 105 at Blythe. Regional observations: at Salt Lake City, thunder was reported, with a temperature of 93. It was mostly sunny, with a temperature of 90 at Albuquerque, and 97 at El Paso. At Las Vegas, it was partly sunny, with a temperature of 109. At Las Vegas, wind was south gusting to 26 miles an hour. Once again, at 1 p.m. in Phoenix, under partly sunny skies. The Sky Harbor temperature was 105 degrees. Here is the latest forecast. For the following area, in Arizona, Central Phoenix,
issued at 11:46 a.m. Mountain Standard Time. Extreme heat warning in effect until 8 p.m.

Friday night, partly cloudy in the evening, then considerable cloudiness with a chance of showers and a slight chance of thunderstorms after midnight. Lows 83 to 89. West wind 5 to 10 miles per hour in the evening, becoming southeast after midnight. Chance of rain 30%. Saturday, partly sunny. A slight chance of showers in the morning. Highs 105 to 109. Southeast wind around 5 miles per hour in the morning, becoming southwest 5 to 10 miles per hour in the afternoon. Chance of rain 10%. Saturday night, partly cloudy with a chance of showers and a slight chance of thunderstorms. Lows 81 to 87. Chance of rain 40%. Sunday, considerable cloudiness. A chance of showers and a slight chance of thunderstorms in the morning, then a chance of afternoon showers and thunderstorms. Highs 101 to 107. Chance of rain 40%. Sunday night, considerable cloudiness. A chance of showers and thunderstorms in the evening, then a chance of showers and a slight chance of thunderstorms after midnight. Lows 76 to 82. Chance of rain 50%. Rainfall up to a half of an inch possible, except locally higher in thunderstorms. Monday, partly cloudy. A chance of showers and a slight chance of thunderstorms in the morning, then a slight chance of afternoon showers and thunderstorms. Highs 98 to 104. Chance of rain 30%. Monday night, partly cloudy. A chance of showers and thunderstorms in the evening, then a slight chance of showers and thunderstorms after midnight. Lows 77 to 83. Chance of rain 30%. Tuesday, partly sunny. A 10% chance of afternoon showers and thunderstorms. Highs 99 to 105. Tuesday night, mostly clear. Lows 77 to 83. Wednesday, partly sunny. Highs 101 to 107. Here is the synopsis for Southeast California, Southwest, and South Central Arizona. Extreme heat warnings remain in effect through Saturday with areas of major to extreme heat risk, despite temperatures slowly decreasing. Today and Friday will bring low-end chances for showers and a few thunderstorms, focused more across southern and central Arizona. A low-pressure system nearing the region over the weekend will bring much better chances for rain, including a chance of strong to severe storms across southern Arizona from mainly on Sunday or Monday. Extreme heat warning remains in effect until 8 p.m. Mountain Standard Time, or 8 p.m. Pacific Daylight Time Saturday. What? Dangerously hot conditions. Afternoon temperatures 106 to 115. Major to extreme heat risk. Where? Portions of southwest Arizona and southeast California. When? Until 8 p.m. Mountain Standard Time, or 8 p.m. Pacific Daylight Time Saturday. Impacts, increase in heat-related illnesses, including heat cramps, heat exhaustion, and heat stroke. Heat stroke can lead to death. An extreme heat warning means that a period of very hot temperatures, even by local standards, will occur. Actions should be taken to lessen the impact of the extreme heat. Take extra precautions if you work or spend time outside. 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Know the signs and symptoms of heat exhaustion and heat stroke. Wear lightweight and loose-fitting clothing when possible and drink plenty of water. To reduce risk during outdoor work, the Occupational Safety and Health Administration recommends scheduling frequent rest breaks in shaded or air-conditioned environments. Anyone overcome by heat should be moved to a cool and shaded location. 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Extreme heat warning remains in effect until 8 p.m. Mountain Standard Time Saturday. What? Dangerously hot conditions. Afternoon temperatures 105 to 115. Major to extreme heat risk. Where? A portion of south central Arizona.

until 8 p.m. Mountain Standard Time Saturday. 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Actions should be taken to lessen the impact of the extreme heat. 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Anyone overcome by heat should be moved to a cool and shaded location. 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Extreme heat warning remains in effect until 8 p.m. Mountain Standard Time Saturday. What? Dangerously hot conditions. Afternoon temperatures 107 to 114. Major to extreme heat risk. Where? The Phoenix metropolitan area. When? Until 8 p.m. Mountain Standard Time Saturday. 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Actions should be taken to lessen the impact of the extreme heat. 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The current time is 2:04 p.m. Mountain Standard Time. Here is the latest forecast for the following area in Arizona: Central Phoenix, issued at 11:46 a.m. Mountain Standard Time. Extreme heat warning in effect until 8 p.m. Mountain Standard Time Saturday. Today, partly sunny and hot. Highs 109 to 114. Southwest wind 5 to 10 miles per hour. Tonight, partly cloudy. A slight chance of showers after midnight. Lows 84 to 91. Southwest wind 5 to 10 miles per hour in the evening, becoming southeast 10 to 15 miles per hour after midnight. Chance of rain 20%. Friday, partly sunny in the morning, then becoming mostly sunny. Hot. Highs 108 to 112. South wind around 5 miles per hour in the morning, becoming west 5 to 10 miles per hour in the afternoon. Friday night, partly cloudy in the evening, then considerable cloudiness with a chance of showers and a slight chance of thunderstorms after midnight. Lows 83 to 89. West wind 5 to 10 miles per hour in the evening, becoming southeast after midnight. Chance of rain 30%. Saturday, partly sunny. A slight chance of showers in the morning. Highs 105 to 109.
southeast wind around 5 miles per hour in the morning, becoming southwest 5 to 10 miles per hour in the afternoon. Chance of rain 10%. Saturday night, partly cloudy with a chance of showers and a slight chance of thunderstorms. Lows 81 to 87. Chance of rain 40%. Sunday, considerable cloudiness. A chance of showers and a slight chance of thunderstorms in the morning, then a chance of afternoon showers and thunderstorms. Highs 101 to 107. Chance of rain 40%. Sunday night, considerable cloudiness. A chance of showers and thunderstorms in the evening, then a chance of showers and a slight chance of thunderstorms after midnight. Lows 76 to 82. Chance of rain 50%. Rainfall up to a half of an inch possible, except locally higher in thunderstorms. Monday, partly cloudy. A chance of showers and a slight chance of thunderstorms in the morning, then a slight chance of afternoon showers and thunderstorms. Highs 98 to 104. Chance of rain 30%. Monday night, partly cloudy. A chance of showers and thunderstorms in the evening, then a slight chance of showers and thunderstorms after midnight. Lows 77 to 83. Chance of rain.

lows 77 to 83. Wednesday, partly sunny. Highs 101 to 107. Here is the synopsis for Southeast California, Southwest, and South Central Arizona. Extreme heat warnings remain in effect through Saturday with areas of major to extreme heat risk, despite temperatures slowly decreasing. Today and Friday will bring low-end chances for showers and a few thunderstorms, focused more across southern and central Arizona. A low-pressure system nearing the region over the weekend will bring much better chances for rain, including a chance of strong to severe storms across southern Arizona from mainly on Sunday or Monday. Extreme heat warning remains in effect until 8 p.m. Mountain Standard Time, or 8 p.m. Pacific Daylight Time Saturday. What? Dangerously hot conditions. Afternoon temperatures 106 to 115. Major to extreme heat risk. Where? Portions of southwest Arizona and southeast California. When? Until 8 p.m. Mountain Standard Time, or 8 p.m. Pacific Daylight Time Saturday. Impacts, increase in heat-related illnesses, including heat cramps, heat exhaustion, and heat stroke. Heat stroke can lead to death. An extreme heat warning means that a period of very hot temperatures, even by local standards, will occur. Actions should be taken to lessen the impact of the extreme heat. Take extra precautions if you work or spend time outside. When possible, reschedule strenuous activities to early morning or evening. Know the signs and symptoms of heat exhaustion and heat stroke. Wear lightweight and loose-fitting clothing when possible and drink plenty of water. To reduce risk during outdoor work, the Occupational Safety and Health Administration recommends scheduling frequent rest breaks in shaded or air-conditioned environments. Anyone overcome by heat should be moved to a cool and shaded location. 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Extreme heat warning remains in effect until 8 p.m. Mountain Standard Time Saturday. What? Dangerously hot conditions. Afternoon temperatures 105 to 115. Major to extreme heat risk. Where? A portion of south central Arizona. When? Until 8 p.m. Mountain Standard Time Saturday. 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Actions should be taken to lessen the impact of the extreme heat. 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Anyone overcome by heat should be moved to a cool and shaded location. 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Extreme heat warning remains in effect until 8 p.m. Mountain Standard Time Saturday. What? Dangerously hot conditions. Afternoon temperatures 107 to 114. Major to extreme heat risk. Where? The Phoenix metropolitan area. When? Until 8 p.m. Mountain Standard Time Saturday. 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Heat stroke can lead to death. 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

that a period of very hot temperatures, even by local standards, will occur. 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Anyone overcome by heat should be moved to a cool and shaded location. 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The current time is 2:13 p.m. Mountain Standard Time. Here is the 2 p.m. Mountain Standard Time observation for Phoenix, on Thursday, August 27th. At Sky Harbor, it was mostly sunny. Visibility 10 miles. Temperature was 107 degrees, dew point 55, relative humidity 18%. Wind was variable, at 3 miles an hour. And the pressure was 29.81 inches, and falling. Other observations for South Central Arizona including the Greater Phoenix area, it was sunny, with a temperature of 108 at Buckeye, 106 at Glendale, and 110 at Gila Bend. It was mostly sunny, with a temperature of 108 at Luke Air Force Base, 107 at Deer Valley, and 107 at Scottsdale Airport. Under mostly sunny skies, Falcon Field reported 106, Mesa Gateway reported 106, and Chandler reported 109. Observations for Northern Arizona, at Prescott, thunder was reported, with a temperature of 84. At Page, it was sunny, with a temperature of 97. It was mostly sunny, with a temperature of 96 at Winslow, and 90 at Chillow. It was partly sunny, with a temperature of 83 at Flagstaff, 102 at Kingman, and 93 at Payson. At the Grand Canyon, it was cloudy, with a temperature of 72. At Kingman, wind was southwest gusting to 35 miles an hour. At Prescott, wind was northeast gusting to 25 miles an hour. Observations for Southern Arizona, it was sunny, with a temperature of 103 at Tucson, 99 at Nogales, and 98 at Sierra Vista. At Yuma, it was partly sunny, with a temperature of 110. Observations for Southern California, it was partly sunny. It was 88 at Los Angeles Airport, 80 at San Diego, and 111 at Blythe. At Blythe, the heat index was 115 degrees. Regional observations, at Salt Lake City, rain was falling, with a temperature of 89. It was mostly sunny, with a temperature of 92 at Albuquerque, and 101 at El Paso. At Las Vegas, it was partly sunny, with a temperature of 109. At Las Vegas, wind was southwest gusting to 26 miles an hour. Once again, at 2 p.m. in Phoenix, under mostly sunny skies. The Sky Harbor temperature was 107 degrees. Here is the latest forecast. For the following area, in Arizona, Central Phoenix, issued at 11:46 a.m. Mountain Standard Time. Extreme heat warning in effect until 8 p.m. Mountain Standard Time Saturday. Today, partly sunny and hot. Highs 109 to 114. Southwest wind 5 to 10 miles per hour. Tonight, partly cloudy. A slight chance of showers after midnight. Lows 84 to 91. Southwest wind 5 to 10 miles per hour in the evening becoming southeast 10 to 15 miles per hour after midnight. Chance of rain 20%. Friday, partly sunny in the morning then becoming mostly sunny. Hot. Highs 108 to 112. South wind around 5 miles per hour in the morning becoming west 5 to 10 miles per hour in the afternoon. Friday.
Friday night, partly cloudy in the evening, then considerable cloudiness with a chance of showers and a slight chance of thunderstorms after midnight. Lows 83 to 89. West wind 5 to 10 miles per hour in the evening, becoming southeast after midnight. Chance of rain 30%. Saturday, partly sunny. A slight chance of showers in the morning. Highs 105 to 109. Southeast wind around 5 miles per hour in the morning, becoming southwest 5 to 10 miles per hour in the afternoon. Chance of rain 10%. Saturday night, partly cloudy with a chance of showers and a slight chance of thunderstorms. Lows 81 to 87. Chance of rain 40%. Sunday, considerable cloudiness. A chance of showers and a slight chance of thunderstorms in the morning, then a chance of afternoon showers and thunderstorms. Highs 101 to 107. Chance of rain 40%. Sunday night, considerable cloudiness. A chance of showers and thunderstorms in the evening, then a chance of showers and a slight chance of thunderstorms after midnight. Lows 76 to 82. Chance of rain 50%. Rainfall up to a half of an inch possible, except locally higher in thunderstorms. Monday, partly cloudy. A chance of showers and a slight chance of thunderstorms in the morning, then a slight chance of afternoon showers and thunderstorms. Highs 98 to 104. Chance of rain 30%. Monday night, partly cloudy. A chance of showers and thunderstorms in the evening, then a slight chance of showers and thunderstorms after midnight. Lows 77 to 83. Chance of rain 30%. Tuesday, partly sunny. A 10% chance of afternoon showers and thunderstorms. Highs 99 to 105. Tuesday night, mostly clear. Lows 77 to 83. Wednesday, partly sunny. Highs 101 to 107. Here is the synopsis for Southeast California, Southwest, and South Central Arizona. Extreme heat warnings remain in effect through Saturday with areas of major to extreme heat risk, despite temperatures slowly decreasing. Today and Friday will bring low-end chances for showers and a few thunderstorms, focused more across southern and central Arizona. A low-pressure system nearing the region over the weekend will bring much better chances for rain, including a chance of strong to severe storms across southern Arizona from mainly on Sunday or Monday. Extreme heat warning remains in effect until 8 p.m. Mountain Standard Time, or 8 p.m. Pacific Daylight Time Saturday. What? Dangerously hot conditions. Afternoon temperatures 106 to 115. Major to extreme heat risk. Where? Portions of southwest Arizona and southeast California. When? Until 8 p.m. Mountain Standard Time, or 8 p.m. Pacific Daylight Time Saturday. Impacts, increase in heat-related illnesses, including heat cramps, heat exhaustion, and heat stroke. Heat stroke can lead to death. An extreme heat warning means that a period of very hot temperatures, even by local standards, will occur. Actions should be taken to lessen the impact of the extreme heat. Take extra precautions if you work or spend time outside. 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Know the signs and symptoms of heat exhaustion and heat stroke. Wear lightweight and loose-fitting clothing when possible and drink plenty of water. To reduce risk during outdoor work, the Occupational Safety and Health Administration recommends scheduling frequent rest breaks in shaded or air-conditioned environments. Anyone overcome by heat should be moved to a cool and shaded location. 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Extreme heat warning remains in effect until 8 p.m. Mountain Standard Time Saturday. What? Dangerously hot conditions. Afternoon temperatures 105 to 115. Major to extreme heat risk. Where? A portion of south central Arizona. When,
until 8 p.m. Mountain Standard Time Saturday. 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Actions should be taken to lessen the impact of the extreme heat. 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Anyone overcome by heat should be moved to a cool and shaded location. 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Extreme heat warning remains in effect until 8 p.m. Mountain Standard Time Saturday. What? Dangerously hot conditions. Afternoon temperatures 107 to 114. Major to extreme heat risk. Where? The Phoenix metropolitan area. When? Until 8 p.m. Mountain Standard Time Saturday. 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The current time is 2:25 p.m. Mountain Standard Time. Here is the 2 p.m. Mountain Standard Time observation for Phoenix on Thursday, August 27th. At Sky Harbor, it was mostly sunny. Visibility 10 miles. Temperature was 107 degrees, dew point 55, relative humidity 18%. Wind was variable, at 3 miles an hour. And the pressure was 29.81 inches, and falling. Other observations for South Central Arizona, including the greater Phoenix area: it was sunny, with a temperature of 108 at Buckeye, 106 at Glendale, and 110 at Gila Bend. It was mostly sunny, with a temperature of 108 at Luke Air Force Base, 107 at Deer Valley, and 107 at Scottsdale Airport. Under mostly sunny skies, Falcon Field reported 106, Mesa Gateway reported 106, and Chandler reported 109. Observations for northern Arizona: at Prescott, thunder was reported, with a temperature of 84. At Page, it was sunny, with a temperature of 97. It was mostly sunny, with a temperature of 96 at Winslow, and 90 at Chillow. It was partly sunny, with a temperature of 83 at Flagstaff, 102 at Kingman, and 93 at Payson. At the Grand Canyon, it was cloudy, with a temperature of 72.
At Kingman, wind was southwest gusting to 35 miles an hour. At Prescott, wind was northeast gusting to 25 miles an hour. Observations for southern Arizona, it was sunny, with a temperature of 103 at Tucson, 99 at Nogales, and 98 at Sierra Vista. At Yuma, it was partly sunny, with a temperature of 110. Observations for southern California, it was partly sunny. It was 88 at Los Angeles Airport, 80 at San Diego, and 111 at Blythe. At Blythe, the heat index was 115 degrees. Regional observations, at Salt Lake City, rain was falling, with a temperature of 89. It was mostly sunny, with a temperature of 92 at Albuquerque, and 101 at El Paso. At Las Vegas, it was partly sunny, with a temperature of 109. At Las Vegas, wind was southwest gusting to 26 miles an hour. Once again, at 2 p.m. in Phoenix, under mostly sunny skies. The Sky Harbor temperature was 107 degrees. Here is the latest forecast. For the following area, in Arizona, Central Phoenix, issued at 11:46 a.m. Mountain Standard Time. Extreme heat warning in effect until 8 p.m. Mountain Standard Time Saturday. Today, partly sunny and hot. Highs 109 to 114. Southwest wind 5 to 10 miles per hour. Tonight, partly cloudy. A slight chance of showers after midnight. Lows 84 to 91. Southwest wind 5 to 10 miles per hour in the evening, becoming southeast 10 to 15 miles per hour after midnight. Chance of rain 20%. Friday, partly sunny in the morning, then becoming mostly sunny. Hot. Highs 108 to 112. South wind around 5 miles per hour in the morning, becoming west 5 to 10 miles per hour in the afternoon. Friday night, partly cloudy in the evening, then considerable cloudiness with a chance of showers and a slight chance of thunderstorms after midnight. Lows 83 to 89. West wind 5 to 10 miles per hour in the evening, becoming southeast after midnight. Chance of rain 30%. Saturday, partly sunny. A slight chance of showers in the morning. Highs 105 to 109. Southeast wind around 5 miles per hour in the morning, becoming southwest 5 to 10 miles per hour in the afternoon. Chance of rain 10%. Saturday night, partly cloudy with a chance of showers and a slight chance of thunderstorms. Lows 81 to 87. Chance of rain 40%. Sunday, considerable cloudiness. A chance of showers and a slight chance of thunderstorms in the morning, then a chance of afternoon showers and thunderstorms. Highs 101 to 107. Chance of rain 40%. Sunday night, considerable cloudiness. A chance of showers and thunderstorms in the evening, then a chance of showers and a slight chance of thunderstorms after midnight. Lows 76 to 82. Chance of rain 50%. Rainfall up to a half of an inch possible, except locally higher in thunderstorms. Monday, partly cloudy. A chance of showers and a slight chance of thunderstorms in the morning, then a slight chance of afternoon showers and thunderstorms. Highs 98 to 104. Chance of rain 30%. Monday night, partly cloudy. A chance of showers and thunderstorms in the evening, then a slight chance of showers and thunderstorms after midnight. Lows 77 to 83. Chance of rain 30%. Tuesday, partly sunny. A 10% chance of afternoon showers and thunderstorms. Highs 99 to 105. Tuesday night, mostly clear. Lows 77 to 83. Wednesday, partly sunny. Highs 101 to 107. Here is the synopsis for Southeast California, Southwest, and South Central Arizona. Extreme heat warnings remain in effect through Saturday, with areas of major to extreme heat risk, despite temperatures slowly decreasing.
Today and Friday will bring low-end chances for showers and a few thunderstorms, focused more across southern and central Arizona. A pattern change this weekend will bring much better chances for rain, including a chance of strong to severe storms across southern Arizona mainly on Sunday or Monday. Extreme heat warning remains in effect until 8 p.m. Mountain Standard Time, or 8 p.m. Pacific Daylight Time Saturday. What? Dangerously hot conditions. Afternoon temperatures 106 to 115. Major to extreme heat risk. Where? Portions of southwest Arizona and southeast California. When? Until 8 p.m. Mountain Standard Time, or 8 p.m. Pacific Daylight Time Saturday. Impacts, increase in heat-related illnesses, including heat cramps, heat exhaustion, and heat stroke. Heat stroke can lead to death. An extreme heat warning means that a period of very hot temperatures, even by local standards, will occur. Actions should be taken to lessen the impact of the extreme heat. Take extra precautions if you work or spend time outside. 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Know the signs and symptoms of heat exhaustion and heat stroke. Wear lightweight and loose-fitting clothing when possible and drink plenty of water. To reduce risk during outdoor work, the Occupational Safety and Health Administration recommends scheduling frequent rest breaks in shaded or air-conditioned environments. Anyone overcome by heat should be moved to a cool and shaded location. 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Extreme heat warning remains in effect until 8 p.m. Mountain Standard Time Saturday. What? Dangerously hot conditions. Afternoon temperatures 105 to 115. Major to extreme heat risk. Where? A portion of south-central Arizona. When? Until 8 p.m. Mountain Standard Time Saturday. Impacts, increase in heat-related illnesses, including heat cramps, heat exhaustion, and heat stroke. Heat stroke can lead to death. 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Actions should be taken to lessen the impact of the extreme heat. 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Extreme heat warning remains in effect until 8 p.m. Mountain Standard Time Saturday. What? Dangerously hot conditions. Afternoon temperatures 107 to 114. Major to extreme heat risk. Where? The Phoenix metropolitan area. When? Until 8 p.m. Mountain Standard Time Saturday. 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
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The current time is 2:37 p.m. Mountain Standard Time. Here is the 2 p.m. Mountain Standard Time observation for Phoenix on Thursday, August 27th. At Sky Harbor, it was mostly sunny. Visibility 10 miles. Temperature was 107 degrees, dew point 55, relative humidity 18%. Wind was variable, at 3 miles an hour. And the pressure was 29.81 inches, and falling. Other observations for South Central Arizona including the Greater Phoenix area, it was sunny, with a temperature of 108 at Buckeye, 106 at Glendale, and 110 at Gila Bend. It was mostly sunny, with a temperature of 108 at Luke Air Force Base, 107 at Deer Valley, and 107 at Scottsdale Airport. Under mostly sunny skies, Falcon Field reported 106, Mesa Gateway reported 106, and Chandler reported 109. Observations for northern Arizona, at Prescott, thunder was reported, with a temperature of 84. At Page, it was sunny, with a temperature of 97. It was mostly sunny, with a temperature of 96 at Winslow, and 90 at Chillow. It was partly sunny, with a temperature of 83 at Flagstaff, 102 at Kingman, and 93 at Payson. At the Grand Canyon, it was cloudy, with a temperature of 72. At Kingman, wind was southwest gusting to 35 miles an hour. At Prescott, wind was northeast gusting to 25 miles an hour. Observations for southern Arizona, it was sunny, with a temperature of 103 at Tucson, 99 at Nogales, and 98 at Sierra Vista. At Yuma, it was partly sunny, with a temperature of 110. Observations for Southern California, it was partly sunny. It was 88 at Los Angeles Airport, 80 at San Diego, and 111 at Blythe. At Blythe, the heat index was 115 degrees. Regional observations, at Salt Lake City, rain was falling, with a temperature of 89. It was mostly sunny, with a temperature of 92 at Albuquerque, and 101 at El Paso. At Las Vegas, it was partly sunny, with a temperature of 109. At Las Vegas, wind was southwest gusting to 26 miles an hour. Once again, at 2 p.m. in Phoenix, under mostly sunny skies. The Sky Harbor temperature was 107 degrees. Here is the latest forecast. For the following area, in Arizona, Central Phoenix, issued at 11:46 a.m. Mountain Standard Time. Extreme heat warning in effect until 8 p.m. Mountain Standard Time Saturday. Today, partly sunny and hot. Highs 109 to 114. Southwest wind 5 to 10 miles per hour. Tonight, partly cloudy. A slight chance of showers after midnight. Lows 84 to 91. Southwest wind 5 to 10 miles per hour in the evening becoming southeast 10 to 15 miles per hour after midnight. Chance of rain 20%. Friday, partly sunny in the morning then becoming mostly sunny. Hot. Highs 108 to 112. South wind around 5 miles per hour in the morning becoming west 5 to 10 miles per hour in the afternoon. Friday night, partly cloudy in the evening, then considerable cloudiness with a chance of showers and a slight chance of thunderstorms after midnight. Lows 83 to 89. West wind 5 to 10 miles per hour in the evening becoming southeast after midnight. Chance of rain 30%. Saturday, partly sunny.
a slight chance of showers in the morning. Highs 105 to 109. Southeast wind around 5 miles per hour in the morning, becoming southwest 5 to 10 miles per hour in the afternoon. Chance of rain 10%. Saturday night, partly cloudy with a chance of showers and a slight chance of thunderstorms. Lows 81 to 87. Chance of rain 40%. Sunday, considerable cloudiness. A chance of showers and a slight chance of thunderstorms in the morning, then a chance of afternoon showers and thunderstorms. Highs 101 to 107. Chance of rain 40%. Sunday night, considerable cloudiness. A chance of showers and thunderstorms in the evening, then a chance of showers and a slight chance of thunderstorms after midnight. Lows 76 to 82. Chance of rain 50%. Rainfall up to a half of an inch possible, except locally higher in thunderstorms. Monday, partly cloudy. A chance of showers and a slight chance of thunderstorms in the morning, then a slight chance of afternoon showers and thunderstorms. Highs 98 to 104. Chance of rain 30%. Monday night, partly cloudy. A chance of showers and thunderstorms in the evening, then a slight chance of showers and thunderstorms after midnight. Lows 77 to 83. Chance of rain 30%. Tuesday, partly sunny. A 10% chance of afternoon showers and thunderstorms. Highs 99 to 105. Tuesday night, mostly clear. Lows 77 to 83. Wednesday, partly sunny. Highs 101 to 107. Here is the synopsis for Southeast California, Southwest, and South Central Arizona. Extreme heat warnings remain in effect through Saturday with areas of major to extreme heat risk, despite temperatures slowly decreasing. Today and Friday will bring low-end chances for showers and a few thunderstorms, focused more across southern and central Arizona. A pattern change this weekend will bring much better chances for rain, including a chance of strong to severe storms across southern Arizona mainly on Sunday or Monday. Extreme heat warning remains in effect until 8 p.m. Mountain Standard Time, or 8 p.m. Pacific Daylight Time Saturday. What? Dangerously hot conditions. Afternoon temperatures 106 to 115. Major to extreme heat risk. Where? Portions of southwest Arizona and southeast California. When? Until 8 p.m. Mountain Standard Time, or 8 p.m. Pacific Daylight Time Saturday. Impacts, increase in heat-related illnesses, including heat cramps, heat exhaustion, and heat stroke. Heat stroke can lead to death. An extreme heat warning means that a period of very hot temperatures, even by local standards, will occur. Actions should be taken to lessen the impact of the extreme heat. Take extra precautions if you work or spend time outside. 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Know the signs and symptoms of heat exhaustion and heat stroke. Wear lightweight and loose-fitting clothing when possible and drink plenty of water. 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Extreme heat warning remains in effect until 8 p.m. Mountain Standard Time Saturday. What? Dangerously hot conditions. Afternoon temperatures 105 to 115. Major to extreme heat risk. Where? A portion of south central Arizona. When? Until 8 p.m. Mountain Standard Time Saturday. 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Heat stroke can lead to death. 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
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Actions should be taken to lessen the impact of the extreme heat. Take extra precautions if you work or spend time outside. 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Anyone overcome by heat should be moved to a cool and shaded location. 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Extreme heat warning remains in effect until 8 p.m. Mountain Standard Time Saturday. What? Dangerously hot conditions. Afternoon temperatures 107 to 114. Major to extreme heat risk. Where? The Phoenix metropolitan area. When? Until 8 p.m. Mountain Standard Time Saturday. 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The current time is 2:50 p.m. Mountain Standard Time. Here is the 2 p.m. Mountain Standard Time observation for Phoenix on Thursday, August 27th. At Sky Harbor, it was mostly sunny. Visibility 10 miles. Temperature was 107 degrees, dew point 55, relative humidity 18%. Wind was variable, at 3 miles an hour. And the pressure was 29.81 inches, and falling. Other observations for South Central Arizona, including the Greater Phoenix area: it was sunny, with a temperature of 108 at Buckeye, 106 at Glendale, and 110 at Gila Bend. It was mostly sunny, with a temperature of 108 at Luke Air Force Base, 107 at Deer Valley, and 107 at Scottsdale Airport. Under mostly sunny skies, Falcon Field reported 106, Mesa Gateway reported 106, and Chandler reported 109. Observations for Northern Arizona: at Prescott, thunder was reported, with a temperature of 84. At Page, it was sunny, with a temperature of 97. It was mostly sunny, with a temperature of 96 at Winslow, and 90 at Chillo. It was partly sunny, with a temperature of 83 at Flagstaff, 102 at Kingman, and 93 at Payson. At the Grand Canyon, it was cloudy, with a temperature of 72. At Kingman, wind was southwest gusting to 35 miles an hour. At Prescott, wind was northeast gusting to 25 miles an hour. Observations for Southern Arizona: it was sunny, with a temperature of 103 at Tucson, 99 at Nogales, and 98 at Sierra Vista. At Yuma,
it was partly sunny, with a temperature of 110. Observations for Southern California, it was partly sunny. It was 88 at Los Angeles Airport, 80 at San Diego, and 111 at Blythe. At Blythe, the heat index was 115 degrees. Regional observations, at Salt Lake City, rain was falling, with a temperature of 89. It was mostly sunny, with a temperature of 92 at Albuquerque, and 101 at El Paso. At Las Vegas, it was partly sunny, with a temperature of 109. At Las Vegas, wind was southwest gusting to 26 miles an hour. Once again, at 2 p.m. in Phoenix, under mostly sunny skies. The Sky Harbor temperature was 107 degrees. Here is the latest forecast. For the following area, in Arizona, Central Phoenix, issued at 11:46 a.m. Mountain Standard Time. Extreme heat warning in effect until 8 p.m. Mountain Standard Time Saturday. Today, partly sunny and hot. Highs 109 to 114. Southwest wind 5 to 10 miles per hour. Tonight, partly cloudy. A slight chance of showers after midnight. Lows 84 to 91. Southwest wind 5 to 10 miles per hour in the evening, becoming southeast 10 to 15 miles per hour after midnight. Chance of rain 20%. Friday, partly sunny in the morning, then becoming mostly sunny. Hot. Highs 108 to 112. South wind around 5 miles per hour in the morning, becoming west 5 to 10 miles per hour in the afternoon. Friday night, partly cloudy in the evening, then considerable cloudiness with a chance of showers and a slight chance of thunderstorms after midnight. Lows 83 to 89. West wind 5 to 10 miles per hour in the evening, becoming southeast after midnight. Chance of rain 30%. Saturday, partly sunny. A slight chance of showers in the morning. Highs 105 to 109. Southeast wind around 5 miles per hour in the morning, becoming southwest 5 to 10 miles per hour in the afternoon. Chance of rain 10%. Saturday night, partly cloudy with a chance of showers and a slight chance of thunderstorms. Lows 81 to 87. Chance of rain 40%. Sunday, considerable cloudiness. A chance of showers and a slight chance of thunderstorms in the morning, then a chance of afternoon showers and thunderstorms. Highs 101 to 107. Chance of rain 40%. Sunday night, considerable cloudiness. A chance of showers and thunderstorms in the evening, then a chance of showers and a slight chance of thunderstorms after midnight. Lows 76 to 82. Chance of rain 50%. Rainfall up to a half of an inch possible, except locally higher in thunderstorms. Monday,

lows 77 to 83. Wednesday, partly sunny. Highs 101 to 107. Here is the synopsis for Southeast California, Southwest, and South Central Arizona. Extreme heat warnings remain in effect through Saturday with areas of major to extreme heat risk, despite temperatures slowly decreasing. Today and Friday will bring low-end chances for showers and a few thunderstorms, focused more across southern and central Arizona. A pattern change this weekend will bring much better chances for rain, including a chance of strong to severe storms across southern Arizona mainly on Sunday or Monday. Extreme heat warning remains in effect until 8 p.m. Mountain Standard Time, or 8 p.m. Pacific Daylight Time Saturday. What? Dangerously hot conditions. Afternoon temperatures 106 to 115. Major to extreme heat risk. Where? Portions of southwest Arizona and southeast California. When? Until 8 p.m. Mountain Standard Time, or 8 p.m. Pacific Daylight Time Saturday. Impacts, increase in heat-related illnesses, including heat cramps, heat exhaustion, and heat stroke. Heat stroke can lead to death. An extreme heat warning means that a period of very hot temperatures, even by local standards, will occur. Actions should be taken to lessen the impact of the extreme heat. Take extra precautions if you work or spend time outside. When possible, reschedule strenuous activities to early morning or evening. Know the signs and symptoms of heat exhaustion and heat stroke. Wear lightweight and loose-fitting clothing when possible and drink plenty of water. To reduce risk during outdoor work, the Occupational Safety and Health Administration recommends scheduling frequent rest breaks in shaded or air-conditioned environments. Anyone overcome by heat should be moved to a cool and shaded location. 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Extreme heat warning remains in effect until 8 p.m. Mountain Standard Time Saturday. What? Dangerously hot conditions. Afternoon temperatures 105 to 115. Major to extreme heat risk. Where? A portion of South Central Arizona. When? Until 8 p.m. Mountain Standard Time Saturday. Impacts, increase in heat-related illnesses, including heat cramps, heat exhaustion, and heat stroke. Heat stroke can lead to death. 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An extreme heat warning means that a period of very hot temperatures, even by local standards, will occur. Actions should be taken to lessen the impact of the extreme heat. Take extra precautions if you work or spend time outside. 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Know the signs and symptoms of heat exhaustion and heat stroke. Wear lightweight and loose-fitting clothing when possible and drink plenty of water. To reduce risk during outdoor work, the Occupational Safety and Health Administration recommends scheduling frequent rest breaks in shaded or air-conditioned environments. Anyone overcome by heat should be moved to a cool and shaded location. 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Extreme heat warning remains in effect until 8 p.m. Mountain Standard Time Saturday. What? Dangerously hot conditions. Afternoon temperatures 107 to 114. Major to extreme heat risk. Where? The Phoenix metropolitan area. When? Until 8 p.m. Mountain Standard Time Saturday. Impacts, increase in heat-related illnesses, including heat cramps, heat exhaustion, and heat stroke. Heat stroke can lead to death. 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An extreme heat warning means that a

period of very hot temperatures, even by local standards, will occur. Actions should be taken to lessen the impact of the extreme heat. 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Anyone overcome by heat should be moved to a cool and shaded location. 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The current time is 3:02 p.m. Mountain Standard Time. Here is the latest forecast. For the following area, in Arizona, Central Phoenix, issued at 11:46 a.m. Mountain Standard Time. Extreme heat warning in effect until 8 p.m. Mountain Standard Time Saturday. Today, partly sunny and hot. Highs 109 to 114. Southwest wind 5 to 10 miles per hour. Tonight, partly cloudy. A slight chance of showers after midnight. Lows 84 to 91. Southwest wind 5 to 10 miles per hour in the evening, becoming southeast 10 to 15 miles per hour after midnight. Chance of rain 20%. Friday, partly sunny in the morning, then becoming mostly sunny. Hot. Highs 108 to 112. South wind around 5 miles per hour in the morning, becoming west 5 to 10 miles per hour in the afternoon. Friday night, partly cloudy in the evening, then considerable cloudiness with a chance of showers and a slight chance of thunderstorms after midnight. Lows 83 to 89. West wind 5 to 10 miles per hour in the evening, becoming southeast after midnight. Chance of rain 30%. Saturday, partly sunny. A slight chance of showers in the morning. Highs 105 to 109. Southeast wind around 5 miles per hour in the morning, becoming southwest 5 to 10 miles per hour in the afternoon. Chance of rain 10%. Saturday night, partly cloudy with a chance of showers and a slight chance of thunderstorms. Lows 81 to 87. Chance of rain 40%. Sunday, considerable cloudiness. A chance of showers and a slight chance of thunderstorms in the morning, then a chance of afternoon showers and thunderstorms. Highs 101 to 107. Chance of rain 40%. Sunday night, considerable cloudiness. A chance of showers and thunderstorms in the evening, then a chance of showers and a slight chance of thunderstorms after midnight. Lows 76 to 82. Chance of rain 50%. Rainfall up to a half of an inch possible, except locally higher in thunderstorms. Monday, partly cloudy. A chance of showers and a slight chance of thunderstorms in the morning, then a slight chance of afternoon showers and thunderstorms. Highs 98 to 104. Chance of rain 30%. Monday night, partly cloudy. A chance of showers and thunderstorms in the evening, then a slight chance of showers and thunderstorms after midnight. Lows 77 to 83. Chance of rain 30%. Tuesday, partly sunny. A 10% chance of afternoon showers and thunderstorms. Highs 99 to 105. Tuesday night, mostly clear. Lows 77 to 83. Wednesday, partly sunny. Highs 101 to 107. Here is the synopsis for Southeast California, Southwest, and South Central Arizona. Extreme heat warnings remain in effect through Saturday with areas of major to extreme heat risk, despite temperatures slowly decreasing.
Today and Friday will bring low-end chances for showers and a few thunderstorms, focused more across southern and central Arizona. A pattern change this weekend will bring much better chances for rain, including a chance of strong to severe storms across southern Arizona mainly on Sunday or Monday. Extreme heat warning remains in effect until 8 p.m. Mountain Standard Time, or 8 p.m. Pacific Daylight Time Saturday. What? Dangerously hot conditions. Afternoon temperatures 106 to 115. Major to extreme heat risk. Where? Portions of southwest Arizona and southeast California. When? Until 8 p.m. Mountain Standard Time, or 8 p.m. Pacific Daylight Time Saturday. Impacts, increase in heat-related illnesses, including heat cramps, heat exhaustion, and heat stroke. Heat stroke can lead to death. An extreme heat warning means that a period of very hot temperatures, even by local standards, will occur. Actions should be taken to lessen the impact of the extreme heat. Take extra precautions if you work or spend time outside. 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Know the signs and symptoms of heat exhaustion and heat stroke. Wear lightweight and loose-fitting clothing when possible and drink plenty of water. To reduce risk during outdoor work, the Occupational Safety and Health Administration recommends scheduling frequent rest breaks in shaded or air-conditioned environments. Anyone overcome by heat should be moved to a cool and shaded location. 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Extreme heat warning remains in effect until 8 p.m. Mountain Standard Time Saturday. What? Dangerously hot conditions. Afternoon temperatures 105 to 115. Major to extreme heat risk. Where? A portion of south-central Arizona. When? Until 8 p.m. Mountain Standard Time Saturday. Impacts, increase in heat-related illnesses, including heat cramps, heat exhaustion, and heat stroke. Heat stroke can lead to death. 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Actions should be taken to lessen the impact of the extreme heat. Take extra precautions if you work or spend time outside. 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Extreme heat warning remains in effect until 8 p.m. Mountain Standard Time Saturday. What? Dangerously hot conditions. Afternoon temperatures 107 to 114. Major to extreme heat risk. Where? The Phoenix metropolitan area. When? Until 8 p.m. Mountain Standard Time Saturday. 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
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The current time is 3:11 p.m. Mountain Standard Time. Here is the 3 p.m. Mountain Standard Time observation for Phoenix on Thursday, August 27th. At Sky Harbor, it was mostly sunny. Visibility 10 miles. Temperature was 110 degrees, dew point 55, relative humidity 16%. Wind was southwest, at 6 miles an hour. And the pressure was 29.78 inches, and falling. Other observations for South Central Arizona, including the Greater Phoenix area, it was sunny, with a temperature of 109 at Glendale, and 109 at Scottsdale Airport. It was mostly sunny, with a temperature of 109 at Buckeye, 109 at Deer Valley, 108 at Falcon Field, 108 at Mesa Gateway, and 109 at Chandler. Observations for Northern Arizona, at winds low, rain was falling, with a temperature of 91. It was mostly sunny, with a temperature of 95 at Payson, and 99 at Page. It was partly sunny, with a temperature of 100 at Kingman, 92 at Prescott, and 84 at Shiloh. It was cloudy, with a temperature of 81 at Flagstaff, and 71 at the Grand Canyon. At Bullhead City, wind was south gusting to 32 miles an hour. At Kingman, wind was west gusting to 25 miles an hour. At Winslow, wind was west gusting to 37 miles an hour. At Shiloh, wind was southeast gusting to 28 miles an hour. Observations for Southern Arizona, at Nogales, a thunderstorm was reported, with a temperature of 79. At Tucson, it was sunny, with a temperature of 105. At Yuma, it was partly sunny, with a temperature of 112. Observations for Southern California, skies ranged from partly sunny to cloudy. It was 84 at Los Angeles Airport, 81 at San Diego, and 110 at Blythe. At Blythe, the heat index was 116 degrees. Regional observations, at El Paso, thunder was reported, with a temperature of 93. At Albuquerque, it was mostly sunny, with a temperature of 93. It was partly sunny, with a temperature of 109 at Las Vegas, and 87 at Salt Lake City. At El Paso, wind was east gusting to 35 miles an hour. Once again, at 3 p.m. in Phoenix, under mostly sunny skies. The Sky Harbor temperature was 110 degrees. Here is the latest forecast. For the following area, in Arizona, Central Phoenix, issued at 11:46 a.m. Mountain Standard Time. Extreme heat warning in effect until 8 p.m. Mountain Standard Time Saturday. Today, partly sunny and hot. Highs 109 to 114. Southwest wind 5 to 10 miles per hour. Tonight, partly cloudy. A slight chance of showers after midnight. Lows 84 to 91. Southwest wind 5 to 10 miles per hour in the evening, becoming southeast 10 to 15 miles per hour after midnight. Chance of rain 20%. Friday, partly sunny in the morning, then becoming mostly sunny. Hot. Highs 108 to 112. South wind around 5 miles per hour in the morning, becoming west 5 to 10 miles per hour in the afternoon. Friday night, partly cloudy in the evening, then considerable cloudiness with a chance of showers and a slight chance of thunderstorms after midnight. Lows 83 to 89. West wind 5 to 10 miles per hour in the evening, becoming southeast after midnight. Chance of rain 30%.
Saturday, partly sunny. A slight chance of showers in the morning. Highs 105 to 109. Southeast wind around 5 miles per hour in the morning, becoming southwest 5 to 10 miles per hour in the afternoon. Chance of rain 10%. Saturday night, partly cloudy with a chance of showers and a slight chance of thunderstorms. Lows 81 to 87. Chance of rain 40%. Sunday, considerable cloudiness. A chance of showers and a slight chance of thunderstorms in the morning, then a chance of afternoon showers and thunderstorms. Highs 101 to 107. Chance of rain 40%. Sunday night, considerable cloudiness. A chance of showers and thunderstorms in the evening, then a chance of showers and a slight chance of thunderstorms after midnight. Lows 76 to 82. Chance of rain 50%. Rainfall up to a half of an inch possible, except locally higher in thunderstorms. Monday, partly cloudy. A chance of showers and a slight chance of thunderstorms in the morning, then a slight chance of afternoon showers and thunderstorms. Highs 98 to 104. Chance of rain 30%. Monday night, partly cloudy. A chance of showers and thunderstorms in the evening, then a slight chance of showers and thunderstorms after midnight. Lows 77 to 83. Chance of rain 30%. Tuesday, partly sunny. A 10% chance of afternoon showers and thunderstorms. Highs 99 to 105. Tuesday night, mostly clear. Lows 77 to 83. Wednesday, partly sunny. Highs 101 to 107. Here is the synopsis for Southeast California, Southwest, and South Central Arizona. Extreme heat warnings remain in effect through Saturday with areas of major to extreme heat risk, despite temperatures slowly decreasing. Today and Friday will bring low-end chances for showers and a few thunderstorms, focused more across southern and central Arizona. A pattern change this weekend will bring much better chances for rain, including a chance of strong to severe storms across southern Arizona mainly on Sunday or Monday. Extreme heat warning remains in effect until 8 p.m. Mountain Standard Time, or 8 p.m. Pacific Daylight Time Saturday. What? Dangerously hot conditions. Afternoon temperatures 106 to 115. Major to extreme heat risk. Where? Portions of southwest Arizona and southeast California. When? Until 8 p.m. Mountain Standard Time, or 8 p.m. Pacific Daylight Time Saturday. Impacts, increase in heat-related illnesses, including heat cramps, heat exhaustion, and heat stroke. Heat stroke can lead to death. An extreme heat warning means that a period of very hot temperatures, even by local standards, will occur. Actions should be taken to lessen the impact of the extreme heat. Take extra precautions if you work or spend time outside. 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Know the signs and symptoms of heat exhaustion and heat stroke. Wear lightweight and loose-fitting clothing when possible and drink plenty of water. To reduce risk during outdoor work, the Occupational Safety and Health Administration recommends scheduling frequent rest breaks in shaded or air-conditioned environments. Anyone overcome by heat should be moved to a cool and shaded location. 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Extreme heat warning remains in effect until 8 p.m. Mountain Standard Time Saturday. What? Dangerously hot conditions. Afternoon temperatures 105 to 115. Major to extreme heat risk. Where? A portion of south central Arizona. When? Until 8 p.m. Mountain Standard Time Saturday. 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Heat stroke can lead to death. 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
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Actions should be taken to lessen the impact of the extreme heat. Take extra precautions if you work or spend time outside. 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Extreme heat warning remains in effect until 8 p.m. Mountain Standard Time Saturday. What? Dangerously hot conditions. Afternoon temperatures 107 to 114. Major to extreme heat risk. Where? The Phoenix metropolitan area. When? Until 8 p.m. Mountain Standard Time Saturday. 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Actions should be taken to lessen the impact of the extreme heat. 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The current time is 3:24 p.m. Mountain Standard Time. Here is the 3 p.m. Mountain Standard Time observation for Phoenix on Thursday, August 27th. At Sky Harbor, it was mostly sunny. Visibility 10 miles. Temperature was 110 degrees, dew point 55, relative humidity 16%. Wind was southwest, at 6 miles an hour. And the pressure was 29.78 inches, and falling. Other observations for South Central Arizona, including the Greater Phoenix area: it was sunny, with a temperature of 109 at Glendale, and 109 at Scottsdale Airport. It was mostly sunny, with a temperature of 109 at Buckeye, 109 at Deer Valley, 108 at Falcon Field, 108 at Mesa Gateway, and 109 at Chandler. Observations for Northern Arizona: at Winslow, rain was falling, with a temperature of 91. It was mostly sunny, with a temperature of 95 at Payson, and 99 at Page. It was partly sunny, with a temperature of 100 at Kingman, 92 at Prescott, and 84 at Shiloh. It was cloudy, with a temperature of 81 at Flagstaff, and 71 at the Grand Canyon. At Bullhead City, wind was south gusting to 32 miles an hour. At Kingman, wind was west gusting to 25 miles an hour. At Winslow, wind was west gusting to 37 miles an hour. At Shiloh, wind was southeast gusting to 28 miles an hour. Observations for Southern Arizona: at Nogales, a thunderstorm was reported, with a temperature of 79. At Tucson, it was sunny, with a temperature of 105. At Yuma,
It was partly sunny, with a temperature of 112. Observations for Southern California, skies ranged from partly sunny to cloudy. It was 84 at Los Angeles Airport, 81 at San Diego, and 110 at Blythe. At Blythe, the heat index was 116 degrees. Regional observations, at El Paso, thunder was reported, with a temperature of 93. At Albuquerque, it was mostly sunny, with a temperature of 93. It was partly sunny, with a temperature of 109 at Las Vegas, and 87 at Salt Lake City. At El Paso, wind was east gusting to 35 miles an hour. Once again, at 3 p.m. in Phoenix, under mostly sunny skies. The Sky Harbor temperature was 110 degrees. Here is the latest forecast. For the following area, in Arizona, Central Phoenix, issued at 11:46 a.m. Mountain Standard Time. Extreme heat warning in effect until 8 p.m. Mountain Standard Time Saturday. Today, partly sunny and hot. Highs 109 to 114. Southwest wind 5 to 10 miles per hour. Tonight, partly cloudy. A slight chance of showers after midnight. Lows 84 to 91. Southwest wind 5 to 10 miles per hour in the evening, becoming southeast 10 to 15 miles per hour after midnight. Chance of rain 20%. Friday, partly sunny in the morning, then becoming mostly sunny. Hot. Highs 108 to 112. South wind around 5 miles per hour in the morning, becoming west 5 to 10 miles per hour in the afternoon. Friday night, partly cloudy in the evening, then considerable cloudiness with a chance of showers and a slight chance of thunderstorms after midnight. Lows 83 to 89. West wind 5 to 10 miles per hour in the evening, becoming southeast after midnight. Chance of rain 30%. Saturday, partly sunny. A slight chance of showers in the morning. Highs 105 to 109. Southeast wind around 5 miles per hour in the morning, becoming southwest 5 to 10 miles per hour in the afternoon. Chance of rain 10%. Saturday night, partly cloudy with a chance of showers and a slight chance of thunderstorms. Lows 81 to 87. Chance of rain 40%. Sunday, considerable cloudiness. A chance of showers and a slight chance of thunderstorms in the morning, then a chance of afternoon showers and thunderstorms. Highs 101 to 107. Chance of rain 40%. Sunday night, considerable cloudiness. A chance of showers and thunderstorms in the evening, then a chance of showers and a slight chance of thunderstorms after midnight. Lows 76 to 82. Chance of rain 50%. Rainfall up to a half of an inch possible, except locally higher in thunderstorms. Monday, partly cloudy. A chance of showers and a slight chance of thunderstorms in the morning, then a slight chance of afternoon showers and thunderstorms. Highs 98 to 104. Chance of rain 30%. Monday night, partly cloudy. A chance of showers and thunderstorms in the evening, then a slight chance of showers and thunderstorms after midnight. Lows 77 to 83. Chance of rain 30%. Tuesday, partly sunny. A 10% chance of afternoon showers and thunderstorms. Highs 99 to 105. Tuesday night, mostly clear. Lows 77 to 83. Wednesday, partly sunny. Highs 101 to 107. Here is the synopsis for Southeast California, Southwest, and South Central Arizona. Extreme heat warnings remain in effect through Saturday, with areas of major to extreme heat risk, despite temperatures slowly decreasing. Today and Friday will bring low-end chances for showers and a few thunderstorms, focused more across southern and central Arizona. A pattern change this weekend will bring much better chances for rain, including a chance of strong to severe storms across southern Arizona, mainly on Sunday or Monday.
Extreme heat warning remains in effect until 8 p.m. Mountain Standard Time, or 8 p.m. Pacific Daylight Time Saturday. What? Dangerously hot conditions. Afternoon temperatures 106 to 115. Major to extreme heat risk. Where? Portions of southwest Arizona and southeast California. When? Until 8 p.m. Mountain Standard Time, or 8 p.m. Pacific Daylight Time Saturday. Impacts: increase in heat-related illnesses, including heat cramps, heat exhaustion, and heat stroke. Heat stroke can lead to death. An extreme heat warning means that a period of very hot temperatures, even by local standards, will occur. Actions should be taken to lessen the impact of the extreme heat. Take extra precautions if you work or spend time outside. 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Know the signs and symptoms of heat exhaustion and heat stroke. Wear lightweight and loose-fitting clothing when possible and drink plenty of water. To reduce risk during outdoor work, the Occupational Safety and Health Administration recommends scheduling frequent rest breaks in shaded or air-conditioned environments. Anyone overcome by heat should be moved to a cool and shaded location. 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Extreme heat warning remains in effect until 8 p.m. Mountain Standard Time Saturday. What? Dangerously hot conditions. Afternoon temperatures 105 to 115. Major to extreme heat risk. Where? A portion of south central Arizona. When? Until 8 p.m. Mountain Standard Time Saturday. 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Actions should be taken to lessen the impact of the extreme heat. 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Extreme heat warning remains in effect until 8 p.m. Mountain Standard Time Saturday. What? Dangerously hot conditions. Afternoon temperatures 107 to 114. Major to extreme heat risk. Where? The Phoenix metropolitan area. When? Until 8 p.m. Mountain Standard Time Saturday. 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Actions should be taken to lessen the impact of the extreme heat. 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

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The current time is 3:36 p.m. Mountain Standard Time. Here is the 3 p.m. Mountain Standard Time observation for Phoenix on Thursday, August 27th. At Sky Harbor, it was mostly sunny. Visibility 10 miles. Temperature was 110 degrees, dew point 55, relative humidity 16%. Wind was southwest, at 6 miles an hour. And the pressure was 29.78 inches and falling. Other observations for South Central Arizona, including the greater Phoenix area, it was sunny, with a temperature of 109 at Glendale and 109 at Scottsdale Airport. It was mostly sunny, with a temperature of 109 at Buckeye, 109 at Deer Valley, 108 at Falcon Field, 108 at Mesa Gateway, and 109 at Chandler. Observations for Northern Arizona, at winds low, rain was falling, with a temperature of 91. It was mostly sunny, with a temperature of 95 at Payson, and 99 at Page. It was partly sunny, with a temperature of 100 at Kingman, 92 at Prescott, and 84 at Chillo. It was cloudy, with a temperature of 81 at Flagstaff, and 71 at the Grand Canyon. At Bullhead City, wind was south gusting to 32 miles an hour. At Kingman, wind was west gusting to 25 miles an hour. At Winslow, wind was west gusting to 37 miles an hour. At Chillo, wind was southeast gusting to 28 miles an hour. Observations for Southern Arizona, at Nogales, a thunderstorm was reported, with a temperature of 79. At Tucson, it was sunny, with a temperature of 105. At Yuma, it was partly sunny, with a temperature of 112. Observations for Southern California, skies ranged from partly sunny to cloudy. It was 84 at Los Angeles Airport, 81 at San Diego, and 110 at Blythe. At Blythe, the heat index was 116 degrees. Regional observations, at El Paso, thunder was reported, with a temperature of 93. At Albuquerque, it was mostly sunny, with a temperature of 93. It was partly sunny, with a temperature of 109 at Las Vegas, and 87 at Salt Lake City. At El Paso, wind was east gusting to 35 miles an hour. Once again, at 3 p.m. in Phoenix, under mostly sunny skies. The Sky Harbor temperature was 110 degrees. Here is the latest forecast. For the following area, in Arizona, Central Phoenix, issued at 11:46 a.m. Mountain Standard Time. Extreme heat warning in effect until 8 p.m. Mountain Standard Time Saturday. Today, partly sunny and hot. Highs 109 to 114. Southwest wind 5 to 10 miles per hour. Tonight, partly cloudy. A slight chance of showers after midnight. Lows 84 to 91. Southwest wind 5 to 10 miles per hour in the evening, becoming southeast 10 to 15 miles per hour after midnight. Chance of rain 20%. Friday, partly sunny in the morning, then becoming mostly sunny. Hot. Highs 108 to 112. South wind around 5 miles per hour in the morning, becoming west 5 to 10 miles per hour in the afternoon. Friday night, partly cloudy in the evening, then considerable cloudiness with a chance of showers and a slight chance of thunderstorms after midnight. Lows 83 to 89. West wind 5 to 10 miles per hour in the evening, becoming southeast after midnight. Chance of rain 30%. Saturday, partly sunny. A slight chance of showers in the morning. Highs 105 to 109. Southeast wind around 5 miles per hour in the morning, becoming southwest 5 to 10 miles per hour in the afternoon. Chance of rain 10%. Saturday night, partly cloudy with a chance of showers and a slight chance of thunderstorms. Lows 81 to 87. Chance of rain 40%. Sunday, considerable cloudiness.
a chance of showers and a slight chance of thunderstorms in the morning, then a chance of afternoon showers and thunderstorms. Highs 101 to 107. Chance of rain 40%. Sunday night, considerable cloudiness. A chance of showers and thunderstorms in the evening, then a chance of showers and a slight chance of thunderstorms after midnight. Lows 76 to 82. Chance of rain 50%. Rainfall up to a half of an inch possible, except locally higher in thunderstorms. Monday, partly cloudy. A chance of showers and a slight chance of thunderstorms in the morning, then a slight chance of afternoon showers and thunderstorms. Highs 98 to 104. Chance of rain 30%. Monday night, partly cloudy. A chance of showers and thunderstorms in the evening, then a slight chance of showers and thunderstorms after midnight. Lows 77 to 83. Chance of rain 30%. Tuesday, partly sunny. A 10% chance of afternoon showers and thunderstorms. Highs 99 to 105. Tuesday night, mostly clear. Lows 77 to 83. Wednesday, partly sunny. Highs 101 to 107. Here is the synopsis for Southeast California, Southwest, and South Central Arizona. Extreme heat warnings remain in effect through Saturday with areas of major to extreme heat risk, despite temperatures slowly decreasing. Today and Friday will bring low-end chances for showers and a few thunderstorms, focused more across southern and central Arizona. A pattern change this weekend will bring much better chances for rain, including a chance of strong to severe storms across southern Arizona mainly on Sunday or Monday. Extreme heat warning remains in effect until 8 p.m. Mountain Standard Time, or 8 p.m. Pacific Daylight Time Saturday. What? Dangerously hot conditions. Afternoon temperatures 106 to 115. Major to extreme heat risk. Where? Portions of southwest Arizona and southeast California. When? Until 8 p.m. Mountain Standard Time, or 8 p.m. Pacific Daylight Time Saturday. Impacts, increase in heat-related illnesses, including heat cramps, heat exhaustion, and heat stroke. Heat stroke can lead to death. An extreme heat warning means that a period of very hot temperatures, even by local standards, will occur. Actions should be taken to lessen the impact of the extreme heat. Take extra precautions if you work or spend time outside. 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Know the signs and symptoms of heat exhaustion and heat stroke. Wear lightweight and loose-fitting clothing when possible and drink plenty of water. To reduce risk during outdoor work, the Occupational Safety and Health Administration recommends scheduling frequent rest breaks in shaded or air-conditioned environments. Anyone overcome by heat should be moved to a cool and shaded location. 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Extreme heat warning remains in effect until 8 p.m. Mountain Standard Time Saturday. What? Dangerously hot conditions. Afternoon temperatures 105 to 115. Major to extreme heat risk. Where? A portion of South Central Arizona. When? Until 8 p.m. Mountain Standard Time Saturday. Impacts, increase in heat-related illnesses, including heat cramps, heat exhaustion, and heat stroke. Heat stroke can lead to death. 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Actions should be taken to lessen the impact of the extreme heat. Take extra precautions if you work or spend time outside. 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
Wear lightweight and loose-fitting clothing when possible and drink plenty of water. 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Extreme heat warning remains in effect until 8 p.m. Mountain Standard Time Saturday. What? Dangerously hot conditions. Afternoon temperatures 107 to 114. Major to extreme heat risk. Where? The Phoenix metropolitan area. When? Until 8 p.m. Mountain Standard Time Saturday. 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The current time is 3:48 p.m. Mountain Standard Time. Here is the 3 p.m. Mountain Standard Time observation for Phoenix on Thursday, August 27th. At Sky Harbor, it was mostly sunny. Visibility 10 miles. Temperature was 110 degrees, dew point 55, relative humidity 16%. Wind was southwest, at 6 miles an hour. And the pressure was 29.78 inches, and falling. Other observations for South Central Arizona, including the Greater Phoenix area: it was sunny, with a temperature of 109 at Glendale, and 109 at Scottsdale Airport. It was mostly sunny, with a temperature of 109 at Buckeye, 109 at Deer Valley, 108 at Falcon Field, 108 at Mesa Gateway, and 109 at Chandler. Observations for Northern Arizona: at winds low, rain was falling, with a temperature of 91. It was mostly sunny, with a temperature of 95 at Payson, and 99 at Page. It was partly sunny, with a temperature of 100 at Kingman, 92 at Prescott, and 84 at Shiloh. It was cloudy, with a temperature of 81 at Flagstaff, and 71 at the Grand Canyon. At Bullhead City, wind was south gusting to 32 miles an hour. At Kingman, wind was west gusting to 25 miles an hour. At Winslow, wind was west gusting to 37 miles an hour. At Shiloh, wind was southeast gusting to 28 miles an hour. Observations for Southern Arizona: at Nogales, a thunderstorm was reported, with a temperature of 79. At Tucson, it was sunny, with a temperature of 105. At Yuma, it was partly sunny, with a temperature of 112. Observations for Southern California: skies ranged from partly sunny to cloudy. It was 84 at Los Angeles Airport, 81 at San Diego, and 110 at Blythe. At Blythe, the heat index was 116 degrees. Regional observations: at El Paso, thunder was reported, with a temperature of 93. At Albuquerque, it was mostly sunny,
with a temperature of 93. It was partly sunny, with a temperature of 109 at Las Vegas, and 87 at Salt Lake City. At El Paso, wind was east gusting to 35 miles an hour. Once again, at 3 p.m. in Phoenix, under mostly sunny skies. The Sky Harbor temperature was 110 degrees. Here is the latest forecast. For the following area, in Arizona, Central Phoenix, issued at 11:46 a.m. Mountain Standard Time. Extreme heat warning in effect until 8 p.m. Mountain Standard Time Saturday. Today, partly sunny and hot. Highs 109 to 114. Southwest wind 5 to 10 miles per hour. Tonight, partly cloudy. A slight chance of showers after midnight. Lows 84 to 91. Southwest wind 5 to 10 miles per hour in the evening, becoming southeast 10 to 15 miles per hour after midnight. Chance of rain 20%. Friday, partly sunny in the morning, then becoming mostly sunny. Hot. Highs 108 to 112. South wind around 5 miles per hour in the morning, becoming west 5 to 10 miles per hour in the afternoon. Friday night, partly cloudy in the evening, then considerable cloudiness with a chance of showers and a slight chance of thunderstorms after midnight. Lows 83 to 89. West wind 5 to 10 miles per hour in the evening, becoming southeast after midnight. Chance of rain 30%. Saturday, partly sunny. A slight chance of showers in the morning. Highs 105 to 109. Southeast wind around 5 miles per hour in the morning, becoming southwest 5 to 10 miles per hour in the afternoon. Chance of rain 10%. Saturday night, partly cloudy with a chance of showers and a slight chance of thunderstorms. Lows 81 to 87. Chance of rain 40%. Sunday, considerable cloudiness. A chance of showers and a slight chance of thunderstorms in the morning, then a chance of afternoon showers and thunderstorms. Highs 101 to 107. Chance of rain 40%. Sunday night, considerable cloudiness. A chance of showers and thunderstorms in the evening, then a chance of showers and a slight chance of thunderstorms after midnight. Lows 76 to 82. Chance of rain 50%. Rainfall up to a half of an inch possible, except locally higher in thunderstorms. Monday, partly cloudy. A chance of showers and a slight chance of thunderstorms in the morning, then a slight chance of afternoon showers and thunderstorms. Highs 98 to 104. Chance of rain 30%. Monday night, partly cloudy. A chance of showers and thunderstorms in the evening, then a slight chance of showers and thunderstorms after midnight. Lows 77 to 83. Chance of rain 30%. Tuesday, partly sunny. A 10% chance of afternoon showers and thunderstorms. Highs 99 to 105. Tuesday night, mostly clear. Lows 77 to 83. Wednesday, partly sunny. Highs 101 to 107. Here is the synopsis for Southeast California, Southwest, and South Central Arizona. Extreme heat warnings remain in effect through Saturday, with areas of major to extreme heat risk, despite temperatures slowly decreasing. Today and Friday will bring low-end chances for showers and a few thunderstorms, focused more across southern and central Arizona. A pattern change this weekend will bring much better chances for rain, including a chance of strong to severe storms across southern Arizona, mainly on Sunday or Monday. Extreme heat warning remains in effect until 8 p.m. Mountain Standard Time, or 8 p.m. Pacific Daylight Time Saturday. What? Dangerously hot conditions. Afternoon temperatures 106 to 115. Major to extreme heat risk. Where? Portions of southwest Arizona and southeast California. When? Until 8 p.m. Mountain Standard Time, or 8 p.m. Pacific Daylight Time Saturday.
impacts, increase in heat-related illnesses, including heat cramps, heat exhaustion, and heat stroke. Heat stroke can lead to death. An extreme

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Extreme heat warning remains in effect until 8 p.m. Mountain Standard Time Saturday. What? Dangerously hot conditions. Afternoon temperatures 105 to 115. Major to extreme heat risk. Where? A portion of South Central Arizona. When? Until 8 p.m. Mountain Standard Time Saturday. 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Anyone overcome by heat should be moved to a cool and shaded location. 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Extreme heat warning remains in effect until 8 p.m. Mountain Standard Time Saturday. What? Dangerously hot conditions. Afternoon temperatures 107 to 114. Major to extreme heat risk. Where? The Phoenix metropolitan area. When? Until 8 p.m. Mountain Standard Time Saturday. 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Actions should be taken to lessen the impact of the extreme heat. 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Anyone overcome by heat should be moved to a cool and shaded location. 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The current time is 4:01 p.m. Mountain Standard Time. Here is the synopsis for Southeast California, Southwest, and South Central Arizona. Extreme heat warnings remain in effect through Saturday with areas of major to extreme heat risk, despite temperatures slowly decreasing. Today and Friday will bring low-end chances for showers and a few thunderstorms, focused more across southern and central Arizona. A pattern change this weekend will bring much better chances for rain, including a chance of strong to severe storms across southern Arizona mainly on Sunday or Monday. Extreme heat warning remains in effect until 8 p.m. Mountain Standard Time, or 8 p.m. Pacific Daylight Time Saturday. What? Dangerously hot conditions. Afternoon temperatures 106 to 115. Major to extreme heat risk. Where? Portions of southwest Arizona and southeast California.

until 8 p.m. Mountain Standard Time, or 8 p.m. Pacific Daylight Time Saturday. Impacts: increase in heat-related illnesses, including heat cramps, heat exhaustion, and heat stroke. Heat stroke can lead to death. An extreme heat warning means that a period of very hot temperatures, even by local standards, will occur. Actions should be taken to lessen the impact of the extreme heat. Take extra precautions if you work or spend time outside. 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Know the signs and symptoms of heat exhaustion and heat stroke. Wear lightweight and loose-fitting clothing when possible and drink plenty of water. To reduce risk during outdoor work, the Occupational Safety and Health Administration recommends scheduling frequent rest breaks in shaded or air-conditioned environments. Anyone overcome by heat should be moved to a cool and shaded location. 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Extreme heat warning remains in effect until 8 p.m. Mountain Standard Time Saturday. What? Dangerously hot conditions. Afternoon temperatures 105 to 115. Major to extreme heat risk. Where? A portion of South Central Arizona. When? Until 8 p.m. Mountain Standard Time Saturday. Impacts: increase in heat-related illnesses, including heat cramps, heat exhaustion, and heat stroke. Heat stroke can lead to death. 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Actions should be taken to lessen the impact of the extreme heat. Take extra precautions if you work or spend time outside. 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Extreme heat warning remains in effect until 8 p.m. Mountain Standard Time Saturday. What? Dangerously hot conditions. Afternoon temperatures 107 to 114. Major to extreme heat risk. Where? The Phoenix metropolitan area. When? Until 8 p.m. Mountain Standard Time Saturday. 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Actions should be taken to lessen the impact of the extreme heat. 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
The current time is 4:07 p.m. Mountain Standard Time. Here is the latest forecast. For the following area, in Arizona, Central Phoenix, issued at 4 p.m. Mountain Standard Time. Extreme heat warning in effect until 8 p.m. Mountain Standard Time Saturday. Tonight, partly cloudy. A slight chance of showers after midnight. Lows 84 to 91. Southwest wind 5 to 10 miles per hour in the evening, becoming southeast 10 to 15 miles per hour after midnight. Chance of rain 20%. Friday, partly sunny in the morning, then becoming mostly sunny. Hot. Highs 108 to 112. South wind around 5 miles per hour in the morning, becoming west 5 to 10 miles per hour in the afternoon. Friday night, partly cloudy in the evening, then considerable cloudiness with a chance of showers and a slight chance of thunderstorms after midnight. Lows 83 to 89. West wind 5 to 10 miles per hour in the evening, becoming southeast after midnight. Chance of rain 30%. Saturday, partly sunny. A slight chance of showers in the morning. Highs 105 to 109. Southeast wind around 5 miles per hour in the morning, becoming southwest 5 to 10 miles per hour in the afternoon. Chance of rain 10%. Saturday night, partly cloudy in the evening, then considerable cloudiness. A chance of showers and a slight chance of thunderstorms. Lows 81 to 87. South wind 5 to 10 miles per hour in the evening, becoming southeast after midnight. Chance of rain 40%. Sunday, considerable cloudiness. A chance of showers and a slight chance of thunderstorms in the morning, then a chance of afternoon showers and thunderstorms. Highs 101 to 107. Chance of rain 40%. Sunday night, considerable cloudiness. A chance of showers and thunderstorms in the evening, then a chance of showers and a slight chance of thunderstorms after midnight. Lows 76 to 82. Chance of rain 50%. Rainfall up to a half of an inch possible, except locally higher in thunderstorms. Monday, partly cloudy. A chance of showers and a slight chance of thunderstorms in the morning, then a slight chance of afternoon showers and thunderstorms. Highs 98 to 104. Chance of rain 30%. Monday night, partly cloudy. A chance of showers and thunderstorms in the evening, then a slight chance of showers and thunderstorms after midnight. Lows 77 to 83. Chance of rain 30%. Tuesday, partly sunny. A 10% chance of afternoon showers and thunderstorms. Highs 99 to 105. Tuesday night, mostly clear. Lows 77 to 83. Wednesday, partly sunny. Highs 101 to 107. Wednesday night, mostly clear. Lows 79 to 85. Thursday, mostly sunny. Highs 103 to 109. Here is the synopsis for Southeast California, Southwest, and South Central Arizona. Extreme heat warnings remain in effect through Saturday, with areas of major to extreme heat risk, despite temperatures slowly decreasing. Today and Friday will bring low-end chances for showers and a few thunderstorms, focused more across southern and central Arizona. A pattern change this weekend will bring much better chances for rain, including a chance of strong to severe storms across southern Arizona, mainly on Sunday or Monday. Extreme heat warning remains in effect until 8 p.m. Mountain Standard Time, or 8 p.m. Pacific Daylight Time Saturday. What? Dangerously hot conditions. Afternoon temperatures 106 to 115. Major to extreme heat risk. Where? Portions of southwest Arizona and southeast California. When? Until 8 p.m. Mountain Standard Time, or 8 p.m. Pacific Daylight Time Saturday. Impacts, increase in heat-related illnesses, including heat cramps, heat exhaustion, and heat stroke. Heat stroke can lead to death.
An extreme heat warning means that a period of very hot temperatures, even by local standards, will occur. Actions should be taken to lessen the impact of the extreme heat. Take extra precautions if you work or spend time outside. 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Know the signs and symptoms of heat exhaustion and heat stroke. Wear lightweight and loose-fitting clothing when possible and drink plenty of water. To reduce risk during outdoor work, the Occupational Safety and Health Administration recommends scheduling frequent rest breaks in shaded or air-conditioned environments. Anyone overcome by heat should be moved to a cool and shaded location. 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Extreme heat warning remains in effect until 8 p.m. Mountain Standard Time Saturday. What? Dangerously hot conditions. Afternoon temperatures 105 to 115. Major to extreme heat risk. Where? A portion of South Central Arizona. When? Until 8 p.m. Mountain Standard Time Saturday. 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Actions should be taken to lessen the impact of the extreme heat. 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Extreme heat warning remains in effect until 8 p.m. Mountain Standard Time Saturday. What? Dangerously hot conditions. Afternoon temperatures 107 to 114. Major to extreme heat risk. Where? The Phoenix metropolitan area. When? Until 8 p.m. Mountain Standard Time Saturday. 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The current time is 4:16 p.m. Mountain Standard Time. Here is the 4 p.m. Mountain Standard Time observation for Phoenix on Thursday, August 27th. At Sky Harbor, it was mostly sunny. Visibility 10 miles.
Temperature was 111 degrees, dew point 54, relative humidity 15%. Wind was variable, at 6 miles an hour. And the pressure was 29.75 inches, and falling. Other observations for South Central Arizona, including the greater Phoenix area, it was sunny, with a temperature of 111 at Glendale, 109 at Scottsdale Airport, and 109 at Falcon Field. It was mostly sunny, with a temperature of 109 at Buckeye, 108 at Deer Valley, 108 at Mesa Gateway, and 109 at Chandler. Observations for Northern Arizona, it was mostly sunny, with a temperature of 95 at Payson, at 95 at Page. It was partly sunny, with a temperature of 100 at Kingman, 73 at the Grand Canyon, 91 at Prescott, 89 at Winslow, and 82 at Cholo. At Flagstaff, it was cloudy, with a temperature of 82. At Williams, wind was northeast gusting to 25 miles an hour. At Page, wind was southwest gusting to 39 miles an hour. At Winslow, wind was southeast gusting to 33 miles an hour. At Cholo, wind was east gusting to 26 miles an hour. Observations for Southern Arizona, at Tucson, it was mostly sunny, with a temperature of 106. It was partly sunny, with a temperature of 112 at Yuma, and 84 at Nogales. Observations for Southern California, skies ranged from partly sunny to cloudy. It was 80 at Los Angeles Airport, 82 at San Diego, and 111 at Blythe. Regional observations, at El Paso, thunder was reported, with a temperature of 90. At Albuquerque, it was mostly sunny, with a temperature of 94. It was partly sunny, with a temperature of 109 at Las Vegas, and 91 at Salt Lake City. At Las Vegas, wind was southwest gusting to 26 miles an hour. At El Paso, wind was south gusting to 33 miles an hour. Once again, at 4 p.m. in Phoenix, under mostly sunny skies. The Sky Harbor temperature was 111 degrees. Here is the latest forecast. For the following area, in Arizona, Central Phoenix, issued at 4 p.m. Mountain Standard Time. Extreme heat warning in effect until 8 p.m. Mountain Standard Time Saturday. Tonight, partly cloudy. A slight chance of showers after midnight. Lows 84 to 91. Southwest wind 5 to 10 miles per hour in the evening, becoming southeast 10 to 15 miles per hour after midnight. Chance of rain 20%. Friday, partly sunny in the morning, then becoming mostly sunny. Hot. Highs 108 to 112. South wind around 5 miles per hour in the morning, becoming west 5 to 10 miles per hour in the afternoon. Friday night, partly cloudy in the evening, then considerable cloudiness with a chance of showers and a slight chance of thunderstorms after midnight. Lows 83 to 89. West wind 5 to 10 miles per hour in the evening, becoming southeast after midnight. Chance of rain 30%. Saturday, partly sunny. A slight chance of showers in the morning. Highs 105 to 109. Southeast wind around 5 miles per hour in the morning, becoming southwest 5 to 10 miles per hour in the afternoon. Chance of rain 10%. Saturday night, partly cloudy in the evening, then considerable cloudiness. A chance of showers and a slight chance of thunderstorms. Lows 81 to 87. South wind 5 to 10 miles per hour in the evening, becoming southeast after midnight. Chance of rain 40%. Sunday, considerable cloudiness. A chance of showers and a slight chance of thunderstorms in the morning, then a chance of afternoon showers and thunderstorms. Highs 101 to 107. Chance of rain 40%. Sunday night, considerable cloudiness. A chance of showers and thunderstorms in the evening, then a chance of showers and a slight chance of thunderstorms after midnight. Lows 76 to 82. Chance of rain 50%. Rainfall up to a half of an inch possible, except locally higher in thunderstorms. Monday,
partly cloudy. A chance of showers and a slight chance of thunderstorms in the morning, then a slight chance of afternoon showers and thunderstorms. Highs 98 to 104. Chance of rain 30%. Monday night, partly cloudy. A chance of showers and thunderstorms in the evening, then a slight chance of showers and thunderstorms after midnight. Lows 77 to 83. Chance of rain 30%. Tuesday, partly sunny. A 10% chance of afternoon showers and thunderstorms. Highs 99 to 105. Tuesday night, mostly clear. Lows 77 to 83. Wednesday, partly sunny. Highs 101 to 107. Wednesday night, mostly clear. Lows 79 to 85. Thursday, mostly sunny. Highs 103 to 109. Here is the synopsis for Southeast California, Southwest, and South Central Arizona. Extreme heat warnings remain in effect through Saturday with areas of major to extreme heat risk, despite temperatures slowly decreasing. Today and Friday will bring low-end chances for showers and a few thunderstorms, focused more across southern and central Arizona. A pattern change this weekend will bring much better chances for rain, including a chance of strong to severe storms across southern Arizona mainly on Sunday or Monday. Extreme heat warning remains in effect until 8 p.m. Mountain Standard Time, or 8 p.m. Pacific Daylight Time Saturday. What? Dangerously hot conditions. Afternoon temperatures 106 to 115. Major to extreme heat risk. Where? Portions of southwest Arizona and southeast California. When? Until 8 p.m. Mountain Standard Time, or 8 p.m. Pacific Daylight Time Saturday. Impacts, increase in heat-related illnesses, including heat cramps, heat exhaustion, and heat stroke. Heat stroke can lead to death. An extreme heat warning means that a period of very hot temperatures, even by local standards, will occur. Actions should be taken to lessen the impact of the extreme heat. Take extra precautions if you work or spend time outside. When possible, reschedule strenuous activities to early morning or evening. Know the signs and symptoms of heat exhaustion and heat stroke. Wear lightweight and loose-fitting clothing when possible and drink plenty of water. To reduce risk during outdoor work, the Occupational Safety and Health Administration recommends scheduling frequent rest breaks in shaded or air-conditioned environments. Anyone overcome by heat should be moved to a cool and shaded location. 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Extreme heat warning remains in effect until 8 p.m. Mountain Standard Time Saturday. What? Dangerously hot conditions. Afternoon temperatures 105 to 115. Major to extreme heat risk. Where? A portion of South Central Arizona. When? Until 8 p.m. Mountain Standard Time Saturday. Impacts, increase in heat-related illnesses, including heat cramps, heat exhaustion, and heat stroke. Heat stroke can lead to death. 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Actions should be taken to lessen the impact of the extreme heat. Take extra precautions if you work or spend time outside. 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
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Extreme heat warning remains in effect until 8 p.m. Mountain Standard Time Saturday. What? Dangerously hot conditions. Afternoon temperatures 107 to 114. Major to extreme heat risk. Where? The Phoenix metropolitan area. When? Until 8 p.m. Mountain Standard Time Saturday. 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Actions should be taken to lessen the impact of the extreme heat. 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Anyone overcome by heat should be moved to a cool and shaded location. Heat stroke is an emergency. Call 911. 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The current time is 4:29 p.m. Mountain Standard Time. Here is the 4 p.m. Mountain Standard Time observation for Phoenix on Thursday, August 27th. At Sky Harbor, it was mostly sunny. Visibility 10 miles. Temperature was 111 degrees, dew point 54, relative humidity 15%. Wind was variable, at 6 miles an hour. And the pressure was 29.75 inches, and falling. Other observations for South Central Arizona, including the Greater Phoenix area: it was sunny, with a temperature of 111 at and 109 at Falcon Field. It was mostly sunny, with a temperature of 109.

Reddit page. It was partly sunny, with a temperature of 100 at Kingman, 73 at the Grand Canyon, 91 at Prescott, 89 at Winslow, and 82 at Cholo. At Flagstaff, it was cloudy, with a temperature of 82. At Williams, wind was northeast gusting to 25 miles an hour. At Page, wind was southwest gusting to 39 miles an hour. At Winslow, wind was southeast gusting to 33 miles an hour. At Cholo, wind was east gusting to 26 miles an hour. Observations for southern Arizona. At Tucson, it was mostly sunny, with a temperature of 106. It was partly sunny, with a temperature of 112 at Yuma, and 84 at Nogales. Observations for Southern California, skies ranged from partly sunny to cloudy. It was 80 at Los Angeles Airport, 82 at San Diego, and 111 at Blythe. Regional observations, at El Paso, thunder was reported, with a temperature of 90. At Albuquerque, it was mostly sunny, with a temperature of 94. It was partly sunny, with a temperature of 109 at Las Vegas, and 91 at Salt Lake City. At Las Vegas, wind was southwest gusting to 26 miles an hour. At El Paso, wind was south gusting to 33 miles an hour. Once again, at 4 p.m. in Phoenix, under mostly sunny skies. The Sky Harbor temperature was 111 degrees. Here is the latest forecast. For the following area, in Arizona, Central Phoenix, issued at 4 p.m. Mountain Standard Time. Extreme heat warning in effect until 8 p.m. Mountain Standard Time Saturday. Tonight, partly cloudy. A slight chance of showers after midnight. Lows 84 to 91. Southwest wind 5 to 10 miles per hour in the evening, becoming southeast 10 to 15 miles per hour after midnight. Chance of rain 20%. Friday, partly sunny in the morning, then becoming mostly sunny. Hot. Highs 108 to 112. South wind around 5 miles per hour in the morning, becoming west 5 to 10 miles per hour in the afternoon. Friday night, partly cloudy in the evening, then considerable cloudiness with a chance of showers and a slight chance of thunderstorms after midnight. Lows 83 to 89. West wind 5 to 10 miles per hour in the evening, becoming southeast after midnight. Chance of rain 30%. Saturday, partly sunny. A slight chance of showers in the morning. Highs 105 to 109. East wind around 5 miles per hour in the morning, becoming southwest 5 to 10 miles per hour in the afternoon. Chance of rain 10%. Saturday night, partly cloudy in the evening, then considerable cloudiness. A chance of showers and a slight chance of thunderstorms. Lows 81 to 87. South wind 5 to 10 miles per hour in the evening, becoming southeast after midnight. Chance of rain 40%. Sunday, considerable cloudiness. A chance of showers and a slight chance of thunderstorms in the morning, then a chance of afternoon showers and thunderstorms. Highs 101 to 107. Chance of rain 40%. Sunday night, considerable cloudiness. A chance of showers and thunderstorms in the evening, then a chance of showers and a slight chance of thunderstorms after midnight. Lows 76 to 82. Chance of rain 50%. Rainfall up to a half of an inch possible, except locally higher in thunderstorms. Monday, partly cloudy. A chance of showers and a slight chance of thunderstorms in the morning, then a slight chance of afternoon showers and thunderstorms. Highs 98 to 104. Chance of rain 30%. Monday night, partly cloudy. A chance of showers and thunderstorms in the evening, then a slight chance of showers and thunderstorms after midnight. Lows 77 to 83. Chance of rain 30%. Tuesday, partly sunny. A 10% chance of afternoon showers and thunderstorms. Highs 99 to 105. Tuesday night, mostly clear. Lows 77 to 83.

Wednesday, partly sunny. Highs 101 to 107. Wednesday night, mostly clear. Lows 79 to 85. Thursday, mostly sunny. Highs 103 to 109. Here is the synopsis for Southeast California, Southwest, and South Central Arizona. Extreme heat warnings remain in effect through Saturday with areas of major to extreme heat risk, despite temperatures slowly decreasing. Today and Friday will bring low-end chances for showers and a few thunderstorms, focused more across southern and central Arizona. A pattern change this weekend will bring much better chances for rain, including a chance of strong to severe storms across southern Arizona mainly on Sunday or Monday. Extreme heat warning remains in effect until 8 p.m. Mountain Standard Time, or 8 p.m. Pacific Daylight Time Saturday. What? Dangerously hot conditions. Afternoon temperatures 106 to 115. Major to extreme heat risk. Where? Portions of southwest Arizona and southeast California. When? Until 8 p.m. Mountain Standard Time, or 8 p.m. Pacific Daylight Time Saturday. Impacts, increase in heat-related illnesses, including heat cramps, heat exhaustion, and heat stroke. Heat stroke can lead to death. An extreme heat warning means that a period of very hot temperatures, even by local standards, will occur. Actions should be taken to lessen the impact of the extreme heat. Take extra precautions if you work or spend time outside. 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Know the signs and symptoms of heat exhaustion and heat stroke. Wear lightweight and loose-fitting clothing when possible and drink plenty of water. To reduce risk during outdoor work, the Occupational Safety and Health Administration recommends scheduling frequent rest breaks in shaded or air-conditioned environments. Anyone overcome by heat should be moved to a cool and shaded location. 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Extreme heat warning remains in effect until 8 p.m. Mountain Standard Time Saturday. What? Dangerously hot conditions. Afternoon temperatures 105 to 115. Major to extreme heat risk. Where? A portion of south central Arizona. When? Until 8 p.m. Mountain Standard Time Saturday. Impacts, increase in heat-related illnesses, including heat cramps, heat exhaustion, and heat stroke. Heat stroke can lead to death. 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An extreme heat warning means that a period of very hot temperatures, even by local standards, will occur. Actions should be taken to lessen the impact of the extreme heat. Take extra precautions if you work or spend time outside. 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Extreme heat warning remains in effect until 8 p.m. Mountain Standard Time Saturday. What? Dangerously hot conditions. Afternoon temperatures 107 to 114. Major to extreme heat risk. Where? The Phoenix metropolitan area. When? Until 8 p.m. Mountain Standard Time Saturday. 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
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Actions should be taken to lessen the impact of the extreme heat. 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The current time is 4:41 p.m. Mountain Standard Time. Here is the 4 p.m. Mountain Standard Time observation for Phoenix on Thursday, August 27th. At Sky Harbor, it was mostly sunny. Visibility 10 miles. Temperature was 111 degrees, dew point 54, relative humidity 15%. Wind was variable at 6 miles an hour. And the pressure was 29.75 inches and falling. Other observations for South Central Arizona, including the greater Phoenix area, it was sunny, with a temperature of 111 at Glendale, 109 at Scottsdale Airport, and 109 at Falcon Field. It was mostly sunny, with a temperature of 109 at Buckeye, 108 at Deer Valley, 108 at Mesa Gateway, and 109 at Chandler. Observations for Northern Arizona, it was mostly sunny, with a temperature of 95 at Payson, at 95 at Page. It was partly sunny, with a temperature of 100 at Kingman, 73 at the Grand Canyon, 91 at Prescott, 89 at Winslow, and 82 at Shiloh. At Flagstaff, it was cloudy, with a temperature of 82. At Williams, wind was northeast gusting to 25 miles an hour. At Page, wind was southwest gusting to 39 miles an hour. At Winslow, wind was southeast gusting to 33 miles an hour. At Shiloh, wind was east gusting to 26 miles an hour. Observations for Southern Arizona. At Tucson, it was mostly sunny, with a temperature of 106. It was partly sunny, with a temperature of 112 at Yuma, and 84 at Nogales. Observations for Southern California, skies ranged from partly sunny to cloudy. It was 80 at Los Angeles Airport, 82 at San Diego, and 111 at Blythe. Regional observations, at El Paso, thunder was reported, with a temperature of 90. At Albuquerque, it was mostly sunny, with a temperature of 94. It was partly sunny, with a temperature of 109 at Las Vegas, and 91 at Salt Lake City. At Las Vegas, wind was southwest gusting to 26 miles an hour. At El Paso, wind was south gusting to 33 miles an hour. Once again, at 4 p.m. in Phoenix, under mostly sunny skies. The Sky Harbor temperature was 111 degrees. Here is the latest forecast. For the following area, in Arizona, Central Phoenix, issued at 4 p.m. Mountain Standard Time. Extreme heat warning in effect until 8 p.m. Mountain Standard Time Saturday. Tonight, partly cloudy. A slight chance of showers after midnight. Lows 84 to 91. Southwest wind 5 to 10 miles per hour in the evening, becoming southeast 10 to 15 miles per hour after midnight. Chance of rain 20%. Friday, partly sunny in the morning, then becoming mostly sunny. Hot. Highs 108 to 112. South wind around 5 miles per hour in the morning, becoming west 5 to 10 miles per hour in the afternoon. Friday night, partly cloudy in the evening,
then considerable cloudiness with a chance of showers and a slight chance of thunderstorms after midnight. Lows 83 to 89. West wind 5 to 10 miles per hour in the evening, becoming southeast after midnight. Chance of rain 30%. Saturday, partly sunny. A slight chance of showers in the morning. Highs 105 to 109. Southeast wind around 5 miles per hour in the morning, becoming southwest 5 to 10 miles per hour in the afternoon. Chance of rain 10%. Saturday night, partly cloudy in the evening, then considerable cloudiness. A chance of showers and a slight chance of thunderstorms. Lows 81 to 87. South wind 5 to 10 miles per hour in the evening, becoming southeast after midnight. Chance of rain 40%. Sunday, considerable cloudiness. A chance of showers and a slight chance of thunderstorms in the morning, then a chance of afternoon showers and thunderstorms. Highs 101 to 107. Chance of rain 40%. Sunday night, considerable cloudiness. A chance of showers and thunderstorms in the evening, then a chance of showers and a slight chance of thunderstorms after midnight. Lows 76 to 82. Chance of rain 50%. Rainfall up to a half of an inch possible, except locally higher in thunderstorms. Monday, partly cloudy. A chance of showers and a slight chance of thunderstorms in the morning, then a slight chance of afternoon showers and thunderstorms. Highs 98 to 104. Chance of rain 30%. Monday night, partly cloudy. A chance of showers and thunderstorms in the evening, then a slight chance of showers and thunderstorms after midnight. Lows 77 to 83. Chance of rain 30%. Tuesday, partly sunny. A 10% chance of afternoon showers and thunderstorms. Highs 99 to 105. Tuesday night, mostly clear. Lows 77 to 83. Wednesday, partly sunny. Highs 101 to 107. Wednesday night, mostly clear. Lows 79 to 85. Thursday, mostly sunny. Highs 103 to 109. Here is the synopsis for Southeast California, Southwest, and South Central Arizona. Extreme heat warnings remain in effect through Saturday, with areas of major to extreme heat risk, despite temperatures slowly decreasing. Today and Friday will bring low-end chances for showers and a few thunderstorms, focused more across southern and central Arizona. A pattern change this weekend will bring much better chances for rain, including a chance of strong to severe storms across southern Arizona, mainly on Sunday or Monday. Extreme heat warning remains in effect until 8 p.m. Mountain Standard Time, or 8 p.m. Pacific Daylight Time Saturday. What? Dangerously hot conditions. Afternoon temperatures 106 to 115. Major to extreme heat risk. Where? Portions of southwest Arizona and southeast California. When? Until 8 p.m. Mountain Standard Time, or 8 p.m. Pacific Daylight Time Saturday. Impacts, increase in heat-related illnesses, including heat cramps, heat exhaustion, and heat stroke. Heat stroke can lead to death. An extreme heat warning means that a period of very hot temperatures, even by local standards, will occur. Actions should be taken to lessen the impact of the extreme heat. Take extra precautions if you work or spend time outside. 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Know the signs and symptoms of heat exhaustion and heat stroke. Wear lightweight and loose-fitting clothing when possible, and drink plenty of water. To reduce risk during outdoor work, the Occupational Safety and Health Administration recommends scheduling frequent rest breaks in shaded or air-conditioned environments. Anyone overcome by heat should be moved to a cool and shaded location. 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
Extreme heat warning remains in effect until 8 p.m. Mountain Standard Time Saturday. What? Dangerously hot conditions. Afternoon temperatures 105 to 115. Major to extreme heat risk. Where? A portion of south central Arizona. When? Until 8 p.m. Mountain Standard Time Saturday. 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Actions should be taken to lessen the impact of the extreme heat. 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Extreme heat warning remains in effect until 8 p.m. Mountain Standard Time Saturday. What? Dangerously hot conditions. Afternoon temperatures 107 to 114. Major to extreme heat risk. Where? The Phoenix metropolitan area. When? Until 8 p.m. Mountain Standard Time Saturday. 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The current time is 4:53 p.m. Mountain Standard Time. Here is the 4 p.m. Mountain Standard Time observation for Phoenix on Thursday, August 27th. At Sky Harbor, it was mostly sunny. Visibility 10 miles. Temperature was 111 degrees, dew point 54, relative humidity 15%. Wind was variable, at 6 miles an hour. And the pressure was 29.75 inches, and falling. Other observations for South Central Arizona, including the greater Phoenix area: it was sunny, with a temperature of 111 at Glendale, 109 at Scottsdale Airport, and 109 at Falcon Field. It was mostly sunny, with a temperature of 109 at Buckeye, 108 at Deer Valley, 108 at Mesa Gateway, and 109 at Chandler. Observations for northern Arizona: it was mostly sunny, with a temperature of 95 at Payson, at 95 at Page. It was partly sunny, with a temperature of 100 at Kingman, 73 at the Grand Canyon, 91 at Prescott, 89 at Winslow,
and 82 at Cholo. At Flagstaff, it was cloudy, with a temperature of 82. At Williams, wind was northeast gusting to 25 miles an hour. At Page, wind was southwest gusting to 39 miles an hour. At Winslow, wind was southeast gusting to 33 miles an hour. At Cholo, wind was east gusting to 26 miles an hour. Observations for southern Arizona. At Tucson, it was mostly sunny, with a temperature of 106. It was partly sunny, with a temperature of 112 at Yuma, and 84 at Nogales. Observations for Southern California, skies ranged from partly sunny to cloudy. It was 80 at Los Angeles Airport, 82 at San Diego, and 111 at Blythe. Regional observations, at El Paso, thunder was reported, with a temperature of 90. At Albuquerque, it was mostly sunny, with a temperature of 94. It was partly sunny, with a temperature of 109 at Las Vegas, and 91 at Salt Lake City. At Las Vegas, wind was southwest gusting to 26 miles an hour. At El Paso, wind was south gusting to 33 miles an hour. Once again, at 4 p.m. in Phoenix, under mostly sunny skies. The Sky Harbor temperature was 111 degrees. Here is the latest forecast. For the following area, in Arizona, Central Phoenix, issued at 4 p.m. Mountain Standard Time. Extreme heat warning in effect until 8 p.m. Mountain Standard Time Saturday. Tonight, partly cloudy. A slight chance of showers after midnight. Lows 84 to 91. Southwest wind 5 to 10 miles per hour in the evening, becoming southeast 10 to 15 miles per hour after midnight. Chance of rain 20%.

southeast wind around 5 miles per hour in the morning, becoming southwest 5 to 10 miles per hour in the afternoon. Chance of rain 10%. Saturday night, partly cloudy in the evening, then considerable cloudiness. A chance of showers and a slight chance of thunderstorms. Lows 81 to 87. South wind 5 to 10 miles per hour in the evening, becoming southeast after midnight. Chance of rain 40%. Sunday, considerable cloudiness. A chance of showers and a slight chance of thunderstorms in the morning, then a chance of afternoon showers and thunderstorms. Highs 101 to 107. Chance of rain 40%. Sunday night, considerable cloudiness. A chance of showers and thunderstorms in the evening, then a chance of showers and a slight chance of thunderstorms after midnight. Lows 76 to 82. Chance of rain 50%. Rainfall up to a half of an inch possible, except locally higher in thunderstorms. Monday, partly cloudy. A chance of showers and a slight chance of thunderstorms in the morning, then a slight chance of afternoon showers and thunderstorms. Highs 98 to 104. Chance of rain 30%. Monday night, partly cloudy. A chance of showers and thunderstorms in the evening, then a slight chance of showers and thunderstorms after midnight. Lows 77 to 83. Chance of rain 30%. Tuesday, partly sunny. A 10% chance of afternoon showers and thunderstorms. Highs 99 to 105. Tuesday night, mostly clear. Lows 77 to 83. Wednesday, partly sunny. Highs 101 to 107. Wednesday night, mostly clear. Lows 79 to 85. Thursday, mostly sunny. Highs 103 to 109. Here is the synopsis for Southeast California, Southwest, and South Central Arizona. Extreme heat warnings remain in effect through Saturday, with areas of major to extreme heat risk, despite temperatures slowly decreasing. Today and Friday will bring low-end chances for showers and a few thunderstorms, focused more across southern and central Arizona. A pattern change this weekend will bring much better chances for rain, including a chance of strong to severe storms across southern Arizona, mainly on Sunday or Monday. Extreme heat warning remains in effect until 8 p.m. Mountain Standard Time, or 8 p.m. Pacific Daylight Time Saturday. What? Dangerously hot conditions. Afternoon temperatures 106 to 115. Major to extreme heat risk. Where? Portions of southwest Arizona and southeast California. When? Until 8 p.m. Mountain Standard Time, or 8 p.m. Pacific Daylight Time Saturday. Impacts, increase in heat-related illnesses, including heat cramps, heat exhaustion, and heat stroke. Heat stroke can lead to death. An extreme heat warning means that a period of very hot temperatures, even by local standards, will occur. Actions should be taken to lessen the impact of the extreme heat. 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Extreme heat warning remains in effect until 8 p.m. Mountain Standard Time Saturday. What? Dangerously hot conditions. Afternoon temperatures 105 to 115. Major to extreme heat risk. Where? A portion of south central Arizona. When? Until 8 p.m. Mountain Standard Time Saturday. Impacts, increase in heat-related illnesses, including heat cramps, heat exhaustion, and heat stroke.